White Rock Lake. This includes the following highways: Interstate 35E between mile markers 422 and 436. Interstate 30 between mile markers 40 and 69. Interstate 45 between mile markers 280 and 284. If outdoors, consider seeking shelter inside a building. Max hail size, 0.50 in max wind gust, 40 miles an hour. The ultraviolet index forecast for May 6th is 9, or very high. The current time is 7:04 p.m. Central Daylight Time. 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The following reports of weather temperature and wind were made at 7 p.m. DFW Airport, partly sunny, 80, dew point 62, relative humidity 54%, wind northwest at 17, pressure 29.65 inches and rising. Dallas Love Field, cloudy, 81, north at 15, gusting to 25. Fort Worth Meacham, partly sunny, 77, northwest at 13. Arlington, partly sunny, 85, southwest at 8. McKinney, partly sunny, 79, north at 15. Denton, cloudy, 71, northwest at 13, gusting to 25. Elsewhere around the region, Wichita Falls, cloudy, 59, north at 21. Abilene, cloudy, 82, northeast at 8, gusting to 18. Waco, mostly sunny, 82, south at 15. Tyler, partly sunny, 83, south at 12. Once again at 7 p.m., DFW Airport, partly sunny, 80, northwest at 17. Now let's check on your local forecast for the Dallas-Fort Worth Metroplex. Tonight, mostly cloudy. A chance of showers and thunderstorms this evening, then a slight chance of showers and thunderstorms after midnight. Lows in the lower 60s. Northeast winds 5 to 10 miles an hour, becoming northwest after midnight. Chance of rain 40%. Wednesday, mostly cloudy in the morning, then becoming partly sunny. A slight chance of showers. A chance of thunderstorms in the morning, then a slight chance of thunderstorms in the afternoon. Much cooler with highs in the upper 70s. North winds 5 to 10 miles an hour. Chance of rain 30%. Wednesday night, mostly cloudy. Lows in the mid-50s. North winds 5 to 10 miles an hour. Thursday, partly sunny with a 20% chance of showers. Highs in the lower 70s. North winds 5 to 10 miles an hour. And now the extended forecast. Thursday night, mostly cloudy in the evening, then clearing. Lows in the mid-50s. Northeast winds around 5 miles an hour in the evening, becoming light and variable. Friday, mostly sunny. Highs in the lower 80s. Friday night, partly cloudy in the evening, then becoming mostly clear. A 20% chance of showers and thunderstorms. Lows in the lower 60s. Saturday, sunny with a slight chance of showers. A slight chance of thunderstorms in the afternoon. Highs in the upper 80s. Chance of rain 20%. Saturday night, mostly clear. Lows in the upper 60s. Sunday, mostly sunny. A 30% chance of showers and thunderstorms in the afternoon. Highs in the upper 80s. Sunday night, partly cloudy. A chance of showers and thunderstorms in the evening, then a slight chance of showers and thunderstorms after midnight. Lows in the lower 60s. Chance of rain 50%. Monday, sunny. Highs in the lower 80s. Monday night, clear. Lows in the lower 60s. Tuesday, sunny. Highs in the upper 80s. The forecast key messages for North and Central Texas. A cold front will bring isolated showers and storms to North TX this evening and to Central TX on Wednesday. A few strong to severe storms are possible near and east of Interstate 35. A cooler and mostly dry end to the work week is forecast with temperatures near or below normal on Thursday and Friday. The spotter information statement.

for North and Central Texas. Spotter activation is not expected at this time. The ultraviolet index forecast for May 6th is 9, or very high. The current time is 7:09 p.m. Central Daylight Time. 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The following reports of weather temperature and wind were made at 7 p.m. DFW Airport, partly sunny, 80, dew point 62, relative humidity 54%, wind northwest at 17, pressure 29.65 inches and rising. Dallas Love Field, cloudy, 81, north at 15, gusting to 25. Fort Worth Meacham, partly sunny, 77, northwest at 13. Arlington, partly sunny, 85, southwest at 8. McKinney, partly sunny, 79, north at 15. Denton, cloudy, 71, northwest at 13, gusting to 25. Elsewhere around the region, Wichita Falls, cloudy, 59, north at 21. Abilene, cloudy, 82, northeast at 8, gusting to 18. Waco, mostly sunny, 82, south at 15. Tyler, partly sunny, 83, south at 12. Once again at 7 p.m., DFW Airport, partly sunny, 80, northwest at 17. Now let's check on your local forecast for the Dallas-Fort Worth Metroplex. Tonight, mostly cloudy. A chance of showers and thunderstorms this evening, then a slight chance of showers and thunderstorms after midnight. Lows in the lower 60s. Northeast winds 5 to 10 miles an hour, becoming northwest after midnight. Chance of rain 40%. Wednesday, mostly cloudy in the morning, then becoming partly sunny. A slight chance of showers. A chance of thunderstorms in the morning, then a slight chance of thunderstorms in the afternoon. Much cooler with highs in the upper 70s. North winds 5 to 10 miles an hour. Chance of rain 30%. Wednesday night, mostly cloudy. Lows in the mid-50s. North winds 5 to 10 miles an hour. Thursday, partly sunny with a 20% chance of showers. Highs in the lower 70s. North winds 5 to 10 miles an hour. And now the extended forecast. Thursday night, mostly cloudy in the evening, then clearing. Lows in the mid-50s. Northeast winds around 5 miles an hour in the evening, becoming light and variable. Friday, mostly sunny. Highs in the lower 80s. Friday night, partly cloudy in the evening, then becoming mostly clear. A 20% chance of showers and thunderstorms. Lows in the lower 60s. Saturday, sunny with a slight chance of showers. A slight chance of thunderstorms in the afternoon. Highs in the upper 80s. Chance of rain 20%. Saturday night, mostly clear. Lows in the upper 60s. Sunday, mostly sunny. A 30% chance of showers and thunderstorms in the afternoon. Highs in the upper 80s. Sunday night, partly cloudy. A chance of showers and thunderstorms in the evening, then a slight chance of showers and thunderstorms after midnight. Lows in the lower 60s. Chance of rain 50%. Monday, sunny. Highs in the lower 80s. Monday night, clear. Lows in the lower 60s. Tuesday, sunny. Highs in the upper 80s. The forecast key messages for North and Central Texas. A cold front will bring isolated showers and storms to North TX this evening and to Central TX on Wednesday. A few strong to severe storms are possible near and east of Interstate 35. A cooler and mostly dry end to the work week is forecast with temperatures near or below normal on Thursday and Friday. The spotter information statement for North and Central Texas. Spotter activation is not expected at this time. The ultraviolet index forecast for May 6th is 9, or very high. The current time is 7:13 p.m. Central Daylight Time. 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

Denton, cloudy, 71, northwest at 13, gusting to 25. Elsewhere around the region, Wichita Falls, cloudy, 59, north at 21. Abilene, cloudy, 82, northeast at 8, gusting to 18. Waco, mostly sunny, 82, south at 15. Tyler, mostly sunny, 83, south at 12. Once again at 7 p.m., DFW Airport, cloudy, 80, northwest at 17. Now let's check on your local forecast for the Dallas-Fort Worth Metroplex. Tonight, mostly cloudy. A chance of showers and thunderstorms this evening, then a slight chance of showers and thunderstorms after midnight. Lows in the lower 60s. Northeast winds 5 to 10 miles an hour, becoming northwest after midnight. Chance of rain 40%. Wednesday, mostly cloudy in the morning, then becoming partly sunny. A slight chance of showers. A chance of thunderstorms in the morning, then a slight chance of thunderstorms in the afternoon. Much cooler with highs in the upper 70s. North winds 5 to 10 miles an hour. Chance of rain 30%. Wednesday night, mostly cloudy. Lows in the mid-50s. North winds 5 to 10 miles an hour. Thursday, partly sunny with a 20% chance of showers. Highs in the lower 70s. North winds 5 to 10 miles an hour. And now the extended forecast. Thursday night, mostly cloudy in the evening, then clearing. Lows in the mid-50s. Northeast winds around 5 miles an hour in the evening, becoming light and variable. Friday, mostly sunny. Highs in the lower 80s. Friday night, partly cloudy in the evening, then becoming mostly clear. A 20% chance of showers and thunderstorms. Lows in the lower 60s. Saturday, sunny with a slight chance of showers. A slight chance of thunderstorms in the afternoon. Highs in the upper 80s. Chance of rain 20%. Saturday night, mostly clear. Lows in the upper 60s. Sunday, mostly sunny. A 30% chance of showers and thunderstorms in the afternoon. Highs in the upper 80s. Sunday night, partly cloudy. A chance of showers and thunderstorms in the evening, then a slight chance of showers and thunderstorms after midnight. Lows in the lower 60s. Chance of rain 50%. Monday, sunny. Highs in the lower 80s. Monday night, clear. Lows in the lower 60s. Tuesday, sunny. Highs in the upper 80s. The forecast key messages for North and Central Texas. A cold front will bring isolated showers and storms to North TX this evening and to Central TX on Wednesday. A few strong to severe storms are possible near and east of Interstate 35. A cooler and mostly dry end to the work week is forecast with temperatures near or below normal on Thursday and Friday. The spotter information statement for North and Central Texas. Spotter activation is not expected at this time. The ultraviolet index forecast for May 6th is 9, or very high. The current time is 7:18 p.m. Central Daylight Time. 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The following reports of weather temperature and wind were made at 7 p.m. DFW Airport, cloudy, 80, dew point 62, relative humidity 54%, wind northwest at 17, pressure 29.65 inches and rising. Dallas Love Field, thunder, 81, north at 13, gusting to 26. Fort Worth Meacham, cloudy, 77, northwest at 13. Arlington, partly sunny, 85, southwest at 8. McKinney, cloudy, 79, north at 15. Denton, cloudy, 71, northwest at 13, gusting to 25. Elsewhere around the region, Wichita Falls, cloudy, 59, north at 21. Abilene, cloudy, 82, northeast at 8, gusting to 18. Waco, mostly sunny, 82, south at 15. Tyler, mostly sunny, 82.

3, south at 12. Once again at 7 p.m., DFW Airport, cloudy, 80, northwest at 17. Now let's check on your local forecast for the Dallas-Fort Worth Metroplex. Tonight, mostly cloudy. A chance of showers and thunderstorms this evening, then a slight chance of showers and thunderstorms after midnight. Lows in the lower 60s. Northeast winds 5 to 10 miles an hour, becoming northwest after midnight. Chance of rain 40%. Wednesday, mostly cloudy in the morning, then becoming partly sunny. A slight chance of showers. A chance of thunderstorms in the morning, then a slight chance of thunderstorms in the afternoon. Much cooler with highs in the upper 70s. North winds 5 to 10 miles an hour. Chance of rain 30%. Wednesday night, mostly cloudy. Lows in the mid-50s. North winds 5 to 10 miles an hour. Thursday, partly sunny with a 20% chance of showers. Highs in the lower 70s. North winds 5 to 10 miles an hour. And now the extended forecast. Thursday night, mostly cloudy in the evening, then clearing. Lows in the mid-50s. Northeast winds around 5 miles an hour in the evening, becoming light and variable. Friday, mostly sunny. Highs in the lower 80s. Friday night, partly cloudy in the evening, then becoming mostly clear. A 20% chance of showers and thunderstorms. Lows in the lower 60s. Saturday, sunny with a slight chance of showers. A slight chance of thunderstorms in the afternoon. Highs in the upper 80s. Chance of rain 20%. Saturday night, mostly clear. Lows in the upper 60s. Sunday, mostly sunny. A 30% chance of showers and thunderstorms in the afternoon. Highs in the upper 80s. Sunday night, partly cloudy. A chance of showers and thunderstorms in the evening, then a slight chance of showers and thunderstorms after midnight. Lows in the lower 60s. Chance of rain 50%. Monday, sunny. Highs in the lower 80s. Monday night, clear. Lows in the lower 60s. Tuesday, sunny. Highs in the upper 80s. The forecast key messages for North and Central Texas. A cold front will bring isolated showers and storms to North TX this evening and to Central TX on Wednesday. A few strong to severe storms are possible near and east of Interstate 35. A cooler and mostly dry end to the work week is forecast with temperatures near or below normal on Thursday and Friday. The spotter information statement for North and Central Texas. Spotter activation is not expected at this time. The ultraviolet index forecast for May 6th is 9, or very high. The current time is 7:22 p.m. Central Daylight Time. 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The following reports of weather temperature and wind were made at 7 p.m. DFW Airport, cloudy, 80, dew point 62, relative humidity 54%, wind northwest at 17, pressure 29.65 inches and rising. Dallas Love Field, thunder, 81, north at 13, gusting to 26. Fort Worth Meacham, cloudy, 77, northwest at 13. Arlington, partly sunny, 85, southwest at 8. McKinney, cloudy, 79, north at 15. Denton, cloudy, 71, northwest at 13, gusting to 25. Elsewhere around the region, Wichita Falls, cloudy, 59, north at 21. Abilene, cloudy, 82, northeast at 8, gusting to 18. Waco, mostly sunny, 82, south at 15. Tyler, mostly sunny, 83, south at 12. Once again at 7 p.m., DFW Airport, cloudy, 80, northwest at 17. Now let's check on your local forecast for the Dallas-Fort Worth Metroplex. Tonight, mostly cloudy. A chance of showers and thunderstorms this evening, then a slight chance of showers and thunderstorms after midnight.

lows in the lower 60s. Northeast winds 5 to 10 miles an hour, becoming northwest after midnight. Chance of rain 40%. Wednesday, mostly cloudy in the morning, then becoming partly sunny. A slight chance of showers. A chance of thunderstorms in the morning, then a slight chance of thunderstorms in the afternoon. Much cooler with highs in the upper 70s. North winds 5 to 10 miles an hour. Chance of rain 30%. Wednesday night, mostly cloudy. Lows in the mid-50s. North winds 5 to 10 miles an hour. Thursday, partly sunny with a 20% chance of showers. Highs in the lower 70s. North winds 5 to 10 miles an hour. And now the extended forecast. Thursday night, mostly cloudy in the evening, then clearing. Lows in the mid-50s. Northeast winds around 5 miles an hour in the evening, becoming light and variable. Friday, mostly sunny. Highs in the lower 80s. Friday night, partly cloudy in the evening, then becoming mostly clear. A 20% chance of showers and thunderstorms. Lows in the lower 60s. Saturday, sunny with a slight chance of showers. A slight chance of thunderstorms in the afternoon. Highs in the upper 80s. Chance of rain 20%. Saturday night, mostly clear. Lows in the upper 60s. Sunday, mostly sunny. A 30% chance of showers and thunderstorms in the afternoon. Highs in the upper 80s. Sunday night, partly cloudy. A chance of showers and thunderstorms in the evening, then a slight chance of showers and thunderstorms after midnight. Lows in the lower 60s. Chance of rain 50%. Monday, sunny. Highs in the lower 80s. Monday night, clear. Lows in the lower 60s. Tuesday, sunny. Highs in the upper 80s. The forecast key messages for North and Central Texas. A cold front will bring isolated showers and storms to North TX this evening and to Central TX on Wednesday. A few strong to severe storms are possible near and east of Interstate 35. A cooler and mostly dry end to the work week is forecast with temperatures near or below normal on Thursday and Friday. The spotter information statement for North and Central Texas. Spotter activation is not expected at this time. The ultraviolet index forecast for May 6th is 9, or very high. The current time is 7:27 p.m. Central Daylight Time. 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The following reports of weather temperature and wind were made at 7 p.m. DFW Airport, cloudy, 80, dew point 62, relative humidity 54%, wind northwest at 17, pressure 29.65 inches and rising. Dallas Love Field, thunder, 81, north at 13, gusting to 26. Fort Worth Meacham, cloudy, 77, northwest at 13. Arlington, partly sunny, 85, southwest at 8. McKinney, cloudy, 79, north at 15. Denton, cloudy, 71, northwest at 13, gusting to 25. Elsewhere around the region, Wichita Falls, cloudy, 59, north at 21. Abilene, cloudy, 82, northeast at 8, gusting to 18. Waco, mostly sunny, 82, south at 15. Tyler, mostly sunny, 83, south at 12. Once again at 7 p.m., DFW Airport, cloudy, 80, northwest at 17. A strong thunderstorm will impact portions of western Rockwall, northwestern Kaufman, and northern Dallas counties through 7:30 p.m., Central Daylight Time, at 6:56 p.m. Doppler radar was tracking a strong thunderstorm over Highland Park, moving east at 30 miles an hour. Hazard, winds in excess of 40 miles an hour and a half inch hail. Source, radar indicated. Impact, gusty winds could knock down tree limbs and blow around unsecured objects. Minor damage to outdoor objects is possible. Locations impacted include Dallas, Garland, Irving,

Heat, Richardson, Rowlett, Wiley, Rockwall, Bulk Springs, University Park, Sag C, Forney, Highland Park, Cockrell Hill, Heath, Sunnyvale, Dallas Love Field, McClendon Chisholm, Lake Ray Hubbard, and White Rock Lake. This includes the following highways: Interstate 35E between mile markers 422 and 436. Interstate 30 between mile markers 40 and 69. Interstate 45 between mile markers 280 and 284. If outdoors, consider seeking shelter inside a building. Max hail size, 0.50 in max wind gust, 40 miles an hour. The Dallas-Fort Worth climate summary for this evening, as of 7 p.m., May 5, 2026. Today's high temperature was 91 degrees and the low 70 degrees. No precipitation fell today, which leaves the monthly total at 0.01 inches. The total precipitation for the year still stands at 10.23 inches. The normal high temperature for tomorrow is 80 degrees, and the normal low is 61. The record high for tomorrow is 100, which occurred in 1998, and the record low is 45, which occurred in 1935. Sunset tonight is at 8:13 p.m. Sunrise tomorrow is at 6:36 a.m. The ultraviolet index forecast for May 6th is 9, or very high. The current time is 7:31 p.m. Central Daylight Time. 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The following reports of weather temperature and wind were made at 7 p.m. DFW Airport, cloudy, 80, dew point 62, relative humidity 54%, wind northwest at 17, pressure 29.65 inches and rising. Dallas Love Field, thunder, 81, north at 13, gusting to 26. Fort Worth Meacham, cloudy, 77, northwest at 13. Arlington, partly sunny, 85, southwest at 8. McKinney, cloudy, 79, north at 15. Denton, cloudy, 71, northwest at 13, gusting to 25. Elsewhere around the region, Wichita Falls, cloudy, 59, north at 21. Abilene, cloudy, 82, northeast at 8, gusting to 18. Waco, mostly sunny, 82, south at 15. Tyler, mostly sunny, 83, south at 12. Once again at 7 p.m., DFW Airport, cloudy, 80, northwest at 17. Now let's check on your local forecast for the Dallas-Fort Worth Metroplex. Tonight, mostly cloudy. A chance of showers and thunderstorms this evening, then a slight chance of showers and thunderstorms after midnight. Lows in the lower 60s. Northeast winds 5 to 10 miles an hour, becoming northwest after midnight. Chance of rain 40 hours and thunderstorms after midnight. Lows in the lower 60s. Northeast winds 5 to 10 miles an hour, becoming northwest after midnight. Chance of rain 40%. Wednesday, mostly cloudy in the morning, then becoming partly sunny. A slight chance of showers. A chance of thunderstorms in the morning, then a slight chance of thunderstorms in the afternoon. Much cooler with highs in the upper 70s. North winds 5 to 10 miles an hour. Chance of rain 30%. Wednesday night, mostly cloudy. Lows in the mid-50s. North winds 5 to 10 miles an hour. Thursday, partly sunny with a 20% chance of showers. Highs in the lower 70s. North winds 5 to 10 miles an hour. And now the extended forecast. Thursday night, mostly cloudy in the evening, then clearing. Lows in the mid-50s. Northeast winds around 5 miles an hour in the evening, becoming light and variable. Friday, mostly sunny. Highs in the lower 80s. Friday night, partly cloudy in the evening, then becoming mostly clear. A 20% chance of showers and thunderstorms. Lows in the lower 60s. Saturday, sunny with a slight chance of showers. A slight chance of thunderstorms in the afternoon. Highs in the upper 80s.

chance of rain 20%. Saturday night, mostly clear. Lows in the upper 60s. Sunday, mostly sunny. A 30% chance of showers and thunderstorms in the afternoon. Highs in the upper 80s. Sunday night, partly cloudy. A chance of showers and thunderstorms in the evening, then a slight chance of showers and thunderstorms after midnight. Lows in the lower 60s. Chance of rain 50%. Monday, sunny. Highs in the lower 80s. Monday night, clear. Lows in the lower 60s. Tuesday, sunny. Highs in the upper 80s. The forecast key messages for North and Central Texas. A cold front will bring isolated showers and storms to North TX this evening and to Central TX on Wednesday. A few strong to severe storms are possible near and east of Interstate 35. A cooler and mostly dry end to the work week is forecast with temperatures near or below normal on Thursday and Friday. The spotter information statement for North and Central Texas. Spotter activation is not expected at this time. The Dallas-Fort Worth climate summary for this evening, as of 7 p.m., May 5, 2026. Today's high temperature was 91 degrees and the low 70 degrees. No precipitation fell today, which leaves the monthly total at 0.01 inches. The total precipitation for the year still stands at 10.23 inches. The normal high temperature for tomorrow is 80 degrees, and the normal low is 61. The record high for tomorrow is 100, which occurred in 1998, and the record low is 45, which occurred in 1935. Sunset tonight is at 8:13 p.m. Sunrise tomorrow is at 6:36 a.m. The ultraviolet index forecast for May 6th is 9, or very high. The current time is 7:36 p.m. Central Daylight Time. 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The following reports of weather temperature and wind were made at 7 p.m. DFW Airport, cloudy, 80, dew point 62, relative humidity 54%, wind northwest at 17, pressure 29.65 inches and rising. Dallas Love Field, thunder, 81, north at 13, gusting to 26. Fort Worth Meacham, cloudy, 77, northwest at 13. Arlington, partly sunny, 85, southwest at 8. McKinney, cloudy, 79, north at 15. Denton, cloudy, 71, northwest at 13, gusting to 25. Elsewhere around the region, Wichita Falls, cloudy, 59, north at 21. Abilene, cloudy, 82, northeast at 8, gusting to 18. Waco, mostly sunny, 82, south at 15. Tyler, mostly sunny, 83, south at 12. Once again at 7 p.m., DFW Airport, cloudy, 80, northwest at 17. Now let's check on your local forecast for the Dallas-Fort Worth Metroplex. Tonight, mostly cloudy. A chance of showers and thunderstorms this evening, then a slight chance of showers and thunderstorms after midnight. Lows in the lower 60s. Northeast winds 5 to 10 miles an hour, becoming northwest after midnight. Chance of rain 40%. Wednesday, mostly cloudy in the morning, then becoming partly sunny. A slight chance of showers. A chance of thunderstorms in the morning, then a slight chance of thunderstorms in the afternoon. Much cooler with highs in the upper 70s. North winds 5 to 10 miles an hour. Chance of rain 30%. Wednesday night, mostly cloudy. Lows in the mid-50s. North winds 5 to 10 miles an hour. Thursday, partly sunny with a 20% chance of showers. Highs in the lower 70s. North winds 5 to 10 miles an hour. And now the extended forecast. Thursday night, mostly cloudy in the evening, then clearing. Lows in the mid-50s. Northeast winds around 5 miles an hour in the evening, becoming light and variable. Friday, mostly sunny. Highs in the lower 80s.

Friday night, partly cloudy in the evening, then becoming mostly clear. A 20% chance of showers and thunderstorms. Lows in the lower 60s. Saturday, sunny with a slight chance of showers. A slight chance of thunderstorms in the afternoon. Highs in the upper 80s. Chance of rain 20%. Saturday night, mostly clear. Lows in the upper 60s. Sunday, mostly sunny. A 30% chance of showers and thunderstorms in the afternoon. Highs in the upper 80s. Sunday night, partly cloudy. A chance of showers and thunderstorms in the evening, then a slight chance of showers and thunderstorms after midnight. Lows in the lower 60s. Chance of rain 50%. Monday, sunny. Highs in the lower 80s. Monday night, clear. Lows in the lower 60s. Tuesday, sunny. Highs in the upper 80s. The forecast key messages for North and Central Texas. A cold front will bring isolated showers and storms to North TX this evening and to Central TX on Wednesday. A few strong to severe storms are possible near and east of Interstate 35. A cooler and mostly dry end to the work week is forecast with temperatures near or below normal on Thursday and Friday. The spotter information statement for North and Central Texas. Spotter activation is not expected at this time. The Dallas-Fort Worth climate summary for this evening, as of 7 p.m., May 5, 2026. Today's high temperature was 91 degrees and the low 70 degrees. No precipitation fell today, which leaves the monthly total at 0.01 inches. The total precipitation for the year still stands at 10.23 inches. The normal high temperature for tomorrow is 80 degrees, and the normal low is 61. The record high for tomorrow is 100, which occurred in 1998, and the record low is 45, which occurred in 1935. Sunset tonight is at 8:13 p.m. Sunrise tomorrow is at 6:36 a.m. The ultraviolet index forecast for May 6th is 9, or very high. The current time is 7:41 p.m. Central Daylight Time. 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The following reports of weather temperature and wind were made at 7 p.m. DFW Airport, cloudy, 80, dew point 62, relative humidity 54%, wind northwest at 17, pressure 29.65 inches and rising. Dallas Love Field, thunder, 81, north at 13, gusting to 26. Fort Worth Meacham, cloudy, 77, northwest at 13. Arlington, partly sunny, 85, southwest at 8. McKinney, cloudy, 79, north at 15. Denton, cloudy, 71, northwest at 13, gusting to 25. Elsewhere around the region, Wichita Falls, cloudy, 59, north at 21. Abilene, cloudy, 82, northeast at 8, gusting to 18. Waco, mostly sunny, 82, south at 15. Tyler, mostly sunny, 83, south at 12. Once again at 7 p.m., DFW Airport, cloudy, 80, northwest at 17. Now let's check on your local forecast for the Dallas-Fort Worth Metroplex. Tonight, mostly cloudy. A chance of showers and thunderstorms this evening, then a slight chance of showers and thunderstorms after midnight. Lows in the lower 60s. Northeast winds 5 to 10 miles an hour, becoming northwest after midnight. Chance of rain 40%. Wednesday, mostly cloudy in the morning, then becoming partly sunny. A slight chance of showers. A chance of thunderstorms in the morning, then a slight chance of thunderstorms in the afternoon. Much cooler with highs in the upper 70s. North winds 5 to 10 miles an hour. Chance of rain 30%. Wednesday night, mostly cloudy. Lows in the mid-50s. North winds 5 to 10 miles an hour. Thursday, partly sunny with a 20% chance of showers. Highs in the lower 70s. North winds 5 to 10 miles an hour.

And now the extended forecast. Thursday night, mostly cloudy in the evening, then clearing. Lows in the mid-50s. Northeast winds around 5 miles an hour in the evening, becoming light and variable. Friday, mostly sunny. Highs in the lower 80s. Friday night, partly cloudy in the evening, then becoming mostly clear. A 20% chance of showers and thunderstorms. Lows in the lower 60s. Saturday, sunny with a slight chance of showers. A slight chance of thunderstorms in the afternoon. Highs in the upper 80s. Chance of rain 20%. Saturday night, mostly clear. Lows in the upper 60s. Sunday, mostly sunny. A 30% chance of showers and thunderstorms in the afternoon. Highs in the upper 80s. Sunday night, partly cloudy. A chance of showers and thunderstorms in the evening, then a slight chance of showers and thunderstorms after midnight. Lows in the lower 60s. Chance of rain 50%. Monday, sunny. Highs in the lower 80s. Monday night, clear. Lows in the lower 60s. Tuesday, sunny. Highs in the upper 80s. The forecast key messages for North and Central Texas. A cold front will bring isolated showers and storms to North TX this evening and to Central TX on Wednesday. A few strong to severe storms are possible near and east of Interstate 35. A cooler and mostly dry end to the work week is forecast with temperatures near or below normal on Thursday and Friday. The spotter information statement for North and Central Texas. Spotter activation is not expected at this time. The Dallas-Fort Worth climate summary for this evening, as of 7 p.m., May 5, 2026. Today's high temperature was 91 degrees and the low 70 degrees. No precipitation fell today, which leaves the monthly total at 0.01 inches. The total precipitation for the year still stands at 10.23 inches. The normal high temperature for tomorrow is 80 degrees, and the normal low is 61. The record high for tomorrow is 100, which occurred in 1998, and the record low is 45, which occurred in 1935. Sunset tonight is at 8:13 p.m. Sunrise tomorrow is at 6:36 a.m. The ultraviolet index forecast for May 6th is 9, or very high. The current time is 7:47 p.m. Central Daylight Time. 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The following reports of weather temperature and wind were made at 7 p.m. DFW Airport, cloudy, 80, dew point 62, relative humidity 54%, wind northwest at 17, pressure 29.65 inches and rising. Dallas Love Field, thunder, 81, north at 13, gusting to 26. Fort Worth Meacham, cloudy, 77, northwest at 13. Arlington, partly sunny, 85, southwest at 8. McKinney, cloudy, 79, north at 15. Denton, cloudy, 71, northwest at 13, gusting to 25. Elsewhere around the region, Wichita Falls, cloudy, 59, north at 21. Abilene, cloudy, 82, northeast at 8, gusting to 18. Waco, mostly sunny, 82, south at 15. Tyler, mostly sunny, 83, south at 12. Once again at 7 p.m., DFW Airport, cloudy, 80, northwest at 17. Now let's check on your local forecast for the Dallas-Fort Worth Metroplex. Tonight, mostly cloudy. A chance of showers and thunderstorms this evening, then a slight chance of showers and thunderstorms after midnight. Lows in the lower 60s. Northeast winds 5 to 10 miles an hour, becoming northwest after midnight. Chance of rain 40%. Wednesday, mostly cloudy in the morning, then becoming partly sunny. A slight chance of showers. A chance of thunderstorms in the morning, then a slight chance of thunderstorms in the afternoon. Much cooler with highs in the upper 70s. North winds 5 to 10 miles an hour.
Chance of rain 30%. Wednesday night, mostly cloudy. Lows in the mid-50s. North winds 5 to 10 miles an hour. Thursday, partly sunny with a 20% chance of showers. Highs in the lower 70s. North winds 5 to 10 miles an hour. And now the extended forecast. Thursday night, mostly cloudy in the evening, then clearing. Lows in the mid-50s. Northeast winds around 5 miles an hour in the evening, becoming light and variable. Friday, mostly sunny. Highs in the lower 80s. Friday night, partly cloudy in the evening, then becoming mostly clear. A 20% chance of showers and thunderstorms. Lows in the lower 60s. Saturday, sunny with a slight chance of showers. A slight chance of thunderstorms in the afternoon. Highs in the upper 80s. Chance of rain 20%. Saturday night, mostly clear. Lows in the upper 60s. Sunday, mostly sunny. A 30% chance of showers and thunderstorms in the afternoon. Highs in the upper 80s. Sunday night, partly cloudy. A chance of showers and thunderstorms in the evening, then a slight chance of showers and thunderstorms after midnight. Lows in the lower 60s. Chance of rain 50%. Monday, sunny. Highs in the lower 80s. Monday night, clear. Lows in the lower 60s. Tuesday, sunny. Highs in the upper 80s. The forecast key messages for North and Central Texas. A cold front will bring isolated showers and storms to North TX this evening and to Central TX on Wednesday. A few strong to severe storms are possible near and east of Interstate 35. A cooler and mostly dry end to the work week is forecast with temperatures near or below normal on Thursday and Friday. The spotter information statement for North and Central Texas. Spotter activation is not expected at this time. The Dallas-Fort Worth climate summary for this evening, as of 7 p.m., May 5, 2026. Today's high temperature was 91 degrees and the low 70 degrees. No precipitation fell today, which leaves the monthly total at 0.01 inches. The total precipitation for the year still stands at 10.23 inches. The normal high temperature for tomorrow is 80 degrees, and the normal low is 61. The record high for tomorrow is 100, which occurred in 1998, and the record low is 45, which occurred in 1935. Sunset tonight is at 8:13 p.m. Sunrise tomorrow is at 6:36 a.m. The ultraviolet index forecast for May 6th is 9, or very high. The current time is 7:52 p.m. Central Daylight Time. 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The following reports of weather temperature and wind were made at 7 p.m. DFW Airport, cloudy, 80, dew point 62, relative humidity 54%, wind northwest at 17, pressure 29.65 inches and rising. Dallas Love Field, thunder, 81, north at 13, gusting to 26. Fort Worth Meacham, cloudy, 77, northwest at 13. Arlington, partly sunny, 85, southwest at 8. McKinney, cloudy, 79, north at 15. Denton, cloudy, 71, northwest at 13, gusting to 25. Elsewhere around the region, Wichita Falls, cloudy, 59, north at 21. Abilene, cloudy, 82, northeast at 8, gusting to 18. Waco, mostly sunny, 82, south at 15. Tyler, mostly sunny, 83, south at 12. Once again at 7 p.m., DFW Airport, cloudy, 80, northwest at 17. Now let's check on your local forecast for the Dallas-Fort Worth Metroplex. Tonight, mostly cloudy. A chance of showers and thunderstorms this evening, then a slight chance of showers and thunderstorms after midnight. Lows in the lower 60s. Northeast winds 5 to 10 miles an hour, becoming northwest after midnight. Chance of rain

Wednesday, mostly cloudy in the morning, then becoming partly sunny. A slight chance of showers. A chance of thunderstorms in the morning, then a slight chance of thunderstorms in the afternoon. Much cooler with highs in the upper 70s. North winds 5 to 10 miles an hour. Chance of rain 30%. Wednesday night, mostly cloudy. Lows in the mid-50s. North winds 5 to 10 miles an hour. Thursday, partly sunny with a 20% chance of showers. Highs in the lower 70s. North winds 5 to 10 miles an hour. And now the extended forecast. Thursday night, mostly cloudy in the evening, then clearing. Lows in the mid-50s. Northeast winds around 5 miles an hour in the evening, becoming light and variable. Friday, mostly sunny. Highs in the lower 80s. Friday night, partly cloudy in the evening, then becoming mostly clear. A 20% chance of showers and thunderstorms. Lows in the lower 60s. Saturday, sunny with a slight chance of showers. A slight chance of thunderstorms in the afternoon. Highs in the upper 80s. Chance of rain 20%. Saturday night, mostly clear. Lows in the upper 60s. Sunday, mostly sunny. A 30% chance of showers and thunderstorms in the afternoon. Highs in the upper 80s. Sunday night, partly cloudy. A chance of showers and thunderstorms in the evening, then a slight chance of showers and thunderstorms after midnight. Lows in the lower 60s. Chance of rain 50%. Monday, sunny. Highs in the lower 80s. Monday night, clear. Lows in the lower 60s. Tuesday, sunny. Highs in the upper 80s. The forecast key messages for North and Central Texas. A cold front will bring isolated showers and storms to North TX this evening and to Central TX on Wednesday. A few strong to severe storms are possible near and east of Interstate 35. A cooler and mostly dry end to the work week is forecast with temperatures near or below normal on Thursday and Friday. The spotter information statement for North and Central Texas. Spotter activation is not expected at this time. The Dallas-Fort Worth climate summary for this evening, as of 7 p.m., May 5, 2026. Today's high temperature was 91 degrees and the low 70 degrees. No precipitation fell today, which leaves the monthly total at 0.01 inches. The total precipitation for the year still stands at 10.23 inches. The normal high temperature for tomorrow is 80 degrees, and the normal low is 61. The record high for tomorrow is 100, which occurred in 1998, and the record low is 45, which occurred in 1935. Sunset tonight is at 8:13 p.m. Sunrise tomorrow is at 6:36 a.m. The ultraviolet index forecast for May 6th is 9, or very high. The current time is 7:57 p.m. Central Daylight Time. 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The following reports of weather temperature and wind were made at 7 p.m. DFW Airport, cloudy, 80, dew point 62, relative humidity 54%, wind northwest at 17, pressure 29.65 inches and rising. Dallas Love Field, thunder, 81, north at 13, gusting to 26. Fort Worth Meacham, cloudy, 77, northwest at 13. Arlington, partly sunny, 85, southwest at 8. McKinney, cloudy, 79, north at 15. Denton, cloudy, 71, northwest at 13, gusting to 25. Elsewhere around the region, Wichita Falls, cloudy, 59, north at 21. Abilene, cloudy, 82, northeast at 8, gusting to 18. Waco, mostly sunny, 82, south at 15. Tyler, mostly sunny, 83, south at 12. Once again at 7 p.m., DFW Airport, cloudy, 80, northwest at 17. Now let's check on your local forecast for the day.

Fort Worth Metroplex. Tonight, mostly cloudy. A chance of showers and thunderstorms this evening, then a slight chance of showers and thunderstorms after midnight. Lows in the lower 60s. Northeast winds 5 to 10 miles an hour, becoming northwest after midnight. Chance of rain 40%. Wednesday, mostly cloudy in the morning, then becoming partly sunny. A slight chance of showers. A chance of thunderstorms in the morning, then a slight chance of thunderstorms in the afternoon. Much cooler with highs in the upper 70s. North winds 5 to 10 miles an hour. Chance of rain 30%. Wednesday night, mostly cloudy. Lows in the mid-50s. North winds 5 to 10 miles an hour. Thursday, partly sunny with a 20% chance of showers. Highs in the lower 70s. North winds 5 to 10 miles an hour. And now the extended forecast. Thursday night, mostly cloudy in the evening, then clearing. Lows in the mid-50s. Northeast winds around 5 miles an hour in the evening, becoming light and variable. Friday, mostly sunny. Highs in the lower 80s. Friday night, partly cloudy in the evening, then becoming mostly clear. A 20% chance of showers and thunderstorms. Lows in the lower 60s. Saturday, sunny with a slight chance of showers. A slight chance of thunderstorms in the afternoon. Highs in the upper 80s. Chance of rain 20%. Saturday night, mostly clear. Lows in the upper 60s. Sunday, mostly sunny. A 30% chance of showers and thunderstorms in the afternoon. Highs in the upper 80s. Sunday night, partly cloudy. A chance of showers and thunderstorms in the evening, then a slight chance of showers and thunderstorms after midnight. Lows in the lower 60s. Chance of rain 50%. Monday, sunny. Highs in the lower 80s. Monday night, clear. Lows in the lower 60s. Tuesday, sunny. Highs in the upper 80s. The forecast key messages for North and Central Texas. A cold front will bring isolated showers and storms to North TX this evening and to Central TX on Wednesday. A few strong to severe storms are possible near and east of Interstate 35. A cooler and mostly dry end to the work week is forecast with temperatures near or below normal on Thursday and Friday. The spotter information statement for North and Central Texas. Spotter activation is not expected at this time. The Dallas-Fort Worth climate summary for this evening, as of 7 p.m., May 5, 2026. Today's high temperature was 91 degrees and the low 70 degrees. No precipitation fell today, which leaves the monthly total at 0.01 inches. The total precipitation for the year still stands at 10.23 inches. The normal high temperature for tomorrow is 80 degrees, and the normal low is 61. The record high for tomorrow is 100, which occurred in 1998, and the record low is 45, which occurred in 1935. Sunset tonight is at 8:13 p.m. Sunrise tomorrow is at 6:36 a.m. The ultraviolet index forecast for May 6th is 9, or very high. The current time is 8:03 p.m. Central Daylight Time. 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The following reports of weather temperature and wind were made at 8 p.m. DFW Airport, cloudy, 74, dew point 59, relative humidity 59%, wind north at 13, pressure 29.69 inches and rising. Dallas Love Field, cloudy, 77, north at 9. Fort Worth Meacham, cloudy, 72, north at 9, gusting to 21. Arlington, mostly cloudy, 79, north at 10. McKinney, cloudy, 74, north at 8. Denton, cloudy, 67, northwest at 13, gusting to 24. Elsewhere around the region, Wichita Falls, cloudy, 56, northeast at 18. Abilene, cloudy, 77, northeast at 7. Waco, partly cloudy,
80, south at 13. Tyler, partly cloudy, 80, south at 6. Once again at 8 p.m., DFW Airport, cloudy, 74, north at 13. The following reports of weather temperature and wind were made at 8 p.m. DFW Airport, cloudy, 74, dew point 59, relative humidity 59%, wind north at 13, pressure 29.69 inches and rising. Dallas Love Field, cloudy, 77, north at 9. Fort Worth Meacham, cloudy, 72, north at 9, gusting to 21. Arlington, mostly cloudy, 79, north at 10. McKinney, cloudy, 74, north at 8. Denton, cloudy, 67, northwest at 13, gusting to 24. Elsewhere around the region, Wichita Falls, cloudy, 56, northeast at 18. Abilene, cloudy, 77, northeast at 7. Waco, partly cloudy, 80, south at 13. Tyler, partly cloudy, 80, south at 6. Once again at 8 p.m., DFW Airport, cloudy, 74, north at 13. Now let's check on your local forecast for the Dallas-Fort Worth Metroplex. Tonight, mostly cloudy. A chance of showers and thunderstorms this evening, then a slight chance of showers and thunderstorms after midnight. Lows in the lower 60s. Northeast winds 5 to 10 miles an hour, becoming northwest after midnight. Chance of rain 40%. Wednesday, mostly cloudy in the morning, then becoming partly sunny. A slight chance of showers. A chance of thunderstorms in the morning, then a slight chance of thunderstorms in the afternoon. Much cooler with highs in the upper 70s. North winds 5 to 10 miles an hour. Chance of rain 30%. Wednesday night, mostly cloudy. Lows in the mid-50s. North winds 5 to 10 miles an hour. Thursday, partly sunny with a 20% chance of showers. Highs in the lower 70s. North winds 5 to 10 miles an hour. And now the extended forecast. Thursday night, mostly cloudy in the evening, then clearing. Lows in the mid-50s. Northeast winds around 5 miles an hour in the evening, becoming light and variable. Friday, mostly sunny. Highs in the lower 80s. Friday night, partly cloudy in the evening, then becoming mostly clear. A 20% chance of showers and thunderstorms. Lows in the lower 60s. Saturday, sunny with a slight chance of showers. A slight chance of thunderstorms in the afternoon. Highs in the upper 80s. Chance of rain 20%. Saturday night, mostly clear. Lows in the upper 60s. Sunday, mostly sunny. A 30% chance of showers and thunderstorms in the afternoon. Highs in the upper 80s. Sunday night, partly cloudy. A chance of showers and thunderstorms in the evening, then a slight chance of showers and thunderstorms after midnight. Lows in the lower 60s. Chance of rain 50%. Monday, sunny. Highs in the lower 80s. Monday night, clear. Lows in the lower 60s. Tuesday, sunny. Highs in the upper 80s. And now the extended forecast. Thursday night, mostly cloudy in the evening, then clearing. Lows in the mid-50s. Northeast winds around 5 miles an hour in the evening, becoming light and variable. Friday, mostly sunny. Highs in the lower 80s. Friday night, partly cloudy in the evening, then becoming mostly clear. A 20% chance of showers and thunderstorms. Lows in the lower 60s. Saturday, sunny with a slight chance of showers. A slight chance of thunderstorms in the afternoon. Highs in the upper 80s. Chance of rain 20%. Saturday night, mostly clear. Lows in the upper 60s. Sunday, mostly sunny. A 30% chance of showers and thunderstorms in the afternoon. Highs in the upper 80s. Sunday night, partly cloudy. A chance of showers and thunderstorms in the evening, then a slight chance of showers and thunderstorms after midnight. Lows in the lower 60s.

Monday, sunny. Highs in the lower 80s. Monday night, clear. Lows in the lower 60s. Tuesday, sunny. Highs in the upper 80s. The forecast key messages for North and Central Texas. A cold front will bring isolated showers and storms to North TX this evening and to Central TX on Wednesday. A few strong to severe storms are possible near and east of Interstate 35. A cooler and mostly dry end to the work week is forecast with temperatures near or below normal on Thursday and Friday. The spotter information statement for North and Central Texas. Spotter activation is not expected at this time. The Dallas-Fort Worth climate summary for this evening, as of 7 p.m., May 5, 2026. Today's high temperature was 91 degrees and the low 70 degrees. No precipitation fell today, which leaves the monthly total at 0.01 inches. The total precipitation for the year still stands at 10.23 inches. The normal high temperature for tomorrow is 80 degrees, and the normal low is 61. The record high for tomorrow is 100, which occurred in 1998, and the record low is 45, which occurred in 1935. Sunset tonight is at 8:13 p.m. Sunrise tomorrow is at 6:36 a.m. The ultraviolet index forecast for May 6th is 9, or very high. The current time is 8:11 p.m. Central Daylight Time. 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The following reports of weather temperature and wind were made at 8 p.m. DFW Airport, cloudy, 74, dew point 59, relative humidity 59%, wind north at 13, pressure 29.69 inches and rising. Dallas Love Field, cloudy, 77, north at 9. Fort Worth Meacham, cloudy, 72, north at 9, gusting to 21. Arlington, cloudy, 79, north at 10. McKinney, cloudy, 74, north at 8. Denton, cloudy, 67, northwest at 13, gusting to 24. Elsewhere around the region, Wichita Falls, cloudy, 56, north at 18. Abilene, cloudy, 77, northeast at 7. Waco, clear, 80, south at 13. Tyler, mostly cloudy, 80, south at 6. Once again at 8 p.m., DFW Airport, cloudy, 74, north at 13. Now let's check on your local forecast for the Dallas-Fort Worth Metroplex. Tonight, mostly cloudy with a 20% chance of showers and thunderstorms. Lows in the lower 60s. North winds 5 to 10 miles an hour. Wednesday, mostly cloudy in the morning, then becoming partly sunny. A slight chance of showers. A chance of thunderstorms in the morning, then a slight chance of thunderstorms in the afternoon. Cooler with highs in the upper 70s. North winds 5 to 10 miles an hour. Chance of rain 30%. Wednesday night, mostly cloudy. Lows in the mid-50s. North winds 5 to 10 miles an hour. Thursday, partly sunny with a 20% chance of showers. Highs in the lower 70s. North winds 5 to 10 miles an hour. And now the extended forecast. Thursday night, mostly cloudy in the evening, then clearing. Lows in the mid-50s. Northeast winds around 5 miles an hour in the evening, becoming light and variable. Friday, mostly sunny. Highs in the lower 80s. Friday night, partly cloudy in the evening, then becoming mostly clear. A 20% chance of showers and thunderstorms. Lows in the lower 60s. Saturday, sunny with a slight chance of showers. A slight chance of thunderstorms in the afternoon. Highs in the upper 80s. Chance of rain 20%. Saturday night, mostly clear. Lows in the upper 60s. Sunday, mostly sunny. A 30% chance of showers and thunderstorms in the afternoon. Highs in the upper 80s. Sunday night, partly cloudy. A chance of showers and thunderstorms in the evening, then a

a chance of showers and thunderstorms in the evening, then a slight chance of showers and thunderstorms after midnight. Lows in the lower 60s. Chance of rain 50%. Monday, sunny. Highs in the lower 80s. Monday night, clear. Lows in the lower 60s. Tuesday, sunny. Highs in the upper 80s. The forecast key messages for North and Central Texas. A cold front will bring isolated showers and storms to North TX this evening and to Central TX on Wednesday. A few strong to severe storms are possible near and east of Interstate 35. A cooler and mostly dry end to the work week is forecast with temperatures near or below normal on Thursday and Friday. The spotter information statement for North and Central Texas. Spotter activation is not expected at this time. The Dallas-Fort Worth climate summary for this evening, as of 7 p.m., May 5, 2026. Today's high temperature was 91 degrees and the low 70 degrees. No precipitation fell today, which leaves the monthly total at 0.01 inches. The total precipitation for the year still stands at 10.23 inches. The normal high temperature for tomorrow is 80 degrees, and the normal low is 61. The record high for tomorrow is 100, which occurred in 1998, and the record low is 45, which occurred in 1935. Sunset tonight is at 8:13 p.m. Sunrise tomorrow is at 6:36 a.m. The ultraviolet index forecast for May 6th is 9, or very high. The current time is 9:17 p.m. Central Daylight Time. 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The following reports of weather temperature and wind were made at 9 p.m. DFW Airport, cloudy, 71, dew point 58, relative humidity 63%, wind north at 12, pressure 29.70 inches and rising. Dallas Love Field, cloudy, 74, north at 9, gusting to 24. Fort Worth Meacham, cloudy, 69, north at 12, gusting to 21. Arlington, cloudy, 75, north at 10. McKinney, light rain, 71, north at 12. Denton, cloudy, 65, north at 8. Elsewhere around the region, Wichita Falls, cloudy, 56, north at 17. Abilene, mostly cloudy, 73, northeast at 9. Waco, partly cloudy, 78, south at 14. Tyler, mostly cloudy, 78, south at 7. Once again at 9 p.m., DFW Airport, cloudy, 71, north at 12. Now let's check on your local forecast for the Dallas-Fort Worth Metroplex. Tonight, mostly cloudy with a 20% chance of showers and thunderstorms. Lows in the lower 60s. North winds 5 to 10 miles an hour. Wednesday, mostly cloudy in the morning, then becoming partly sunny. A slight chance of showers. A chance of thunderstorms in the morning, then a slight chance of thunderstorms in the afternoon. Cooler with highs in the upper 70s. North winds 5 to 10 miles an hour. Chance of rain 30%. Wednesday night, mostly cloudy. Lows in the mid-50s. North winds 5 to 10 miles an hour. Thursday, partly sunny with a 20% chance of showers. Highs in the lower 70s. North winds 5 to 10 miles an hour. And now the extended forecast. Thursday night, mostly cloudy in the evening, then clearing. Lows in the mid-50s. Northeast winds around 5 miles an hour in the evening, becoming light and variable. Friday, mostly sunny. Highs in the lower 80s. Friday night, partly cloudy in the evening, then becoming mostly clear. A 20% chance of showers and thunderstorms. Lows in the lower 60s. Saturday, sunny with a slight chance of showers. A slight chance of thunderstorms in the afternoon. Highs in the upper 80s. Chance of rain 20%. Saturday night, mostly clear. Lows in the upper 60s. Sunday, mostly sunny. A 30%

chance of showers and thunderstorms in the afternoon. Highs in the upper 80s. Sunday night, partly cloudy. A chance of showers and thunderstorms in the evening. Then a slight chance of showers and thunderstorms after midnight. Lows in the lower 60s. Chance of rain 50%. Monday, sunny. Highs in the lower 80s. Monday night, clear. Lows in the lower 60s. Tuesday, sunny. Highs in the upper 80s. The forecast key messages for North and Central Texas. A cold front will bring isolated showers and storms to North TX this evening and to Central TX on Wednesday. A few strong to severe storms are possible near and east of Interstate 35. A cooler and mostly dry end to the work week is forecast with temperatures near or below normal on Thursday and Friday. The spotter information statement for North and Central Texas. Spotter activation is not expected at this time. The Dallas-Fort Worth climate summary for this evening, as of 7 p.m., May 5, 2026. Today's high temperature was 91 degrees and the low 70 degrees. No precipitation fell today, which leaves the monthly total at 0.01 inches. The total precipitation for the year still stands at 10.23 inches. The normal high temperature for tomorrow is 80 degrees, and the normal low is 61. The record high for tomorrow is 100, which occurred in 1998, and the record low is 45, which occurred in 1935. Sunset tonight is at 8:13 p.m. Sunrise tomorrow is at 6:36 a.m. The ultraviolet index forecast for May 6th is 9, or very high. The current time is 9:22 p.m. Central Daylight Time. 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The following reports of weather temperature and wind were made at 9 p.m. DFW Airport, cloudy, 71, dew point 58, relative humidity 63%, wind north at 12, pressure 29.70 inches and rising. Dallas Love Field, cloudy, 74, north at 9, gusting to 24. Fort Worth Meacham, cloudy, 69, north at 12, gusting to 21. Arlington, cloudy, 75, north at 10. McKinney, light rain, 71, north at 12. Denton, cloudy, 65, north at 8. Elsewhere around the region, Wichita Falls, cloudy, 56, north at 17. Abilene, mostly cloudy, 73, northeast at 9. Waco, partly cloudy, 78, south at 14. Tyler, mostly cloudy, 78, south at 7. Once again at 9 p.m., DFW Airport, cloudy, 71, north at 12. Now let's check on your local forecast for the Dallas-Fort Worth Metroplex. Tonight, mostly cloudy with a 20% chance of showers and thunderstorms. Lows in the lower 60s. North winds 5 to 10 miles an hour. Wednesday, mostly cloudy in the morning, then becoming partly sunny. A slight chance of showers. A chance of thunderstorms in the morning, then a slight chance of thunderstorms in the afternoon. Cooler with highs in the upper 70s. North winds 5 to 10 miles an hour. Chance of rain 30%. Wednesday night, mostly cloudy. Lows in the mid-50s. North winds 5 to 10 miles an hour. Thursday, partly sunny with a 20% chance of showers. Highs in the lower 70s. North winds 5 to 10 miles an hour. And now the extended forecast. Thursday night, mostly cloudy in the evening, then clearing. Lows in the mid-50s. Northeast winds around 5 miles an hour in the evening, becoming light and variable. Friday, mostly sunny. Highs in the lower 80s. Friday night, partly cloudy in the evening, then becoming mostly clear. A 20% chance of showers and thunderstorms. Lows in the lower 60s. Saturday, sunny with a slight chance of showers. A slight chance of thunderstorms in the afternoon. Highs in the upper 80s. Chance of rain 20%. Saturday night.

lows in the upper 60s. Sunday, mostly sunny. A 30% chance of showers and thunderstorms in the afternoon. Highs in the upper 80s. Sunday night, partly cloudy. A chance of showers and thunderstorms in the evening. Then a slight chance of showers and thunderstorms after midnight. Lows in the lower 60s. Chance of rain 50%. Monday, sunny. Highs in the lower 80s. Monday night, clear. Lows in the lower 60s. Tuesday, sunny. Highs in the upper 80s. The forecast key messages for North and Central Texas. A cold front will bring isolated showers and storms to North TX this evening and to Central TX on Wednesday. A few strong to severe storms are possible near and east of Interstate 35. A cooler and mostly dry end to the work week is forecast with temperatures near or below normal on Thursday and Friday. The spotter information statement for North and Central Texas. Spotter activation is not expected at this time. The Dallas-Fort Worth climate summary for this evening, as of 7 p.m., May 5, 2026. Today's high temperature was 91 degrees and the low 70 degrees. No precipitation fell today, which leaves the monthly total at 0.01 inches. The total precipitation for the year still stands at 10.23 inches. The normal high temperature for tomorrow is 80 degrees, and the normal low is 61. The record high for tomorrow is 100, which occurred in 1998, and the record low is 45, which occurred in 1935. Sunset tonight is at 8:13 p.m. Sunrise tomorrow is at 6:36 a.m. The ultraviolet index forecast for May 6th is 9, or very high. The current time is 9:27 p.m. Central Daylight Time. 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The following reports of weather temperature and wind were made at 9 p.m. DFW Airport, cloudy, 71, dew point 58, relative humidity 63%, wind north at 12, pressure 29.70 inches and rising. Dallas Love Field, cloudy, 74, north at 9, gusting to 24. Fort Worth Meacham, cloudy, 69, north at 12, gusting to 21. Arlington, cloudy, 75, north at 10. McKinney, light rain, 71, north at 12. Denton, cloudy, 65, north at 8. Elsewhere around the region, Wichita Falls, cloudy, 56, north at 17. Abilene, mostly cloudy, 73, northeast at 9. Waco, partly cloudy, 78, south at 14. Tyler, mostly cloudy, 78, south at 7. Once again at 9 p.m., DFW Airport, cloudy, 71, north at 12. Now let's check on your local forecast for the Dallas-Fort Worth Metroplex. Tonight, mostly cloudy with a 20% chance of showers and thunderstorms. Lows in the lower 60s. North winds 5 to 10 miles an hour. Wednesday, mostly cloudy in the morning, then becoming partly sunny. A slight chance of showers. A chance of thunderstorms in the morning, then a slight chance of thunderstorms in the afternoon. Cooler with highs in the upper 70s. North winds 5 to 10 miles an hour. Chance of rain 30%. Wednesday night, mostly cloudy. Lows in the mid-50s. North winds 5 to 10 miles an hour. Thursday, partly sunny with a 20% chance of showers. Highs in the lower 70s. North winds 5 to 10 miles an hour. And now the extended forecast. Thursday night, mostly cloudy in the evening, then clearing. Lows in the mid-50s. Northeast winds around 5 miles an hour in the evening, becoming light and variable. Friday, mostly sunny. Highs in the lower 80s. Friday night, partly cloudy in the evening, then becoming mostly clear. A 20% chance of showers and thunderstorms. Lows in the lower 60s. Saturday, sunny with a slight chance of showers. A slight chance.

chance of thunderstorms in the afternoon. Highs in the upper 80s. Chance of rain 20%. Saturday night, mostly clear. Lows in the upper 60s. Sunday, mostly sunny. A 30% chance of showers and thunderstorms in the afternoon. Highs in the upper 80s. Sunday night, partly cloudy. A chance of showers and thunderstorms in the evening, then a slight chance of showers and thunderstorms after midnight. Lows in the lower 60s. Chance of rain 50%. Monday, sunny. Highs in the lower 80s. Monday night, clear. Lows in the lower 60s. Tuesday, sunny. Highs in the upper 80s. The forecast key messages for North and Central Texas. A cold front will bring isolated showers and storms to North TX this evening and to Central TX on Wednesday. A few strong to severe storms are possible near and east of Interstate 35. A cooler and mostly dry end to the work week is forecast with temperatures near or below normal on Thursday and Friday. The spotter information statement for North and Central Texas. Spotter activation is not expected at this time. The Dallas-Fort Worth climate summary for this evening, as of 7 p.m., May 5, 2026. Today's high temperature was 91 degrees and the low 70 degrees. No precipitation fell today, which leaves the monthly total at 0.01 inches. The total precipitation for the year still stands at 10.23 inches. The normal high temperature for tomorrow is 80 degrees, and the normal low is 61. The record high for tomorrow is 100, which occurred in 1998, and the record low is 45, which occurred in 1935. Sunset tonight is at 8:13 p.m. Sunrise tomorrow is at 6:36 a.m. The ultraviolet index forecast for May 6th is 9, or very high. The current time is 9:32 p.m. Central Daylight Time. 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The following reports of weather temperature and wind were made at 9 p.m. DFW Airport, cloudy, 71, dew point 58, relative humidity 63%, wind north at 12, pressure 29.70 inches and rising. Dallas Love Field, cloudy, 74, north at 9, gusting to 24. Fort Worth Meacham, cloudy, 69, north at 12, gusting to 21. Arlington, cloudy, 75, north at 10. McKinney, light rain, 71, north at 12. Denton, cloudy, 65, north at 8. Elsewhere around the region, Wichita Falls, cloudy, 56, north at 17. Abilene, mostly cloudy, 73, northeast at 9. Waco, partly cloudy, 78, south at 14. Tyler, mostly cloudy, 78, south at 7. Once again at 9 p.m., DFW Airport, cloudy, 71, north at 12. Now let's check on your local forecast for the Dallas-Fort Worth Metroplex. Tonight, mostly cloudy with a 20% chance of showers and thunderstorms. Lows in the lower 60s. North winds 5 to 10 miles an hour. Wednesday, mostly cloudy in the morning, then becoming partly sunny. A slight chance of showers. A chance of thunderstorms in the morning, then a slight chance of thunderstorms in the afternoon. Cooler with highs in the upper 70s. North winds 5 to 10 miles an hour. Chance of rain 30%. Wednesday night, mostly cloudy. Lows in the mid-50s. North winds 5 to 10 miles an hour. Thursday, partly sunny with a 20% chance of showers. Highs in the lower 70s. North winds 5 to 10 miles an hour. And now the extended forecast. Thursday night, mostly cloudy in the evening, then clearing. Lows in the mid-50s. Northeast winds around 5 miles an hour in the evening, becoming light and variable. Friday, mostly sunny,

Friday night, partly cloudy in the evening, then becoming mostly clear. A 20% chance of showers and thunderstorms. Lows in the lower 60s. Saturday, sunny with a slight chance of showers. A slight chance of thunderstorms in the afternoon. Highs in the upper 80s. Chance of rain 20%. Saturday night, mostly clear. Lows in the upper 60s. Sunday, mostly sunny. A 30% chance of showers and thunderstorms in the afternoon. Highs in the upper 80s. Sunday night, partly cloudy. A chance of showers and thunderstorms in the evening. Then a slight chance of showers and thunderstorms after midnight. Lows in the lower 60s. Chance of rain 50%. Monday, sunny. Highs in the lower 80s. Monday night, clear. Lows in the lower 60s. Tuesday, sunny. Highs in the upper 80s. The forecast key messages for North and Central Texas. A cold front will bring isolated showers and storms to North TX this evening and to Central TX on Wednesday. A few strong to severe storms are possible near and east of Interstate 35. A cooler and mostly dry end to the work week is forecast with temperatures near or below normal on Thursday and Friday. The spotter information statement for North and Central Texas. Spotter activation is not expected at this time. The Dallas-Fort Worth climate summary for this evening, as of 7 p.m., May 5, 2026. Today's high temperature was 91 degrees and the low 70 degrees. No precipitation fell today, which leaves the monthly total at 0.01 inches. The total precipitation for the year still stands at 10.23 inches. The normal high temperature for tomorrow is 80 degrees, and the normal low is 61. The record high for tomorrow is 100, which occurred in 1998, and the record low is 45, which occurred in 1935. Sunset tonight is at 8:13 p.m. Sunrise tomorrow is at 6:36 a.m. The ultraviolet index forecast for May 6th is 9, or very high. The current time is 9:38 p.m. Central Daylight Time. 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The following reports of weather temperature and wind were made at 9 p.m. DFW Airport, cloudy, 71, dew point 58, relative humidity 63%, wind north at 12, pressure 29.70 inches and rising. Dallas Love Field, cloudy, 74, north at 9, gusting to 24. Fort Worth Meacham, cloudy, 69, north at 12, gusting to 21. Arlington, cloudy, 75, north at 10. McKinney, light rain, 71, north at 12. Denton, cloudy, 65, north at 8. Elsewhere around the region, Wichita Falls, cloudy, 56, north at 17. Abilene, mostly cloudy, 73, northeast at 9. Waco, partly cloudy, 78, south at 14. Tyler, mostly cloudy, 78, south at 7. Once again at 9 p.m., DFW Airport, cloudy, 71, north at 12. Now let's check on your local forecast for the Dallas-Fort Worth Metroplex. Tonight, mostly cloudy with a 20% chance of showers and thunderstorms. Lows in the lower 60s. North winds 5 to 10 miles an hour. Wednesday, mostly cloudy in the morning, then becoming partly sunny. A slight chance of showers. A chance of thunderstorms in the morning, then a slight chance of thunderstorms in the afternoon. Cooler with highs in the upper 70s. North winds 5 to 10 miles an hour. Chance of rain 30%. Wednesday night, mostly cloudy. Lows in the mid-50s. North winds 5 to 10 miles an hour. Thursday, partly sunny with a 20% chance of showers. Highs in the lower 70s. North winds 5 to 10 miles an hour. And now the extended forecast. Thursday night, mostly cloudy in the evening, then clearing. Lows in the mid-50s.

winds around 5 miles an hour in the evening, becoming light and variable. Friday, mostly sunny. Highs in the lower 80s. Friday night, partly cloudy in the evening, then becoming mostly clear. A 20% chance of showers and thunderstorms. Lows in the lower 60s. Saturday, sunny with a slight chance of showers. A slight chance of thunderstorms in the afternoon. Highs in the upper 80s. Chance of rain 20%. Saturday night, mostly clear. Lows in the upper 60s. Sunday, mostly sunny. A 30% chance of showers and thunderstorms in the afternoon. Highs in the upper 80s. Sunday night, partly cloudy. A chance of showers and thunderstorms in the evening, then a slight chance of showers and thunderstorms after midnight. Lows in the lower 60s. Chance of rain 50%. Monday, sunny. Highs in the lower 80s. Monday night, clear. Lows in the lower 60s. Tuesday, sunny. Highs in the upper 80s. The forecast key messages for North and Central Texas. A cold front will bring isolated showers and storms to North TX this evening and to Central TX on Wednesday. A few strong to severe storms are possible near and east of Interstate 35. A cooler and mostly dry end to the work week is forecast with temperatures near or below normal on Thursday and Friday. The spotter information statement for North and Central Texas. Spotter activation is not expected at this time. The Dallas-Fort Worth climate summary for this evening, as of 7 p.m., May 5, 2026. Today's high temperature was 91 degrees and the low 70 degrees. No precipitation fell today, which leaves the monthly total at 0.01 inches. The total precipitation for the year still stands at 10.23 inches. The normal high temperature for tomorrow is 80 degrees, and the normal low is 61. The record high for tomorrow is 100, which occurred in 1998, and the record low is 45, which occurred in 1935. Sunset tonight is at 8:13 p.m. Sunrise tomorrow is at 6:36 a.m. The ultraviolet index forecast for May 6th is 9, or very high. The current time is 9:43 p.m. Central Daylight Time. 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The following reports of weather temperature and wind were made at 9 p.m. DFW Airport, cloudy, 71, dew point 58, relative humidity 63%, wind north at 12, pressure 29.70 inches and rising. Dallas Love Field, cloudy, 74, north at 9, gusting to 24. Fort Worth Meacham, cloudy, 69, north at 12, gusting to 21. Arlington, cloudy, 75, north at 10. McKinney, light rain, 71, north at 12. Denton, cloudy, 65, north at 8. Elsewhere around the region, Wichita Falls, cloudy, 56, north at 17. Abilene, mostly cloudy, 73, northeast at 9. Waco, partly cloudy, 78, south at 14. Tyler, mostly cloudy, 78, south at 7. Once again at 9 p.m., DFW Airport, cloudy, 71, north at 12. Now let's check on your local forecast for the Dallas-Fort Worth Metroplex. Tonight, mostly cloudy with a 20% chance of showers and thunderstorms. Lows in the lower 60s. North winds 5 to 10 miles an hour. Wednesday, mostly cloudy in the morning, then becoming partly sunny. A slight chance of showers. A chance of thunderstorms in the morning, then a slight chance of thunderstorms in the afternoon. Cooler with highs in the upper 70s. North winds 5 to 10 miles an hour. Chance of rain 30%. Wednesday night, mostly cloudy. Lows in the mid-50s. North winds 5 to 10 miles an hour. Thursday, partly sunny with a 20% chance of showers. Highs in the lower 70s. North winds 5 to 10 miles an hour. And now the extended forecast.
Thursday night, mostly cloudy in the evening, then clearing. Lows in the mid-50s. Northeast winds around 5 miles an hour in the evening, becoming light and variable. Friday, mostly sunny. Highs in the lower 80s. Friday night, partly cloudy in the evening, then becoming mostly clear. A 20% chance of showers and thunderstorms. Lows in the lower 60s. Saturday, sunny with a slight chance of showers. A slight chance of thunderstorms in the afternoon. Highs in the upper 80s. Chance of rain 20%. Saturday night, mostly clear. Lows in the upper 60s. Sunday, mostly sunny. A 30% chance of showers and thunderstorms in the afternoon. Highs in the upper 80s. Sunday night, partly cloudy. A chance of showers and thunderstorms in the evening, then a slight chance of showers and thunderstorms after midnight. Lows in the lower 60s. Chance of rain 50%. Monday, sunny. Highs in the lower 80s. Monday night, clear. Lows in the lower 60s. Tuesday, sunny. Highs in the upper 80s. The forecast key messages for North and Central Texas. A cold front will bring isolated showers and storms to North TX this evening and to Central TX on Wednesday. A few strong to severe storms are possible near and east of Interstate 35. A cooler and mostly dry end to the work week is forecast with temperatures near or below normal on Thursday and Friday. The spotter information statement for North and Central Texas. Spotter activation is not expected at this time. The Dallas-Fort Worth climate summary for this evening, as of 7 p.m., May 5, 2026. Today's high temperature was 91 degrees and the low 70 degrees. No precipitation fell today, which leaves the monthly total at 0.01 inches. The total precipitation for the year still stands at 10.23 inches. The normal high temperature for tomorrow is 80 degrees, and the normal low is 61. The record high for tomorrow is 100, which occurred in 1998, and the record low is 45, which occurred in 1935. Sunset tonight is at 8:13 p.m. Sunrise tomorrow is at 6:36 a.m. The ultraviolet index forecast for May 6th is 9, or very high. The current time is 9:48 p.m. Central Daylight Time. 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The following reports of weather temperature and wind were made at 9 p.m. DFW Airport, cloudy, 71, dew point 58, relative humidity 63%, wind north at 12, pressure 29.70 inches and rising. Dallas Love Field, cloudy, 74, north at 9, gusting to 24. Fort Worth Meacham, cloudy, 69, north at 12, gusting to 21. Arlington, cloudy, 75, north at 10. McKinney, light rain, 71, north at 12. Denton, cloudy, 65, north at 8. Elsewhere around the region, Wichita Falls, cloudy, 56, north at 17. Abilene, mostly cloudy, 73, northeast at 9. Waco, partly cloudy, 78, south at 14. Tyler, mostly cloudy, 78, south at 7. Once again at 9 p.m., DFW Airport, cloudy, 71, north at 12. Now let's check on your local forecast for the Dallas-Fort Worth Metroplex. Tonight, mostly cloudy with a 20% chance of showers and thunderstorms. Lows in the lower 60s. North winds 5 to 10 miles an hour. Wednesday, mostly cloudy in the morning, then becoming partly sunny. A slight chance of showers. A chance of thunderstorms in the morning, then a slight chance of thunderstorms in the afternoon. Cooler with highs in the upper 70s. North winds 5 to 10 miles an hour. Chance of rain 30%. Wednesday night, mostly cloudy. Lows in the mid-50s. North winds 5 to 10 miles an hour. Thursday, partly sunny with a 20% chance of showers.

highs in the lower 70s. North winds 5 to 10 miles an hour. And now the extended forecast. Thursday night, mostly cloudy in the evening, then clearing. Lows in the mid-50s. Northeast winds around 5 miles an hour in the evening, becoming light and variable. Friday, mostly sunny. Highs in the lower 80s. Friday night, partly cloudy in the evening, then becoming mostly clear. A 20% chance of showers and thunderstorms. Lows in the lower 60s. Saturday, sunny with a slight chance of showers. A slight chance of thunderstorms in the afternoon. Highs in the upper 80s. Chance of rain 20%. Saturday night, mostly clear. Lows in the upper 60s. Sunday, mostly sunny. A 30% chance of showers and thunderstorms in the afternoon. Highs in the upper 80s. Sunday night, partly cloudy. A chance of showers and thunderstorms in the evening, then a slight chance of showers and thunderstorms after midnight. Lows in the lower 60s. Chance of rain 50%. Monday, sunny. Highs in the lower 80s. Monday night, clear. Lows in the lower 60s. Tuesday, sunny. Highs in the upper 80s. The forecast key messages for North and Central Texas. A cold front will bring isolated showers and storms to North TX this evening and to Central TX on Wednesday. A few strong to severe storms are possible near and east of Interstate 35. A cooler and mostly dry end to the work week is forecast with temperatures near or below normal on Thursday and Friday. The spotter information statement for North and Central Texas. Spotter activation is not expected at this time. The Dallas-Fort Worth climate summary for this evening, as of 7 p.m., May 5, 2026. Today's high temperature was 91 degrees and the low 70 degrees. No precipitation fell today, which leaves the monthly total at 0.01 inches. The total precipitation for the year still stands at 10.23 inches. The normal high temperature for tomorrow is 80 degrees, and the normal low is 61. The record high for tomorrow is 100, which occurred in 1998, and the record low is 45, which occurred in 1935. Sunset tonight is at 8:13 p.m. Sunrise tomorrow is at 6:36 a.m. The ultraviolet index forecast for May 6th is 9, or very high. The current time is 9:53 p.m. Central Daylight Time. 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The following reports of weather temperature and wind were made at 9 p.m. DFW Airport, cloudy, 71, dew point 58, relative humidity 63%, wind north at 12, pressure 29.70 inches and rising. Dallas Love Field, cloudy, 74, north at 9, gusting to 24. Fort Worth Meacham, cloudy, 69, north at 12, gusting to 21. Arlington, cloudy, 75, north at 10. McKinney, light rain, 71, north at 12. Denton, cloudy, 65, north at 8. Elsewhere around the region, Wichita Falls, cloudy, 56, north at 17. Abilene, mostly cloudy, 73, northeast at 9. Waco, partly cloudy, 78, south at 14. Tyler, mostly cloudy, 78, south at 7. Once again at 9 p.m., DFW Airport, cloudy, 71, north at 12. Now let's check on your local forecast for the Dallas-Fort Worth Metroplex. Tonight, mostly cloudy with a 20% chance of showers and thunderstorms. Lows in the lower 60s. North winds 5 to 10 miles an hour. Wednesday, mostly cloudy in the morning, then becoming partly sunny. A slight chance of showers. A chance of thunderstorms in the morning, then a slight chance of thunderstorms in the afternoon. Cooler with highs in the upper 70s. North winds 5 to 10 miles an hour. Chance of rain 30%. Wednesday night, mostly cloudy. Lows in the mid-50s.

degrees. North winds 5 to 10 miles an hour. Thursday, partly sunny with a 20% chance of showers. Highs in the lower 70s. North winds 5 to 10 miles an hour. And now the extended forecast. Thursday night, mostly cloudy in the evening, then clearing. Lows in the mid-50s. Northeast winds around 5 miles an hour in the evening, becoming light and variable. Friday, mostly sunny. Highs in the lower 80s. Friday night, partly cloudy in the evening, then becoming mostly clear. A 20% chance of showers and thunderstorms. Lows in the lower 60s. Saturday, sunny with a slight chance of showers. A slight chance of thunderstorms in the afternoon. Highs in the upper 80s. Chance of rain 20%. Saturday night, mostly clear. Lows in the upper 60s. Sunday, mostly sunny. A 30% chance of showers and thunderstorms in the afternoon. Highs in the upper 80s. Sunday night, partly cloudy. A chance of showers and thunderstorms in the evening, then a slight chance of showers and thunderstorms after midnight. Lows in the lower 60s. Chance of rain 50%. Monday, sunny. Highs in the lower 80s. Monday night, clear. Lows in the lower 60s. Tuesday, sunny. Highs in the upper 80s. The forecast key messages for North and Central Texas. A cold front will bring isolated showers and storms to North TX this evening and to Central TX on Wednesday. A few strong to severe storms are possible near and east of Interstate 35. A cooler and mostly dry end to the work week is forecast with temperatures near or below normal on Thursday and Friday. The spotter information statement for North and Central Texas. Spotter activation is not expected at this time. The Dallas-Fort Worth climate summary for this evening, as of 7 p.m., May 5, 2026. Today's high temperature was 91 degrees and the low 70 degrees. No precipitation fell today, which leaves the monthly total at 0.01 inches. The total precipitation for the year still stands at 10.23 inches. The normal high temperature for tomorrow is 80 degrees, and the normal low is 61. The record high for tomorrow is 100, which occurred in 1998, and the record low is 45, which occurred in 1935. Sunset tonight is at 8:13 p.m. Sunrise tomorrow is at 6:36 a.m. The ultraviolet index forecast for May 6th is 9, or very high. The current time is 9:58 p.m. Central Daylight Time. 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The following reports of weather temperature and wind were made at 9 p.m. DFW Airport, cloudy, 71, dew point 58, relative humidity 63%, wind north at 12, pressure 29.70 inches and rising. Dallas Love Field, cloudy, 74, north at 9, gusting to 24. Fort Worth Meacham, cloudy, 69, north at 12, gusting to 21. Arlington, cloudy, 75, north at 10. McKinney, light rain, 71, north at 12. Denton, cloudy, 65, north at 8. Elsewhere around the region, Wichita Falls, cloudy, 56, north at 17. Abilene, mostly cloudy, 73, northeast at 9. Waco, partly cloudy, 78, south at 14. Tyler, mostly cloudy, 78, south at 7. Once again at 9 p.m., DFW Airport, cloudy, 71, north at 12. Now let's check on your local forecast for the Dallas-Fort Worth Metroplex. Tonight, mostly cloudy with a 20% chance of showers and thunderstorms. Lows in the lower 60s. North winds 5 to 10 miles an hour. Wednesday, mostly cloudy in the morning, then becoming partly sunny. A slight chance of showers. A chance of thunderstorms in the morning, then a slight chance of thunderstorms in the afternoon. Cooler with highs in the upper 70s. North winds 5 to 10 miles.

Chance of rain 30%. Wednesday night, mostly cloudy. Lows in the mid-50s. North winds 5 to 10 miles an hour. Thursday, partly sunny with a 20% chance of showers. Highs in the lower 70s. North winds 5 to 10 miles an hour. And now the extended forecast. Thursday night, mostly cloudy in the evening, then clearing. Lows in the mid-50s. Northeast winds around 5 miles an hour in the evening, becoming light and variable. Friday, mostly sunny. Highs in the lower 80s. Friday night, partly cloudy in the evening, then becoming mostly clear. A 20% chance of showers and thunderstorms. Lows in the lower 60s. Saturday, sunny with a slight chance of showers. A slight chance of thunderstorms in the afternoon. Highs in the upper 80s. Chance of rain 20%. Saturday night, mostly clear. Lows in the upper 60s. Sunday, mostly sunny. A 30% chance of showers and thunderstorms in the afternoon. Highs in the upper 80s. Sunday night, partly cloudy. A chance of showers and thunderstorms in the evening, then a slight chance of showers and thunderstorms after midnight. Lows in the lower 60s. Chance of rain 50%. Monday, sunny. Highs in the lower 80s. Monday night, clear. Lows in the lower 60s. Tuesday, sunny. Highs in the upper 80s. The forecast key messages for North and Central Texas. A cold front will bring isolated showers and storms to North TX this evening and to Central TX on Wednesday. A few strong to severe storms are possible near and east of Interstate 35. A cooler and mostly dry end to the work week is forecast with temperatures near or below normal on Thursday and Friday. The spotter information statement for North and Central Texas. Spotter activation is not expected at this time. The ultraviolet index forecast for May 6th is 9, or very high. The current time is 10:03 p.m. Central Daylight Time. 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The following reports of weather temperature and wind were made at 10 p.m. DFW Airport, cloudy, 69, dew point 58, relative humidity 67%, wind north at 15, pressure 29.75 inches and rising. Dallas Love Field, cloudy, 72, north at 14, gusting to 24. Fort Worth Meacham, cloudy, 66, north at 14. Arlington, cloudy, 72, northwest at 12. McKinney, light rain, 68, north at 14. Denton, cloudy, 62, north at 14. Elsewhere around the region, Wichita Falls, cloudy, 55, north at 17. Abilene, mostly cloudy, 69, northeast at 6. Waco, partly cloudy, 77, south at 13. Tyler, mostly cloudy, 77, south at 9. Once again at 10 p.m., DFW Airport, cloudy, 69, north at 15. The following reports of weather temperature and wind were made at 10 p.m. DFW Airport, cloudy, 69, dew point 58, relative humidity 67%, wind north at 15, pressure 29.75 inches and rising. Dallas Love Field, cloudy, 72, north at 14, gusting to 24. Fort Worth Meacham, cloudy, 66, north at 14. Arlington, cloudy, 72, northwest at 12. McKinney, light rain, 68, north at 14. Denton, cloudy, 62, north at 14. Elsewhere around the region, Wichita Falls, cloudy, 55, north at 17. Abilene, mostly cloudy, 69, northeast at 6. Waco, partly cloudy, 77, south at 13. Tyler, mostly cloudy, 77, south at 9. Once again at 10 p.m., DFW Airport, cloudy, 69, north at 15.
Now let's check on your local forecast for the Dallas-Fort Worth Metroplex. Tonight, mostly cloudy with a 20% chance of showers and thunderstorms. Lows in the lower 60s. North winds 5 to 10 miles an hour. Wednesday, mostly cloudy in the morning, then becoming partly sunny. A slight chance of showers. A chance of thunderstorms in the morning, then a slight chance of thunderstorms in the afternoon. Cooler with highs in the upper 70s. North winds 5 to 10 miles an hour. Chance of rain 30%. Wednesday night, mostly cloudy. Lows in the mid-50s. North winds 5 to 10 miles an hour. Thursday, partly sunny with a 20% chance of showers. Highs in the lower 70s. North winds 5 to 10 miles an hour. And now the extended forecast. Thursday night, mostly cloudy in the evening, then clearing. Lows in the mid-50s. Northeast winds around 5 miles an hour in the evening, becoming light and variable. Friday, mostly sunny. Highs in the lower 80s. Friday night, partly cloudy in the evening, then becoming mostly clear. A 20% chance of showers and thunderstorms. Lows in the lower 60s. Saturday, sunny with a slight chance of showers. A slight chance of thunderstorms in the afternoon. Highs in the upper 80s. Chance of rain 20%. Saturday night, mostly clear. Lows in the upper 60s. Sunday, mostly sunny. A 30% chance of showers and thunderstorms in the afternoon. Highs in the upper 80s. Sunday night, partly cloudy. A chance of showers and thunderstorms in the evening, then a slight chance of showers and thunderstorms after midnight. Lows in the lower 60s. Chance of rain 50%. Monday, sunny. Highs in the lower 80s. Monday night, clear. Lows in the lower 60s. Tuesday, sunny. Highs in the upper 80s. The forecast key messages for North and Central Texas. A cold front will bring isolated showers and storms to North TX this evening and to Central TX on Wednesday. A few strong to severe storms are possible near and east of Interstate 35. A cooler and mostly dry end to the work week is forecast with temperatures near or below normal on Thursday and Friday. The spotter information statement for North and Central Texas. Spotter activation is not expected at this time. The ultraviolet index forecast for May 6th is 9, or very high. The current time is 10:08 p.m. Central Daylight Time. 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The following reports of weather temperature and wind were made at 10 p.m. DFW Airport, cloudy, 69, dew point 58, relative humidity 67%, wind north at 15, pressure 29.75 inches and rising. Dallas Love Field, cloudy, 72, north at 14, gusting to 24. Fort Worth Meacham, cloudy, 66, north at 14. Arlington, cloudy, 72, northwest at 12. McKinney, light rain, 68, north at 14. Denton, cloudy, 62, north at 14. Elsewhere around the region, Wichita Falls, cloudy, 55, north at 17. Abilene, mostly cloudy, 69, northeast at 6. Waco, partly cloudy, 77, south at 13. Tyler, mostly cloudy, 77, south at 9. Once again at 10 p.m., DFW Airport, cloudy, 69, north at 15. Now let's check on your local forecast for the Dallas-Fort Worth Metroplex. Tonight, mostly cloudy with a 20% chance of showers and thunderstorms. Lows in the lower 60s. North winds 5 to 10 miles an hour. Wednesday, mostly cloudy in the morning, then becoming partly sunny. A slight chance of showers. A chance of thunderstorms in the morning, then a slight chance of thunderstorms in the afternoon. Cooler with highs in the upper 70s. North winds 5 to 10 miles an hour. Chance of rain 30%.
Wednesday night, mostly

cloudy. Lows in the mid-50s. North winds 5 to 10 miles an hour. Thursday, partly sunny with a 20% chance of showers. Highs in the lower 70s. North winds 5 to 10 miles an hour. And now the extended forecast. Thursday night, mostly cloudy in the evening, then clearing. Lows in the mid-50s. Northeast winds around 5 miles an hour in the evening, becoming light and variable. Friday, mostly sunny. Highs in the lower 80s. Friday night, partly cloudy in the evening, then becoming mostly clear. A 20% chance of showers and thunderstorms. Lows in the lower 60s. Saturday, sunny with a slight chance of showers. A slight chance of thunderstorms in the afternoon. Highs in the upper 80s. Chance of rain 20%. Saturday night, mostly clear. Lows in the upper 60s. Sunday, mostly sunny. A 30% chance of showers and thunderstorms in the afternoon. Highs in the upper 80s. Sunday night, partly cloudy. A chance of showers and thunderstorms in the evening, then a slight chance of showers and thunderstorms after midnight. Lows in the lower 60s. Chance of rain 50%. Monday, sunny. Highs in the lower 80s. Monday night, clear. Lows in the lower 60s. Tuesday, sunny. Highs in the upper 80s. The forecast key messages for North and Central Texas. A cold front will bring isolated showers and storms to North TX this evening and to Central TX on Wednesday. A few strong to severe storms are possible near and east of Interstate 35. A cooler and mostly dry end to the work week is forecast with temperatures near or below normal on Thursday and Friday. The spotter information statement for North and Central Texas. Spotter activation is not expected at this time. The ultraviolet index forecast for May 6th is 9, or very high. The current time is 10:12 p.m. Central Daylight Time. 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The following reports of weather temperature and wind were made at 10 p.m. DFW Airport, cloudy, 69, dew point 58, relative humidity 67%, wind north at 15, pressure 29.75 inches and rising. Dallas Love Field, cloudy, 72, north at 14, gusting to 24. Fort Worth Meacham, mostly cloudy, 66, north at 14. Arlington, cloudy, 72, northwest at 12. McKinney, light rain, 68, north at 14. Denton, cloudy, 62, north at 14. Elsewhere around the region, Wichita Falls, cloudy, 55, north at 17. Abilene, mostly cloudy, 69, northeast at 6. Waco, partly cloudy, 77, south at 13. Tyler, partly cloudy, 77, south at 9. Once again at 10 p.m., DFW Airport, cloudy, 69, north at 15. Now let's check on your local forecast for the Dallas-Fort Worth Metroplex. Tonight, mostly cloudy with a 20% chance of showers and thunderstorms. Lows in the lower 60s. North winds 5 to 10 miles an hour. Wednesday, mostly cloudy in the morning, then becoming partly sunny. A slight chance of showers. A chance of thunderstorms in the morning, then a slight chance of thunderstorms in the afternoon. Cooler with highs in the upper 70s. North winds 5 to 10 miles an hour. Chance of rain 30%. Wednesday night, mostly cloudy. Lows in the mid-50s. North winds 5 to 10 miles an hour. Thursday, partly sunny with a 20% chance of showers. Highs in the lower 70s. North winds 5 to 10 miles an hour. And now the extended forecast. Thursday night, mostly cloudy in the evening, then clearing. Lows in the mid-50s. Northeast winds around 5 miles an hour in the evening, becoming light and variable. Friday, mostly sunny. Highs in the lower 80s. Friday night.

and a slight chance of showers and thunderstorms after midnight. Lows in the lower 60s. Chance of rain 50%. Monday, sunny. Highs in the lower 80s. Monday night, clear. Lows in the lower 60s. Tuesday, sunny. Highs in the upper 80s. The forecast key messages for North and Central Texas. A cold front will bring isolated showers and storms to North TX this evening and to Central TX on Wednesday. A few strong to severe storms are possible near and east of Interstate 35. A cooler and mostly dry end to the work week is forecast with temperatures near or below normal on Thursday and Friday. The spotter information statement for North and Central Texas. Spotter activation is not expected at this time. The ultraviolet index forecast for May 6th is 9, or very high. The current time is 10:17 p.m. Central Daylight Time. 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The following reports of weather temperature and wind were made at 10 p.m. DFW Airport, cloudy, 69, dew point 58, relative humidity 67%, wind north at 15, pressure 29.75 inches and rising. Dallas Love Field, cloudy, 72, north at 14, gusting to 24. Fort Worth Meacham, mostly cloudy, 66, north at 14. Arlington, cloudy, 72, northwest at 12. McKinney, light rain, 68, north at 14. Denton, cloudy, 62, north at 14. Elsewhere around the region, Wichita Falls, cloudy, 55, north at 17. Abilene, mostly cloudy, 69, northeast at 6. Waco, partly cloudy, 77, south at 13. Tyler, partly cloudy, 77, south at 9. Once again at 10 p.m., DFW Airport, cloudy, 69, north at 15. Now let's check on your local forecast for the Dallas-Fort Worth Metroplex. Tonight, mostly cloudy with a 20% chance of showers and thunderstorms. Lows in the lower 60s. North winds 5 to 10 miles an hour. Wednesday, mostly cloudy in the morning, then becoming partly sunny. A slight chance of showers. A chance of thunderstorms in the morning, then a slight chance of thunderstorms in the afternoon. Cooler with highs in the upper 70s. North winds 5 to 10 miles an hour. Chance of rain 30%. Wednesday night, mostly cloudy. Lows in the mid 50s. North winds 5 to 10 miles an hour. Thursday, partly sunny with a 20% chance of showers. Highs in the lower 70s. North winds 5 to 10 miles an hour. And now the extended forecast. Thursday night, mostly cloudy in the evening, then clearing. Lows in the mid-50s. Northeast winds around 5 miles an hour in the evening, becoming light and variable. Friday, mostly sunny. Highs in the lower 80s. Friday night, partly cloudy in the evening, then becoming mostly clear. A 20% chance of showers and thunderstorms. Lows in the lower 60s. Saturday, sunny with a slight chance of showers. A slight chance of thunderstorms in the afternoon. Highs in the upper 80s. Chance of rain 20%. Saturday night, mostly clear. Lows in the upper 60s. Sunday, mostly sunny. A 30% chance of showers and thunderstorms in the afternoon. Highs in the upper 80s. Sunday night, partly cloudy. A chance of showers and thunderstorms in the evening, then a slight chance of showers and thunderstorms after midnight. Lows in the lower 60s. Chance of rain 50%. Monday, sunny. Highs in the lower 80s. Monday night, clear. Lows in the lower 60s. Tuesday, sunny. Highs in the upper 80s. The forecast key messages for North and Central Texas. A cold front will bring isolated showers and storms to North TX this evening and to Central TX on Wednesday. A few strong to severe storms are possible near and

east of Interstate 35. A cooler and mostly dry end to the work week is forecast, with temperatures near or below normal on Thursday and Friday. The spotter information statement for North and Central Texas. Spotter activation is not expected at this time. The ultraviolet index forecast for May 6th is 9, or very high. The current time is 10:21 p.m. Central Daylight Time. 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The following reports of weather temperature and wind were made at 10 p.m. DFW Airport, cloudy, 69, dew point 58, relative humidity 67%, wind north at 15, pressure 29.75 inches and rising. Dallas Love Field, cloudy, 72, north at 14, gusting to 24. Fort Worth Meacham, mostly cloudy, 66, north at 14. Arlington, cloudy, 72, northwest at 12. McKinney, light rain, 68, north at 14. Denton, cloudy, 62, north at 14. Elsewhere around the region, Wichita Falls, cloudy, 55, north at 17. Abilene, mostly cloudy, 69, northeast at 6. Waco, partly cloudy, 77, south at 13. Tyler, partly cloudy, 77, south at 9. Once again at 10 p.m., DFW Airport, cloudy, 69, north at 15. Now let's check on your local forecast for the Dallas-Fort Worth Metroplex. Tonight, mostly cloudy with a 20% chance of showers and thunderstorms. Lows in the lower 60s. North winds 5 to 10 miles an hour. Wednesday, mostly cloudy in the morning, then becoming partly sunny. A slight chance of showers. A chance of thunderstorms in the morning, then a slight chance of thunderstorms in the afternoon. Cooler with highs in the upper 70s. North winds 5 to 10 miles an hour. Chance of rain 30%. Wednesday night, mostly cloudy. Lows in the mid-50s. North winds 5 to 10 miles an hour. Thursday, partly sunny with a 20% chance of showers. Highs in the lower 70s. North winds 5 to 10 miles an hour. And now the extended forecast. Thursday night, mostly cloudy in the evening, then clearing. Lows in the mid-50s. Northeast winds around 5 miles an hour in the evening, becoming light and variable. Friday, mostly sunny. Highs in the lower 80s. Friday night, partly cloudy in the evening, then becoming mostly clear. A 20% chance of showers and thunderstorms. Lows in the lower 60s. Saturday, sunny with a slight chance of showers. A slight chance of thunderstorms in the afternoon. Highs in the upper 80s. Chance of rain 20%. Saturday night, mostly clear. Lows in the upper 60s. Sunday, mostly sunny. A 30% chance of showers and thunderstorms in the afternoon. Highs in the upper 80s. Sunday night, partly cloudy. A chance of showers and thunderstorms in the evening, then a slight chance of showers and thunderstorms after midnight. Lows in the lower 60s. Chance of rain 50%. Monday, sunny. Highs in the lower 80s. Monday night, clear. Lows in the lower 60s. Tuesday, sunny. Highs in the upper 80s. The forecast key messages for North and Central Texas. A cold front will bring isolated showers and storms to North TX this evening and to Central TX on Wednesday. A few strong to severe storms are possible near and east of Interstate 35. A cooler and mostly dry end to the work week is forecast, with temperatures near or below normal on Thursday and Friday. The spotter information statement for North and Central Texas. Spotter activation is not expected at this time. The ultraviolet index forecast for May 6th is 9, or very high. The current time is 10:26 p.m. Central Daylight Time. 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

serving the Dallas-Fort Worth listening area. The following reports of weather, temperature, and wind were made at 10 p.m. DFW Airport, cloudy, 69, dew point 58, relative humidity 67%, wind north at 15, pressure 29.75 inches and rising. Dallas Love Field, cloudy, 72, north at 14, gusting to 24. Fort Worth Meacham, mostly cloudy, 66, north at 14. Arlington, cloudy, 72, northwest at 12. McKinney, light rain, 68, north at 14. Denton, cloudy, 62, north at 14. Elsewhere around the region, Wichita Falls, cloudy, 55, north at 17. Abilene, mostly cloudy, 69, northeast at 6. Waco, partly cloudy, 77, south at 13. Tyler, partly cloudy, 77, south at 9. Once again at 10 p.m., DFW Airport, cloudy, 69, north at 15. Now let's check on your local forecast for the Dallas-Fort Worth Metroplex. Tonight, mostly cloudy with a 20% chance of showers and thunderstorms. Lows in the lower 60s. North winds 5 to 10 miles an hour. Wednesday, mostly cloudy in the morning, then becoming partly sunny. A slight chance of showers. A chance of thunderstorms in the morning, then a slight chance of thunderstorms in the afternoon. Cooler with highs in the upper 70s. North winds 5 to 10 miles an hour. Chance of rain 30%. Wednesday night, mostly cloudy. Lows in the mid-50s. North winds 5 to 10 miles an hour. Thursday, partly sunny with a 20% chance of showers. Highs in the lower 70s. North winds 5 to 10 miles an hour. And now the extended forecast. Thursday night, mostly cloudy in the evening, then clearing. Lows in the mid-50s. Northeast winds around 5 miles an hour in the evening, becoming light and variable. Friday, mostly sunny. Highs in the lower 80s. Friday night, partly cloudy in the evening, then becoming mostly clear. A 20% chance of showers and thunderstorms. Lows in the lower 60s. Saturday, sunny with a slight chance of showers. A slight chance of thunderstorms in the afternoon. Highs in the upper 80s. Chance of rain 20%. Saturday night, mostly clear. Lows in the upper 60s. Sunday, mostly sunny. A 30% chance of showers and thunderstorms in the afternoon. Highs in the upper 80s. Sunday night, partly cloudy. A chance of showers and thunderstorms in the evening, then a slight chance of showers and thunderstorms after midnight. Lows in the lower 60s. Chance of rain 50%. Monday, sunny. Highs in the lower 80s. Monday night, clear. Lows in the lower 60s. Tuesday, sunny. Highs in the upper 80s. The forecast key messages for North and Central Texas. A cold front will bring isolated showers and storms to North TX this evening and to Central TX on Wednesday. A few strong to severe storms are possible near and east of Interstate 35. A cooler and mostly dry end to the work week is forecast with temperatures near or below normal on Thursday and Friday. The spotter information statement for North and Central Texas. Spotter activation is not expected at this time. The ultraviolet index forecast for May 6th is 9, or very high. The current time is 10:30 p.m. Central Daylight Time. 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Serving the Dallas-Fort Worth listening area. The following reports of weather, temperature, and wind were made at 10 p.m. DFW Airport, cloudy, 69, dew point 58, relative humidity 67%, wind north at 15, pressure 29.75 inches and rising. Dallas Love Field, cloudy, 72, north at 14, gusting to 24. Fort Worth Meacham, mostly cloudy, 66, north at 14. Arlington, cloudy, 72, northwest at 12.

McKinney, light rain, 68, north at 14. Denton, cloudy, 62, north at 14. Elsewhere around the region, Wichita Falls, cloudy, 55, north at 17. Abilene, mostly cloudy, 69, northeast at 6. Waco, partly cloudy, 77, south at 13. Tyler, partly cloudy, 77, south at 9. Once again at 10 p.m., DFW Airport, cloudy, 69, north at 15. Now let's check on your local forecast for the Dallas-Fort Worth Metroplex. Tonight, mostly cloudy with a 20% chance of showers and thunderstorms. Lows in the lower 60s. North winds 5 to 10 miles an hour. Wednesday, mostly cloudy in the morning, then becoming partly sunny. A slight chance of showers. A chance of thunderstorms in the morning, then a slight chance of thunderstorms in the afternoon. Cooler with highs in the upper 70s. North winds 5 to 10 miles an hour. Chance of rain 30%. Wednesday night, mostly cloudy. Lows in the mid-50s. North winds 5 to 10 miles an hour. Thursday, partly sunny with a 20% chance of showers. Highs in the lower 70s. North winds 5 to 10 miles an hour. And now the extended forecast. Thursday night, mostly cloudy in the evening, then clearing. Lows in the mid-50s. Northeast winds around 5 miles an hour in the evening, becoming light and variable. Friday, mostly sunny. Highs in the low 50s. Northeast winds around 5 miles an hour in the evening, becoming light and variable. Friday, mostly sunny. Highs in the lower 80s. Friday night, partly cloudy in the evening, then becoming mostly clear. A 20% chance of showers and thunderstorms. Lows in the lower 60s. Saturday, sunny with a slight chance of showers. A slight chance of thunderstorms in the afternoon. Highs in the upper 80s. Chance of rain 20%. Saturday night, mostly clear. Lows in the upper 60s. Sunday, mostly sunny. A 30% chance of showers and thunderstorms in the afternoon. Highs in the upper 80s. Sunday night, partly cloudy. A chance of showers and thunderstorms in the evening, then a slight chance of showers and thunderstorms after midnight. Lows in the lower 60s. Chance of rain 50%. Monday, sunny. Highs in the lower 80s. Monday night, clear. Lows in the lower 60s. Tuesday, sunny. Highs in the upper 80s. The forecast key messages for North and Central Texas. A cold front will bring isolated showers and storms to North TX this evening and to Central TX on Wednesday. A few strong to severe storms are possible near and east of Interstate 35. A cooler and mostly dry end to the work week is forecast with temperatures near or below normal on Thursday and Friday. The spotter information statement for North and Central Texas. Spotter activation is not expected at this time. The ultraviolet index forecast for May 6th is 9, or very high. The current time is 10:34 p.m. Central Daylight Time. 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The following reports of weather temperature and wind were made at 10 p.m. DFW Airport, cloudy, 69, dew point 58, relative humidity 67%, wind north at 15, pressure 29.75 inches and rising. Dallas Love Field, cloudy, 72, north at 14, gusting to 24. Fort Worth Meacham, mostly cloudy, 66, north at 14. Arlington, cloudy, 72, northwest at 12. McKinney, light rain, 68, north at 14. Denton, cloudy, 62, north at 14. Elsewhere around the region, Wichita Falls, cloudy, 55, north at 17. Abilene, mostly cloudy, 69, northeast at 6. Waco, partly cloudy, 77, south at 13. Tyler, partly cloudy.

Audi 77, south at 9. Once again at 10 p.m., DFW Airport, cloudy, 69, north at 15. Now let's check on your local forecast for the Dallas-Fort Worth Metroplex. Tonight, mostly cloudy with a 20% chance of showers and thunderstorms. Lows in the lower 60s. North winds 5 to 10 miles an hour. Wednesday, mostly cloudy in the morning, then becoming partly sunny. A slight chance of showers. A chance of thunderstorms in the morning, then a slight chance of thunderstorms in the afternoon. Cooler with highs in the upper 70s. North winds 5 to 10 miles an hour. Chance of rain 30%. Wednesday night, mostly cloudy. Lows in the mid-50s. North winds 5 to 10 miles an hour. Thursday, partly sunny with a 20% chance of showers. Highs in the lower 70s. North winds 5 to 10 miles an hour. And now the extended forecast. Thursday night, mostly cloudy in the evening, then clearing. Lows in the mid-50s. Northeast winds around 5 miles an hour in the evening, becoming light and variable. Friday, mostly sunny. Highs in the lower 80s. Friday night, partly cloudy in the evening, then becoming mostly clear. A 20% chance of showers and thunderstorms. Lows in the lower 60s. Saturday, sunny with a slight chance of showers. A slight chance of thunderstorms in the afternoon. Highs in the upper 80s. Chance of rain 20%. Saturday night, mostly clear. Lows in the upper 60s. Sunday, mostly sunny. A 30% chance of showers and thunderstorms in the afternoon. Highs in the upper 80s. Sunday night, partly cloudy. A chance of showers and thunderstorms in the evening, then a slight chance of showers and thunderstorms after midnight. Lows in the lower 60s. Chance of rain 50%. Monday, sunny. Highs in the lower 80s. Monday night, clear. Lows in the lower 60s. Tuesday, sunny. Highs in the upper 80s. The forecast key messages for North and Central Texas. A cold front will bring isolated showers and storms to North TX this evening and to Central TX on Wednesday. A few strong to severe storms are possible near and east of Interstate 35. A cooler and mostly dry end to the work week is forecast with temperatures near or below normal on Thursday and Friday. The spotter information statement for North and Central Texas. Spotter activation is not expected at this time. The ultraviolet index forecast for May 6th is 9, or very high. The current time is 10:39 p.m. Central Daylight Time. 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The following reports of weather temperature and wind were made at 10 p.m. DFW Airport, cloudy, 69, dew point 58, relative humidity 67%, wind north at 15, pressure 29.75 inches and rising. Dallas Love Field, cloudy, 72, north at 14, gusting to 24. Fort Worth Meacham, mostly cloudy, 66, north at 14. Arlington, cloudy, 72, northwest at 12. McKinney, light rain, 68, north at 14. Denton, cloudy, 62, north at 14. Elsewhere around the region, Wichita Falls, cloudy, 55, north at 17. Abilene, mostly cloudy, 69, northeast at 6. Waco, partly cloudy, 77, south at 13. Tyler, partly cloudy, 77, south at 9. Once again at 10 p.m., DFW Airport, cloudy, 69, north at 15. Now let's check on your local forecast for the Dallas-Fort Worth Metroplex. Tonight, mostly cloudy with a 20% chance of showers and thunderstorms. Lows in the lower 60s. North winds 5 to 10 miles an hour. Wednesday, mostly cloudy in the morning, then becoming partly sunny. A slight chance of showers. A chance of thunderstorms in the morning, then a slight chance of thunderstorms.

storms in the afternoon. Cooler with highs in the upper 70s. North winds 5 to 10 miles an hour. Chance of rain 30%. Wednesday night, mostly cloudy. Lows in the mid-50s. North winds 5 to 10 miles an hour. Thursday, partly sunny with a 20% chance of showers. Highs in the lower 70s. North winds 5 to 10 miles an hour. And now the extended forecast. Thursday night, mostly cloudy in the evening, then clearing. Lows in the mid-50s. Northeast winds around 5 miles an hour in the evening, becoming light and variable. Friday, mostly sunny. Highs in the lower 80s. Friday night, partly cloudy in the evening, then becoming mostly clear. A 20% chance of showers and thunderstorms. Lows in the lower 60s. Saturday, sunny with a slight chance of showers. A slight chance of thunderstorms in the afternoon. Highs in the upper 80s. Chance of rain 20%. Saturday night, mostly clear. Lows in the upper 60s. Sunday, mostly sunny. A 30% chance of showers and thunderstorms in the afternoon. Highs in the upper 80s. Sunday night, partly cloudy. A chance of showers and thunderstorms in the evening, then a slight chance of showers and thunderstorms after midnight. Lows in the lower 60s. Chance of rain 50%. Monday, sunny. Highs in the lower 80s. Monday night, clear. Lows in the lower 60s. Tuesday, sunny. Highs in the upper 80s. The forecast key messages for North and Central Texas. A cold front will bring isolated showers and storms to North TX this evening and to Central TX on Wednesday. A few strong to severe storms are possible near and east of Interstate 35. A cooler and mostly dry end to the work week is forecast with temperatures near or below normal on Thursday and Friday. The spotter information statement for North and Central Texas. Spotter activation is not expected at this time. The ultraviolet index forecast for May 6th is 9, or very high. The current time is 10:43 p.m. Central Daylight Time. 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The following reports of weather temperature and wind were made at 10 p.m. DFW Airport, cloudy, 69, dew point 58, relative humidity 67%, wind north at 15, pressure 29.75 inches and rising. Dallas Love Field, cloudy, 72, north at 14, gusting to 24. Fort Worth Meacham, mostly cloudy, 66, north at 14. Arlington, cloudy, 72, northwest at 12. McKinney, light rain, 68, north at 14. Denton, cloudy, 62, north at 14. Elsewhere around the region, Wichita Falls, cloudy, 55, north at 17. Abilene, mostly cloudy, 69, northeast at 6. Waco, partly cloudy, 77, south at 13. Tyler, partly cloudy, 77, south at 9. Once again at 10 p.m., DFW Airport, cloudy, 69, north at 15. Now let's check on your local forecast for the Dallas-Fort Worth Metroplex. Tonight, mostly cloudy with a 20% chance of showers and thunderstorms. Lows in the lower 60s. North winds 5 to 10 miles an hour. Wednesday, mostly cloudy in the morning, then becoming partly sunny. A slight chance of showers. A chance of thunderstorms in the morning, then a slight chance of thunderstorms in the afternoon. Cooler with highs in the upper 70s. North winds 5 to 10 miles an hour. Chance of rain 30%. Wednesday night, mostly cloudy. Lows in the mid-50s. North winds 5 to 10 miles an hour. Thursday, partly sunny with a 20% chance of showers. Highs in the lower 70s. North winds 5 to 10 miles an hour. And now the extended forecast. Thursday night, mostly cloudy in the evening, then clearing. Lows in the mid-50s.

northeast winds around 5 miles an hour in the evening, becoming light and variable. Friday, mostly sunny. Highs in the lower 80s. Friday night, partly cloudy in the evening, then becoming mostly clear. A 20% chance of showers and thunderstorms. Lows in the lower 60s. Saturday, sunny with a slight chance of showers. A slight chance of thunderstorms in the afternoon. Highs in the upper 80s. Chance of rain 20%. Saturday night, mostly clear. Lows in the upper 60s. Sunday, mostly sunny. A 30% chance of showers and thunderstorms in the afternoon. Highs in the upper 80s. Sunday night, partly cloudy. A chance of showers and thunderstorms in the evening, then a slight chance of showers and thunderstorms after midnight. Lows in the lower 60s. Chance of rain 50%. Monday, sunny. Highs in the lower 80s. Monday night, clear. Lows in the lower 60s. Tuesday, sunny. Highs in the upper 80s. The forecast key messages for North and Central Texas. A cold front will bring isolated showers and storms to North TX this evening and to Central TX on Wednesday. A few strong to severe storms are possible near and east of Interstate 35. A cooler and mostly dry end to the work week is forecast with temperatures near or below normal on Thursday and Friday. The spotter information statement for North and Central Texas. Spotter activation is not expected at this time. The ultraviolet index forecast for May 6th is 9, or very high. The current time is 10:48 p.m. Central Daylight Time. 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The following reports of weather temperature and wind were made at 10 p.m. DFW Airport, cloudy, 69, dew point 58, relative humidity 67%, wind north at 15, pressure 29.75 inches and rising. Dallas Love Field, cloudy, 72, north at 14, gusting to 24. Fort Worth Meacham, mostly cloudy, 66, north at 14. Arlington, cloudy, 72, northwest at 12. McKinney, light rain, 68, north at 14. Denton, cloudy, 62, north at 14. Elsewhere around the region, Wichita Falls, cloudy, 55, north at 17. Abilene, mostly cloudy, 69, northeast at 6. Waco, partly cloudy, 77, south at 13. Tyler, partly cloudy, 77, south at 9. Once again at 10 p.m., DFW Airport, cloudy, 69, north at 15. Now let's check on your local forecast for the Dallas-Fort Worth Metroplex. Tonight, mostly cloudy with a 20% chance of showers and thunderstorms. Lows in the lower 60s. North winds 5 to 10 miles an hour. Wednesday, mostly cloudy in the morning, then becoming partly sunny. A slight chance of showers. A chance of thunderstorms in the morning, then a slight chance of thunderstorms in the afternoon. Cooler with highs in the upper 70s. North winds 5 to 10 miles an hour. Chance of rain 30%. Wednesday night, mostly cloudy. Lows in the mid-50s. North winds 5 to 10 miles an hour. Thursday, partly sunny with a 20% chance of showers. Highs in the lower 70s. North winds 5 to 10 miles an hour. And now the extended forecast. Thursday night, mostly cloudy in the evening, then clearing. Lows in the mid-50s. Northeast winds around 5 miles an hour in the evening, becoming light and variable. Friday, mostly sunny. Highs in the lower 80s. Friday night, partly cloudy in the evening, then becoming mostly clear. A 20% chance of showers and thunderstorms. Lows in the lower 60s. Saturday, sunny with a slight chance of showers. A slight chance of thunderstorms in the afternoon. Highs in the upper 80s. Chance of rain 20%. Saturday night, mostly clear.

lows in the upper 60s. Sunday, mostly sunny. A 30% chance of showers and thunderstorms in the afternoon. Highs in the upper 80s. Sunday night, partly cloudy. A chance of showers and thunderstorms in the evening, then a slight chance of showers and thunderstorms after midnight. Lows in the lower 60s. Chance of rain 50%. Monday, sunny. Highs in the lower 80s. Monday night, clear. Lows in the lower 60s. Tuesday, sunny. Highs in the upper 80s. The forecast key messages for North and Central Texas. A cold front will bring isolated showers and storms to North TX this evening and to Central TX on Wednesday. A few strong to severe storms are possible near and east of Interstate 35. A cooler and mostly dry end to the work week is forecast with temperatures near or below normal on Thursday and Friday. The spotter information statement for North and Central Texas. Spotter activation is not expected at this time. The ultraviolet index forecast for May 6th is 9, or very high. The current time is 10:52 p.m. Central Daylight Time. 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The following reports of weather temperature and wind were made at 10 p.m. DFW Airport, cloudy, 69, dew point 58, relative humidity 67%, wind north at 15, pressure 29.75 inches and rising. Dallas Love Field, cloudy, 72, north at 14, gusting to 24. Fort Worth Meacham, mostly cloudy, 66, north at 14. Arlington, cloudy, 72, northwest at 12. McKinney, light rain, 68, north at 14. Denton, cloudy, 62, north at 14. Elsewhere around the region, Wichita Falls, cloudy, 55, north at 17. Abilene, mostly cloudy, 69, northeast at 6. Waco, partly cloudy, 77, south at 13. Tyler, partly cloudy, 77, south at 9. Once again at 10 p.m., DFW Airport, cloudy, 69, north at 15. Now let's check on your local forecast for the Dallas-Fort Worth Metroplex. Tonight, mostly cloudy with a 20% chance of showers and thunderstorms. Lows in the lower 60s. North winds 5 to 10 miles an hour. Wednesday, mostly cloudy in the morning, then becoming partly sunny. A slight chance of showers. A chance of thunderstorms in the morning, then a slight chance of thunderstorms in the afternoon. Cooler with highs in the upper 70s. North winds 5 to 10 miles an hour. Chance of rain 30%. Wednesday night, mostly cloudy. Lows in the mid-50s. North winds 5 to 10 miles an hour. Thursday, partly sunny with a 20% chance of showers. Highs in the lower 70s. North winds 5 to 10 miles an hour. And now the extended forecast. Thursday night, mostly cloudy in the evening, then clearing. Lows in the mid-50s. Northeast winds around 5 miles an hour in the evening, becoming light and variable. Friday, mostly sunny. Highs in the lower 80s. Friday night, partly cloudy in the evening, then becoming mostly clear. A 20% chance of showers and thunderstorms. Lows in the lower 60s. Saturday, sunny with a slight chance of showers. A slight chance of thunderstorms in the afternoon. Highs in the upper 80s. Chance of rain 20%. Saturday night, mostly clear. Lows in the upper 60s. Sunday, mostly sunny. A 30% chance of showers and thunderstorms in the afternoon. Highs in the upper 80s. Sunday night, partly cloudy. A chance of showers and thunderstorms in the evening, then a slight chance of showers and thunderstorms after midnight. Lows in the lower 60s. Chance of rain 50%. Monday, sunny. Highs in the lower 80s. Monday night, clear. Lows in the lower 60s. Tuesday, sunny.

highs in the upper 80s. The forecast key messages for North and Central Texas. A cold front will bring isolated showers and storms to North TX this evening and to Central TX on Wednesday. A few strong to severe storms are possible near and east of Interstate 35. A cooler and mostly dry end to the work week is forecast with temperatures near or below normal on Thursday and Friday. The spotter information statement for North and Central Texas. Spotter activation is not expected at this time. The ultraviolet index forecast for May 6th is 9, or very high. The current time is 10:56 p.m. Central Daylight Time. 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The following reports of weather temperature and wind were made at 10 p.m. DFW Airport, cloudy, 69, dew point 58, relative humidity 67%, wind north at 15, pressure 29.75 inches and rising. Dallas Love Field, cloudy, 72, north at 14, gusting to 24. Fort Worth Meacham, mostly cloudy, 66, north at 14. Arlington, cloudy, 72, northwest at 12. McKinney, light rain, 68, north at 14. Denton, cloudy, 62, north at 14. Elsewhere around the region, Wichita Falls, cloudy, 55, north at 17. Abilene, mostly cloudy, 69, northeast at 6. Waco, partly cloudy, 77, south at 13. Tyler, partly cloudy, 77, south at 9. Once again at 10 p.m., DFW Airport, cloudy, 69, north at 15. Now let's check on your local forecast for the Dallas-Fort Worth Metroplex. Tonight, mostly cloudy with a 20% chance of showers and thunderstorms. Lows in the lower 60s. North winds 5 to 10 miles an hour. Wednesday, mostly cloudy in the morning, then becoming partly sunny. A slight chance of showers. A chance of thunderstorms in the morning, then a slight chance of thunderstorms in the afternoon. Cooler with highs in the upper 70s. North winds 5 to 10 miles an hour. Chance of rain 30%. Wednesday night, mostly cloudy. Lows in the mid-50s. North winds 5 to 10 miles an hour. Thursday, partly sunny with a 20% chance of showers. Highs in the lower 70s. North winds 5 to 10 miles an hour. And now the extended forecast. Thursday night, mostly cloudy in the evening, then clearing. Lows in the mid-50s. Northeast winds around 5 miles an hour in the evening, becoming light and variable. Friday, mostly sunny. Highs in the lower 80s. Friday night, partly cloudy in the evening, then becoming mostly clear. A 20% chance of showers and thunderstorms. Lows in the lower 60s. Saturday, sunny with a slight chance of showers. A slight chance of thunderstorms in the afternoon. Highs in the upper 80s. Chance of rain 20%. Saturday night, mostly clear. Lows in the upper 60s. Sunday, mostly sunny. A 30% chance of showers and thunderstorms in the afternoon. Highs in the upper 80s. Sunday night, partly cloudy. A chance of showers and thunderstorms in the evening, then a slight chance of showers and thunderstorms after midnight. Lows in the lower 60s. Chance of rain 50%. Monday, sunny. Highs in the lower 80s. Monday night, clear. Lows in the lower 60s. Tuesday, sunny. Highs in the upper 80s. The forecast key messages for North and Central Texas. A cold front will bring isolated showers and storms to North TX this evening and to Central TX on Wednesday. A few strong to severe storms are possible near and east of Interstate 35. A cooler and mostly dry end to the work week is forecast with temperatures near or below normal on Thursday and Friday. The spotter information statement for North and Central Texas. Spotter activation is not expected at this time. The ultraviolet

The index forecast for May 6th is 9, or very high. The current time is 11:01 p.m. Central Daylight Time. 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The following reports of weather temperature and wind were made at 10 p.m. DFW Airport, cloudy, 69, dew point 58, relative humidity 67%, wind north at 15, pressure 29.75 inches and rising. Dallas Love Field, cloudy, 72, north at 14, gusting to 24. Fort Worth Meacham, mostly cloudy, 66, north at 14. Arlington, cloudy, 72, northwest at 12. McKinney, light rain, 68, north at 14. Denton, cloudy, 62, north at 14. Elsewhere around the region, Wichita Falls, cloudy, 55, north at 17. Abilene, mostly cloudy, 69, northeast at 6. Waco, partly cloudy, 77, south at 13. Tyler, partly cloudy, 77, south at 9. Once again at 10 p.m., DFW Airport, cloudy, 69, north at 15. The following reports of weather temperature and wind were made at 11 p.m. DFW Airport, cloudy, 66, dew point 56, relative humidity 70%, wind north at 16, gusting to 24, pressure 29.77 inches and rising. Dallas Love Field, cloudy, 69, north at 12. Fort Worth Meacham, cloudy, 64, north at 14, gusting to 22. Arlington, cloudy, 70, north at 13. McKinney, cloudy, 64, north at 13. Denton, cloudy, 61, north at 12. Elsewhere around the region, Wichita Falls, cloudy, 53, northeast at 17. Abilene, mostly cloudy, 64, northeast at 9. Waco, partly cloudy, 77, south at 12. Tyler, partly cloudy, 77, south at 13. Once again at 11 p.m., DFW Airport, cloudy, 66, north at 16, gusting to 24. The following reports of weather temperature and wind were made at 11 p.m. DFW Airport, cloudy, 66, dew point 56, relative humidity 70%, wind north at 16, gusting to 24, pressure 29.77 inches and rising. Dallas Love Field, cloudy, 69, north at 12. Fort Worth Meacham, cloudy, 64, north at 14, gusting to 22. Arlington, cloudy, 70, north at 13. McKinney, cloudy, 64, north at 13. Denton, cloudy, 61, north at 12. Elsewhere around the region, Wichita Falls, cloudy, 53, northeast at 17. Abilene, mostly cloudy, 64, northeast at 9. Waco, partly cloudy, 77, south at 12. Tyler, partly cloudy, 77, south at 13. Once again at 11 p.m., DFW Airport, cloudy, 66, north at 16, gusting to 24. Now let's check on your local forecast for the Dallas-Fort Worth Metroplex. Tonight, mostly cloudy with a 20% chance of showers and thunderstorms. Lows in the lower 60s. North winds 5 to 10 miles an hour. Wednesday, mostly cloudy in the morning, then becoming partly sunny. A slight chance of showers. A chance of thunderstorms in the morning, then a slight chance of thunderstorms in the afternoon. Cooler with highs in the upper 70s. North winds 5 to 10 miles an hour. Chance of rain 30%. Wednesday night, mostly cloudy. Lows in the mid-50s. North winds 5 to 10 miles an hour. Thursday, partly sunny with a 20% chance of showers. Highs in the lower 70s. North winds 5 to 10 miles an hour. And now the extended forecast. Thursday night, mostly cloudy in the evening, then clearing. Lows in the mid-50s.
northeast winds around 5 miles an hour in the evening, becoming light and variable. Friday, mostly sunny. Highs in the lower 80s. Friday night, partly cloudy in the evening, then becoming mostly clear. A 20% chance of showers and thunderstorms. Lows in the lower 60s. Saturday, sunny with a slight chance of showers. A slight chance of thunderstorms in the afternoon. Highs in the upper 80s. Chance of rain 20%. Saturday night, mostly clear. Lows in the upper 60s. Sunday, mostly sunny. A 30% chance of showers and thunderstorms in the afternoon. Highs in the upper 80s. Sunday night, partly cloudy. A chance of showers and thunderstorms in the evening, then a slight chance of showers and thunderstorms after midnight. Lows in the lower 60s. Chance of rain 50%. Monday, sunny. Highs in the lower 80s. Monday night, clear. Lows in the lower 60s. Tuesday, sunny. Highs in the upper 80s. The forecast key messages for North and Central Texas. A cold front will bring isolated showers and storms to North TX this evening and to Central TX on Wednesday. A few strong to severe storms are possible near and east of Interstate 35. A cooler and mostly dry end to the work week is forecast with temperatures near or below normal on Thursday and Friday. The spotter information statement for North and Central Texas. Spotter activation is not expected at this time. The ultraviolet index forecast for May 6th is 9, or very high. The current time is 11:08 p.m. Central Daylight Time. 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The following reports of weather temperature and wind were made at 11 p.m. DFW Airport, cloudy, 66, dew point 56, relative humidity 70%, wind north at 16, gusting to 24, pressure 29.77 inches and rising. Dallas Love Field, cloudy, 69, north at 12. Fort Worth Meacham, cloudy, 64, north at 14, gusting to 22. Arlington, cloudy, 70, north at 13. McKinney, cloudy, 64, north at 13. Denton, cloudy, 61, north at 12. Elsewhere around the region, Wichita Falls, cloudy, 53, northeast at 17. Abilene, mostly cloudy, 64, northeast at 9. Waco, partly cloudy, 77, south at 12. Tyler, partly cloudy, 77, south at 13. Once again at 11 p.m., DFW Airport, cloudy, 66, north at 16, gusting to 24. Now let's check on your local forecast for the Dallas-Fort Worth Metroplex. Tonight, mostly cloudy with a 20% chance of showers and thunderstorms. Lows in the lower 60s. North winds 5 to 10 miles an hour. Wednesday, mostly cloudy in the morning, then becoming partly sunny. A slight chance of showers. A chance of thunderstorms in the morning, then a slight chance of thunderstorms in the afternoon. Cooler with highs in the upper 70s. North winds 5 to 10 miles an hour. Chance of rain 30%. Wednesday night, mostly cloudy. Lows in the mid-50s. North winds 5 to 10 miles an hour. Thursday, partly sunny with a 20% chance of showers. Highs in the lower 70s. North winds 5 to 10 miles an hour. And now the extended forecast. Thursday night, mostly cloudy in the evening, then clearing. Lows in the mid-50s. Northeast winds around 5 miles an hour in the evening, becoming light and variable. Friday, mostly sunny. Highs in the lower 80s. Friday night, partly cloudy in the evening, then becoming mostly clear. A 20% chance of showers and thunderstorms. Lows in the lower 60s. Saturday, sunny with a slight chance of showers. A slight chance of thunderstorms in the afternoon. Highs in the upper 80s. Chance of rain 20%.
Saturday night, mostly clear.

lows in the upper 60s. Sunday, mostly sunny. A 30% chance of showers and thunderstorms in the afternoon. Highs in the upper 80s. Sunday night, partly cloudy. A chance of showers and thunderstorms in the evening, then a slight chance of showers and thunderstorms after midnight. Lows in the lower 60s. Chance of rain 50%. Monday, sunny. Highs in the lower 80s. Monday night, clear. Lows in the lower 60s. Tuesday, sunny. Highs in the upper 80s. The forecast key messages for North and Central Texas. A cold front will bring isolated showers and storms to North TX this evening and to Central TX on Wednesday. A few strong to severe storms are possible near and east of Interstate 35. A cooler and mostly dry end to the work week is forecast with temperatures near or below normal on Thursday and Friday. The spotter information statement for North and Central Texas. Spotter activation is not expected at this time. The ultraviolet index forecast for May 6th is 9, or very high. The current time is 11:12 p.m. Central Daylight Time. 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The following reports of weather temperature and wind were made at 11 p.m. DFW Airport, cloudy, 66, dew point 56, relative humidity 70%, wind north at 16, gusting to 24, pressure 29.77 inches and rising. Dallas Love Field, cloudy, 69, north at 12. Fort Worth Meacham, cloudy, 64, north at 14, gusting to 22. Arlington, cloudy, 70, north at 13. McKinney, cloudy, 64, north at 13. Denton, cloudy, 61, north at 12. Elsewhere around the region, Wichita Falls, cloudy, 53, northeast at 17. Abilene, mostly cloudy, 64, northeast at 9. Waco, mostly cloudy, 77, south at 12. Tyler, mostly cloudy, 77, south at 13. Once again at 11 p.m., DFW Airport, cloudy, 66, north at 16, gusting to 24. Now let's check on your local forecast for the Dallas-Fort Worth Metroplex. Tonight, mostly cloudy with a 20% chance of showers and thunderstorms. Lows in the lower 60s. North winds 5 to 10 miles an hour. Wednesday, mostly cloudy in the morning, then becoming partly sunny. A slight chance of showers. A chance of thunderstorms in the morning, then a slight chance of thunderstorms in the afternoon. Cooler with highs in the upper 70s. North winds 5 to 10 miles an hour. Chance of rain 30%. Wednesday night, mostly cloudy. Lows in the mid 50s. North winds 5 to 10 miles an hour. Thursday, partly sunny with a 20% chance of showers. Highs in the lower 70s. North winds 5 to 10 miles an hour. And now the extended forecast. Thursday night, mostly cloudy in the evening, then clearing. Lows in the mid-50s. Northeast winds around 5 miles an hour in the evening, becoming light and variable. Friday, mostly sunny. Highs in the lower 80s. Friday night, partly cloudy in the evening, then becoming mostly clear. A 20% chance of showers and thunderstorms. Lows in the lower 60s. Saturday, sunny with a slight chance of showers. A slight chance of thunderstorms in the afternoon. Highs in the upper 80s. Chance of rain 20%. Saturday night, mostly clear. Lows in the upper 60s. Sunday, mostly sunny. A 30% chance of showers and thunderstorms in the afternoon. Highs in the upper 80s. Sunday night, partly cloudy. A chance of showers and thunderstorms in the evening, then a slight chance of showers and thunderstorms after midnight. Lows in the lower 60s. Chance of rain 50%. Monday, sunny. Highs in the lower 80s. Monday night, clear. Lows in the lower 60s.

ultraviolet index forecast for May 6th is 9, or very high. The current time is 11:16 p.m. Central Daylight Time. 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The following reports of weather temperature and wind were made at 11 p.m. DFW Airport, cloudy, 66, dew point 56, relative humidity 70%, wind north at 16, gusting to 24, pressure 29.77 inches and rising. Dallas Love Field, cloudy, 69, north at 12. Fort Worth Meacham, cloudy, 64, north at 14, gusting to 22. Arlington, cloudy, 70, north at 13. McKinney, cloudy, 64, north at 13. Denton, cloudy, 61, north at 12. Elsewhere around the region, Wichita Falls, cloudy, 53, northeast at 17. Abilene, mostly cloudy, 64, northeast at 9. Waco, mostly cloudy, 77, south at 12. Tyler, mostly cloudy, 77, south at 13. Once again at 11 p.m., DFW Airport, cloudy, 66, north at 16, gusting to 24. Now let's check on your local forecast for the Dallas-Fort Worth Metroplex. Tonight, mostly cloudy with a 20% chance of showers and thunderstorms. Lows in the lower 60s. North winds 5 to 10 miles an hour. Wednesday, mostly cloudy in the morning, then becoming partly sunny. A slight chance of showers. A chance of thunderstorms in the morning, then a slight chance of thunderstorms in the afternoon. Cooler with highs in the upper 70s. North winds 5 to 10 miles an hour. Chance of rain 30%. Wednesday night, mostly cloudy. Lows in the mid-50s. North winds 5 to 10 miles an hour. Thursday, partly sunny with a 20% chance of showers. Highs in the lower 70s. North winds 5 to 10 miles an hour. And now the extended forecast. Thursday night, mostly cloudy in the evening, then clearing. Lows in the mid-50s. Northeast winds around 5 miles an hour in the evening, becoming light and variable. Friday, mostly sunny. Highs in the lower 80s. Friday night, partly cloudy in the evening, then becoming mostly clear. A 20% chance of showers and thunderstorms. Lows in the lower 60s. Saturday, sunny with a slight chance of showers. A slight chance of thunderstorms in the afternoon. Highs in the upper 80s. Chance of rain 20%. Saturday night, mostly clear. Lows in the upper 60s. Sunday, mostly sunny. A 30% chance of showers and thunderstorms in the afternoon. Highs in the upper 80s. Sunday night, partly cloudy. A chance of showers and thunderstorms in the evening, then a slight chance of showers and thunderstorms after midnight. Lows in the lower 60s. Chance of rain 50%. Monday, sunny. Highs in the lower 80s. Monday night, clear. Lows in the lower 60s. Tuesday, sunny. Highs in the upper 80s. The forecast key messages for North and Central Texas. A cold front will bring isolated showers and storms to North TX this evening and to Central TX on Wednesday. A few strong to severe storms are possible near and east of Interstate 35. A cooler and mostly dry end to the work week is forecast with temperatures near or below normal on Thursday and Friday. The spotter information statement for North and Central Texas. Spotter activation is not expected at this time. The ultraviolet index forecast for May 6th is 9, or very high. The current time is 11:21 p.m. Central Daylight Time. 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The following reports of weather temperature and wind were made at 11 p.m. DFW Airport, cloudy, 66, dew point 56, relative humidity

70%. Wind north at 16. Gusting to 24. Pressure 29.77 inches and rising. Dallas Love Field. Cloudy. 69. North at 12. Fort Worth Meacham. Cloudy. 64. North at 14. Gusting to 22. Arlington. Cloudy. 70. North at 13. McKinney. Cloudy. 64. North at 13. Denton, cloudy, 61, north at 12. Elsewhere around the region, Wichita Falls, cloudy, 53, northeast at 17. Abilene, mostly cloudy, 64, northeast at 9. Waco, mostly cloudy, 77, south at 12. Tyler, mostly cloudy, 77, south at 13. Once again at 11 p.m., DFW Airport, cloudy, 66, north at 16, gusting to 24. Now let's check on your local forecast for the Dallas-Fort Worth Metroplex. Tonight, mostly cloudy with a 20% chance of showers and thunderstorms. Lows in the lower 60s. North winds 5 to 10 miles an hour. Wednesday, mostly cloudy in the morning, then becoming partly sunny. A slight chance of showers. A chance of thunderstorms in the morning, then a slight chance of thunderstorms in the afternoon. Cooler with highs in the upper 70s. North winds 5 to 10 miles an hour. Chance of rain 30%. Wednesday night, mostly cloudy. Lows in the mid-50s. North winds 5 to 10 miles an hour. Thursday, partly sunny with a 20% chance of showers. Highs in the lower 70s. North winds 5 to 10 miles an hour. And now the extended forecast. Thursday night, mostly cloudy in the evening, then clearing. Lows in the mid-50s. Northeast winds around 5 miles an hour in the evening, becoming light and variable. Friday, mostly sunny. Highs in the lower 80s. Friday night, partly cloudy in the evening, then becoming mostly clear. A 20% chance of showers and thunderstorms. Lows in the lower 60s. Saturday, sunny with a slight chance of showers. A slight chance of thunderstorms in the afternoon. Highs in the upper 80s. Chance of rain 20%. Saturday night, mostly clear. Lows in the upper 60s. Sunday, mostly sunny. A 30% chance of showers and thunderstorms in the afternoon. Highs in the upper 80s. Sunday night, partly cloudy. A chance of showers and thunderstorms in the evening, then a slight chance of showers and thunderstorms after midnight. Lows in the lower 60s. Chance of rain 50%. Monday, sunny. Highs in the lower 80s. Monday night, clear. Lows in the lower 60s. Tuesday, sunny. Highs in the upper 80s. The forecast key messages for North and Central Texas. A cold front will bring isolated showers and storms to North TX this evening and to Central TX on Wednesday. A few strong to severe storms are possible near and east of Interstate 35. A cooler and mostly dry end to the work week is forecast with temperatures near or below normal on Thursday and Friday. The spotter information statement for North and Central Texas. Spotter activation is not expected at this time. The ultraviolet index forecast for May 6th is 9, or very high. The current time is 11:25 p.m. Central Daylight Time. 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The following reports of weather temperature and wind were made at 11 p.m. DFW Airport, cloudy, 66, dew point 56, relative humidity 70%, wind north at 16, gusting to 24, pressure 29.77 inches and rising. Dallas Love Field, cloudy, 69, north at 12. Fort Worth Meacham, cloudy, 64, north at 14, gusting to 22. Arlington, cloudy, 70, north at 13. McKinney, cloudy, 64, north at 13. Denton, cloudy, 61, north at 12. Elsewhere around the region, Wichita

Falls, cloudy, 53, northeast at 17. Abilene, mostly cloudy, 64, northeast at 9. Waco, mostly cloudy, 77, south at 12. Tyler, mostly cloudy, 77, south at 13. Once again at 11 p.m., DFW Airport, cloudy, 66, north at 16, gusting to 24. Now let's check on your local forecast for the Dallas-Fort Worth Metroplex. Tonight, mostly cloudy with a 20% chance of showers and thunderstorms. Lows in the lower 60s. North winds 5 to 10 miles an hour. Wednesday, mostly cloudy in the morning, then becoming partly sunny. A slight chance of showers. A chance of thunderstorms in the morning, then a slight chance of thunderstorms in the afternoon. Cooler with highs in the upper 70s. North winds 5 to 10 miles an hour. Chance of rain 30%. Wednesday night, mostly cloudy. Lows in the mid-50s. North winds 5 to 10 miles an hour. Thursday, partly sunny with a 20% chance of showers. Highs in the lower 70s. North winds 5 to 10 miles an hour. And now the extended forecast. Thursday night, mostly cloudy in the evening, then clearing. Lows in the mid-50s. Northeast winds around 5 miles an hour in the evening, becoming light and variable. Friday, mostly sunny. Highs in the lower 80s. Friday night, partly cloudy in the evening, then becoming mostly clear. A 20% chance of showers and thunderstorms. Lows in the lower 60s. Saturday, sunny with a slight chance of showers. A slight chance of thunderstorms in the afternoon. Highs in the upper 80s. Chance of rain 20%. Saturday night, mostly clear. Lows in the upper 60s. Sunday, mostly sunny. A 30% chance of showers and thunderstorms in the afternoon. Highs in the upper 80s. Sunday night, partly cloudy. A chance of showers and thunderstorms in the evening, then a slight chance of showers and thunderstorms after midnight. Lows in the lower 60s. Chance of rain 50%. Monday, sunny. Highs in the lower 80s. Monday night, clear. Lows in the lower 60s. Tuesday, sunny. Highs in the upper 80s. The forecast key messages for North and Central Texas. A cold front will bring isolated showers and storms to North TX this evening and to Central TX on Wednesday. A few strong to severe storms are possible near and east of Interstate 35. A cooler and mostly dry end to the work week is forecast with temperatures near or below normal on Thursday and Friday. The spotter information statement for North and Central Texas. Spotter activation is not expected at this time. The ultraviolet index forecast for May 6th is 9, or very high. The current time is 11:30 p.m. Central Daylight Time. 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The following reports of weather temperature and wind were made at 11 p.m. DFW Airport, cloudy, 66, dew point 56, relative humidity 70%, wind north at 16, gusting to 24, pressure 29.77 inches and rising. Dallas Love Field, cloudy, 69, north at 12. Fort Worth Meacham, cloudy, 64, north at 14, gusting to 22. Arlington, cloudy, 70, north at 13. McKinney, cloudy, 64, north at 13. Denton, cloudy, 61, north at 12. Elsewhere around the region, Wichita Falls, cloudy, 53, northeast at 17. Abilene, mostly cloudy, 64, northeast at 9. Waco, mostly cloudy, 77, south at 12. Tyler, mostly cloudy, 77, south at 13. Once again at 11 p.m., DFW Airport, cloudy, 66, north at 16, gusting to 24.
Now let's check on your local forecast for the Dallas-Fort Worth Metroplex. Tonight, mostly cloudy.

with a 20% chance of showers and thunderstorms. Lows in the lower 60s. North winds 5 to 10 miles an hour. Wednesday, mostly cloudy in the morning, then becoming partly sunny. A slight chance of showers. A chance of thunderstorms in the morning, then a slight chance of thunderstorms in the afternoon. Cooler with highs in the upper 70s. North winds 5 to 10 miles an hour. Chance of rain 30%. Wednesday night, mostly cloudy. Lows in the mid-50s. North winds 5 to 10 miles an hour. Thursday, partly sunny with a 20% chance of showers. Highs in the lower 70s. North winds 5 to 10 miles an hour. And now the extended forecast. Thursday night, mostly cloudy in the evening, then clearing. Lows in the mid-50s. Northeast winds around 5 miles an hour in the evening, becoming light and variable. Friday, mostly sunny. Highs in the lower 80s. Friday night, partly cloudy in the evening, then becoming mostly clear. A 20% chance of showers and thunderstorms. Lows in the lower 60s. Saturday, sunny with a slight chance, then becoming mostly clear. A 20% chance of showers and thunderstorms. Lows in the lower 60s. Saturday, sunny with a slight chance of showers. A slight chance of thunderstorms in the afternoon. Highs in the upper 80s. Chance of rain 20%. Saturday night, mostly clear. Lows in the upper 60s. Sunday, mostly sunny. A 30% chance of showers and thunderstorms in the afternoon. Highs in the upper 80s. Sunday night, partly cloudy. A chance of showers and thunderstorms in the evening, then a slight chance of showers and thunderstorms after midnight. Lows in the lower 60s. Chance of rain 50%. Monday, sunny. Highs in the lower 80s. Monday night, clear. Lows in the lower 60s. Tuesday, sunny. Highs in the upper 80s. The forecast key messages for North and Central Texas. A cold front will bring isolated showers and storms to North TX this evening and to Central TX on Wednesday. A few strong to severe storms are possible near and east of Interstate 35. A cooler and mostly dry end to the work week is forecast with temperatures near or below normal on Thursday and Friday. The spotter information statement for North and Central Texas. Spotter activation is not expected at this time. The ultraviolet index forecast for May 6th is 9, or very high. The current time is 11:34 p.m. Central Daylight Time. 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Serving the Dallas-Fort Worth listening area. The following reports of weather temperature and wind were made at 11 p.m. DFW Airport, cloudy, 66, dew point 56, relative humidity 70%, wind north at 16, gusting to 24, pressure 29.77 inches and rising. Dallas Love Field, cloudy, 69, north at 12. Fort Worth Meacham, cloudy, 64, north at 14, gusting to 22. Arlington, cloudy, 70, north at 13. McKinney, cloudy, 64, north at 13. Denton, cloudy, 61, north at 12. Elsewhere around the region, Wichita Falls, cloudy, 53, northeast at 17. Abilene, mostly cloudy, 64, northeast at 9. Waco, mostly cloudy, 77, south at 12. Tyler, mostly cloudy, 77, south at 13. Once again at 11 p.m., DFW Airport, cloudy, 66, north at 16, gusting to 24. Now let's check on your local forecast for the Dallas-Fort Worth Metroplex. Tonight, mostly cloudy with a 20% chance of showers and thunderstorms. Lows in the lower 60s. North winds 5 to 10 miles an hour. Wednesday, mostly cloudy in the morning, then becoming partly sunny. A slight chance of showers. A chance of thunderstorms in the morning, then a slight chance of thunderstorms in the afternoon. Cooler with high

North winds 5 to 10 miles an hour. Chance of rain 30%. Wednesday night, mostly cloudy. Lows in the mid-50s. North winds 5 to 10 miles an hour. Thursday, partly sunny with a 20% chance of showers. Highs in the lower 70s. North winds 5 to 10 miles an hour. And now the extended forecast. Thursday night, mostly cloudy in the evening, then clearing. Lows in the mid-50s. Northeast winds around 5 miles an hour in the evening, becoming light and variable. Friday, mostly sunny. Highs in the lower 80s. Friday night, partly cloudy in the evening, then becoming mostly clear. A 20% chance of showers and thunderstorms. Lows in the lower 60s. Saturday, sunny with a slight chance of showers. A slight chance of thunderstorms in the afternoon. Highs in the upper 80s. Chance of rain 20%. Saturday night, mostly clear. Lows in the upper 60s. Sunday, mostly sunny. A 30% chance of showers and thunderstorms in the afternoon. Highs in the upper 80s. Sunday night, partly cloudy. A chance of showers and thunderstorms in the evening, then a slight chance of showers and thunderstorms after midnight. Lows in the lower 60s. Chance of rain 50%. Monday, sunny. Highs in the lower 80s. Monday night, clear. Lows in the lower 60s. Tuesday, sunny. Highs in the upper 80s. The forecast key messages for North and Central Texas. A cold front will bring isolated showers and storms to North TX this evening and to Central TX on Wednesday. A few strong to severe storms are possible near and east of Interstate 35. A cooler and mostly dry end to the work week is forecast with temperatures near or below normal on Thursday and Friday. The spotter information statement for North and Central Texas. Spotter activation is not expected at this time. The ultraviolet index forecast for May 6th is 9, or very high. The current time is 11:39 p.m. Central Daylight Time. 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The following reports of weather temperature and wind were made at 11 p.m. DFW Airport, cloudy, 66, dew point 56, relative humidity 70%, wind north at 16, gusting to 24, pressure 29.77 inches and rising. Dallas Love Field, cloudy, 69, north at 12. Fort Worth Meacham, cloudy, 64, north at 14, gusting to 22. Arlington, cloudy, 70, north at 13. McKinney, cloudy, 64, north at 13. Denton, cloudy, 61, north at 12. Elsewhere around the region, Wichita Falls, cloudy, 53, northeast at 17. Abilene, mostly cloudy, 64, northeast at 9. Waco, mostly cloudy, 77, south at 12. Tyler, mostly cloudy, 77, south at 13. Once again at 11 p.m., DFW Airport, cloudy, 66, north at 16, gusting to 24. Now let's check on your local forecast for the Dallas-Fort Worth Metroplex. Tonight, mostly cloudy with a 20% chance of showers and thunderstorms. Lows in the lower 60s. North winds 5 to 10 miles an hour. Wednesday, mostly cloudy in the morning, then becoming partly sunny. A slight chance of showers. A chance of thunderstorms in the morning, then a slight chance of thunderstorms in the afternoon. Cooler with highs in the upper 70s. North winds 5 to 10 miles an hour. Chance of rain 30%. Wednesday night, mostly cloudy. Lows in the mid-50s. North winds 5 to 10 miles an hour. Thursday, partly sunny with a 20% chance of showers. Highs in the lower 70s. North winds 5 to 10 miles an hour. And now the extended forecast. Thursday night, mostly cloudy in the evening, then clearing. Lows in the mid-50s.

Information statement for North and Central Texas. Spotter activation is not expected at this time. The ultraviolet index forecast for May 6th is 9, or very high. The current time is 11:56 p.m. Central Daylight Time. 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The following reports of weather temperature and wind were made at 11 p.m. DFW Airport, cloudy, 66, dew point 56, relative humidity 70%, wind north at 16, gusting to 24, pressure 29.77 inches and rising. Dallas Love Field, cloudy, 69, north at 12. Fort Worth Meacham, cloudy, 64, north at 14, gusting to 22. Arlington, cloudy, 70, north at 13. McKinney, cloudy, 64, north at 13. Denton, cloudy, 61, north at 12. Elsewhere around the region, Wichita Falls, cloudy, 53, northeast at 17. Abilene, mostly cloudy, 64, northeast at 9. Waco, mostly cloudy, 77, south at 12. Tyler, mostly cloudy, 77, south at 13. Once again at 11 p.m., DFW Airport, cloudy, 66, north at 16, gusting to 24. Now let's check on your local forecast for the Dallas-Fort Worth Metroplex. Tonight, mostly cloudy with a 20% chance of showers and thunderstorms. Lows in the lower 60s. North winds 5 to 10 miles an hour. Wednesday, mostly cloudy in the morning, then becoming partly sunny. A slight chance of showers. A chance of thunderstorms in the morning, then a slight chance of thunderstorms in the afternoon. Cooler with highs in the upper 70s. North winds 5 to 10 miles an hour. Chance of rain 30%. Wednesday night, mostly cloudy. Lows in the mid-50s. North winds 5 to 10 miles an hour. Thursday, partly sunny with a 20% chance of showers. Highs in the lower 70s. North winds 5 to 10 miles an hour. And now the extended forecast. Thursday night, mostly cloudy in the evening, then clearing. Lows in the mid-50s. Northeast winds around 5 miles an hour in the evening, becoming light and variable. Friday, mostly sunny. Highs in the lower 80s. Friday night, partly cloudy in the evening, then becoming mostly clear. A 20% chance of showers and thunderstorms. Lows in the lower 60s. Saturday, sunny with a slight chance of showers. A slight chance of thunderstorms in the afternoon. Highs in the upper 80s. Chance of rain 20%. Saturday night, mostly clear. Lows in the upper 60s. Sunday, mostly sunny. A 30% chance of showers and thunderstorms in the afternoon. Highs in the upper 80s. Sunday night, partly cloudy. A chance of showers and thunderstorms in the evening, then a slight chance of showers and thunderstorms after midnight. Lows in the lower 60s. Chance of rain 50%. Monday, sunny. Highs in the lower 80s. Monday night, clear. Lows in the lower 60s. Tuesday, sunny. Highs in the upper 80s. The forecast key messages for North and Central Texas. A cold front will bring isolated showers and storms to North TX this evening and to Central TX on Wednesday. A few strong to severe storms are possible near and east of Interstate 35. A cooler and mostly dry end to the work week is forecast with temperatures near or below normal on Thursday and Friday. The spotter information statement for North and Central Texas. Spotter activation is not expected at this time. The ultraviolet index forecast for May 6th is 9, or very high. The current time is 12:01 a.m. Central Daylight Time. 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
The following reports of weather, temperature, and wind

made at 11 p.m. DFW Airport, cloudy, 66, dew point 56, relative humidity 70%, wind north at 16, gusting to 24, pressure 29.77 inches and rising. Dallas Love Field, cloudy, 69, north at 12. Fort Worth Meacham, cloudy, 64, north at 14, gusting to 22. Arlington, cloudy, 70, north at 13. McKinney, cloudy, 64, north at 13. Denton, cloudy, 61, north at 12. Elsewhere around the region, Wichita Falls, cloudy, 53, northeast at 17. Abilene, mostly cloudy, 64, northeast at 9. Waco, mostly cloudy, 77, south at 12. Tyler, mostly cloudy, 77, south at 13. Once again at 11 p.m., DFW Airport, cloudy, 66, north at 16, gusting to 24. The following reports of weather temperature and wind were made at midnight. DFW Airport, cloudy, 64, dew point 54, relative humidity 69%, wind north at 10, pressure 29.80 inches and rising. Dallas Love Field, cloudy, 65, north at 14. Arlington, cloudy, 67, northwest at 13. McKinney, cloudy, 62, northwest at 10. Denton, cloudy, 59, north at 15, gusting to 23. Elsewhere around the region, Wichita Falls, cloudy, 52, north at 13. Abilene, mostly cloudy, 59, northeast at 7. Waco, mostly cloudy, 76, south at 12. Tyler, mostly cloudy, 77, south at 12. Once again at midnight, DFW Airport, cloudy, 64, north at 10. Now let's check on your local forecast for the Dallas-Fort Worth Metroplex. Tonight, mostly cloudy with a 20% chance of showers and thunderstorms. Lows in the lower 60s. North winds 5 to 10 miles an hour. Wednesday, mostly cloudy in the morning, then becoming partly sunny. A slight chance of showers. A chance of thunderstorms in the morning, then a slight chance of thunderstorms in the afternoon. Cooler with highs in the upper 70s. North winds 5 to 10 miles an hour. Chance of rain 30%. Wednesday night, mostly cloudy. Lows in the mid-50s. North winds 5 to 10 miles an hour. Thursday, partly sunny with a 20% chance of showers. Highs in the lower 70s. North winds 5 to 10 miles an hour. And now the extended forecast. Thursday night, mostly cloudy in the evening, then clearing. Lows in the mid-50s. Northeast winds around 5 miles an hour in the evening, becoming light and variable. Friday, mostly sunny. Highs in the lower 80s. Friday night, partly cloudy in the evening, then becoming mostly clear. A 20% chance of showers and thunderstorms. Lows in the lower 60s. Saturday, sunny with a slight chance of showers. A slight chance of thunderstorms in the afternoon. Highs in the upper 80s. Chance of rain 20%. Saturday night, mostly clear. Lows in the upper 60s. Sunday, mostly sunny. A 30% chance of showers and thunderstorms in the afternoon. Highs in the upper 80s. Sunday night, partly cloudy. A chance of showers and thunderstorms in the evening, then a slight chance of showers and thunderstorms after midnight. Lows in the lower 60s. Chance of rain 50%. Monday, sunny. Highs in the lower 80s. Monday night, clear. Lows in the lower 60s. Tuesday, sunny. Highs in the upper 80s. The forecast key messages for North and Central Texas. A cold front will bring isolated showers and storms to North TX this evening and to Central TX on Wednesday. A few strong to severe storms are possible near and east of Interstate 35. A cooler and mostly dry end to the work week is forecast with temperatures near or below normal on Thursday and Friday. The spotter information statement for North and Central Texas. Spotter

activation is not expected at this time. The ultraviolet index forecast for May 6th is 9, or very high. The current time is 12:06 a.m. Central Daylight Time. 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The following reports of weather temperature and wind were made at midnight. DFW Airport, cloudy, 64, dew point 54, relative humidity 69%, wind north at 10, pressure 29.80 inches and rising. Dallas Love Field, cloudy, 65, north at 14. Arlington, cloudy, 67, northwest at 13. McKinney, cloudy, 62, northwest at 10. Denton, cloudy, 59, north at 15, gusting to 23. Elsewhere around the region, Wichita Falls, cloudy, 52, north at 13. Abilene, mostly cloudy, 59, northeast at 7. Waco, mostly cloudy, 76, south at 12. Tyler, mostly cloudy, 77, south at 12. Once again at midnight, DFW Airport, cloudy, 64, north at 10. Now let's check on your local forecast for the Dallas-Fort Worth Metroplex. Tonight, mostly cloudy with a 20% chance of showers and thunderstorms. Lows in the lower 60s. North winds 5 to 10 miles an hour. Wednesday, mostly cloudy in the morning, then becoming partly sunny. A slight chance of showers. A chance of thunderstorms in the morning, then a slight chance of thunderstorms in the afternoon. Cooler with highs in the upper 70s. North winds 5 to 10 miles an hour. Chance of rain 30%. Wednesday night, mostly cloudy. Lows in the mid-50s. North winds 5 to 10 miles an hour. Thursday, partly sunny with a 20% chance of showers. Highs in the lower 70s. North winds 5 to 10 miles an hour. And now the extended forecast. Thursday night, mostly cloudy in the evening, then clearing. Lows in the mid-50s. Northeast winds around 5 miles an hour in the evening, becoming light and variable. Friday, mostly sunny. Highs in the lower 80s. Friday night, partly cloudy in the evening, then becoming mostly clear. A 20% chance of showers and thunderstorms. Lows in the lower 60s. Saturday, sunny with a slight chance of showers. A slight chance of thunderstorms in the afternoon. Highs in the upper 80s. Saturday night, mostly clear. Lows in the upper 60s. Sunday, mostly sunny. A 30% chance of showers and thunderstorms in the afternoon. Highs in the upper 80s. Sunday night, partly cloudy. A chance of showers and thunderstorms in the evening, then a slight chance of showers and thunderstorms after midnight. Lows in the lower 60s. Chance of rain 50%. Monday, sunny. Highs in the lower 80s. Monday night, clear. Lows in the lower 60s. Tuesday, sunny. Highs in the upper 80s. The forecast key messages for North and Central Texas. A cold front will bring isolated showers and storms to North TX this evening and to Central TX on Wednesday. A few strong to severe storms are possible near and east of Interstate 35. A cooler and mostly dry end to the work week is forecast with temperatures near or below normal on Thursday and Friday. The spotter information statement for North and Central Texas. Spotter activation is not expected at this time. The ultraviolet index forecast for May 6th is 9, or very high. The current time is 12:11 a.m. Central Daylight Time. 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The following reports of weather temperature and wind were made at midnight. DFW Airport, cloudy, 64, dew point 54, relative humidity 69%, wind north at 10, pressure 29.80 inches and rising.

Dallas Love Field, cloudy, 65, north at 14. Arlington, cloudy, 67, northwest at 13. McKinney, cloudy, 62, northwest at 10. Denton, cloudy, 59, north at 15, gusting to 23. Elsewhere around the region, Wichita Falls, cloudy, 52, north at 13. Abilene, mostly cloudy, 59, northeast at 7. Waco, mostly cloudy, 76, south at 12. Tyler, mostly cloudy, 77, south at 12. Once again at midnight, DFW Airport, cloudy, 64, north at 10. The following reports of weather temperature and wind were made at midnight. DFW Airport, cloudy, 64, dew point 54, relative humidity 69%, wind north at 10, pressure 29.80 inches and rising. Dallas Love Field, cloudy, 65, north at 14. Arlington, cloudy, 67, northwest at 13. McKinney, cloudy, 62, northwest at 10. Denton, cloudy, 59, north at 15, gusting to 23. Elsewhere around the region, Wichita Falls, cloudy, 52, north at 13. Abilene, mostly cloudy, 59, northeast at 7. Waco, mostly cloudy, 76, south at 12. Tyler, mostly cloudy, 77, south at 12. Once again at midnight, DFW Airport, cloudy, 64, north at 10. Now let's check on your local forecast for the Dallas-Fort Worth Metroplex. Tonight, mostly cloudy with a 20% chance of showers and thunderstorms. Lows in the lower 60s. North winds 5 to 10 miles an hour. Wednesday, mostly cloudy in the morning, then becoming partly sunny. A slight chance of showers. A chance of thunderstorms in the morning, then a slight chance of thunderstorms in the afternoon. Cooler with highs in the upper 70s. North winds 5 to 10 miles an hour. Chance of rain 30%. Wednesday night, mostly cloudy. Lows in the mid-50s. North winds 5 to 10 miles an hour. Thursday, partly sunny with a 20% chance of showers. Highs in the lower 70s. North winds 5 to 10 miles an hour. And now the extended forecast. Thursday night, mostly cloudy in the evening, then clearing. Lows in the mid-50s. Northeast winds around 5 miles an hour in the evening, becoming light and variable. Friday, mostly sunny. Highs in the lower 80s. Friday night, partly cloudy in the evening, then becoming mostly clear. A 20% chance of showers and thunderstorms. Lows in the lower 60s. Saturday, sunny with a slight chance of showers. A slight chance of thunderstorms in the afternoon. Highs in the upper 80s. Chance of rain 20%. Saturday night, mostly clear. Lows in the upper 60s. Sunday, mostly sunny. A 30% chance of showers and thunderstorms in the afternoon. Highs in the upper 80s. Sunday night, partly cloudy. A chance of showers and thunderstorms in the evening, then a slight chance of showers and thunderstorms after midnight. Lows in the lower 60s. Chance of rain 50%. Monday, sunny. Highs in the lower 80s. Monday night, clear. Lows in the lower 60s. Tuesday, sunny. Highs in the upper 80s. The forecast key messages for North and Central Texas. A cold front will bring isolated showers and storms to North TX this evening and to Central TX on Wednesday. A few strong to severe storms are possible near and east of Interstate 35. A cooler and mostly dry end to the work week is forecast with temperatures near or below normal on Thursday and Friday. The spotter information statement for North and Central Texas. Spotter activation is not expected at this time. The ultraviolet index forecast for May 6th is 9, or very high. The current time is 12:16 a.m. Central Daylight Time. 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

Falls, cloudy, 52, north at 13. Abilene, mostly cloudy, 59, northeast at 7. Waco, mostly cloudy, 76, south at 12. Tyler, mostly cloudy, 77, south at 12. Once again at midnight, DFW Airport, cloudy, 64, north at 10. Now let's check on your local forecast for the Dallas-Fort Worth Metroplex. Tonight, mostly cloudy with a 20% chance of showers and thunderstorms. Lows in the lower 60s. North winds 5 to 10 miles an hour. Wednesday, mostly cloudy in the morning, then becoming partly sunny. A slight chance of showers. A chance of thunderstorms in the morning, then a slight chance of thunderstorms in the afternoon. Cooler with highs in the upper 70s. North winds 5 to 10 miles an hour. Chance of rain 30%. Wednesday night, mostly cloudy. Lows in the mid 50s. North winds 5 to 10 miles an hour. Thursday, partly sunny with a 20% chance of showers. Highs in the lower 70s. North winds 5 to 10 miles an hour. And now the extended forecast. Thursday night, mostly cloudy in the evening, then clearing. Lows in the mid-50s. Northeast winds around 5 miles an hour in the evening, becoming light and variable. Friday, mostly sunny. Highs in the lower 80s. Friday night, partly cloudy in the evening, then becoming mostly clear. A 20% chance of showers and thunderstorms. Lows in the lower 60s. Saturday, sunny with a slight chance of showers. A slight chance of thunderstorms in the afternoon. Highs in the upper 80s. Chance of rain 20%. Saturday night, mostly clear. Lows in the upper 60s. Sunday, mostly sunny. A 30% chance of showers and thunderstorms in the afternoon. Highs in the upper 80s. Sunday night, partly cloudy. A chance of showers and thunderstorms in the evening, then a slight chance of showers and thunderstorms after midnight. Lows in the lower 60s. Chance of rain 50%. Monday, sunny. Highs in the lower 80s. Monday night, clear. Lows in the lower 60s. Tuesday, sunny. Highs in the upper 80s. The forecast key messages for North and Central Texas. A cold front will bring isolated showers and storms to North TX this evening and to Central TX on Wednesday. A few strong to severe storms are possible near and east of Interstate 35. A cooler and mostly dry end to the work week is forecast with temperatures near or below normal on Thursday and Friday. The spotter information statement for North and Central Texas. Spotter activation is not expected at this time. The ultraviolet index forecast for May 6th is 9, or very high. The current time is 12:20 a.m. Central Daylight Time. 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The following reports of weather temperature and wind were made at midnight. DFW Airport, cloudy, 64, dew point 54, relative humidity 69%, wind north at 10, pressure 29.80 inches and rising. Dallas Love Field, cloudy, 65, north at 14. Arlington, cloudy, 67, northwest at 13. McKinney, cloudy, 62, northwest at 10. Denton, cloudy, 59, north at 15, gusting to 23. Elsewhere around the region, Wichita Falls, cloudy, 52, north at 13. Abilene, mostly cloudy, 59, northeast at 7. Waco, mostly cloudy, 76, south at 12. Tyler, mostly cloudy, 77, south at 12. Once again at midnight, DFW Airport, cloudy, 64, north at 10. Now let's check on your local forecast for the Dallas-Fort Worth Metroplex. Tonight, mostly cloudy with a 20% chance of showers and thunderstorms. Lows in the lower 60s. North winds 5 to 10 miles an hour. Wednesday, mostly cloudy in the morning.

then becoming partly sunny. A slight chance of showers. A chance of thunderstorms in the morning, then a slight chance of thunderstorms in the afternoon. Cooler with highs in the upper 70s. North winds 5 to 10 miles an hour. Chance of rain 30%. Wednesday night, mostly cloudy. Lows in the mid-50s. North winds 5 to 10 miles an hour. Thursday, partly sunny with a 20% chance of showers. Highs in the lower 70s. North winds 5 to 10 miles an hour. And now the extended forecast. Thursday night, mostly cloudy in the evening, then clearing. Lows in the mid-50s. Northeast winds around 5 miles an hour in the evening, becoming light and variable. Friday, mostly sunny. Highs in the lower 80s. Friday night, partly cloudy in the evening, then becoming mostly clear. A 20% chance of showers and thunderstorms. Lows in the lower 60s. Saturday, sunny with a slight chance of showers. A slight chance of thunderstorms in the afternoon. Highs in the upper 80s. Chance of rain 20%. Saturday night, mostly clear. Lows in the upper 60s. Sunday, mostly sunny. A 30% chance of showers and thunderstorms in the afternoon. Highs in the upper 80s. Sunday night, partly cloudy. A chance of showers and thunderstorms in the evening, then a slight chance of showers and thunderstorms after midnight. Lows in the lower 60s. Chance of rain 50%. Monday, sunny. Highs in the lower 80s. Monday night, clear. Lows in the lower 60s. Tuesday, sunny. Highs in the upper 80s. The forecast key messages for North and Central Texas. A cold front will bring isolated showers and storms to North TX this evening and to Central TX on Wednesday. A few strong to severe storms are possible near and east of Interstate 35. A cooler and mostly dry end to the work week is forecast with temperatures near or below normal on Thursday and Friday. The spotter information statement for North and Central Texas. Spotter activation is not expected at this time. The ultraviolet index forecast for May 6th is 9, or very high. The current time is 12:25 a.m. Central Daylight Time. 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The following reports of weather temperature and wind were made at midnight. DFW Airport, cloudy, 64, dew point 54, relative humidity 69%, wind north at 10, pressure 29.80 inches and rising. Dallas Love Field, cloudy, 65, north at 14. Arlington, cloudy, 67, northwest at 13. McKinney, cloudy, 62, northwest at 10. Denton, cloudy, 59, north at 15, gusting to 23. Elsewhere around the region, Wichita Falls, cloudy, 52, north at 13. Abilene, mostly cloudy, 59, northeast at 7. Waco, mostly cloudy, 76, south at 12. Tyler, mostly cloudy, 77, south at 12. Once again at midnight, DFW Airport, cloudy, 64, north at 10. Now let's check on your local forecast for the Dallas-Fort Worth Metroplex. Tonight, mostly cloudy with a 20% chance of showers and thunderstorms. Lows in the lower 60s. North winds 5 to 10 miles an hour. Wednesday, mostly cloudy in the morning, then becoming partly sunny. A slight chance of showers. A chance of thunderstorms in the morning, then a slight chance of thunderstorms in the afternoon. Cooler with highs in the upper 70s. North winds 5 to 10 miles an hour. Chance of rain 30%. Wednesday night, mostly cloudy. Lows in the mid-50s. North winds 5 to 10 miles an hour. Thursday, partly sunny with a 20% chance of showers. Highs in the lower 70s. North winds 5 to 10 miles an hour. And now the extended forecast. Thursday night, mostly cloudy in the evening.

then clearing. Lows in the mid-50s. Northeast winds around 5 miles an hour in the evening, becoming light and variable. Friday, mostly sunny. Highs in the lower 80s. Friday night, partly cloudy in the evening, then becoming mostly clear. A 20% chance of showers and thunderstorms. Lows in the lower 60s. Saturday, sunny with a slight chance of showers. A slight chance of thunderstorms in the afternoon. Highs in the upper 80s. Chance of rain 20%. Saturday night, mostly clear. Lows in the upper 60s. Sunday, mostly sunny. A 30% chance of showers and thunderstorms in the afternoon. Highs in the upper 80s. Sunday night, partly cloudy. A chance of showers and thunderstorms in the evening, then a slight chance of showers and thunderstorms after midnight. Lows in the lower 60s. Chance of rain 50%. Monday, sunny. Highs in the lower 80s. Monday night, clear. Lows in the lower 60s. Tuesday, sunny. Highs in the upper 80s. The forecast key messages for North and Central Texas. A cold front will bring isolated showers and storms to North TX this evening and to Central TX on Wednesday. A few strong to severe storms are possible near and east of Interstate 35. A cooler and mostly dry end to the work week is forecast with temperatures near or below normal on Thursday and Friday. The spotter information statement for North and Central Texas. Spotter activation is not expected at this time. The ultraviolet index forecast for May 6th is 9, or very high. The current time is 12:29 a.m. Central Daylight Time. 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The following reports of weather temperature and wind were made at midnight. DFW Airport, cloudy, 64, dew point 54, relative humidity 69%, wind north at 10, pressure 29.80 inches and rising. Dallas Love Field, cloudy, 65, north at 14. Arlington, cloudy, 67, northwest at 13. McKinney, cloudy, 62, northwest at 10. Denton, cloudy, 59, north at 15, gusting to 23. Elsewhere around the region, Wichita Falls, cloudy, 52, north at 13. Abilene, mostly cloudy, 59, northeast at 7. Waco, mostly cloudy, 76, south at 12. Tyler, mostly cloudy, 77, south at 12. Once again at midnight, DFW Airport, cloudy, 64, north at 10. Now let's check on your local forecast for the Dallas-Fort Worth Metroplex. Tonight, mostly cloudy with a 20% chance of showers and thunderstorms. Lows in the lower 60s. North winds 5 to 10 miles an hour. Wednesday, mostly cloudy in the morning, then becoming partly sunny. A slight chance of showers. A chance of thunderstorms in the morning, then a slight chance of thunderstorms in the afternoon. Cooler with highs in the upper 70s. North winds 5 to 10 miles an hour. Chance of rain 30%. Wednesday night, mostly cloudy. Lows in the mid-50s. North winds 5 to 10 miles an hour. Thursday, partly sunny with a 20% chance of showers. Highs in the lower 70s. North winds 5 to 10 miles an hour. And now the extended forecast. Thursday night, mostly cloudy in the evening, then clearing. Lows in the mid-50s. Northeast winds around 5 miles an hour in the evening, becoming light and variable. Friday, mostly sunny. Highs in the lower 80s. Friday night, partly cloudy in the evening, then becoming mostly clear. A 20% chance of showers and thunderstorms. Lows in the lower 60s. Saturday, sunny with a slight chance of showers. A slight chance of thunderstorms in the afternoon. Highs in the upper 80s. Chance of rain 20%. Saturday night, mostly clear. Lows in the upper 60s.

Sunday, mostly sunny. A 30% chance of showers and thunderstorms in the afternoon. Highs in the upper 80s. Sunday night, partly cloudy. A chance of showers and thunderstorms in the evening, then a slight chance of showers and thunderstorms after midnight. Lows in the lower 60s. Chance of rain 50%. Monday, sunny. Highs in the lower 80s. Monday night, clear. Lows in the lower 60s. Tuesday, sunny. Highs in the upper 80s. The forecast key messages for North and Central Texas. A cold front will bring isolated showers and storms to North TX this evening and to Central TX on Wednesday. The forecast key messages for North and Central Texas. A cold front will bring isolated showers and storms to North TX this evening and to Central TX on Wednesday. A few strong to severe storms are possible near and east of Interstate 35. A cooler and mostly dry end to the work week is forecast with temperatures near or below normal on Thursday and Friday. The spotter information statement for North and Central Texas. Spotter activation is not expected at this time. The ultraviolet index forecast for May 6th is 9, or very high. The current time is 12:33 a.m. Central Daylight Time. 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The following reports of weather temperature and wind were made at midnight. DFW Airport, cloudy, 64, dew point 54, relative humidity 69%, wind north at 10, pressure 29.80 inches and rising. Dallas Love Field, cloudy, 65, north at 14. Arlington, cloudy, 67, northwest at 13. McKinney, cloudy, 62, northwest at 10. Denton, cloudy, 59, north at 15, gusting to 23. Elsewhere around the region, Wichita Falls, cloudy, 52, north at 13. Abilene, mostly cloudy, 59, northeast at 7. Waco, mostly cloudy, 76, south at 12. Tyler, mostly cloudy, 77, south at 12. Once again at midnight, DFW Airport, cloudy, 64, north at 10. Now let's check on your local forecast for the Dallas-Fort Worth Metroplex. Tonight, mostly cloudy with a 20% chance of showers and thunderstorms. Lows in the lower 60s. North winds 5 to 10 miles an hour. Wednesday, mostly cloudy in the morning, then becoming partly sunny. A slight chance of showers. A chance of thunderstorms in the morning, then a slight chance of thunderstorms in the afternoon. Cooler with highs in the upper 70s. North winds 5 to 10 miles an hour. Chance of rain 30%. Wednesday night, mostly cloudy. Lows in the mid-50s. North winds 5 to 10 miles an hour. Thursday, partly sunny with a 20% chance of showers. Highs in the lower 70s. North winds 5 to 10 miles an hour. And now the extended forecast. Thursday night, mostly cloudy in the evening, then clearing. Lows in the mid-50s. Northeast winds around 5 miles an hour in the evening, becoming light and variable. Friday, mostly sunny. Highs in the lower 80s. Friday night, partly cloudy in the evening, then becoming mostly clear. A 20% chance of showers and thunderstorms. Lows in the lower 60s. Saturday, sunny with a slight chance of showers. A slight chance of thunderstorms in the afternoon. Highs in the upper 80s. Chance of rain 20%. Saturday night, mostly clear. Lows in the upper 60s. Sunday, mostly sunny. A 30% chance of showers and thunderstorms in the afternoon. Highs in the upper 80s. Sunday night, partly cloudy. A chance of showers and thunderstorms in the evening, then a slight chance of showers and thunderstorms after midnight. Lows in the lower 60s. Chance of rain 50%. Monday, sunny. Highs in the lower 80s. Monday night, clear. Lows in the lower 60s.

Tuesday, sunny. Highs in the upper 80s. The forecast key messages for North and Central Texas. A cold front will bring isolated showers and storms to North TX this evening and to Central TX on Wednesday. A few strong to severe storms are possible near and east of Interstate 35. A cooler and mostly dry end to the work week is forecast, with temperatures near or below normal on Thursday and Friday. The spotter information statement for North and Central Texas. Spotter activation is not expected at this time. The ultraviolet index forecast for May 6th is 9, or very high. The current time is 12:37 a.m. Central Daylight Time. 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The following reports of weather temperature and wind were made at midnight. DFW Airport, cloudy, 64, dew point 54, relative humidity 69%, wind north at 10, pressure 29.80 inches and rising. Dallas Love Field, cloudy, 65, north at 14. Arlington, cloudy, 67, northwest at 13. McKinney, cloudy, 62, northwest at 10. Denton, cloudy, 59, north at 15, gusting to 23. Elsewhere around the region, Wichita Falls, cloudy, 52, north at 13. Abilene, mostly cloudy, 59, northeast at 7. Waco, mostly cloudy, 76, south at 12. Tyler, mostly cloudy, 77, south at 12. Once again at midnight, DFW Airport, cloudy, 64, north at 10. Now let's check on your local forecast for the Dallas-Fort Worth Metroplex. Tonight, mostly cloudy with a 20% chance of showers and thunderstorms. Lows in the lower 60s. North winds 5 to 10 miles an hour. Wednesday, mostly cloudy in the morning, then becoming partly sunny. A slight chance of showers. A chance of thunderstorms in the morning, then a slight chance of thunderstorms in the afternoon. Cooler with highs in the upper 70s. North winds 5 to 10 miles an hour. Chance of rain 30%. Wednesday night, mostly cloudy. Lows in the mid-50s. North winds 5 to 10 miles an hour. Thursday, partly sunny with a 20% chance of showers. Highs in the lower 70s. North winds 5 to 10 miles an hour. And now the extended forecast. Thursday night, mostly cloudy in the evening, then clearing. Lows in the mid-50s. Northeast winds around 5 miles an hour in the evening, becoming light and variable. Friday, mostly sunny. Highs in the lower 80s. Friday night, partly cloudy in the evening, then becoming mostly clear. A 20% chance of showers and thunderstorms. Lows in the lower 60s. Saturday, sunny with a slight chance of showers. A slight chance of thunderstorms in the afternoon. Highs in the upper 80s. Chance of rain 20%. Saturday night, mostly clear. Lows in the upper 60s. Sunday, mostly sunny. A 30% chance of showers and thunderstorms in the afternoon. Highs in the upper 80s. Sunday night, partly cloudy. A chance of showers and thunderstorms in the evening, then a slight chance of showers and thunderstorms after midnight. Lows in the lower 60s. Chance of rain 50%. Monday, sunny. Highs in the lower 80s. Monday night, clear. Lows in the lower 60s. Tuesday, sunny. Highs in the upper 80s. The forecast key messages for North and Central Texas. A cold front will bring isolated showers and storms to North TX this evening and to Central TX on Wednesday. A few strong to severe storms are possible near and east of Interstate 35. A cooler and mostly dry end to the work week is forecast, with temperatures near or below normal on Thursday and Friday. The spotter information statement for North and Central Texas. Spotter activation is not expected at this time. The ultraviolet index forecast for May 6th is 9, or

for the Dallas-Fort Worth Metroplex. Tonight, mostly cloudy with a 20% chance of showers and thunderstorms. Lows in the lower 60s. North winds 5 to 10 miles an hour. Wednesday, mostly cloudy in the morning, then becoming partly sunny. A slight chance of showers. A chance of thunderstorms in the morning, then a slight chance of thunderstorms in the afternoon. Cooler with highs in the upper 70s. North winds 5 to 10 miles an hour. Chance of rain 30%. Wednesday night, mostly cloudy. Lows in the mid-50s. North winds 5 to 10 miles an hour. Thursday, partly sunny with a 20% chance of showers. Highs in the lower 70s. North winds 5 to 10 miles an hour. And now the extended forecast. Thursday night, mostly cloudy in the evening, then clearing. Lows in the mid-50s. Northeast winds around 5 miles an hour in the evening, becoming light and variable. Friday, mostly sunny. Highs in the lower 80s. Friday night, partly cloudy in the evening, then becoming mostly clear. A 20% chance of showers and thunderstorms. Lows in the lower 60s. Saturday, sunny with a slight chance of showers. A slight chance of thunderstorms in the afternoon. Highs in the upper 80s. Chance of rain 20%. Saturday night, mostly clear. Lows in the upper 60s. Sunday, mostly sunny. A 30% chance of showers and thunderstorms in the afternoon. Highs in the upper 80s. Sunday night, partly cloudy. A chance of showers and thunderstorms in the evening, then a slight chance of showers and thunderstorms after midnight. Lows in the lower 60s. Chance of rain 50%. Monday, sunny. Highs in the lower 80s. Monday night, clear. Lows in the lower 60s. Tuesday, sunny. Highs in the upper 80s. The forecast key messages for North and Central Texas. A cold front will bring isolated showers and storms to North TX this evening and to Central TX on Wednesday. A few strong to severe storms are possible near and east of Interstate 35. A cooler and mostly dry end to the work week is forecast with temperatures near or below normal on Thursday and Friday. The spotter information statement for North and Central Texas. Spotter activation is not expected at this time. The ultraviolet index forecast for May 6th is 9, or very high. The current time is 12:55 a.m. Central Daylight Time. 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The following reports of weather temperature and wind were made at midnight. DFW Airport, cloudy, 64, dew point 54, relative humidity 69%, wind north at 10, pressure 29.80 inches and rising. Dallas Love Field, cloudy, 65, north at 14. Arlington, cloudy, 67, northwest at 13. McKinney, cloudy, 62, northwest at 10. Denton, cloudy, 59, north at 15, gusting to 23. Elsewhere around the region, Wichita Falls, cloudy, 52, north at 13. Abilene, mostly cloudy, 59, northeast at 7. Waco, mostly cloudy, 76, south at 12. Tyler, mostly cloudy, 77, south at 12. Once again at midnight, DFW Airport, cloudy, 64, north at 10. Now let's check on your local forecast for the Dallas-Fort Worth Metroplex. Tonight, mostly cloudy with a 20% chance of showers and thunderstorms. Lows in the lower 60s. North winds 5 to 10 miles an hour. Wednesday, mostly cloudy in the morning, then becoming partly sunny. A slight chance of showers. A chance of thunderstorms in the morning, then a slight chance of thunderstorms in the afternoon. Cooler with highs in the upper 70s. North winds 5 to 10 miles an hour. Chance of rain 30%. Wednesday night, mostly cloudy. Lows in the mid-50s. North winds 5 to 10 miles an hour.

Thursday, partly sunny with a 20% chance of showers. Highs in the lower 70s. North winds 5 to 10 miles an hour. And now the extended forecast. Thursday night, mostly cloudy in the evening, then clearing. Lows in the mid-50s. Northeast winds around 5 miles an hour in the evening, becoming light and variable. Friday, mostly sunny. Highs in the lower 80s. Friday night, partly cloudy in the evening, then becoming mostly clear. A 20% chance of showers and thunderstorms. Lows in the lower 60s. Saturday, sunny with a slight chance of showers. A slight chance of thunderstorms in the afternoon. Highs in the upper 80s. Chance of rain 20%. Saturday night, mostly clear. Lows in the upper 60s. Sunday, mostly sunny. A 30% chance of showers and thunderstorms in the afternoon. Highs in the upper 80s. Sunday night, partly cloudy. A chance of showers and thunderstorms in the evening, then a slight chance of showers and thunderstorms after midnight. Lows in the lower 60s. Chance of rain 50%. Monday, sunny. Highs in the lower 80s. Monday night, clear. Lows in the lower 60s. Tuesday, sunny. Highs in the upper 80s. The forecast key messages for North and Central Texas. A cold front will bring isolated showers and storms to North TX this evening and to Central TX on Wednesday. A few strong to severe storms are possible near and east of Interstate 35. A cooler and mostly dry end to the work week is forecast with temperatures near or below normal on Thursday and Friday. The spotter information statement for North and Central Texas. Spotter activation is not expected at this time. The ultraviolet index forecast for May 6th is 9, or very high. The current time is 12:59 a.m. Central Daylight Time. 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The following reports of weather temperature and wind were made at midnight. DFW Airport, cloudy, 64, dew point 54, relative humidity 69%, wind north at 10, pressure 29.80 inches and rising. Dallas Love Field, cloudy, 65, north at 14. Arlington, cloudy, 67, northwest at 13. McKinney, cloudy, 62, northwest at 10. Denton, cloudy, 59, north at 15, gusting to 23. Elsewhere around the region, Wichita Falls, cloudy, 52, north at 13. Abilene, mostly cloudy, 59, northeast at 7. Waco, mostly cloudy, 76, south at 12. Tyler, mostly cloudy, 77, south at 12. Once again at midnight, DFW Airport, cloudy, 64, north at 10. Now let's check on your local forecast for the Dallas-Fort Worth Metroplex. Tonight, mostly cloudy with a 20% chance of showers and thunderstorms. Lows in the lower 60s. North winds 5 to 10 miles an hour. Wednesday, mostly cloudy in the morning, then becoming partly sunny. A slight chance of showers. A chance of thunderstorms in the morning, then a slight chance of thunderstorms in the afternoon. Cooler with highs in the upper 70s. North winds 5 to 10 miles an hour. Chance of rain 30%. Wednesday night, mostly cloudy. Lows in the mid-50s. North winds 5 to 10 miles an hour. Thursday, partly sunny with a 20% chance of showers. Highs in the lower 70s. North winds 5 to 10 miles an hour. And now the extended forecast. Thursday night, mostly cloudy in the evening, then clearing. Lows in the mid-50s. Northeast winds around 5 miles an hour in the evening, becoming light and variable. Friday, mostly sunny. Highs in the lower 80s. Friday night, partly cloudy in the evening, then becoming mostly clear. A 20% chance of showers and thunderstorms. Lows in the lower 60s. Saturday, sunny with a

a slight chance of thunderstorms in the afternoon. Highs in the upper 80s. Chance of rain 20%. Saturday night, mostly clear. Lows in the upper 60s. Sunday, mostly sunny. A 30% chance of showers and thunderstorms in the afternoon. Highs in the upper 80s. Sunday night, partly cloudy. A chance of showers and thunderstorms in the evening. Then a slight chance of showers and thunderstorms after midnight. Lows in the lower 60s. Chance of rain 50%. Monday, sunny. Highs in the lower 80s. Monday night, clear. Lows in the lower 60s. Tuesday, sunny. Highs in the upper 80s. The forecast key messages for North and Central Texas. A cold front will bring isolated showers and storms to North TX this evening and to Central TX on Wednesday. A few strong to severe storms are possible near and east of Interstate 35. A cooler and mostly dry end to the work week is forecast with temperatures near or below normal on Thursday and Friday. The spotter information statement for North and Central Texas. Spotter activation is not expected at this time. The ultraviolet index forecast for May 6th is 9, or very high. The current time is 1:03 a.m. Central Daylight Time. 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The following reports of weather temperature and wind were made at 1 a.m. DFW Airport, cloudy, 62, dew point 53, relative humidity 72%, wind north at 15, pressure 29.80 inches and steady. Dallas Love Field, cloudy, 63, north at 9. Fort Worth Meacham, cloudy, 60, north at 10. Arlington, cloudy, 65, north at 13. McKinney, cloudy, 59, north at 9. Denton, cloudy, 58, north at 10. Elsewhere around the region, Wichita Falls, cloudy, 51, north at 10. Abilene, mostly cloudy, 57, north at 8. Tyler, mostly cloudy, 77, southwest at 10. Once again at 1 a.m., DFW Airport, cloudy, 62, north at 15. Now let's check on your local forecast for the Dallas-Fort Worth Metroplex. Tonight, mostly cloudy with a 20% chance of showers and thunderstorms. Lows in the lower 60s. North winds 5 to 10 miles an hour. Wednesday, mostly cloudy in the morning, then becoming partly sunny. A slight chance of showers. A chance of thunderstorms in the morning, then a slight chance of thunderstorms in the afternoon. Cooler with highs in the upper 70s. North winds 5 to 10 miles an hour. Chance of rain 30%. Wednesday night, mostly cloudy. Lows in the mid 50s. North winds 5 to 10 miles an hour. Thursday, partly sunny with a 20% chance of showers. Highs in the lower 70s. North winds 5 to 10 miles an hour. And now the extended forecast. Thursday night, mostly cloudy in the evening, then clearing. Lows in the mid-50s. Northeast winds around 5 miles an hour in the evening, becoming light and variable. Friday, mostly sunny. Highs in the lower 80s. Friday night, partly cloudy in the evening, then becoming mostly clear. A 20% chance of showers and thunderstorms. Lows in the lower 60s. Saturday, sunny with a slight chance of showers. A slight chance of thunderstorms in the afternoon. Highs in the upper 80s. Chance of rain 20%. Saturday night, mostly clear. Lows in the upper 60s. Sunday, mostly sunny. A 30% chance of showers and thunderstorms in the afternoon. Highs in the upper 80s. Sunday night, partly cloudy. A chance of showers and thunderstorms in the evening, then a slight chance of showers and thunderstorms after midnight. Lows in the lower 60s. Chance of rain 50%. Monday, sunny. Highs in the lower 80s. Monday night, clear.

lows in the lower 60s. Tuesday, sunny. Highs in the upper 80s. The forecast key messages for North and Central Texas. A cold front will bring isolated showers and storms to North TX this evening and to Central TX on Wednesday. A few strong to severe storms are possible near and east of Interstate 35. A cooler and mostly dry end to the work week is forecast with temperatures near or below normal on Thursday and Friday. The spotter information statement for North and Central Texas. Spotter activation is not expected at this time. The ultraviolet index forecast for May 6th is 9, or very high. The current time is 1:07 a.m. Central Daylight Time. 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The following reports of weather temperature and wind were made at 1 a.m. DFW Airport, cloudy, 62, dew point 53, relative humidity 72%, wind north at 15, pressure 29.80 inches and steady. Dallas Love Field, cloudy, 63, north at 9. Fort Worth Meacham, cloudy, 60, north at 10. Arlington, cloudy, 65, north at 13. McKinney, cloudy, 59, north at 9. Denton, cloudy, 58, north at 10. Elsewhere around the region, Wichita Falls, cloudy, 51, north at 10. Abilene, mostly cloudy, 57, north at 8. Tyler, mostly cloudy, 77, southwest at 10. Once again at 1 a.m., DFW Airport, cloudy, 62, north at 15. Now let's check on your local forecast for the Dallas-Fort Worth Metroplex. Tonight, mostly cloudy with a 20% chance of showers and thunderstorms. Lows in the lower 60s. North winds 5 to 10 miles an hour. Wednesday, mostly cloudy in the morning, then becoming partly sunny. A slight chance of showers. A chance of thunderstorms in the morning, then a slight chance of thunderstorms in the afternoon. Cooler with highs in the upper 70s. North winds 5 to 10 miles an hour. Chance of rain 30%. Wednesday night, mostly cloudy. Lows in the mid-50s. North winds 5 to 10 miles an hour. Thursday, partly sunny with a 20% chance of showers. Highs in the lower 70s. North winds 5 to 10 miles an hour. And now the extended forecast. Thursday night, mostly cloudy in the evening, then clearing. Lows in the mid-50s. Northeast winds around 5 miles an hour in the evening, becoming light and variable. Friday, mostly sunny. Highs in the lower 80s. Friday night, partly cloudy in the evening, then becoming mostly clear. A 20% chance of showers and thunderstorms. Lows in the lower 60s. Saturday, sunny with a slight chance of showers. A slight chance of thunderstorms in the afternoon. Highs in the upper 80s. Chance of rain 20%. Saturday night, mostly clear. Lows in the upper 60s. Sunday, mostly sunny. A 30% chance of showers and thunderstorms in the afternoon. Highs in the upper 80s. Sunday night, partly cloudy. A chance of showers and thunderstorms in the evening, then a slight chance of showers and thunderstorms after midnight. Lows in the lower 60s. Chance of rain 50%. Monday, sunny. Highs in the lower 80s. Monday night, clear. Lows in the lower 60s. Tuesday, sunny. Highs in the upper 80s. The forecast key messages for North and Central Texas. A cold front will bring isolated showers and storms to North TX this evening and to Central TX on Wednesday. A few strong to severe storms are possible near and east of Interstate 35. A cooler and mostly dry end to the work week is forecast with temperatures near or below normal on Thursday and Friday. The spotter information statement for North and Central Texas. Spotter activation is not expected at this time. The ultraviolet index forecast for May 6th is 9, or very high.

The current time is 1:12 a.m. Central Daylight Time. 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The following reports of weather temperature and wind were made at 1 a.m. DFW Airport, cloudy, 62, dew point 53, relative humidity 72%, wind north at 15, pressure 29.80 inches and steady. Dallas Love Field, cloudy, 63, north at 9. Fort Worth Meacham, cloudy, 60, north at 10. Arlington, cloudy, 65, north at 13. McKinney, cloudy, 59, north at 9. Denton, cloudy, 58, north at 10. Elsewhere around the region, Wichita Falls, cloudy, 51, north at 10. Abilene, mostly cloudy, 57, north at 8. Tyler, cloudy, 77, southwest at 10. Once again at 1 a.m., DFW Airport, cloudy, 62, north at 15. Now let's check on your local forecast for the Dallas-Fort Worth Metroplex. Tonight, mostly cloudy with a 20% chance of showers and thunderstorms. Lows in the lower 60s. North winds 5 to 10 miles an hour. Wednesday, mostly cloudy in the morning, then becoming partly sunny. A slight chance of showers. A chance of thunderstorms in the morning, then a slight chance of thunderstorms in the afternoon. Cooler with highs in the upper 70s. North winds 5 to 10 miles an hour. Chance of rain 30%. Wednesday night, mostly cloudy. Lows in the mid-50s. North winds 5 to 10 miles an hour. Thursday, partly sunny with a 20% chance of showers. Highs in the lower 70s. North winds 5 to 10 miles an hour. And now the extended forecast. Thursday night, mostly cloudy in the evening, then clearing. Lows in the mid-50s. Northeast winds around 5 miles an hour in the evening, becoming light and variable. Friday, mostly sunny. Highs in the lower 80s. Friday night, partly cloudy in the evening, then becoming mostly clear. A 20% chance of showers and thunderstorms. Lows in the lower 60s. Saturday, sunny with a slight chance of showers. A slight chance of thunderstorms in the afternoon. Highs in the upper 80s. Chance of rain 20%. Saturday night, mostly clear. Lows in the upper 60s. Sunday, mostly sunny. A 30% chance of showers and thunderstorms in the afternoon. Highs in the upper 80s. Sunday night, partly cloudy. A chance of showers and thunderstorms in the evening, then a slight chance of showers and thunderstorms after midnight. Lows in the lower 60s. Chance of rain 50%. Monday, sunny. Highs in the lower 80s. Monday night, clear. Lows in the lower 60s. Tuesday, sunny. Highs in the upper 80s. The forecast key messages for North and Central Texas. A cold front will bring isolated showers and storms to North TX this evening and to Central TX on Wednesday. A few strong to severe storms are possible near and east of Interstate 35. A cooler and mostly dry end to the work week is forecast with temperatures near or below normal on Thursday and Friday. The spotter information statement for North and Central Texas. Spotter activation is not expected at this time. The ultraviolet index forecast for May 6th is 9, or very high. The current time is 1:16 a.m. Central Daylight Time. 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The following reports of weather temperature and wind were made at 1 a.m. DFW Airport, cloudy, 62, dew point 53, relative humidity 72%, wind north at 15, pressure 29.80 inches and steady. Dallas Love Field, cloudy, 63, north at 9. Fort Worth Meacham, cloudy, 60, north at 10. Arlington, cloudy, 65, north at 13.

a 20% chance of showers and thunderstorms. Lows in the lower 60s. Saturday, sunny with a slight chance of showers. A slight chance of thunderstorms in the afternoon. Highs in the upper 80s. Chance of rain 20%. Saturday night, mostly clear. Lows in the upper 60s. Sunday, mostly sunny. A 30% chance of showers and thunderstorms in the afternoon. Highs in the upper 80s. Sunday night, partly cloudy. A chance of showers and thunderstorms in the evening, then a slight chance of showers and thunderstorms after midnight. Lows in the lower 60s. Chance of rain 50%. Monday, sunny. Highs in the lower 80s. Monday night, clear. Lows in the lower 60s. Tuesday, sunny. Highs in the upper 80s. The forecast key messages for North and Central Texas. A cold front will bring isolated showers and storms to North TX this evening and to Central TX on Wednesday. A few strong to severe storms are possible near and east of Interstate 35. A cooler and mostly dry end to the work week is forecast with temperatures near or below normal on Thursday and Friday. The spotter information statement for North and Central Texas. Spotter activation is not expected at this time. The ultraviolet index forecast for May 6th is 9, or very high. The current time is 1:20 a.m. Central Daylight Time. 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The following reports of weather temperature and wind were made at 1 a.m. DFW Airport, cloudy, 62, dew point 53, relative humidity 72%, wind north at 15, pressure 29.80 inches and steady. Dallas Love Field, cloudy, 63, north at 9. Fort Worth Meacham, cloudy, 60, north at 10. Arlington, cloudy, 65, north at 13. McKinney, cloudy, 59, north at 9. Denton, cloudy, 58, north at 10. Elsewhere around the region, Wichita Falls, cloudy, 51, north at 10. Abilene, mostly cloudy, 57, north at 8. Tyler, cloudy, 77, southwest at 10. Once again at 1 a.m., DFW Airport, cloudy, 62, north at 15. Now let's check on your local forecast for the Dallas-Fort Worth Metroplex. Tonight, mostly cloudy with a 20% chance of showers and thunderstorms. Lows in the lower 60s. North winds 5 to 10 miles an hour. Wednesday, mostly cloudy in the morning, then becoming partly sunny. A slight chance of showers. A chance of thunderstorms in the morning, then a slight chance of thunderstorms in the afternoon. Cooler with highs in the upper 70s. North winds 5 to 10 miles an hour. Chance of rain 30%. Wednesday night, mostly cloudy. Lows in the mid-50s. North winds 5 to 10 miles an hour. Thursday, partly sunny with a 20% chance of showers. Highs in the lower 70s. North winds 5 to 10 miles an hour. And now the extended forecast. Thursday night, mostly cloudy in the evening, then clearing. Lows in the mid-50s. Northeast winds around 5 miles an hour in the evening, becoming light and variable. Friday, mostly sunny. Highs in the lower 80s. Friday night, partly cloudy in the evening, then becoming mostly clear. A 20% chance of showers and thunderstorms. Lows in the lower 60s. Saturday, sunny with a slight chance of showers. A slight chance of thunderstorms in the afternoon. Highs in the upper 80s. Chance of rain 20%. Saturday night, mostly clear. Lows in the upper 60s. Sunday, mostly sunny. A 30% chance of showers and thunderstorms in the afternoon. Highs in the upper 80s. Sunday night, partly cloudy. A chance of showers and thunderstorms in the evening, then a slight chance of showers and thunderstorms after midnight. Lows in the lower 60s. Chance of rain 50%.

Monday, sunny. Highs in the lower 80s. Monday night, clear. Lows in the lower 60s. Tuesday, sunny. Highs in the upper 80s. The forecast key messages for North and Central Texas. A cold front will bring isolated showers and storms to North TX this evening and to Central TX on Wednesday. A few strong to severe storms are possible near and east of Interstate 35. A cooler and mostly dry end to the work week is forecast with temperatures near or below normal on Thursday and Friday. The spotter information statement for North and Central Texas. Spotter activation is not expected at this time. The ultraviolet index forecast for May 6th is 9, or very high. The current time is 1:24 a.m. Central Daylight Time. 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The following reports of weather temperature and wind were made at 1 a.m. DFW Airport, cloudy, 62, dew point 53, relative humidity 72%, wind north at 15, pressure 29.80 inches and steady. Dallas Love Field, cloudy, 63, north at 9. Fort Worth Meacham, cloudy, 60, north at 10. Arlington, cloudy, 65, north at 13. McKinney, cloudy, 59, north at 9. Denton, cloudy, 58, north at 10. Elsewhere around the region, Wichita Falls, cloudy, 51, north at 10. Abilene, mostly cloudy, 57, north at 8. Tyler, cloudy, 77, southwest at 10. Once again at 1 a.m., DFW Airport, cloudy, 62, north at 15. Now let's check on your local forecast for the Dallas-Fort Worth Metroplex. Tonight, mostly cloudy with a 20% chance of showers and thunderstorms. Lows in the lower 60s. North winds 5 to 10 miles an hour. Wednesday, mostly cloudy in the morning, then becoming partly sunny. A slight chance of showers. A chance of thunderstorms in the morning, then a slight chance of thunderstorms in the afternoon. Cooler with highs in the upper 70s. North winds 5 to 10 miles an hour. Chance of rain 30%. Wednesday night, mostly cloudy. Lows in the mid-50s. North winds 5 to 10 miles an hour. Thursday, partly sunny with a 20% chance of showers. Highs in the lower 70s. North winds 5 to 10 miles an hour. And now the extended forecast. Thursday night, mostly cloudy in the evening, then clearing. Lows in the mid-50s. Northeast winds around 5 miles an hour in the evening, becoming light and variable. Friday, mostly sunny. Highs in the lower 80s. Friday night, partly cloudy in the evening, then becoming mostly clear. A 20% chance of showers and thunderstorms. Lows in the lower 60s. Saturday, sunny with a slight chance of showers. A slight chance of thunderstorms in the afternoon. Highs in the upper 80s. Chance of rain 20%. Saturday night, mostly clear. Lows in the upper 60s. Sunday, mostly sunny. A 30% chance of showers and thunderstorms in the afternoon. Highs in the upper 80s. Sunday night, partly cloudy. A chance of showers and thunderstorms in the evening, then a slight chance of showers and thunderstorms after midnight. Lows in the lower 60s. Chance of rain 50%. Monday, sunny. Highs in the lower 80s. Monday night, clear. Lows in the lower 60s. Tuesday, sunny. Highs in the upper 80s. Now let's check on your local forecast for the Dallas-Fort Worth Metroplex. Rest of tonight, cloudy, cooler with lows in the upper 50s. North winds around 5 miles an hour. Wednesday, mostly cloudy with a 20% chance of showers and thunderstorms. Much cooler with highs in the upper 60s. North winds 5 to 10 miles an hour. Wednesday night, cloudy. Lows in the mid-50s. North winds 5 to 10 miles an hour.

Thursday, mostly cloudy. Highs in the mid-70s. Northeast winds 5 to 10 miles an hour. And now the extended forecast. Thursday night, mostly cloudy in the evening, then becoming partly cloudy. Lows in the upper 50s. East winds around 5 miles an hour. Friday, mostly sunny. Highs in the lower 80s. Friday night, partly cloudy. Lows in the mid-60s. Saturday, mostly sunny. A 20% chance of showers and thunderstorms in the afternoon. Highs in the upper 80s. Saturday night, partly cloudy in the evening, then clearing. A 20% chance of showers and thunderstorms. Lows in the upper 60s. Sunday, mostly sunny. A slight chance of showers and thunderstorms in the morning, then a chance of showers and thunderstorms in the afternoon. Highs in the upper 80s. Chance of rain 30%. Sunday night, partly cloudy. A chance of showers and thunderstorms in the evening, then a slight chance of showers and thunderstorms after midnight. Lows in the lower 60s. Chance of rain 40%. Monday, sunny. Highs in the lower 80s. Monday night, clear. Lows in the lower 60s. Tuesday, sunny. Highs in the upper 80s. The forecast key messages for North and Central Texas. A cold front will bring isolated showers and storms to North TX this evening and to Central TX on Wednesday. A few strong to severe storms are possible near and east of Interstate 35. A cooler and mostly dry end to the work week is forecast with temperatures near or below normal on Thursday and Friday. The spotter information statement for North and Central Texas. Spotter activation is not expected at this time. The ultraviolet index forecast for May 6th is 9, or very high. The current time is 1:31 a.m. Central Daylight Time. 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The following reports of weather temperature and wind were made at 1 a.m. DFW Airport, cloudy, 62, dew point 53, relative humidity 72%, wind north at 15, pressure 29.80 inches and steady. Dallas Love Field, cloudy, 63, north at 9. Fort Worth Meacham, cloudy, 60, north at 10. Arlington, cloudy, 65, north at 13. McKinney, cloudy, 59, north at 9. Denton, cloudy, 58, north at 10. Elsewhere around the region, Wichita Falls, cloudy, 51, north at 10. Abilene, mostly cloudy, 57, north at 8. Tyler, cloudy, 77, southwest at 10. Once again at 1 a.m., DFW Airport, cloudy, 62, north at 15. Now let's check on your local forecast for the Dallas-Fort Worth Metroplex. Rest of tonight, cloudy, cooler with lows in the upper 50s. North winds around 5 miles an hour. Wednesday, mostly cloudy with a 20% chance of showers and thunderstorms. Much cooler with highs in the upper 60s. North winds 5 to 10 miles an hour. Wednesday night, cloudy. Lows in the mid-50s. North winds 5 to 10 miles an hour. Thursday, mostly cloudy. Highs in the mid-70s. Northeast winds 5 to 10 miles an hour. And now the extent. Thursday, mostly cloudy. Highs in the mid-70s. Northeast winds 5 to 10 miles an hour. And now the extended forecast. Thursday night, mostly cloudy in the evening, then becoming partly cloudy. Lows in the upper 50s. East winds around 5 miles an hour. Friday, mostly sunny. Highs in the lower 80s. Friday night, partly cloudy. Lows in the mid-60s. Saturday, mostly sunny. A 20% chance of showers and thunderstorms in the afternoon. Highs in the upper 80s. Saturday night, partly cloudy in the evening, then clearing. A 20% chance of showers and thunderstorms. Lows

Saturday night, partly cloudy in the evening, then clearing. A 20% chance of showers and thunderstorms. Lows in the upper 60s. Sunday, mostly sunny. A slight chance of showers and thunderstorms in the morning, then a chance of showers and thunderstorms in the afternoon. Highs in the upper 80s. Chance of rain 30%. Sunday night, partly cloudy. A chance of showers and thunderstorms in the evening, then a slight chance of showers and thunderstorms after midnight. Lows in the lower 60s. Chance of rain 40%. Monday, sunny. Highs in the lower 80s. Monday night, clear. Lows in the lower 60s. Tuesday, sunny. Highs in the upper 80s. The forecast key messages for North and Central Texas. Scattered showers and storms are possible mainly across Central and East Texas today, a few of which may be capable of producing hail. A cooler and mostly dry end to the work week is forecast with temperatures near or below normal today through Friday. Another cold frontal passage may bring showers and storms to the area over the upcoming weekend. The spotter information statement for North and Central Texas. Spotter activation is not expected at this time. The ultraviolet index forecast for May 6th is 9, or very high. The current time is 1:55 a.m. Central Daylight Time. 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The following reports of weather temperature and wind were made at 1 a.m. DFW Airport, cloudy, 62, dew point 53, relative humidity 72%, wind north at 15, pressure 29.80 inches and steady. Dallas Love Field, cloudy, 63, north at 9. Fort Worth Meacham, cloudy, 60, north at 10. Arlington, cloudy, 65, north at 13. McKinney, cloudy, 59, north at 9. Denton, cloudy, 58, north at 10. Elsewhere around the region, Wichita Falls, cloudy, 51, north at 10. Abilene, mostly cloudy, 57, north at 8. Tyler, cloudy, 77, southwest at 10. Once again at 1 a.m., DFW Airport, cloudy, 62, north at 15. Now let's check on your local forecast for the Dallas-Fort Worth Metroplex. Rest of tonight, cloudy, cooler with lows in the upper 50s. North winds around 5 miles an hour. Wednesday, mostly cloudy with a 20% chance of showers and thunderstorms. Much cooler with highs in the upper 60s. North winds 5 to 10 miles an hour. Wednesday night, cloudy. Lows in the mid-50s. North winds 5 to 10 miles an hour. Thursday, mostly cloudy. Highs in the mid-70s. Northeast winds 5 to 10 miles an hour. And now the extended forecast. Thursday night, mostly cloudy in the evening, then becoming partly cloudy. Lows in the upper 50s. East winds around 5 miles an hour. Friday, mostly sunny. Highs in the lower 80s. Friday night, partly cloudy. Lows in the mid-60s. Saturday, mostly sunny. A 20% chance of showers and thunderstorms in the afternoon. Highs in the upper 80s. Saturday night, partly cloudy in the evening, then clearing. A 20% chance of showers and thunderstorms. Lows in the upper 60s. Sunday, mostly sunny. A slight chance of showers and thunderstorms in the morning, then a chance of showers and thunderstorms in the afternoon. Highs in the upper 80s. Chance of rain 30%. Sunday night, partly cloudy. A chance of showers and thunderstorms in the evening, then a slight chance of showers and thunderstorms after midnight. Lows in the lower 60s. Chance of rain 40%. Monday, sunny. Highs in the lower 80s. Monday night, clear. Lows in the lower 60s. Tuesday, sunny. Highs in the upper 80s. The forecast key messages for North and Central Texas. Scattered showers.

And storms are possible mainly across central and east Texas today, a few of which may be capable of producing hail. A cooler and mostly dry end to the work week is forecast, with temperatures near or below normal today through Friday. Another cold frontal passage may bring showers and storms to the area over the upcoming weekend. The spotter information statement for north and central Texas. Spotter activation is not expected at this time. The ultraviolet index forecast for May 6th is 9, or very high. The current time is 1:59 a.m. Central Daylight Time. 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The following reports of weather temperature and wind were made at 1 a.m. DFW Airport, cloudy, 62, dew point 53, relative humidity 72%, wind north at 15, pressure 29.80 inches and steady. Dallas Love Field, cloudy, 63, north at 9. Fort Worth Meacham, cloudy, 60, north at 10. Arlington, cloudy, 65, north at 13. McKinney, cloudy, 59, north at 9. Denton, cloudy, 58, north at 10. Elsewhere around the region, Wichita Falls, cloudy, 51, north at 10. Abilene, mostly cloudy, 57, north at 8. Tyler, cloudy, 77, southwest at 10. Once again at 1 a.m., DFW Airport, cloudy, 62, north at 15. Now let's check on your local forecast for the Dallas-Fort Worth Metroplex. Rest of tonight, cloudy, cooler with lows in the upper 50s. North winds around 5 miles an hour. Wednesday, mostly cloudy with a 20% chance of showers and thunderstorms. Much cooler with highs in the upper 60s. North winds 5 to 10 miles an hour. Wednesday night, cloudy. Lows in the mid-50s. North winds 5 to 10 miles an hour. Thursday, mostly cloudy. Highs in the mid-70s. Northeast winds 5 to 10 miles an hour. And now the extended forecast. Thursday night, mostly cloudy in the evening, then becoming partly cloudy. Lows in the upper 50s. East winds around 5 miles an hour. Friday, mostly sunny. Highs in the lower 80s. Friday night, partly cloudy. Lows in the mid-60s. Saturday, mostly sunny. A 20% chance of showers and thunderstorms in the afternoon. Highs in the upper 80s. Saturday night, partly cloudy in the evening, then clearing. A 20% chance of showers and thunderstorms. Lows in the upper 60s. Sunday, mostly sunny. A slight chance of showers and thunderstorms in the morning, then a chance of showers and thunderstorms in the afternoon. Highs in the upper 80s. Chance of rain 30%. Sunday night, partly cloudy. A chance of showers and thunderstorms in the evening, then a slight chance of showers and thunderstorms after midnight. Lows in the lower 60s. Chance of rain 40%. Monday, sunny. Highs in the lower 80s. Monday night, clear. Lows in the lower 60s. Tuesday, sunny. Highs in the upper 80s. The forecast key messages for north and central Texas. Scattered showers and storms are possible mainly across central and east Texas today, a few of which may be capable of producing hail. A cooler and mostly dry end to the work week is forecast, with temperatures near or below normal today through Friday. Another cold frontal passage may bring showers and storms to the area over the upcoming weekend. The spotter information statement for north and central Texas. Spotter activation is not expected at this time. The ultraviolet index forecast for May 6th is 9, or very high. The current time is 2:03 a.m. Central Daylight Time. 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The following reports of weather temperature and wind were made at 2 a.m. DFW Airport,

cloudy, 61, dew point 51, relative humidity 70%, wind north at 13, pressure 29.81 inches and rising. Dallas Love Field, cloudy, 62, north at 8. Fort Worth Meacham, cloudy, 59, north at 9. Arlington, cloudy, 63, north at 13. McKinney, cloudy, 58, north at 12. Denton, cloudy, 57, northeast at 10. Elsewhere around the region, Wichita Falls, cloudy, 52, north at 12. Abilene, mostly cloudy, 55, north at 7. Tyler, cloudy, 76, south at 12. Once again at 2 a.m., DFW Airport, cloudy, 61, north at 13. The following reports of weather temperature and wind were made at 2 a.m. DFW Airport, cloudy, 61, dew point 51, relative humidity 70%, wind north at 13, pressure 29.81 inches and rising. Dallas Love Field, cloudy, 62, north at 8. Fort Worth Meacham, cloudy, 59, north at 9. Arlington, cloudy, 63, north at 13. McKinney, cloudy, 58, north at 12. Denton, cloudy, 57, northeast at 10. Elsewhere around the region, Wichita Falls, cloudy, 52, north at 12. Abilene, mostly cloudy, 55, north at 7. Tyler, cloudy, 76, south at 12. Once again at 2 a.m., DFW Airport, cloudy, 61, north at 13. Now let's check on your local forecast for the Dallas-Fort Worth Metroplex. Rest of tonight, cloudy, cooler with lows in the upper 50s. North winds around 5 miles an hour. Wednesday, mostly cloudy with a 20% chance of showers and thunderstorms. Much cooler with highs in the upper 60s. North winds 5 to 10 miles an hour. Wednesday night, cloudy. Lows in the mid-50s. North winds 5 to 10 miles an hour. Thursday, mostly cloudy. Highs in the mid-70s. Northeast winds 5 to 10 miles an hour. And now the extended forecast. Thursday night, mostly cloudy in the evening, then becoming partly cloudy. Lows in the upper 50s. East winds around 5 miles an hour. Friday, mostly sunny. Highs in the lower 80s. Friday night, partly cloudy. Lows in the mid-60s. Saturday, mostly sunny. A 20% chance of showers and thunderstorms in the afternoon. Highs in the upper 80s. Saturday night, partly cloudy in the evening, then clearing. A 20% chance of showers and thunderstorms. Lows in the upper 60s. Sunday, mostly sunny. A slight chance of showers and thunderstorms in the morning, then a chance of showers and thunderstorms in the afternoon. Highs in the upper 80s. Chance of rain 30%. Sunday night, partly cloudy. A chance of showers and thunderstorms in the evening, then a slight chance of showers and thunderstorms after midnight. Lows in the lower 60s. Chance of rain 40%. Monday, sunny. Highs in the lower 80s. Monday night, clear. Lows in the lower 60s. Tuesday, sunny. Highs in the upper 80s. The forecast key messages for North and Central Texas. Scattered showers and storms are possible mainly across Central and East Texas today, a few of which may be capable of producing hail. A cooler and mostly dry end to the work week is forecast with temperatures near or below normal today through Friday. Another cold frontal passage may bring showers and storms to the area over the upcoming weekend. The spotter information statement for North and Central Texas. Spotter activation is not expected at this time. The ultraviolet index forecast for May 6th is 9, or very high. The current time is 2:08 a.m. Central Daylight Time. 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The following reports of weather temperature and wind were made at 2 a.m.

DFW Airport, cloudy, 61, dew point 51, relative humidity 70%, wind north at 13, pressure 29.81 inches and rising. Dallas Love Field, cloudy, 62, north at 8. Fort Worth Meacham, cloudy, 59, north at 9. Arlington, cloudy, 63, north at 13. McKinney, cloudy, 58, north at 12. Denton, cloudy, 57, northeast at 10. Elsewhere around the region, Wichita Falls, cloudy, 52, north at 12. Abilene, mostly cloudy, 55, north at 7. Tyler, cloudy, 76, south at 12. Once again at 2 a.m., DFW Airport, cloudy, 61, north at 13. Now let's check on your local forecast for the Dallas-Fort Worth Metroplex. Today, mostly cloudy with a 20% chance of showers and thunderstorms. Much cooler with highs in the upper 60s. North winds 5 to 10 miles an hour. Tonight, cloudy. Lows in the mid-50s. North winds 5 to 10 miles an hour. Thursday, mostly cloudy. Highs in the mid-70s. Northeast winds 5 to 10 miles an hour. Thursday night, mostly cloudy in the evening, then becoming partly cloudy. Lows in the upper 50s. East winds around 5 miles an hour. And now the extended forecast. Friday, mostly sunny. Highs in the lower 80s. South winds 5 to 10 miles an hour. Friday night, partly cloudy. Lows in the mid-60s. Saturday, mostly sunny. A 20% chance of showers and thunderstorms in the afternoon. Highs in the upper 80s. Saturday night, partly cloudy in the evening, then clearing. A 20% chance of showers and thunderstorms. Lows in the upper 60s. Sunday, mostly sunny. A slight chance of showers and thunderstorms in the morning, then a chance of showers and thunderstorms in the afternoon. Highs in the upper 80s. Chance of rain 30%. Sunday night, partly cloudy. A chance of showers and thunderstorms in the evening, then a slight chance of showers and thunderstorms after midnight. Lows in the lower 60s. Chance of rain 40%. Monday, sunny. Highs in the lower 80s. Monday night, clear. Lows in the lower 60s. Tuesday, sunny. Highs in the upper 80s. The forecast key messages for North and Central Texas. Scattered showers and storms are possible mainly across Central and East Texas today, a few of which may be capable of producing hail. A cooler and mostly dry end to the work week is forecast with temperatures near or below normal today through Friday. Another cold frontal passage may bring showers and storms to the area over the upcoming weekend. The spotter information statement for North and Central Texas. Spotter activation is not expected at this time. The ultraviolet index forecast for May 6th is 9, or very high. The current time is 2:12 a.m. Central Daylight Time. 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The following reports of weather temperature and wind were made at 2 a.m. DFW Airport, cloudy, 61, dew point 51, relative humidity 70%, wind north at 13, pressure 29.81 inches and rising. Dallas Love Field, cloudy, 62, north at 8. Fort Worth Meacham, cloudy, 59, north at 9. Arlington, cloudy, 63, north at 13. McKinney, cloudy, 58, north at 12. Denton, cloudy, 57, northeast at 9. Elsewhere around the region, Wichita Falls, cloudy, 52, north at 12. Abilene, mostly cloudy, 55, north at 7. Tyler, cloudy, 76, south at 12. Once again at 2 a.m., DFW Airport, cloudy, 61, north at 13. Now let's check on your local forecast for the Dallas-Fort Worth Metroplex. Today, mostly cloudy with a 20% chance of showers.

much cooler with highs in the upper 60s. North winds 5 to 10 miles an hour. Tonight, cloudy. Lows in the mid-50s. North winds 5 to 10 miles an hour. Thursday, mostly cloudy. Highs in the mid-70s. Northeast winds 5 to 10 miles an hour. Thursday night, mostly cloudy in the evening, then becoming partly cloudy. Lows in the upper 50s. East winds around 5 miles an hour. And now the extended forecast. Friday, mostly sunny. Highs in the lower 80s. South winds 5 to 10 miles an hour. Friday night, partly cloudy. Lows in the mid-60s. Saturday, mostly sunny. A 20% chance of showers and thunderstorms in the afternoon. Highs in the upper 80s. Saturday night, partly cloudy in the evening, then clearing. A 20% chance of showers and thunderstorms. Lows in the upper 60s. Sunday, mostly sunny. A slight chance of showers and thunderstorms in the morning, then a chance of showers and thunderstorms in the afternoon. Highs in the upper 80s. Chance of rain 30%. Sunday night, partly cloudy. A chance of showers and thunderstorms in the evening, then a slight chance of showers and thunderstorms after midnight. Lows in the lower 60s. Chance of rain 40%. Monday, sunny. Highs in the lower 80s. Monday night, clear. Lows in the lower 60s. Tuesday, sunny. Highs in the upper 80s. The forecast key messages for North and Central Texas. Scattered showers and storms are possible mainly across Central and East Texas today, a few of which may be capable of producing hail. A cooler and mostly dry end to the work week is forecast with temperatures near or below normal today through Friday. Another cold frontal passage may bring showers and storms to the area over the upcoming weekend. The spotter information statement for North and Central Texas. Spotter activation is not expected at this time. The ultraviolet index forecast for May 6th is 9, or very high. The current time is 2:16 a.m. Central Daylight Time. 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The following reports of weather temperature and wind were made at 2 a.m. DFW Airport, cloudy, 61, dew point 51, relative humidity 70%, wind north at 13, pressure 29.81 inches and rising. Dallas Love Field, cloudy, 62, north at 8. Fort Worth Meacham, cloudy, 59, north at 9. Arlington, cloudy, 63.

mostly sunny. Highs in the lower 80s. South winds 5 to 10 miles an hour. Friday night, partly cloudy. Lows in the mid-60s. Saturday, mostly sunny. A 20% chance of showers and thunderstorms in the afternoon. Highs in the upper 80s. Saturday night, partly cloudy in the evening, then clearing. A 20% chance of showers and thunderstorms. Lows in the upper 60s. Sunday, mostly sunny. A slight chance of showers and thunderstorms in the morning, then a chance of showers and thunderstorms in the afternoon. Highs in the upper 80s. Chance of rain 30%. Sunday night, partly cloudy. A chance of showers and thunderstorms in the evening, then a slight chance of showers and thunderstorms after midnight. Lows in the lower 60s. Chance of rain 40%. Monday, sunny. Highs in the lower 80s. Monday night, clear. Lows in the lower 60s. Tuesday, sunny. Highs in the upper 80s. The forecast key messages for North and Central Texas. Scattered showers and storms are possible mainly across Central and East Texas today, a few of which may be capable of producing hail. A cooler and mostly dry end to the work week is forecast with temperatures near or below normal today through Friday. Another cold frontal passage may bring showers and storms to the area over the upcoming weekend. The spotter information statement for North and Central Texas. Spotter activation is not expected at this time. The ultraviolet index forecast for May 6th is 9, or very high. The current time is 2:20 a.m. Central Daylight Time. 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The following reports of weather temperature and wind were made at 2 a.m. DFW Airport, cloudy, 61, dew point 51, relative humidity 70%, wind north at 13, pressure 29.81 inches and rising. Dallas Love Field, cloudy, 62, north at 8. Fort Worth Meacham, cloudy, 59, north at 9. Arlington, cloudy, 63, north at 13. McKinney, cloudy, 58, north at 12. Denton, cloudy, 57, northeast at 9. Elsewhere around the region, Wichita Falls, cloudy, 52, north at 12. Abilene, mostly cloudy, 55, north at 7. Tyler, cloudy, 76, south at 12. Once again at 2 a.m., DFW Airport, cloudy, 61, north at 13. Now let's check on your local forecast for the Dallas-Fort Worth Metroplex. Today, mostly cloudy with a 20% chance of showers and thunderstorms. Much cooler with highs in the upper 60s. North winds 5 to 10 miles an hour. Tonight, cloudy. Lows in the mid-50s. North winds 5 to 10 miles an hour. Thursday, mostly cloudy. Highs in the mid-70s. Northeast winds 5 to 10 miles an hour. Thursday night, mostly cloudy in the evening, then becoming partly cloudy. Lows in the upper 50s. East winds around 5 miles an hour. And now the extended forecast. Friday, mostly sunny. Highs in the lower 80s. South winds 5 to 10 miles an hour. Friday night, partly cloudy. Lows in the mid-60s. Saturday, mostly sunny. A 20% chance of showers and thunderstorms in the afternoon. Highs in the upper 80s. Saturday night, partly cloudy in the evening, then clearing. A 20% chance of showers and thunderstorms. Lows in the upper 60s. Sunday, mostly sunny. A slight chance of showers and thunderstorms in the morning, then a chance of showers and thunderstorms in the afternoon. Highs in the upper 80s. Chance of rain 30%. Sunday night, partly cloudy. A chance of showers and thunderstorms in the evening, then a slight chance of showers and thunderstorms after midnight. Lows in the lower 60s. Chance of rain 40%. Monday, sunny. Highs in the lower 80s.

Monday night, clear. Lows in the lower 60s. Tuesday, sunny. Highs in the upper 80s. The forecast key messages for North and Central Texas. Scattered showers and storms are possible mainly across Central and East Texas today, a few of which may be capable of producing hail. A cooler and mostly dry end to the work week is forecast with temperatures near or below normal today through Friday. Another cold frontal passage may bring showers and storms to the area over the upcoming weekend. The spotter information statement for North and Central Texas. Spotter activation is not expected at this time. The ultraviolet index forecast for May 6th is 9, or very high. The current time is 2:24 a.m. Central Daylight Time. 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The following reports of weather temperature and wind were made at 2 a.m. DFW Airport, cloudy, 61, dew point 51, relative humidity 70%, wind north at 13, pressure 29.81 inches and rising. Dallas Love Field, cloudy, 62, north at 8. Fort Worth Meacham, cloudy, 59, north at 9. Arlington, cloudy, 63, north at 13. McKinney, cloudy, 58, north at 12. Denton, cloudy, 57, northeast at 9. Elsewhere around the region, Wichita Falls, cloudy, 52, north at 12. Abilene, mostly cloudy, 55, north at 7. Tyler, cloudy, 76, south at 12. Once again at 2 a.m., DFW Airport, cloudy, 61, north at 13. Now let's check on your local forecast for the Dallas-Fort Worth Metroplex. Today, mostly cloudy with a 20% chance of showers and thunderstorms. Much cooler with highs in the upper 60s. North winds 5 to 10 miles an hour. Tonight, cloudy. Lows in the mid-50s. North winds 5 to 10 miles an hour. Thursday, mostly cloudy. Highs in the mid-70s. Northeast winds 5 to 10 miles an hour. Thursday night, mostly cloudy in the evening, then becoming partly cloudy. Lows in the upper 50s. East winds around 5 miles an hour. And now the extended forecast. Friday, mostly sunny. Highs in the lower 80s. South winds 5 to 10 miles an hour. Friday night, partly cloudy. Lows in the mid-60s. Saturday, mostly sunny. A 20% chance of showers and thunderstorms in the afternoon. Highs in the upper 80s. Saturday night, partly cloudy in the evening, then clearing. A 20% chance of showers and thunderstorms. Lows in the upper 60s. Sunday, mostly sunny. A slight chance of showers and thunderstorms in the morning, then a chance of showers and thunderstorms in the afternoon. Highs in the upper 80s. Chance of rain 30%. Sunday night, partly cloudy. A chance of showers and thunderstorms in the evening, then a slight chance of showers and thunderstorms after midnight. Lows in the lower 60s. Chance of rain 40%. Monday, sunny. Highs in the lower 80s. Monday night, clear. Lows in the lower 60s. Tuesday, sunny. Highs in the upper 80s. The forecast key messages for North and Central Texas. Scattered showers and storms are possible mainly across Central and East Texas today, a few of which may be capable of producing hail. A cooler and mostly dry end to the work week is forecast with temperatures near or below normal today through Friday. Another cold frontal passage may bring showers and storms to the area over the upcoming weekend. The spotter information statement for North and Central Texas. Spotter activation is not expected at this time. The ultraviolet index forecast for May 6th is 9, or very high. The current time is 2:28 a.m. Central Daylight Time. 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

serving the Dallas-Fort Worth listening area. The following reports of weather, temperature, and wind were made at 2 a.m. DFW Airport, cloudy, 61, dew point 51, relative humidity 70%, wind north 13, pressure 29.81 inches and rising. Dallas Love Field, cloudy, 62, north at 8. Fort Worth Meacham, cloudy, 59, north at 9. Arlington, cloudy, 63, north at 13. McKinney, cloudy, 58, north at 12. Denton, cloudy, 57, northeast at 9. Elsewhere around the region, Wichita Falls, cloudy, 52, north at 12. Abilene, mostly cloudy, 55, north at 7. Tyler, cloudy, 76, south at 12. Once again at 2 a.m., DFW Airport, cloudy, 61, north at 13. Now let's check on your local forecast for the Dallas-Fort Worth Metroplex. Today, mostly cloudy with a 20% chance of showers and thunderstorms. Much cooler with highs in the upper 60s. North winds 5 to 10 miles an hour. Tonight, cloudy. Lows in the mid-50s. North winds 5 to 10 miles an hour. Thursday, mostly cloudy. Highs in the mid-70s. Northeast winds 5 to 10 miles an hour. Thursday night, mostly cloudy in the evening, then becoming partly cloudy. Lows in the upper 50s. East winds around 5 miles an hour. And now the extended forecast. Friday, mostly sunny. Highs in the lower 80s. South winds 5 to 10 miles an hour. Friday night, partly cloudy. Lows in the mid-60s. Saturday, mostly sunny. A 20% chance of showers and thunderstorms in the afternoon. Highs in the upper 80s. Saturday night, partly cloudy in the evening, then clearing. A 20% chance of showers and thunderstorms. Lows in the upper 60s. Sunday, mostly sunny. A slight chance of showers and thunderstorms in the morning, then a chance of showers and thunderstorms in the afternoon. Highs in the upper 80s. Chance of rain 30%. Sunday night, partly cloudy. A chance of showers and thunderstorms in the evening, then a slight chance of showers and thunderstorms after midnight. Lows in the lower 60s. Chance of rain 40%. Monday, sunny. Highs in the lower 80s. Monday night, clear. Lows in the lower 60s. Tuesday, sunny. Highs in the upper 80s. The forecast key messages for North and Central Texas. Scattered showers and storms are possible mainly across Central and East Texas today, a few of which may be capable of producing hail. A cooler and mostly dry end to the work week is forecast with temperatures near or below normal today through Friday. Another cold frontal passage may bring showers and storms to the area over the upcoming weekend. The spotter information statement for North and Central Texas. Spotter activation is not expected at this time. The ultraviolet index forecast for May 6th is 9, or very high. The current time is 2:32 a.m. Central Daylight Time. 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The following reports of weather, temperature, and wind were made at 2 a.m. DFW Airport, cloudy, 61, dew point 51, relative humidity 70%, wind north at 13, pressure 29.81 inches and rising. Dallas Love Field, cloudy, 62, north at 8. Fort Worth Meacham, cloudy, 59, north at 9. Arlington, cloudy, 63, north at 13. McKinney, cloudy, 58, north at 12. Denton, cloudy, 57, northeast at 9. Elsewhere around the region, Wichita Falls, cloudy, 12. Denton, cloudy, 57, northeast at 9. Elsewhere around the region, Wichita Falls, cloudy, 52, north at 12. Abilene, mostly cloudy, 55, north at 7. Tyler, cloudy.

20, 76, south at 12. Once again at 2 a.m., DFW Airport, cloudy, 61, north at 13. Now let's check on your local forecast for the Dallas-Fort Worth Metroplex. Today, mostly cloudy with a 20% chance of showers and thunderstorms. Much cooler with highs in the upper 60s. North winds 5 to 10 miles an hour. Tonight, cloudy. Lows in the mid-50s. North winds 5 to 10 miles an hour. Thursday, mostly cloudy. Highs in the mid-70s. Northeast winds 5 to 10 miles an hour. Thursday night, mostly cloudy in the evening, then becoming partly cloudy. Lows in the upper 50s. East winds around 5 miles an hour. And now the extended forecast. Friday, mostly sunny. Highs in the lower 80s. South winds 5 to 10 miles an hour. Friday night, partly cloudy. Lows in the mid-60s. Saturday, mostly sunny. A 20% chance of showers and thunderstorms in the afternoon. Highs in the upper 80s. Saturday night, partly cloudy in the evening, then clearing. A 20% chance of showers and thunderstorms. Lows in the upper 60s. Sunday, mostly sunny. A slight chance of showers and thunderstorms in the morning, then a chance of showers and thunderstorms in the afternoon. Highs in the upper 80s. Chance of rain 30%. Sunday night, partly cloudy. A chance of showers and thunderstorms in the evening, then a slight chance of showers and thunderstorms after midnight. Lows in the lower 60s. Chance of rain 40%. Monday, sunny. Highs in the lower 80s. Monday night, clear. Lows in the lower 60s. Tuesday, sunny. Highs in the upper 80s. The forecast key messages for North and Central Texas. Scattered showers and storms are possible mainly across Central and East Texas today, a few of which may be capable of producing hail. A cooler and mostly dry end to the work week is forecast with temperatures near or below normal today through Friday. Another cold frontal passage may bring showers and storms to the area over the upcoming weekend. The spotter information statement for North and Central Texas. Spotter activation is not expected at this time. The ultraviolet index forecast for May 6th is 9, or very high. The current time is 2:36 a.m. Central Daylight Time. 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The following reports of weather temperature and wind were made at 2 a.m. DFW Airport, cloudy, 61, dew point 51, relative humidity 70%, wind north at 13, pressure 29.81 inches and rising. Dallas Love Field, cloudy, 62, north at 8. Fort Worth Meacham, cloudy, 59, north at 9. Arlington, cloudy, 63, north at 13. McKinney, cloudy, 58, north at 12. Denton, cloudy, 57, northeast at 9. Elsewhere around the region, Wichita Falls, cloudy, 52, north at 12. Abilene, mostly cloudy, 55, north at 7. Tyler, cloudy, 76, south at 12. Once again at 2 a.m., DFW Airport, cloudy, 61, north at 13. Now let's check on your local forecast for the Dallas-Fort Worth Metroplex. Today, mostly cloudy with a 20% chance of showers and thunderstorms. Much cooler with highs in the upper 60s. North winds 5 to 10 miles an hour. Tonight, cloudy. Lows in the mid-50s. North winds 5 to 10 miles an hour. Thursday, mostly cloudy. Highs in the mid-70s. Northeast winds 5 to 10 miles an hour. Thursday night, mostly cloudy in the evening, then becoming partly cloudy. Lows in the upper 50s. East winds around 5 miles an hour. And now the extended forecast. Friday, mostly sunny. Highs in the lower 80s. South winds 5 to 10 miles an hour.
Friday night, partly cloudy. Lows in the mid-60s. Saturday, mostly sunny. A 20% chance of showers and thunderstorms in the afternoon. Highs in the upper 80s. Saturday night, partly cloudy in the evening, then clearing. A 20% chance of showers and thunderstorms. Lows in the upper 60s. Sunday, mostly sunny. A slight chance of showers and thunderstorms in the morning, then a chance of showers and thunderstorms in the afternoon. Highs in the upper 80s. Chance of rain 30%. Sunday night, partly cloudy. A chance of showers and thunderstorms in the evening, then a slight chance of showers and thunderstorms after midnight. Lows in the lower 60s. Chance of rain 40%. Monday, sunny. Highs in the lower 80s. Monday night, clear. Lows in the lower 60s. Tuesday, sunny. Highs in the upper 80s. The forecast key messages for North and Central Texas. Scattered showers and storms are possible mainly across Central and East Texas today, a few of which may be capable of producing hail. A cooler and mostly dry end to the work week is forecast with temperatures near or below normal today through Friday. Another cold frontal passage may bring showers and storms to the area over the upcoming weekend. The spotter information statement for North and Central Texas. Spotter activation is not expected at this time. The ultraviolet index forecast for May 6th is 9, or very high. The current time is 2:40 a.m. Central Daylight Time. 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The following reports of weather temperature and wind were made at 2 a.m. DFW Airport, cloudy, 61, dew point 51, relative humidity 70%, wind north at 13, pressure 29.81 inches and rising. Dallas Love Field, cloudy, 62, north at 8. Fort Worth Meacham, cloudy, 59, north at 9. Arlington, cloudy, 63, north at 13. McKinney, cloudy, 58, north at 12. Denton, cloudy, 57, northeast at 9. Elsewhere around the region, Wichita Falls, cloudy, 52, north at 12. Abilene, mostly cloudy, 55, north at 7. Tyler, cloudy, 76, south at 12. Once again at 2 a.m., DFW Airport, cloudy, 61, north at 13. Now let's check on your local forecast for the Dallas-Fort Worth Metroplex. Today, mostly cloudy with a 20% chance of showers and thunderstorms. Much cooler with highs in the upper 60s. North winds 5 to 10 miles an hour. Tonight, cloudy. Lows in the mid-50s. North winds 5 to 10 miles an hour. Thursday, mostly cloudy. Highs in the mid-70s. Northeast winds 5 to 10 miles an hour. Thursday night, mostly cloudy in the evening, then becoming partly cloudy. Lows in the upper 50s. East winds around 5 miles an hour. And now the extended forecast. Friday, mostly sunny. Highs in the lower 80s. South winds 5 to 10 miles an hour. Friday night, partly cloudy. Lows in the mid-60s. Saturday, mostly sunny. A 20% chance of showers and thunderstorms in the afternoon. Highs in the upper 80s. Saturday night, partly cloudy in the evening, then clearing. A 20% chance of showers and thunderstorms. Lows in the upper 60s. Sunday, mostly sunny. A slight chance of showers and thunderstorms in the morning, then a chance of showers and thunderstorms in the afternoon. Highs in the upper 80s. Chance of rain 30%. Sunday night, partly cloudy. A chance of showers and thunderstorms in the evening, then a slight chance of showers and thunderstorms after midnight. Lows in the lower 60s. Chance of rain 40%. Monday, sunny. Highs in the lower 80s. Monday night, clear. Lows in the lower 60s. Tuesday,

mostly cloudy with a 20% chance of showers and thunderstorms. Much cooler with highs in the upper 60s. North winds 5 to 10 miles an hour. Tonight, cloudy. Lows in the mid-50s. North winds 5 to 10 miles an hour. Thursday, mostly cloudy. Highs in the mid-70s. Northeast winds 5 to 10 miles an hour. Thursday night, mostly cloudy in the evening, then becoming partly cloudy. Lows in the upper 50s. East winds around 5 miles an hour. And now the extended forecast. Friday, mostly sunny. Highs in the lower 80s. South winds 5 to 10 miles an hour. Friday night, partly cloudy. Lows in the mid-60s. Saturday, mostly sunny. A 20% chance of showers and thunderstorms in the afternoon. Highs in the upper 80s. Saturday night, partly cloudy in the evening, then clearing. A 20% chance of showers and thunderstorms. Lows in the upper 60s. Sunday, mostly sunny. A slight chance of showers and thunderstorms in the morning, then a chance of showers and thunderstorms in the afternoon. Highs in the upper 80s. Chance of rain 30%. Sunday night, partly cloudy. A chance of showers and thunderstorms in the evening, then a slight chance of showers and thunderstorms after midnight. Lows in the lower 60s. Chance of rain 40%. Monday, sunny. Highs in the lower 80s. Monday night, clear. Lows in the lower 60s. Tuesday, sunny. Highs in the upper 80s. The forecast key messages for North and Central Texas. Scattered showers and storms are possible mainly across Central and East Texas today, a few of which may be capable of producing hail. A cooler and mostly dry end to the work week is forecast with temperatures near or below normal today through Friday. Another cold frontal passage may bring showers and storms to the area over the upcoming weekend. The spotter information statement for North and Central Texas. Spotter activation is not expected at this time. The ultraviolet index forecast for May 6th is 9, or very high. The current time is 2:55 a.m. Central Daylight Time. 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The following reports of weather temperature and wind were made at 2 a.m. DFW Airport, cloudy, 61, dew point 51, relative humidity 70%, wind north at 13, pressure 29.81 inches and rising. Dallas Love Field, cloudy, 62, north at 8. Fort Worth Meacham, cloudy, 59, north at 9. Arlington, cloudy, 63, north at 13. McKinney, cloudy, 58, north at 12. Denton, cloudy, 57, northeast at 9. Elsewhere around the region, Wichita Falls, cloudy, 52, north at 12. Abilene, mostly cloudy, 55, north at 7. Tyler, cloudy, 76, south at 12. Once again at 2 a.m., DFW Airport, cloudy, 61, north at 13. Now let's check on your local forecast for the Dallas-Fort Worth Metroplex. Today, mostly cloudy with a 20% chance of showers and thunderstorms. Much cooler with highs in the upper 60s. North winds 5 to 10 miles an hour. Tonight, cloudy. Lows in the mid-50s. North winds 5 to 10 miles an hour. Thursday, mostly cloudy. Highs in the mid-70s. Northeast winds 5 to 10 miles an hour. Thursday night, mostly cloudy in the evening, then becoming partly cloudy. Lows in the upper 50s. East winds around 5 miles an hour. And now the extended forecast. Friday, mostly sunny. Highs in the lower 80s. South winds 5 to 10 miles an hour. Friday night, partly cloudy. Lows in the mid-60s. Saturday, mostly sunny. A 20% chance of showers and thunderstorms in the afternoon. Highs in the upper 80s. Saturday.

night, partly cloudy in the evening, then clearing. A 20% chance of showers and thunderstorms. Lows in the upper 60s. Sunday, mostly sunny. A slight chance of showers and thunderstorms in the morning, then a chance of showers and thunderstorms in the afternoon. Highs in the upper 80s. Chance of rain 30%. Sunday night, partly cloudy. A chance of showers and thunderstorms in the evening, then a slight chance of showers and thunderstorms after midnight. Lows in the lower 60s. Chance of rain 40%. Monday, sunny. Highs in the lower 80s. Monday night, clear. Lows in the lower 60s. Tuesday, sunny. Highs in the upper 80s. The forecast key messages for North and Central Texas. Scattered showers and storms are possible mainly across Central and East Texas today, a few of which may be capable of producing hail. A cooler and mostly dry end to the work week is forecast with temperatures near or below normal today through Friday. Another cold frontal passage may bring showers and storms to the area over the upcoming weekend. The spotter information statement for North and Central Texas. Spotter activation is not expected at this time. The ultraviolet index forecast for May 6th is 9, or very high. The current time is 2:59 a.m. Central Daylight Time. 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Serving the Dallas-Fort Worth listening area. The following reports of weather temperature and wind were made at 2 a.m. DFW Airport, cloudy, 61, dew point 51, relative humidity 70%, wind north at 13, pressure 29.81 inches and rising. Dallas Love Field, cloudy, 62, north at 8. Fort Worth Meacham, cloudy, 59, north at 9. Arlington, cloudy, 63, north at 13. McKinney, cloudy, 58, north at 12. Denton, cloudy, 57, northeast at 9. Elsewhere around the region, Wichita Falls, cloudy, 52, north at 12. Abilene, mostly cloudy, 55, north at 7. Tyler, cloudy, 76, south at 12. Once again at 2 a.m., DFW Airport, cloudy, 61, north at 13. Now let's check on your local forecast for the Dallas-Fort Worth Metroplex. Today, mostly cloudy with a 20% chance of showers and thunderstorms. Much cooler with highs in the upper 60s. North winds 5 to 10 miles an hour. Tonight, cloudy. Lows in the mid-50s. North winds 5 to 10 miles an hour. Thursday, mostly cloudy. Highs in the mid-70s. Northeast winds 5 to 10 miles an hour. Thursday night, mostly cloudy in the evening, then becoming partly cloudy. Lows in the upper 50s. East winds around 5 miles an hour. And now the extended forecast. Friday, mostly sunny. Highs in the lower 80s. South winds 5 to 10 miles an hour. Friday night, partly cloudy. Lows in the mid-60s. Saturday, mostly sunny. A 20% chance of showers and thunderstorms in the afternoon. Highs in the upper 80s. Saturday night, partly cloudy in the evening, then clearing. A 20% chance of showers and thunderstorms. Lows in the upper 60s. Sunday, mostly sunny. A slight chance of showers and thunderstorms in the morning, then a chance of showers and thunderstorms in the afternoon. Highs in the upper 80s. Chance of rain 30%. Sunday night, partly cloudy. A chance of showers and thunderstorms in the evening, then a slight chance of showers and thunderstorms after midnight. Lows in the lower 60s. Chance of rain 40%. Monday, sunny. Highs in the lower 80s. Monday night, clear. Lows in the lower 60s. Tuesday, sunny. Highs in the upper 80s. The forecast key messages for North and Central Texas. Scattered showers and storms are possible mainly across Central and East Texas today, a few of which may be capable of

and hail. A cooler and mostly dry end to the work week is forecast, with temperatures near or below normal today through Friday. Another cold frontal passage may bring showers and storms to the area over the upcoming weekend. The spotter information statement for North and Central Texas. Spotter activation is not expected at this time. The ultraviolet index forecast for May 6th is 9, or very high. The current time is 3:03 a.m. Central Daylight Time. 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The following reports of weather temperature and wind were made at 3 a.m. DFW Airport, cloudy, 59, dew point 50, relative humidity 72%, wind north at 9, pressure 29.81 inches and steady. Dallas Love Field, cloudy, 60, north at 7. Fort Worth Meacham, cloudy, 59, north at 9. Arlington, cloudy, 63, north at 10. McKinney, cloudy, 57, north at 9. Denton, cloudy, 57, north at 12. Elsewhere around the region, Wichita Falls, cloudy, 52, northeast at 12. Abilene, mostly cloudy, 53, north at 8. Waco, cloudy, 72, variable at 3. Tyler, cloudy, 76, southwest at 16. Once again at 3 a.m., DFW Airport, cloudy, 59, north at 9. Now let's check on your local forecast for the Dallas-Fort Worth Metroplex. Today, mostly cloudy with a 20% chance of showers and thunderstorms. Much cooler with highs in the upper 60s. North winds 5 to 10 miles an hour. Tonight, cloudy. Lows in the mid-50s. North winds 5 to 10 miles an hour. Thursday, mostly cloudy. Highs in the mid-70s. Northeast winds 5 to 10 miles an hour. Thursday night, mostly cloudy in the evening, then becoming partly cloudy. Lows in the upper 50s. East winds around 5 miles an hour. And now the extended forecast. Friday, mostly sunny. Highs in the lower 80s. South winds 5 to 10 miles an hour. Friday night, partly cloudy. Lows in the mid-60s. Saturday, mostly sunny. A 20% chance of showers and thunderstorms in the afternoon. Highs in the upper 80s. Saturday night, partly cloudy in the evening, then clearing. A 20% chance of showers and thunderstorms. Lows in the upper 60s. Sunday, mostly sunny. A slight chance of showers and thunderstorms in the morning, then a chance of showers and thunderstorms in the afternoon. Highs in the upper 80s. Chance of rain 30%. Sunday night, partly cloudy. A chance of showers and thunderstorms in the evening, then a slight chance of showers and thunderstorms after midnight. Lows in the lower 60s. Chance of rain 40%. Monday, sunny. Highs in the lower 80s. Monday night, clear. Lows in the lower 60s. Tuesday, sunny. Highs in the upper 80s. The forecast key messages for North and Central Texas. Scattered showers and storms are possible mainly across Central and East Texas today, a few of which may be capable of producing hail. A cooler and mostly dry end to the work week is forecast, with temperatures near or below normal today through Friday. Another cold frontal passage may bring showers and storms to the area over the upcoming weekend. The spotter information statement for North and Central Texas. Spotter activation is not expected at this time. The ultraviolet index forecast for May 6th is 9, or very high. The current time is 3:07 a.m. Central Daylight Time. 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Serving the Dallas-Fort Worth listening area. The following reports of weather temperature and wind were made at 3 a.m. DFW Airport, cloudy, 59, dew point 50, relative humidity 72%, wind north at 9,

pressure 29.81 inches and steady. Dallas Love Field, cloudy, 60, north at 7. Fort Worth Meacham, cloudy, 59, north at 9. Arlington, cloudy, 63, north at 10. McKinney, cloudy, 57, north at 9. Denton, cloudy, 57, north at 12. Elsewhere around the region, Wichita Falls, cloudy, 52, northeast at 12. Abilene, mostly cloudy, 53, north at 8. Waco, cloudy, 72, variable at 3. Tyler, cloudy, 76, southwest at 16. Once again at 3 a.m., DFW Airport, cloudy, 59, north at 9. Now let's check on your local forecast for the Dallas-Fort Worth Metroplex. Today, mostly cloudy with a 20% chance of showers and thunderstorms. Much cooler with highs in the upper 60s. North winds 5 to 10 miles an hour. Tonight, cloudy. Lows in the mid-50s. North winds 5 to 10 miles an hour. Thursday, mostly cloudy. Highs in the mid-70s. Northeast winds 5 to 10 miles an hour. Thursday night, mostly cloudy in the evening, then becoming partly cloudy. Lows in the upper 50s. East winds around 5 miles an hour. And now the extended forecast. Friday, mostly sunny. Highs in the lower 80s. South winds 5 to 10 miles an hour. Friday night, partly cloudy. Lows in the mid-60s. Saturday, mostly sunny. A 20% chance of showers and thunderstorms in the afternoon. Highs in the upper 80s. Saturday night, partly cloudy in the evening, then clearing. A 20% chance of showers and thunderstorms. Lows in the upper 60s. Sunday, mostly sunny. A slight chance of showers and thunderstorms in the morning, then a chance of showers and thunderstorms in the afternoon. Highs in the upper 80s. Chance of rain 30%. Sunday night, partly cloudy. A chance of showers and thunderstorms in the evening, then a slight chance of showers and thunderstorms after midnight. Lows in the lower 60s. Chance of rain 40%. Monday, sunny. Highs in the lower 80s. Monday night, clear. Lows in the lower 60s. Tuesday, sunny. Highs in the upper 80s. The forecast key messages for North and Central Texas. Scattered showers and storms are possible mainly across Central and East Texas today, a few of which may be capable of producing hail. A cooler and mostly dry end to the work week is forecast with temperatures near or below normal today through Friday. Another cold frontal passage may bring showers and storms to the area over the upcoming weekend. The spotter information statement for North and Central Texas. Spotter activation is not expected at this time. The ultraviolet index forecast for May 6th is 9, or very high. The current time is 3:11 a.m. Central Daylight Time. 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The following reports of weather temperature and wind were made at 3 a.m. DFW Airport, cloudy, 59, dew point 50, relative humidity 72%, wind north at 9, pressure 29.81 inches and steady. Dallas Love Field, cloudy, 60, north at 7. Fort Worth Meacham, cloudy, 59, north at 9. Arlington, cloudy, 63, north at 10. McKinney, cloudy, 57, north at 9. Denton, cloudy, 57, north at 12. Elsewhere around the region, Wichita Falls, cloudy, 52, northeast at 12. Abilene, mostly cloudy, 53, north at 8. Waco, cloudy, 72, variable at 3. Tyler, cloudy, 76, southwest at 16. Once again at 3 a.m., DFW Airport, cloudy, 59, north at 9. Now let's check on your local forecast for the Dallas-Fort Worth Metroplex. Today, mostly cloudy with a 20%

10% chance of showers and thunderstorms. Much cooler with highs in the upper 60s. North winds 5 to 10 miles an hour. Tonight, cloudy. Lows in the mid-50s. North winds 5 to 10 miles an hour. Thursday, mostly cloudy. Highs in the mid-70s. Northeast winds 5 to 10 miles an hour. Thursday night, mostly cloudy in the evening, then becoming partly cloudy. Lows in the upper 50s. East winds around 5 miles an hour. And now the extended forecast. Friday, mostly sunny. Highs in the lower 80s. South winds 5 to 10 miles an hour. Friday night, partly cloudy. Lows in the mid-60s. Saturday, mostly sunny. A 20% chance of showers and thunderstorms in the afternoon. Highs in the upper 80s. Saturday night, partly cloudy in the evening, then clearing. A 20% chance of showers and thunderstorms. Lows in the upper 60s. Sunday, mostly sunny. A slight chance of showers and thunderstorms in the morning, then a chance of showers and thunderstorms in the afternoon. Highs in the upper 80s. Chance of rain 30%. Sunday night, partly cloudy. A chance of showers and thunderstorms in the evening, then a slight chance of showers and thunderstorms after midnight. Lows in the lower 60s. Chance of rain 40%. Monday, sunny. Highs in the lower 80s. Monday night, clear. Lows in the lower 60s. Tuesday, sunny. Highs in the upper 80s. The forecast key messages for North and Central Texas. Scattered showers and storms are possible mainly across Central and East Texas today, a few of which may be capable of producing hail. A cooler and mostly dry end to the work week is forecast with temperatures near or below normal today through Friday. Another cold frontal passage may bring showers and storms to the area over the upcoming weekend. The spotter information statement for North and Central Texas. Spotter activation is not expected at this time. The ultraviolet index forecast for May 6th is 9, or very high. The current time is 3:15 a.m. Central Daylight Time. 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The following reports of weather temperature and wind were made at 3 a.m. DFW Airport, cloudy, 59, dew point 50, relative humidity 72%, wind north at 9, pressure 29.81 inches and steady. Dallas Love Field, cloudy, 60, north at 7. Fort Worth Meacham, cloudy, 59, north at 9. Arlington, cloudy, 63, north at 10. McKinney, cloudy, 57, north at 9. Denton, cloudy, 57, north at 12. Elsewhere around the region, Wichita Falls, cloudy, 52, northeast at 12. Abilene, mostly cloudy, 53, north at 8. Waco, cloudy, 72, variable at 3. Tyler, cloudy, 76, southwest at 16. Once again at 3 a.m., DFW Airport, cloudy, 59, north at 9. Now let's check on your local forecast for the Dallas-Fort Worth Metroplex. Today, mostly cloudy with a 20% chance of showers and thunderstorms. Much cooler with highs in the upper 60s. North winds 5 to 10 miles an hour. Tonight, cloudy. Lows in the mid-50s. North winds 5 to 10 miles an hour. Thursday, mostly cloudy. Highs in the mid-70s. Northeast winds 5 to 10 miles an hour. Thursday night, mostly cloudy in the evening, then becoming partly cloudy. Lows in the upper 50s. East winds around 5 miles an hour. And now the extended forecast. Friday, mostly sunny. Highs in the lower 80s. South winds 5 to 10 miles an hour. Friday night, partly cloudy. Lows in the mid-60s. Saturday, mostly sunny. A 20% chance of showers and thunderstorms in the afternoon. Highs in

set. Monday, sunny. Highs in the lower 80s. Monday night, clear. Lows in the lower 60s. Tuesday, sunny. Highs in the upper 80s. The forecast key messages for North and Central Texas. Scattered showers and storms are possible mainly across Central and East Texas today, a few of which may be capable of producing hail. A cooler and mostly dry end to the work week is forecast with temperatures near or below normal today through Friday. Another cold frontal passage may bring showers and storms to the area over the upcoming weekend. The spotter information statement for North and Central Texas. Spotter activation is not expected at this time. The ultraviolet index forecast for May 6th is 9, or very high. The current time is 3:19 a.m. Central Daylight Time. 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The following reports of weather temperature and wind were made at 3 a.m. DFW Airport, cloudy, 59, dew point 50, relative humidity 72%, wind north at 9, pressure 29.81 inches and steady. Dallas Love Field, cloudy, 60, north at 7. Fort Worth Meacham, cloudy, 59, north at 9. Arlington, cloudy, 63, north at 10. McKinney, cloudy, 57, north at 9. Denton, cloudy, 57, north at 12. Elsewhere around the region, Wichita Falls, cloudy, 52, northeast at 12. Abilene, mostly cloudy, 53, north at 8. Waco, cloudy, 72, variable at 3. Tyler, cloudy, 76, southwest at 16. Once again at 3 a.m., DFW Airport, cloudy, 59, north at 9. Now let's check on your local forecast for the Dallas-Fort Worth Metroplex. Today, mostly cloudy with a 20% chance of showers and thunderstorms. Much cooler with highs in the upper 60s. North winds 5 to 10 miles an hour. Tonight, cloudy. Lows in the mid-50s. North winds 5 to 10 miles an hour. Thursday, mostly cloudy. Highs in the mid-70s. Northeast winds 5 to 10 miles an hour. Thursday night, mostly cloudy in the evening, then becoming partly cloudy. Lows in the upper 50s. East winds around 5 miles an hour. And now the extended forecast. Friday, mostly sunny. Highs in the lower 80s. South winds 5 to 10 miles an hour. Friday night, partly cloudy. Lows in the mid-60s. Saturday, mostly sunny. A 20% chance of showers and thunderstorms in the afternoon. Highs in the upper 80s. Saturday night, partly cloudy in the evening, then clearing. A 20% chance of showers and thunderstorms. Lows in the upper 60s. Sunday, mostly sunny. A slight chance of showers and thunderstorms in the morning, then a chance of showers and thunderstorms in the afternoon. Highs in the upper 80s. Chance of rain 30%. Sunday night, partly cloudy. A chance of showers and thunderstorms in the evening, then a slight chance of showers and thunderstorms after midnight. Lows in the lower 60s. Chance of rain 40%. Monday, sunny. Highs in the lower 80s. Monday night, clear. Lows in the lower 60s. Tuesday, sunny. Highs in the upper 80s. The forecast key messages for North and Central Texas. Scattered showers and storms are possible mainly across Central and East Texas today, a few of which may be capable of producing hail. A cooler and mostly dry end to the work week is forecast with temperatures near or below normal today through Friday. Another cold frontal passage may bring showers and storms to the area over the upcoming weekend. The spotter information statement for North and Central Texas. Spotter activation is not expected at this time. The ultraviolet index forecast for May 6th is 9, or very high.
The current time is 3:23 a.m. Central Daylight Time.

listening to NOAA, All Hazards Radio, the voice of the National Weather Service, station KEC 56, serving the Dallas-Fort Worth listening area. The following reports of weather temperature and wind were made at 3 a.m. DFW Airport, cloudy, 59, dew point 50, relative humidity 72%, wind north at 9, pressure 29.81 inches and steady. Dallas Love Field, cloudy, 60, north at 7. Fort Worth Meacham, cloudy, 59, north at 9. Arlington, cloudy, 63, north at 10. McKinney, cloudy, 57, north at 9. Denton, cloudy, 57, north at 12. Elsewhere around the region, Wichita Falls, cloudy, 52, northeast at 12. Abilene, mostly cloudy, 53, north at 8. Waco, cloudy, 72, variable at 3. Tyler, cloudy, 76, southwest at 16. Once again at 3 a.m., DFW Airport, cloudy, 59, north at 9. Now let's check on your local forecast for the Dallas-Fort Worth Metroplex. Today, mostly cloudy with a 20% chance of showers and thunderstorms. Much cooler with highs in the upper 60s. North winds 5 to 10 miles an hour. Tonight, cloudy. Lows in the mid-50s. North winds 5 to 10 miles an hour. Thursday, mostly cloudy. Highs in the mid-70s. Northeast winds 5 to 10 miles an hour. Thursday night, mostly cloudy in the evening, then becoming partly cloudy. Lows in the upper 50s. East winds around 5 miles an hour. And now the extended forecast. Friday, mostly sunny. Highs in the lower 80s. South winds 5 to 10 miles an hour. Friday night, partly cloudy. Lows in the mid-60s. Saturday, mostly sunny. A 20% chance of showers and thunderstorms in the afternoon. Highs in the upper 80s. Saturday night, partly cloudy in the evening, then clearing. A 20% chance of showers and thunderstorms. Lows in the upper 60s. Sunday, mostly sunny. A slight chance of showers and thunderstorms in the morning, then a chance of showers and thunderstorms in the afternoon. Highs in the upper 80s. Chance of rain 30%. Sunday night, partly cloudy. A chance of showers and thunderstorms in the evening, then a slight chance of showers and thunderstorms after midnight. Lows in the lower 60s. Chance of rain 40%. Monday, sunny. Highs in the lower 80s. Monday night, clear. Lows in the lower 60s. Tuesday, sunny. Highs in the upper 80s. The forecast key messages for North and Central Texas. Scattered showers and storms are possible mainly across Central and East Texas today, a few of which may be capable of producing hail. A cooler and mostly dry end to the work week is forecast with temperatures near or below normal today through Friday. Another cold frontal passage may bring showers and storms to the area over the upcoming weekend. The spotter information statement for North and Central Texas. Spotter activation is not expected at this time. The ultraviolet index forecast for May 6th is 9, or very high. The current time is 3:27 a.m. Central Daylight Time. 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The following reports of weather temperature and wind were made at 3 a.m. DFW Airport, cloudy, 59, dew point 50, relative humidity 72%, wind north at 9, pressure 29.81 inches and steady. Dallas Love Field, cloudy, 60, north at 7. Fort Worth Meacham, cloudy, 59, north at 9. Arlington, cloudy, 63, north at 10. McKinney, cloudy, 57, north at 9. Denton, cloudy, 57, north at 12. Elsewhere around the region, Wichita Falls, cloudy, 52, northeast at 12. Abilene, mostly cloudy.

53, north at 8. Waco, cloudy, 72, variable at 3. Tyler, cloudy, 76, southwest at 16. Once again at 3 a.m., DFW Airport, cloudy, 59, north at 9. Now let's check on your local forecast for the Dallas-Fort Worth Metroplex. Today, mostly cloudy with a 20% chance of showers and thunderstorms. Much cooler with highs in the upper 60s. North winds 5 to 10 miles an hour. Tonight, cloudy. Lows in the mid-50s. North winds 5 to 10 miles an hour. Thursday, mostly cloudy. Highs in the mid-70s. Northeast winds 5 to 10 miles an hour. Thursday night, mostly cloudy in the evening, then becoming partly cloudy. Lows in the upper 50s. East winds around 5 miles an hour. And now the extended forecast. Friday, mostly sunny. Highs in the lower 80s. South winds 5 to 10 miles an hour. Friday night, partly cloudy. Lows in the mid-60s. Saturday, mostly sunny. A 20% chance of showers and thunderstorms in the afternoon. Highs in the upper 80s. Saturday night, partly cloudy in the evening, then clearing. A 20% chance of showers and thunderstorms. Lows in the upper 60s. Sunday, mostly sunny. A slight chance of showers and thunderstorms in the morning, then a chance of showers and thunderstorms in the afternoon. Highs in the upper 80s. Chance of rain 30%. Sunday night, partly cloudy. A chance of showers and thunderstorms in the evening, then a slight chance of showers and thunderstorms after midnight. Lows in the lower 60s. Chance of rain 40%. Monday, sunny. Highs in the lower 80s. Monday night, clear. Lows in the lower 60s. Tuesday, sunny. Highs in the upper 80s. The forecast key messages for North and Central Texas. Scattered showers and storms are possible mainly across Central and East Texas today, a few of which may be capable of producing hail. A cooler and mostly dry end to the work week is forecast with temperatures near or below normal today through Friday. Another cold frontal passage may bring showers and storms to the area over the upcoming weekend. The spotter information statement for North and Central Texas. Spotter activation is not expected at this time. The ultraviolet index forecast for May 6th is 9, or very high. The current time is 3:31 a.m. Central Daylight Time. 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The following reports of weather temperature and wind were made at 3 a.m. DFW Airport, cloudy, 59, dew point 50, relative humidity 72%, wind north at 9, pressure 29.81 inches and steady. Dallas Love Field, cloudy, 60, north at 7. Fort Worth Meacham, cloudy, 59, north at 9. Arlington, cloudy, 63, north at 10. McKinney, cloudy, 57, north at 9. Denton, cloudy, 57, north at 12. Elsewhere around the region, Wichita Falls, cloudy, 52, northeast at 12. Abilene, mostly cloudy, 53, north at 8. Waco, cloudy, 72, variable at 3. Tyler, cloudy, 76, southwest at 16. Once again at 3 a.m., DFW Airport, cloudy, 59, north at, variable at 3. Tyler, cloudy, 76, southwest at 16. Once again at 3 a.m., DFW Airport, cloudy, 59, north at 9. Now let's check on your local forecast for the Dallas-Fort Worth Metroplex. Today, mostly cloudy with a 20% chance of showers and thunderstorms. Much cooler with highs in the upper 60s. North winds 5 to 10 miles an hour. Tonight, cloudy. Lows in the mid-50s. North winds 5 to 10 miles an hour. Thursday, mostly cloudy. Highs in the mid-70s.

winds 5 to 10 miles an hour. Thursday, mostly cloudy. Highs in the mid-70s. Northeast winds 5 to 10 miles an hour. Thursday night, mostly cloudy in the evening, then becoming partly cloudy. Lows in the upper 50s. East winds around 5 miles an hour. And now the extended forecast. Friday, mostly sunny. Highs in the lower 80s. South winds 5 to 10 miles an hour. Friday night, partly cloudy. Lows in the mid-60s. Saturday, mostly sunny. A 20% chance of showers and thunderstorms in the afternoon. Highs in the upper 80s. Saturday night, partly cloudy in the evening, then clearing. A 20% chance of showers and thunderstorms. Lows in the upper 60s. Sunday, mostly sunny. A slight chance of showers and thunderstorms in the morning, then a chance of showers and thunderstorms in the afternoon. Highs in the upper 80s. Chance of rain 30%. Sunday night, partly cloudy. A chance of showers and thunderstorms in the evening, then a slight chance of showers and thunderstorms after midnight. Lows in the lower 60s. Chance of rain 40%. Monday, sunny. Highs in the lower 80s. Monday night, clear. Lows in the lower 60s. Tuesday, sunny. Highs in the upper 80s. The forecast key messages for North and Central Texas. Scattered showers and storms are possible mainly across Central and East Texas today, a few of which may be capable of producing hail. A cooler and mostly dry end to the work week is forecast with temperatures near or below normal today through Friday. Another cold frontal passage may bring showers and storms to the area over the upcoming weekend. The spotter information statement for North and Central Texas. Spotter activation is not expected at this time. The ultraviolet index forecast for May 6th is 9, or very high. The current time is 3:56 a.m. Central Daylight Time. 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The following reports of weather temperature and wind were made at 3 a.m. DFW Airport, cloudy, 59, dew point 50, relative humidity 72%, wind north at 9, pressure 29.81 inches and steady. Dallas Love Field, cloudy, 60, north at 7. Fort Worth Meacham, cloudy, 59, north at 9. Arlington, cloudy, 63, north at 10. McKinney, cloudy, 57, north at 9. Denton, cloudy, 57, north at 12. Elsewhere around the region, Wichita Falls, cloudy, 52, northeast at 12. Abilene, mostly cloudy, 53, north at 8. Waco, cloudy, 72, variable at 3. Tyler, cloudy, 76, southwest at 16. Once again at 3 a.m., DFW Airport, cloudy, 59, north at 9. Now let's check on your local forecast for the Dallas-Fort Worth Metroplex. Today, mostly cloudy with a 20% chance of showers and thunderstorms. Much cooler with highs in the upper 60s. North winds 5 to 10 miles an hour. Tonight, cloudy. Lows in the mid-50s. North winds 5 to 10 miles an hour. Thursday, mostly cloudy. Highs in the mid-70s. Northeast winds 5 to 10 miles an hour. Thursday night, mostly cloudy in the evening, then becoming partly cloudy. Lows in the upper 50s. East winds around 5 miles an hour. And now the extended forecast. Friday, mostly sunny. Highs in the lower 80s. South winds 5 to 10 miles an hour. Friday night, partly cloudy. Lows in the mid-60s. Saturday, mostly sunny. A 20% chance of showers and thunderstorms in the afternoon. Highs in the upper 80s. Saturday night, partly cloudy in the evening, then clearing. A 20% chance of showers and thunderstorms. Lows in the upper 60s. Sunday, mostly sunny.

A slight chance of showers and thunderstorms in the morning, then a chance of showers and thunderstorms in the afternoon. Highs in the upper 80s. Chance of rain 30%. Sunday night, partly cloudy. A chance of showers and thunderstorms in the evening, then a slight chance of showers and thunderstorms after midnight. Lows in the lower 60s. Chance of rain 40%. Monday, sunny. Highs in the lower 80s. Monday night, clear. Lows in the lower 60s. Tuesday, sunny. Highs in the upper 80s. The forecast key messages for North and Central Texas. Scattered showers and storms are possible mainly across Central and East Texas today, a few of which may be capable of producing hail. A cooler and mostly dry end to the work week is forecast with temperatures near or below normal today through Friday. Another cold frontal passage may bring showers and storms to the area over the upcoming weekend. The spotter information statement for North and Central Texas. Spotter activation is not expected at this time. The ultraviolet index forecast for May 6th is 9, or very high. The current time is 4 a.m. Central Daylight Time. 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The following reports of weather temperature and wind were made at 3 a.m. DFW Airport, cloudy, 59, dew point 50, relative humidity 72%, wind north at 9, pressure 29.81 inches and steady. Dallas Love Field, cloudy, 60, north at 7. Fort Worth Meacham, cloudy, 59, north at 9. Arlington, cloudy, 63, north at 10. McKinney, cloudy, 57, north at 9. Denton, cloudy, 57, north at 12. Elsewhere around the region, Wichita Falls, cloudy, 52, northeast at 12. Abilene, mostly cloudy, 53, north at 8. Waco, cloudy, 72, variable at 3. Tyler, cloudy, 76, southwest at 16. Once again at 3 a.m., DFW Airport, cloudy, 59, north at 9. Now let's check on your local forecast for the Dallas-Fort Worth Metroplex. Today, mostly cloudy with a 20% chance of showers and thunderstorms. Much cooler with highs in the upper 60s. North winds 5 to 10 miles an hour. Tonight, cloudy. Lows in the mid-50s. North winds 5 to 10 miles an hour. Thursday, mostly cloudy. Highs in the mid-70s. Northeast winds 5 to 10 miles an hour. Thursday night, mostly cloudy in the evening, then becoming partly cloudy. Lows in the upper 50s. East winds around 5 miles an hour. And now the extended forecast. Friday, mostly sunny. Highs in the lower 80s. South winds 5 to 10 miles an hour. Friday night, partly cloudy. Lows in the mid-60s. Saturday, mostly sunny. A 20% chance of showers and thunderstorms in the afternoon. Highs in the upper 80s. Saturday night, partly cloudy in the evening, then clearing. A 20% chance of showers and thunderstorms. Lows in the upper 60s. Sunday, mostly sunny. A slight chance of showers and thunderstorms in the morning, then a chance of showers and thunderstorms in the afternoon. Highs in the upper 80s. Chance of rain 30%. Sunday night, partly cloudy. A chance of showers and thunderstorms in the evening, then a slight chance of showers and thunderstorms after midnight. Lows in the lower 60s. Chance of rain 40%. Monday, sunny. Highs in the lower 80s. Monday night, clear. Lows in the lower 60s. Tuesday, sunny. Highs in the upper 80s. The forecast key messages for North and Central Texas. Scattered showers and storms are possible mainly across Central and East Texas today, a few of which may be capable of producing hail. A cooler and mostly dry end to the work week is forecast with temperatures near or below normal today through Friday.

Another cold frontal passage may bring showers and storms to the area over the upcoming weekend. The spotter information statement for North and Central Texas. Spotter activation is not expected at this time. The ultraviolet index forecast for May 6th is 9, or very high. The current time is 4:04 a.m. Central Daylight Time. 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The following reports of weather temperature and wind were made at 4 a.m. DFW Airport, cloudy, 58, dew point 48, relative humidity 69%, wind north at 12, pressure 29.82 inches and rising. Dallas Love Field, cloudy, 59, north at 7. Fort Worth Meacham, cloudy, 57, north at 12. Arlington, cloudy, 61, north at 13. McKinney, cloudy, 57, north at 9. Denton, cloudy, 56, north at 9. Elsewhere around the region, Wichita Falls, cloudy, 51, north at 15. Abilene, mostly cloudy, 52, north at 6. Waco, cloudy, 71, northwest at 7. Tyler, cloudy, 76, southwest at 12. Once again at 4 a.m., DFW Airport, cloudy, 58, north at 12. Now let's check on your local forecast for the Dallas-Fort Worth Metroplex. Today, mostly cloudy with a 20% chance of showers and thunderstorms. Much cooler with highs in the upper 60s. North winds 5 to 10 miles an hour. Tonight, cloudy. Lows in the mid-50s. North winds 5 to 10 miles an hour. Thursday, mostly cloudy. Highs in the mid-70s. Northeast winds 5 to 10 miles an hour. Thursday night, mostly cloudy in the evening, then becoming partly cloudy. Lows in the upper 50s. East winds around 5 miles an hour. And now the extended forecast. Friday, mostly sunny. Highs in the lower 80s. South winds 5 to 10 miles an hour. Friday night, partly cloudy. Lows in the mid-60s. Saturday, mostly sunny. A 20% chance of showers and thunderstorms in the afternoon. Highs in the upper 80s. Saturday night, partly cloudy in the evening, then clearing. A 20% chance of showers and thunderstorms. Lows in the upper 60s. Sunday, mostly sunny. A slight chance of showers and thunderstorms in the morning, then a chance of showers and thunderstorms in the afternoon. Highs in the upper 80s. Chance of rain 30%. Sunday night, partly cloudy. A chance of showers and thunderstorms in the evening, then a slight chance of showers and thunderstorms after midnight. Lows in the lower 60s. Chance of rain 40%. Monday, sunny. Highs in the lower 80s. Monday night, clear. Lows in the lower 60s. Tuesday, sunny. Highs in the upper 80s. The forecast key messages for North and Central Texas. Scattered showers and storms are possible mainly across Central and East Texas today, a few of which may be capable of producing hail. A cooler and mostly dry end to the work week is forecast with temperatures near or below normal today through Friday. Another cold frontal passage may bring showers and storms to the area over the upcoming weekend. The spotter information statement for North and Central Texas. Spotter activation is not expected at this time. The ultraviolet index forecast for May 6th is 9, or very high. The current time is 4:08 a.m. Central Daylight Time. 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Serving the Dallas-Fort Worth listening area. The following reports of weather temperature and wind were made at 4 a.m. DFW Airport, cloudy, 58, dew point 48, relative humidity 69%, wind north at 12, pressure 29.82 inches and rising. Dallas Love Field, cloudy, 59, north at 7.

Fort Worth, Meacham, cloudy, 57, north at 12. Arlington, cloudy, 61, north at 13. McKinney, cloudy, 57, north at 9. Denton, cloudy, 56, north at 9. Elsewhere around the region, Wichita Falls, cloudy, 51, north at 15. Abilene, mostly cloudy, 52, north at 6. Waco, cloudy, 71, northwest at 7. Tyler, cloudy, 76, southwest at 12. Once again at 4 a.m., DFW Airport, cloudy, 58, north at 12. Now let's check on your local forecast for the Dallas-Fort Worth Metroplex. Today, mostly cloudy with a 20% chance of showers and thunderstorms. Much cooler with highs in the upper 60s. North winds 5 to 10 miles an hour. Tonight, cloudy. Lows in the mid-50s. North winds 5 to 10 miles an hour. Thursday, mostly cloudy. Highs in the mid-70s. Northeast winds 5 to 10 miles an hour. Thursday night, mostly cloudy in the evening, then becoming partly cloudy. Lows in the upper 50s. East winds around 5 miles an hour. And now the extended forecast. Friday, mostly sunny. Highs in the lower 80s. South winds 5 to 10 miles an hour. Friday night, partly cloudy. Lows in the mid-60s. Saturday, mostly sunny. A 20% chance of showers and thunderstorms in the afternoon. Highs in the upper 80s. Saturday night, partly cloudy in the evening, then clearing. A 20% chance of showers and thunderstorms. Lows in the upper 60s. Sunday, mostly sunny. A slight chance of showers and thunderstorms in the morning, then a chance of showers and thunderstorms in the afternoon. Highs in the upper 80s. Chance of rain 30%. Sunday night, partly cloudy. A chance of showers and thunderstorms in the evening, then a slight chance of showers and thunderstorms after midnight. Lows in the lower 60s. Chance of rain 40%. Monday, sunny. Highs in the lower 80s. Monday night, clear. Lows in the lower 60s. Tuesday, sunny. Highs in the upper 80s. The forecast key messages for North and Central Texas. Scattered showers and storms are possible mainly across Central and East Texas today, a few of which may be capable of producing hail. A cooler and mostly dry end to the work week is forecast with temperatures near or below normal today through Friday. Another cold frontal passage may bring showers and storms to the area over the upcoming weekend. The spotter information statement for North and Central Texas. Spotter activation is not expected at this time. The ultraviolet index forecast for May 6th is 9, or very high. The current time is 4:12 a.m. Central Daylight Time. 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The following reports of weather temperature and wind were made at 4 a.m. DFW Airport, cloudy, 58, dew point 48, relative humidity 69%, wind north at 12, pressure 29.82 inches and rising. Dallas Love Field, cloudy, 59, north at 7. Fort Worth Meacham, cloudy, 57, north at 12. Arlington, cloudy, 61, north at 13. McKinney, cloudy, 57, north at 9. Denton, cloudy, 56, north at 9. Elsewhere around the region, Wichita Falls, cloudy, 51, north at 15. Abilene, mostly cloudy, 52, north at 6. Waco, cloudy, 71, northwest at 7. Tyler, cloudy, 76, southwest at 12. Once again at 4 a.m., DFW Airport, cloudy, 58, north at 12. Now let's check on your local forecast for the Dallas-Fort Worth Metroplex. Today, mostly cloudy with a 20% chance of showers and thunderstorms. Much cooler with highs in the upper 60s. North winds 5.

to 10 miles an hour. Tonight, cloudy. Lows in the mid-50s. North winds 5 to 10 miles an hour. Thursday, mostly cloudy. Highs in the mid-70s. Northeast winds 5 to 10 miles an hour. Thursday night, mostly cloudy in the evening, then becoming partly cloudy. Lows in the upper 50s. East winds around 5 miles an hour. And now the extended forecast. Friday, mostly sunny. Highs in the lower 80s. South winds 5 to 10 miles an hour. Friday night, partly cloudy. Lows in the mid-60s. Saturday, mostly sunny. A 20% chance of showers and thunderstorms in the afternoon. Highs in the upper 80s. Saturday night, partly cloudy in the evening, then clearing. A 20% chance of showers and thunderstorms. Lows in the upper 60s. Sunday, mostly sunny. A slight chance of showers and thunderstorms in the morning, then a chance of showers and thunderstorms in the afternoon. Highs in the upper 80s. Chance of rain 30%. Sunday night, partly cloudy. A chance of showers and thunderstorms in the evening, then a slight chance of showers and thunderstorms after midnight. Lows in the lower 60s. Chance of rain 40%. Monday, sunny. Highs in the lower 80s. Monday night, clear. Lows in the lower 60s. Tuesday, sunny. Highs in the upper 80s. The forecast key messages for North and Central Texas. Scattered showers and storms are possible mainly across Central and East Texas today, a few of which may be capable of producing hail. A cooler and mostly dry end to the work week is forecast with temperatures near or below normal today through Friday. Another cold frontal passage may bring showers and storms to the area over the upcoming weekend. The spotter information statement for North and Central Texas. Spotter activation is not expected at this time. The ultraviolet index forecast for May 6th is 9, or very high. The current time is 4:16 a.m. Central Daylight Time. 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The following reports of weather temperature and wind were made at 4 a.m. DFW Airport, cloudy, 58, dew point 48, relative humidity 69%, wind north at 12, pressure 29.82 inches and rising. Dallas Love Field, cloudy, 59, north at 7. Fort Worth Meacham, cloudy, 57, north at 12. Arlington, cloudy, 61, north at 13. McKinney, cloudy, 57, north at 9. Denton, cloudy, 56, north at 9. Elsewhere around the region, Wichita Falls, cloudy, 51, north at 15. Abilene, mostly cloudy, 52, north at 6. Waco, cloudy, 71, northwest at 7. Tyler, cloudy, 76, southwest at 12. Once again at 4 a.m., DFW Airport, cloudy, 58, north at 12. Now let's check on your local forecast for the Dallas-Fort Worth Metroplex. Today, mostly cloudy with a 20% chance of showers and thunderstorms. Much cooler with highs in the upper 60s. North winds 5 to 10 miles an hour. Tonight, cloudy. Lows in the mid-50s. North winds 5 to 10 miles an hour. Thursday, mostly cloudy. Highs in the mid-70s. Northeast winds 5 to 10 miles an hour. Thursday night, mostly cloudy in the evening, then becoming partly cloudy. Lows in the upper 50s. East winds around 5 miles an hour. And now the extended forecast. Friday, mostly sunny. Highs in the lower 80s. South winds 5 to 10 miles an hour. Friday night, partly cloudy. Lows in the mid-60s. Saturday, mostly sunny. A 20% chance of showers and thunderstorms in the afternoon. Highs in the upper 80s. Saturday night, partly cloudy in the evening, then clearing. A 20%

The forecast key messages for North and Central Texas. Scattered showers and storms are possible mainly across Central and East Texas today, a few of which may be capable of producing hail. A cooler and mostly dry end to the work week is forecast, with temperatures near or below normal today through Friday. Another cold frontal passage may bring showers and storms to the area over the upcoming weekend. The spotter information statement for North and Central Texas. Spotter activation is not expected at this time. The ultraviolet index forecast for May 6th is 9, or very high. The current time is 4:20 a.m. Central Daylight Time. 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The following reports of weather temperature and wind were made at 4 a.m. DFW Airport, cloudy, 58, dew point 48, relative humidity 69%, wind north at 12, pressure 29.82 inches and rising. Dallas Love Field, cloudy, 59, north at 7. Fort Worth Meacham, cloudy, 57, north at 12. Arlington, cloudy, 61, north at 13. McKinney, cloudy, 57, north at 9. Denton, cloudy, 56, north at 9. Elsewhere around the region, Wichita Falls, cloudy, 51, north at 15. Abilene, mostly cloudy, 52, north at 6. Waco, cloudy, 71, northwest at 7. Tyler, cloudy, 76, southwest at 12. Once again at 4 a.m., DFW Airport, cloudy, 58, north at 12. Now let's check on your local forecast for the Dallas-Fort Worth Metroplex. Today, mostly cloudy with a 20% chance of showers and thunderstorms. Much cooler with highs in the upper 60s. North winds 5 to 10 miles an hour. Tonight, cloudy. Lows in the mid-50s. North winds 5 to 10 miles an hour. Thursday, mostly cloudy. Highs in the mid-70s. Northeast winds 5 to 10 miles an hour. Thursday night, mostly cloudy in the evening, then becoming partly cloudy. Lows in the upper 50s. East winds around 5 miles an hour. And now the extended forecast. Friday, mostly sunny. Highs in the lower 80s. South winds 5 to 10 miles an hour. Friday night, partly cloudy. Lows in the mid-60s. Saturday, mostly sunny. A 20% chance of showers and thunderstorms in the afternoon. Highs in the upper 80s. Saturday night, partly cloudy in the evening, then clearing. A 20% chance of showers and thunderstorms. Lows in the upper 60s. Sunday, mostly sunny. A slight chance of showers and thunderstorms in the morning, then a chance of showers and thunderstorms in the afternoon. Highs in the upper 80s. Chance of rain 30%. Sunday night, partly cloudy. A chance of showers and thunderstorms in the evening, then a slight chance of showers and thunderstorms after midnight. Lows in the lower 60s. Chance of rain 40%. Monday, sunny. Highs in the lower 80s. Monday night, clear. Lows in the lower 60s. Tuesday, sunny. Highs in the upper 80s. The forecast key messages for North and Central Texas. Scattered showers and storms are possible mainly across Central and East Texas today, a few of which may be capable of producing hail. A cooler and mostly dry end to the work week is forecast, with temperatures near or below normal today through Friday. Another cold frontal passage may bring showers and storms to the area over the upcoming weekend. The spotter information statement for North and Central Texas. Spotter activation is not expected at this time. The ultraviolet index forecast for May 6th is 9, or very high. The current time is 4:24 a.m. Central Daylight Time. 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

The following reports of weather, temperature, and wind were made at 4 a.m. DFW Airport, cloudy, 58, dew point 48, relative humidity 69%, wind north at 12, pressure 29.82 inches and rising. Dallas Love Field, cloudy, 59, north at 7. Fort Worth Meacham, cloudy, 57, north at 12. Arlington, cloudy, 61, north at 13. McKinney, cloudy, 57, north at 9. Denton, cloudy, 56, north at 9. Elsewhere around the region, Wichita Falls, cloudy, 51, north at 15. Abilene, mostly cloudy, 52, north at 6. Waco, cloudy, 71, northwest at 7. Tyler, cloudy, 76, southwest at 12. Once again at 4 a.m., DFW Airport, cloudy, 58, north at 12. Now let's check on your local forecast for the Dallas-Fort Worth Metroplex. Today, mostly cloudy with a 20% chance of showers and thunderstorms. Much cooler with highs in the upper 60s. North winds 5 to 10 miles an hour. Tonight, cloudy. Lows in the mid-50s. North winds 5 to 10 miles an hour. Thursday, mostly cloudy. Highs in the mid-70s. Northeast winds 5 to 10 miles an hour. Thursday night, mostly cloudy in the evening, then becoming partly cloudy. Lows in the upper 50s. East winds around 5 miles an hour. And now the extended forecast. Friday, mostly sunny. Highs in the lower 80s. South winds 5 to 10 miles an hour. Friday night, partly cloudy. Lows in the mid-60s. Saturday, mostly sunny. A 20% chance of showers and thunderstorms in the afternoon. Highs in the upper 80s. Saturday night, partly cloudy in the evening, then clearing. A 20% chance of showers and thunderstorms. Lows in the upper 60s. Sunday, mostly sunny. A slight chance of showers and thunderstorms in the morning, then a chance of showers and thunderstorms in the afternoon. Highs in the upper 80s. Chance of rain 30%. Sunday night, partly cloudy. A chance of showers and thunderstorms in the evening, then a slight chance of showers and thunderstorms after midnight. Lows in the lower 60s. Chance of rain 40%. Monday, sunny. Highs in the lower 80s. Monday night, clear. Lows in the lower 60s. Tuesday, sunny. Highs in the upper 80s. The forecast key messages for North and Central Texas. Scattered showers and storms are possible mainly across Central and East Texas today, a few of which may be capable of producing hail. A cooler and mostly dry end to the work week is forecast with temperatures near or below normal today through Friday. Another cold frontal passage may bring showers and storms to the area over the upcoming weekend. The spotter information statement for North and Central Texas. Spotter activation is not expected at this time. The ultraviolet index forecast for May 6th is 9, or very high. The current time is 4:28 a.m. Central Daylight Time. 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Serving the Dallas-Fort Worth listening area. The following reports of weather, temperature, and wind were made at 4 a.m. DFW Airport, cloudy, 58, dew point 48, relative humidity 69%, wind north at 12, pressure 29.82 inches and rising. Dallas Love Field, cloudy, 59, north at 7. Fort Worth Meacham, cloudy, 57, north at 12. Arlington, cloudy, 61, north at 13. McKinney, cloudy, 57, north at 9. Denton, cloudy, 56, north at 9. Elsewhere around the region, Wichita Falls, cloudy, 51, north at 15. Abilene, mostly cloudy, 52, north at 6. Waco, cloudy, 71, northwest at 7. Tyler, cloudy, 76, southwest at 12.

once again at 4 a.m. DFW Airport, cloudy, 58, north at 12. Now let's check on your local forecast for the Dallas-Fort Worth Metroplex. Today, mostly cloudy with a 20% chance of showers and thunderstorms. Much cooler with highs in the upper 60s. North winds 5 to 10 miles an hour. Tonight, cloudy. Lows in the mid-50s. North winds 5 to 10 miles an hour. Thursday, mostly cloudy. Highs in the mid-70s. Northeast winds 5 to 10 miles an hour. Thursday night, mostly cloudy in the evening, then becoming partly cloudy. Lows in the upper 50s. East winds around 5 miles an hour. And now the extended forecast. Friday, mostly sunny. Highs in the lower 80s. South winds 5 to 10 miles an hour. Friday night, partly cloudy. Lows in the mid-60s. Saturday, mostly sunny. A 20% chance of showers and thunderstorms in the afternoon. Highs in the upper 80s. Saturday night, partly cloudy in the evening, then clearing. A 20% chance of showers and thunderstorms. Lows in the upper 60s. Sunday, mostly sunny. A slight chance of showers and thunderstorms in the morning, then a chance of showers and thunderstorms in the afternoon. Highs in the upper 80s. Chance of rain 30%. Sunday night, partly cloudy. A chance of showers and thunderstorms in the evening, then a slight chance of showers and thunderstorms after midnight. Lows in the lower 60s. Chance of rain 40%. Monday, sunny. Highs in the lower 80s. Monday night, clear. Lows in the lower 60s. Tuesday, sunny. Highs in the upper 80s. The forecast key messages for North and Central Texas. Scattered showers and storms are possible mainly across Central and East Texas today, a few of which may be capable of producing hail. A cooler and mostly dry end to the work week is forecast with temperatures near or below normal today through Friday. Another cold frontal passage may bring showers and storms to the area over the upcoming weekend. The spotter information statement for North and Central Texas. Spotter activation is not expected at this time. The ultraviolet index forecast for May 6th is 9, or very high. The current time is 4:32 a.m. Central Daylight Time. 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The following reports of weather temperature and wind were made at 4 a.m. DFW Airport, cloudy, 58, dew point 48, relative humidity 69%, wind north at 12, pressure 29.82 inches and rising. Dallas Love Field, cloudy, 59, north at 7. Fort Worth Meacham, cloudy, 57, north at 12. Arlington, cloudy, 61, north at 13. McKinney, cloudy, 57, north at 9. Denton, cloudy, 56, north at 91, north at 13. McKinney, cloudy, 57, north at 9. Denton, cloudy, 56, north at 9. Elsewhere around the region, Wichita Falls, cloudy, 51, north at 15. Abilene, mostly cloudy, 52, north at 6. Waco, cloudy, 71, northwest at 7. Tyler, cloudy, 76, southwest at 12. Once again at 4 a.m., DFW Airport, cloudy, 58, north at 12. Now let's check on your local forecast for the Dallas-Fort Worth Metroplex. Today, mostly cloudy with a 20% chance of showers and thunderstorms. Much cooler with highs in the upper 60s. North winds 5 to 10 miles an hour. Tonight, cloudy. Lows in the mid-50s. North winds 5 to 10 miles an hour. Thursday, mostly cloudy. Highs in the mid-70s. Northeast winds 5 to 10 miles an hour. Thursday night, mostly cloudy in the evening, then becoming partly cloudy. Lows in the upper 50s. East winds around 5 miles an hour.

mostly cloudy in the evening, then becoming partly cloudy. Lows in the upper 50s. East winds around 5 miles an hour. And now the extended forecast. Friday, mostly sunny. Highs in the lower 80s. South winds 5 to 10 miles an hour. Friday night, partly cloudy. Lows in the mid-60s. Saturday, mostly sunny. A 20% chance of showers and thunderstorms in the afternoon. Highs in the upper 80s. Saturday night, partly cloudy in the evening, then clearing. A 20% chance of showers and thunderstorms. Lows in the upper 60s. Sunday, mostly sunny. A slight chance of showers and thunderstorms in the morning, then a chance of showers and thunderstorms in the afternoon. Highs in the upper 80s. Chance of rain 30%. Sunday night, partly cloudy. A chance of showers and thunderstorms in the evening, then a slight chance of showers and thunderstorms after midnight. Lows in the lower 60s. Chance of rain 40%. Monday, sunny. Highs in the lower 80s. Monday night, clear. Lows in the lower 60s. Tuesday, sunny. Highs in the upper 80s. The forecast key messages for North and Central Texas. Scattered showers and storms are possible mainly across Central and East Texas today, a few of which may be capable of producing hail. A cooler and mostly dry end to the work week is forecast with temperatures near or below normal today through Friday. Another cold frontal passage may bring showers and storms to the area over the upcoming weekend. The spotter information statement for North and Central Texas. Spotter activation is not expected at this time. The ultraviolet index forecast for May 6th is 9, or very high. The current time is 4:56 a.m. Central Daylight Time. 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The following reports of weather temperature and wind were made at 4 a.m. DFW Airport, cloudy, 58, dew point 48, relative humidity 69%, wind north at 12, pressure 29.82 inches and rising. Dallas Love Field, cloudy, 59, north at 7. Fort Worth Meacham, cloudy, 57, north at 12. Arlington, cloudy, 61, north at 13. McKinney, cloudy, 57, north at 9. Denton, cloudy, 56, north at 9. Elsewhere around the region, Wichita Falls, cloudy, 51, north at 15. Abilene, mostly cloudy, 52, north at 6. Waco, cloudy, 71, northwest at 7. Tyler, cloudy, 76, southwest at 12. Once again at 4 a.m., DFW Airport, cloudy, 58, north at 12. Now let's check on your local forecast for the Dallas-Fort Worth Metroplex. Today, mostly cloudy with a 20% chance of showers and thunderstorms. Much cooler with highs in the upper 60s. North winds 5 to 10 miles an hour. Tonight, cloudy. Lows in the mid-50s. North winds 5 to 10 miles an hour. Thursday, mostly cloudy. Highs in the mid-70s. Northeast winds 5 to 10 miles an hour. Thursday night, mostly cloudy in the evening, then becoming partly cloudy. Lows in the upper 50s. East winds around 5 miles an hour. And now the extended forecast. Friday, mostly sunny. Highs in the lower 80s. South winds 5 to 10 miles an hour. Friday night, partly cloudy. Lows in the mid-60s. Saturday, mostly sunny. A 20% chance of showers and thunderstorms in the afternoon. Highs in the upper 80s. Saturday night, partly cloudy in the evening, then clearing. A 20% chance of showers and thunderstorms. Lows in the upper 60s. Sunday, mostly sunny. A slight chance of showers and thunderstorms in the morning, then a chance of showers and thunderstorms in the afternoon. Highs in the upper 80s. Chance of rain 30%.

Sunday night, partly cloudy. A chance of showers and thunderstorms in the evening. Then a slight chance of showers and thunderstorms after midnight. Lows in the lower 60s. Chance of rain 40%. Monday, sunny. Highs in the lower 80s. Monday night, clear. Lows in the lower 60s. Tuesday, sunny. Highs in the upper 80s. The forecast key messages for North and Central Texas. Scattered showers and storms are possible mainly across Central and East Texas today, a few of which may be capable of producing hail. A cooler and mostly dry end to the work week is forecast with temperatures near or below normal today through Friday. Another cold frontal passage may bring showers and storms to the area over the upcoming weekend. The spotter information statement for North and Central Texas. Spotter activation is not expected at this time. The ultraviolet index forecast for May 6th is 9, or very high. The current time is 5 a.m. Central Daylight Time. 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The following reports of weather temperature and wind were made at 4 a.m. DFW Airport, cloudy, 58, dew point 48, relative humidity 69%, wind north at 12, pressure 29.82 inches and rising. Dallas Love Field, cloudy, 59, north at 7. Fort Worth Meacham, cloudy, 57, north at 12. Arlington, cloudy, 61, north at 13. McKinney, cloudy, 57, north at 9. Denton, cloudy, 56, north at 9. Elsewhere around the region, Wichita Falls, cloudy, 51, north at 15. Abilene, mostly cloudy, 52, north at 6. Waco, cloudy, 71, northwest at 7. Tyler, cloudy, 76, southwest at 12. Once again at 4 a.m., DFW Airport, cloudy, 58, north at 12. The following reports of weather temperature and wind were made at 5 a.m. DFW Airport, cloudy, 58, dew point 48, relative humidity 69%, wind north at 10, pressure 29.83 inches and rising. Dallas Love Field, cloudy, 58, northwest at 12. Fort Worth Meacham, cloudy, 57, north at 10. Arlington, cloudy, 60, north at 14. McKinney, cloudy, 56, north at 13. Denton, cloudy, 55, north at 12. Elsewhere around the region, Wichita Falls, cloudy, 51, north at 16. Abilene, mostly cloudy, 52, north at 10. Waco, cloudy, 68, north at 10. Tyler, cloudy, 68, north at 7. Once again at 5 a.m., DFW Airport, cloudy, 58, north at 10. Now let's check on your local forecast for the Dallas-Fort Worth Metroplex. Today, mostly cloudy with a 20% chance of showers and thunderstorms. Much cooler with highs in the upper 60s. North winds 5 to 10 miles an hour. Tonight, cloudy. Lows in the mid-50s. North winds 5 to 10 miles an hour. Thursday, mostly cloudy. Highs in the mid-70s. Northeast winds 5 to 10 miles an hour. Thursday night, mostly cloudy in the evening, then becoming partly cloudy. Lows in the upper 50s. East winds around 5 miles an hour. And now the extended forecast. Friday, mostly sunny. Highs in the lower 80s. South winds 5 to 10 miles an hour. Friday night, partly cloudy. Lows in the mid-60s. Saturday, mostly sunny. A 20% chance of showers and thunderstorms in the afternoon. Highs in the upper 80s. Saturday night, partly cloudy in the evening, then clearing. A 20% chance of showers and thunderstorms. Lows in the upper 60s. Sunday, mostly sunny. A slight chance of showers and thunderstorms in the morning, then a chance of showers and thunderstorms in the afternoon.
Highs in the upper 80s. Chance of rain 30%. Sunday night, partly cloudy. A chance of showers and thunderstorms in the evening. Then a slight chance of showers and thunderstorms after midnight. Lows in the lower 60s. Chance of rain 40%. Monday, sunny. Highs in the lower 80s. Monday night, clear. Lows in the lower 60s. Tuesday, sunny. Highs in the upper 80s. The forecast key messages for North and Central Texas. Scattered showers and storms are possible mainly across Central and East Texas today, a few of which may be capable of producing hail. A cooler and mostly dry end to the work week is forecast with temperatures near or below normal today through Friday. Another cold frontal passage may bring showers and storms to the area over the upcoming weekend. The spotter information statement for North and Central Texas. Spotter activation is not expected at this time. The ultraviolet index forecast for May 6th is 9, or very high. The current time is 5:05 a.m. Central Daylight Time. 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The following reports of weather temperature and wind were made at 5 a.m. DFW Airport, cloudy, 58, dew point 48, relative humidity 69%, wind north at 10, pressure 29.83 inches and rising. Dallas Love Field, cloudy, 58, northwest at 12. Fort Worth Meacham, cloudy, 57, north at 10. Arlington, cloudy, 60, north at 14. McKinney, cloudy, 56, north at 13. Denton, cloudy, 55, north at 12. Elsewhere around the region, Wichita Falls, cloudy, 51, north at 16. Abilene, mostly cloudy, 52, north at 10. Waco, cloudy, 68, north at 10. Tyler, cloudy, 68, north at 7. Once again at 5 a.m., DFW Airport, cloudy, 58, north at 10. Now let's check on your local forecast for the Dallas-Fort Worth Metroplex. Today, mostly cloudy with a 20% chance of showers and thunderstorms. Much cooler with highs in the upper 60s. North winds 5 to 10 miles an hour. Tonight, cloudy. Lows in the mid-50s. North winds 5 to 10 miles an hour. Thursday, mostly cloudy. Highs in the mid-70s. Northeast winds 5 to 10 miles an hour. Thursday night, mostly cloudy in the evening, then becoming partly cloudy. Lows in the upper 50s. East winds around 5 miles an hour. And now the extended forecast. Friday, mostly sunny. Highs in the lower 80s. South winds 5 to 10 miles an hour. Friday night, partly cloudy. Lows in the mid-60s. Saturday, mostly sunny. A 20% chance of showers and thunderstorms in the afternoon. Highs in the upper 80s. Saturday night, partly cloudy in the evening, then clearing. A 20% chance of showers and thunderstorms. Lows in the upper 60s. Sunday, mostly sunny. A slight chance of showers and thunderstorms in the morning, then a chance of showers and thunderstorms in the afternoon. Highs in the upper 80s. Chance of rain 30%. Sunday night, partly cloudy. A chance of showers and thunderstorms in the evening, then a slight chance of showers and thunderstorms after midnight. Lows in the lower 60s. Chance of rain 40%. Monday, sunny. Highs in the lower 80s. Monday night, clear. Lows in the lower 60s. Tuesday, sunny. Highs in the upper 80s. The forecast key messages for North and Central Texas. Scattered showers and storms are possible mainly across Central and East Texas today, a few of which may be capable of producing hail. A cooler and mostly dry end to the work week is forecast with temperatures near or below normal today through Friday. Another cold frontal passage may bring showers and storms to the area over the upcoming weekend.

Dallas Fort Worth Metroplex. Today, mostly cloudy with a 20% chance of showers and thunderstorms. Much cooler with highs in the upper 60s. North winds 5 to 10 miles an hour. Tonight, cloudy. Lows in the mid 50s. North winds 5 to 10 miles an hour. Thursday, mostly cloudy. Highs in the mid 70s. Northeast winds 5 to 10 miles an hour. Thursday night, mostly cloudy in the evening, then becoming partly cloudy. Lows in the upper 50s. East winds around 5 miles an hour. And now the extended forecast. Friday, mostly sunny. Highs in the lower 80s. South winds 5 to 10 miles an hour. Friday night, partly cloudy. Lows in the mid 60s. Saturday, mostly sunny. A 20% chance of showers and thunderstorms in the afternoon. Highs in the upper 80s. Saturday night, partly cloudy in the evening, then clearing. A 20% chance of showers and thunderstorms. Lows in the upper 60s. Sunday, mostly sunny. A slight chance of showers and thunderstorms in the morning, then a chance of showers and thunderstorms in the afternoon. Highs in the upper 80s. Chance of rain 30%. Sunday night, partly cloudy. A chance of showers and thunderstorms in the evening, then a slight chance of showers and thunderstorms after midnight. Lows in the lower 60s. Chance of rain 40%. Monday, sunny. Highs in the lower 80s. Monday night, clear. Lows in the lower 60s. Tuesday, sunny. Highs in the upper 80s. The forecast key messages for North and Central Texas. Scattered showers and storms are possible mainly across Central and East Texas today, a few of which may be capable of producing hail. A cooler and mostly dry end to the work week is forecast with temperatures near or below normal today through Friday. Another cold frontal passage may bring showers and storms to the area over the upcoming weekend. The spotter information statement for North and Central Texas. Spotter activation is not expected at this time. The ultraviolet index forecast for May 6th is 9, or very high. The current time is 5:22 a.m. Central Daylight Time. 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The following reports of weather temperature and wind were made at 5 a.m. DFW Airport, cloudy, 58, dew point 48, relative humidity 69%, wind north at 10, pressure 29.83 inches and rising. Dallas Love Field, cloudy, 58, northwest at 12. Fort Worth Meacham, cloudy, 57, north at 10. Arlington, cloudy, 60, north at 14. McKinney, cloudy, 56, north at 13. Denton, cloudy, 55, north at 12. Elsewhere around the region, Wichita Falls, cloudy, 51, north at 16. Abilene, mostly cloudy, 52, north at 10. Waco, cloudy, 68, north at 10. Tyler, cloudy, 68, north at 7. Once again at 5 a.m., DFW Airport, cloudy, 58, north at 10. Now let's check on your local forecast for the Dallas-Fort Worth Metroplex. Today, mostly cloudy with a 20% chance of showers and thunderstorms. Much cooler with highs in the upper 60s. North winds 5 to 10 miles an hour. Tonight, cloudy. Lows in the mid-50s. North winds 5 to 10 miles an hour. Thursday, mostly cloudy. Highs in the mid-70s. Northeast winds 5 to 10 miles an hour. Thursday night, mostly cloudy in the evening, then becoming partly cloudy. Lows in the upper 50s. East winds around 5 miles an hour. And now the extended forecast. Friday, mostly sunny. Highs in the lower 80s. South winds 5 to 10 miles an hour. Friday night, partly cloudy. Lows in the mid-60s. Saturday, mostly sunny. A 20% chance.

showers and thunderstorms in the afternoon. Highs in the upper 80s. Saturday night, partly cloudy in the evening, then clearing. A 20% chance of showers and thunderstorms. Lows in the upper 60s. Sunday, mostly sunny. A slight chance of showers and thunderstorms in the morning, then a chance of showers and thunderstorms in the afternoon. Highs in the upper 80s. Chance of rain 30%. Sunday night, partly cloudy. A chance of showers and thunderstorms in the evening, then a slight chance of showers and thunderstorms after midnight. Lows in the lower 60s. Chance of rain 40%. Monday, sunny. Highs in the lower 80s. Monday night, clear. Lows in the lower 60s. Tuesday, sunny. Highs in the upper 80s. The forecast key messages for North and Central Texas. Scattered showers and storms are possible mainly across Central and East Texas today, a few of which may be capable of producing hail. A cooler and mostly dry end to the work week is forecast with temperatures near or below normal today through Friday. Another cold frontal passage may bring showers and storms to the area over the upcoming weekend. The spotter information statement for North and Central Texas. Spotter activation is not expected at this time. The ultraviolet index forecast for May 6th is 9, or very high. The current time is 5:26 a.m. Central Daylight Time. 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The following reports of weather temperature and wind were made at 5 a.m. DFW Airport, cloudy, 58, dew point 48, relative humidity 69%, wind north at 10, pressure 29.83 inches and rising. Dallas Love Field, cloudy, 58, northwest at 12. Fort Worth Meacham, cloudy, 57, north at 10. Arlington, cloudy, 60, north at 14. McKinney, cloudy, 56, north at 13. Denton, cloudy, 55, north at 12. Elsewhere around the region, Wichita Falls, cloudy, 51, north at 16. Abilene, mostly cloudy, 52, north at 10. Waco, cloudy, 68, north at 10. Tyler, cloudy, 68, north at 7. Once again at 5 a.m., DFW Airport, cloudy, 58, north at 10. Now let's check on your local forecast for the Dallas-Fort Worth Metroplex. Today, mostly cloudy with a 20% chance of showers and thunderstorms. Much cooler with highs in the upper 60s. North winds 5 to 10 miles an hour. Tonight, cloudy. Lows in the mid-50s. North winds 5 to 10 miles an hour. Thursday, mostly cloudy. Highs in the mid-70s. Northeast winds 5 to 10 miles an hour. Thursday night, mostly cloudy in the evening, then becoming partly cloudy. Lows in the upper 50s. East winds around 5 miles an hour. And now the extended forecast. Friday, mostly sunny. Highs in the lower 80s. South winds 5 to 10 miles an hour. Friday night, partly cloudy. Lows in the mid-60s. Saturday, mostly sunny. A 20% chance of showers and thunderstorms in the afternoon. Highs in the upper 80s. Saturday night, partly cloudy in the evening, then clearing. A 20% chance of showers and thunderstorms. Lows in the upper 60s. Sunday, mostly sunny. A slight chance of showers and thunderstorms in the morning, then a chance of showers and thunderstorms in the afternoon. Highs in the upper 80s. Chance of rain 30%. Sunday night, partly cloudy. A chance of showers and thunderstorms in the evening, then a slight chance of showers and thunderstorms after midnight. Lows in the lower 60s. Chance of rain 40%. Monday, sunny. Highs in the lower 80s. Monday night, clear. Lows in the lower 60s. Tuesday, sunny. Highs in the upper 80s. The forecast

messages for North and Central Texas. Scattered showers and storms are possible mainly across Central and East Texas today, a few of which may be capable of producing hail. A cooler and mostly dry end to the work week is forecast, with temperatures near or below normal today through Friday. Another cold frontal passage may bring showers and storms to the area over the upcoming weekend. The spotter information statement for North and Central Texas. Spotter activation is not expected at this time. The ultraviolet index forecast for May 6th is 9, or very high. The current time is 5:30 a.m. Central Daylight Time. 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The following reports of weather temperature and wind were made at 5 a.m. DFW Airport, cloudy, 58, dew point 48, relative humidity 69%, wind north at 10, pressure 29.83 inches and rising. Dallas Love Field, cloudy, 58, northwest at 12. Fort Worth Meacham, cloudy, 57, north at 10. Arlington, cloudy, 60, north at 14. McKinney, cloudy, 56, north at 13. Denton, cloudy, 55, north at 12. Elsewhere around the region, Wichita Falls, cloudy, 51, north at 16. Abilene, mostly cloudy, 52, north at 10. Waco, cloudy, 68, north at 10. Tyler, cloudy, 68, north at 7. Once again at 5 a.m., DFW Airport, cloudy, 58, north at 10. Now let's check on your local forecast for the Dallas-Fort Worth Metroplex. Today, mostly cloudy with a 20% chance of showers and thunderstorms. Much cooler with highs around 70. North winds 5 to 10 miles an hour. Tonight, cloudy. Lows in the mid-50s. North winds 5 to 10 miles an hour. Thursday, mostly cloudy. Highs in the mid-70s. Northeast winds 5 to 10 miles an hour. Thursday night, mostly cloudy in the evening, then becoming partly cloudy. Lows in the upper 50s. East winds around 5 miles an hour. And now the extended forecast. Friday, mostly sunny. Highs in the lower 80s. South winds 5 to 10 miles an hour. Friday night, partly cloudy. Lows in the mid-60s. Saturday, mostly sunny. A 20% chance of showers and thunderstorms in the afternoon. Highs in the upper 80s. Saturday night, partly cloudy, lows in the mid-60s. Saturday, mostly sunny. A 20% chance of showers and thunderstorms in the afternoon. Highs in the upper 80s. Saturday night, partly cloudy in the evening, then clearing. A 20% chance of showers and thunderstorms. Lows in the upper 60s. Sunday, mostly sunny. A slight chance of showers and thunderstorms in the morning, then a chance of showers and thunderstorms in the afternoon. Highs in the upper 80s. Chance of rain 30%. Sunday night, partly cloudy. A chance of showers and thunderstorms in the evening, then a slight chance of showers and thunderstorms after midnight. Lows in the lower 60s. Chance of rain 40%. Monday, sunny. Highs in the lower 80s. Monday night, clear. Lows in the lower 60s. Tuesday, sunny. Highs in the upper 80s. The forecast key messages for North and Central Texas. Scattered showers and storms are possible mainly across Central and East Texas today, a few of which may be capable of producing hail. A cooler and mostly dry end to the work week is forecast, with temperatures near or below normal today through Friday. Another cold frontal passage may bring showers and storms to the area over the upcoming weekend. The spotter information statement for North and Central Texas. Spotter activation is not expected at this time. The ultraviolet index forecast for May 6th is 9, or very high. The current time is 5:34 a.m. Central Daylight Time. 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

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The following reports of weather temperature and wind were made at 5 a.m. DFW Airport, cloudy, 58, dew point 48, relative humidity 69%, wind north at 10, pressure 29.83 inches and rising. Dallas Love Field, cloudy, 58, northwest at 12. Fort Worth Meacham, cloudy, 57, north at 10. Arlington, cloudy, 60, north at 14. McKinney, cloudy, 56, north at 13. Denton, cloudy, 55, north at 12. Elsewhere around the region, Wichita Falls, cloudy, 51, north at 16. Abilene, mostly cloudy, 52, north at 10. Waco, cloudy, 68, north at 10. Tyler, cloudy, 68, north at 7. Once again at 5 a.m., DFW Airport, cloudy, 58, north at 10. Now let's check on your local forecast for the Dallas-Fort Worth Metroplex. Today, mostly cloudy with a 20% chance of showers and thunderstorms. Much cooler with highs around 70. North winds 5 to 10 miles an hour. Tonight, cloudy. Lows in the mid-50s. North winds 5 to 10 miles an hour. Thursday, mostly cloudy. Highs in the mid-70s. Northeast winds 5 to 10 miles an hour. Thursday night, mostly cloudy in the evening, then becoming partly cloudy. Lows in the upper 50s. East winds around 5 miles an hour. And now the extended forecast. Friday, mostly sunny. Highs in the lower 80s. South winds 5 to 10 miles an hour. Friday night, partly cloudy. Lows in the mid-60s. Saturday, mostly sunny. A 20% chance of showers and thunderstorms in the afternoon. Highs in the upper 80s. Saturday night, partly cloudy in the evening, then clearing. A 20% chance of showers and thunderstorms. Lows in the upper 60s. Sunday, mostly sunny. A slight chance of showers and thunderstorms in the morning, then a chance of showers and thunderstorms in the afternoon. Highs in the upper 80s. Chance of rain 30%. Sunday night, partly cloudy. A chance of showers and thunderstorms in the evening, then a slight chance of showers and thunderstorms after midnight. Lows in the lower 60s. Chance of rain 40%. Monday, sunny. Highs in the lower 80s. Monday night, clear. Lows in the lower 60s. Tuesday, sunny. Highs in the upper 80s. The forecast key messages for North and Central Texas. Scattered showers and storms are possible mainly across Central and East Texas today, a few of which may be capable of producing hail. A cooler and mostly dry end to the work week is forecast with temperatures near or below normal today through Friday. Another cold frontal passage may bring showers and storms to the area over the upcoming weekend. The spotter information statement for North and Central Texas. Spotter activation is not expected at this time. The ultraviolet index forecast for May 6th is 9, or very high. The current time is 5:38 a.m. Central Daylight Time. 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The following reports of weather temperature and wind were made at 5 a.m. DFW Airport, cloudy, 58, dew point 48, relative humidity 69%, wind north at 10, pressure 29.83 inches and rising. Dallas Love Field, cloudy, 58, northwest at 12. Fort Worth Meacham, cloudy, 57, north at 10. Arlington, cloudy, 60, north at 14. McKinney, cloudy, 56, north at 13. Denton, cloudy, 55, north at 12. Elsewhere around the region, Wichita Falls, cloudy, 51, north at 16. Abilene, mostly cloudy, 52, north at 10. Waco,
cloudy, 68, north at 10. Tyler, cloudy, 68, north at 7. Once again at 5 a.m., DFW Airport, cloudy, 58, north at 10. Now let's check on your local forecast for the Dallas-Fort Worth Metroplex. Today, mostly cloudy with a 20% chance of showers and thunderstorms. Much cooler with highs around 70. North winds 5 to 10 miles an hour. Tonight, cloudy. Lows in the mid-50s. North winds 5 to 10 miles an hour. Thursday, mostly cloudy. Highs in the mid-70s. Northeast winds 5 to 10 miles an hour. Thursday night, mostly cloudy in the evening, then becoming partly cloudy. Lows in the upper 50s. East winds around 5 miles an hour. And now the extended forecast. Friday, mostly sunny. Highs in the lower 80s. South winds 5 to 10 miles an hour. Friday night, partly cloudy. Lows in the mid-60s. Saturday, mostly sunny. A 20% chance of showers and thunderstorms in the afternoon. Highs in the upper 80s. Saturday night, partly cloudy in the evening, then clearing. A 20% chance of showers and thunderstorms. Lows in the upper 60s. Sunday, mostly sunny. A slight chance of showers and thunderstorms in the morning, then a chance of showers and thunderstorms in the afternoon. Highs in the upper 80s. Chance of rain 30%. Sunday night, partly cloudy. A chance of showers and thunderstorms in the evening, then a slight chance of showers and thunderstorms after midnight. Lows in the lower 60s. Chance of rain 40%. Monday, sunny. Highs in the lower 80s. Monday night, clear. Lows in the lower 60s. Tuesday, sunny. Highs in the upper 80s. The forecast key messages for North and Central Texas. Scattered showers and storms are possible mainly across Central and East Texas today, a few of which may be capable of producing hail. A cooler and mostly dry end to the work week is forecast with temperatures near or below normal today through Friday. Another cold frontal passage may bring showers and storms to the area over the upcoming weekend. The spotter information statement for North and Central Texas. Spotter activation is not expected at this time. The ultraviolet index forecast for May 6th is 9, or very high. The current time is 5:42 a.m. Central Daylight Time. 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The following reports of weather temperature and wind were made at 5 a.m. DFW Airport, cloudy, 58, dew point 48, relative humidity 69%, wind north at 10, pressure 29.83 inches and rising. Dallas Love Field, cloudy, 58, northwest at 12. Fort Worth Meacham, cloudy, 57, north at 10. Arlington, cloudy, 60, north at 14. McKinney, cloudy, 56, north at 13. Denton, cloudy, 55, north at 12. Elsewhere around the region, Wichita Falls, cloudy, 51, north at 16. Abilene, mostly cloudy, 52, north at 10. Waco, cloudy, 68, north at 10. Tyler, cloudy, 68, north at 7. Once again at 5 a.m., DFW Airport, cloudy, 58, north at 10. Now let's check on your local forecast for the Dallas-Fort Worth Metroplex. Today, mostly cloudy with a 20% chance of showers and thunderstorms. Much cooler with highs around 70. North winds 5 to 10 miles an hour. Tonight, cloudy. Lows in the mid-50s. North winds 5 to 10 miles an hour. Thursday, mostly cloudy. Highs in the mid-70s. Northeast winds 5 to 10 miles an hour. Thursday night, mostly cloudy in the evening, then becoming partly cloudy. Lows in the upper 50s. East winds around 5 miles an hour. And now the extended forecast.

Friday, mostly sunny. Highs in the lower 80s. South winds 5 to 10 miles an hour. Friday night, partly cloudy. Lows in the mid-60s. Saturday, mostly sunny. A 20% chance of showers and thunderstorms in the afternoon. Highs in the upper 80s. Saturday night, partly cloudy in the evening, then clearing. A 20% chance of showers and thunderstorms. Lows in the upper 60s. Sunday, mostly sunny. A slight chance of showers and thunderstorms in the morning, then a chance of showers and thunderstorms in the afternoon. Highs in the upper 80s. Chance of rain 30%. Sunday night, partly cloudy. A chance of showers and thunderstorms in the evening, then a slight chance of showers and thunderstorms after midnight. Lows in the lower 60s. Chance of rain 40%. Monday, sunny. Highs in the lower 80s. Monday night, clear. Lows in the lower 60s. Tuesday, sunny. Highs in the upper 80s. The forecast key messages for North and Central Texas. Scattered showers and storms are possible mainly across Central and East Texas today, a few of which may be capable of producing hail. A cooler and mostly dry end to the work week is forecast with temperatures near or below normal today through Friday. Another cold frontal passage may bring showers and storms to the area over the upcoming weekend. The spotter information statement for North and Central Texas. Spotter activation is not expected at this time. The ultraviolet index forecast for May 6th is 9, or very high. The current time is 5:46 a.m. Central Daylight Time. 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The following reports of weather temperature and wind were made at 5 a.m. DFW Airport, cloudy, 58, dew point 48, relative humidity 69%, wind north at 10, pressure 29.83 inches and rising. Dallas Love Field, cloudy, 58, northwest at 12. Fort Worth Meacham, cloudy, 57, north at 10. Arlington, cloudy, 60, north at 14. McKinney, cloudy, 56, north at 13. Denton, cloudy, 55, north at 12. Elsewhere around the region, Wichita Falls, cloudy, 51, north at 16. Abilene, mostly cloudy, 52, north at 10. Waco, cloudy, 68, north at 10. Tyler, cloudy, 68, north at 7. Once again at 5 a.m., DFW Airport, cloudy, 58, north at 10. Now let's check on your local forecast for the Dallas-Fort Worth Metroplex. Today, mostly cloudy with a 20% chance of showers and thunderstorms. Much cooler with highs around 70. North winds 5 to 10 miles an hour. Tonight, cloudy. Lows in the mid-50s. North winds 5 to 10 miles an hour. Thursday, mostly cloudy. Highs in the mid-70s. Northeast winds 5 to 10 miles an hour. Thursday night, mostly cloudy in the evening, then becoming partly cloudy. Lows in the upper 50s. East winds around 5 miles an hour. And now the extended forecast. Friday, mostly sunny. Highs in the lower 80s. South winds 5 to 10 miles an hour. Friday night, partly cloudy. Lows in the mid-60s. Saturday, mostly sunny. A 20% chance of showers and thunderstorms in the afternoon. Highs in the upper 80s. Saturday night, partly cloudy in the evening, then clearing. A 20% chance of showers and thunderstorms. Lows in the upper 60s. Sunday, mostly sunny. A slight chance of showers and thunderstorms in the morning, then a chance of showers and thunderstorms in the afternoon. Highs in the upper 80s. Chance of rain 30%. Sunday night, partly cloudy. A chance of showers and thunderstorms in the evening, then a slight chance of showers and thunderstorms after midnight. Lows in the lower 60s. Chance of
rain 40%. Monday, sunny. Highs in the lower 80s. Monday night, clear. Lows in the lower 60s. Tuesday, sunny. Highs in the upper 80s. The forecast key messages for North and Central Texas. Scattered showers and storms are possible mainly across Central and East Texas today, a few of which may be capable of producing hail. A cooler and mostly dry end to the work week is forecast with temperatures near or below normal today through Friday. Another cold frontal passage may bring showers and storms to the area over the upcoming weekend. The spotter information statement for North and Central Texas. Spotter activation is not expected at this time. The ultraviolet index forecast for May 6th is 9, or very high. The current time is 5:50 a.m. Central Daylight Time. 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The following reports of weather temperature and wind were made at 5 a.m. DFW Airport, cloudy, 58, dew point 48, relative humidity 69%, wind north at 10, pressure 29.83 inches and rising. Dallas Love Field, cloudy, 58, northwest at 12. Fort Worth Meacham, cloudy, 57, north at 10. Arlington, cloudy, 60, north at 14. McKinney, cloudy, 56, north at 13. Denton, cloudy, 55, north at 12. Elsewhere around the region, Wichita Falls, cloudy, 51, north at 16. Abilene, mostly cloudy, 52, north at 10. Waco, cloudy, 68, north at 10. Tyler, cloudy, 68, north at 7. Once again at 5 a.m., DFW Airport, cloudy, 58, north at 10. Now let's check on your local forecast for the Dallas-Fort Worth Metroplex. Today, mostly cloudy with a 20% chance of showers and thunderstorms. Much cooler with highs around 70. North winds 5 to 10 miles an hour. Tonight, cloudy. Lows in the mid-50s. North winds 5 to 10 miles an hour. Thursday, mostly cloudy. Highs in the mid-70s. Northeast winds 5 to 10 miles an hour. Thursday night, mostly cloudy in the evening, then becoming partly cloudy. Lows in the upper 50s. East winds around 5 miles an hour. And now the extended forecast. Friday, mostly sunny. Highs in the lower 80s. South winds 5 to 10 miles an hour. Friday night, partly cloudy. Lows in the mid-60s. Saturday, mostly sunny. A 20% chance of showers and thunderstorms in the afternoon. Highs in the upper 80s. Saturday night, partly cloudy in the evening, then clearing. A 20% chance of showers and thunderstorms. Lows in the upper 60s. Sunday, mostly sunny. A slight chance of showers and thunderstorms in the morning, then a chance of showers and thunderstorms in the afternoon. Highs in the upper 80s. Chance of rain 30%. Sunday night, partly cloudy. A chance of showers and thunderstorms in the evening, then a slight chance of showers and thunderstorms after midnight. Lows in the lower 60s. Chance of rain 40%. Monday, sunny. Highs in the lower 80s. Monday night, clear. Lows in the lower 60s. Tuesday, sunny. Highs in the upper 80s. The forecast key messages for North and Central Texas. Scattered showers and storms are possible mainly across Central and East Texas today, a few of which may be capable of producing hail. A cooler and mostly dry end to the work week is forecast with temperatures near or below normal today through Friday. Another cold frontal passage may bring showers and storms to the area over the upcoming weekend. The spotter information statement for North and Central Texas. Spotter activation is not expected at this time. The ultraviolet index forecast for May 6th is 9, or very high. The current time is 5:54 a.m. Central Daylight Time.

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The following reports of weather temperature and wind were made at 5 a.m. DFW Airport, cloudy, 58, dew point 48, relative humidity 69%, wind north at 10, pressure 29.83 inches and rising. Dallas Love Field, cloudy, 58, northwest at 12. Fort Worth Meacham, cloudy, 57, north at 10. Arlington, cloudy, 60, north at 14. McKinney, cloudy, 56, north at 13. Denton, cloudy, 55, north at 12. Elsewhere around the region, Wichita Falls, cloudy, 51, north at 16. Abilene, mostly cloudy, 52, north at 10. Waco, cloudy, 68, north at 10. Tyler, cloudy, 68, north at 7. Once again at 5 a.m., DFW Airport, cloudy, 58, north at 10. Now let's check on your local forecast for the Dallas-Fort Worth Metroplex. Today, mostly cloudy with a 20% chance of showers and thunderstorms. Much cooler with highs around 70. North winds 5 to 10 miles an hour. Tonight, cloudy. Lows in the mid-50s. North winds 5 to 10 miles an hour. Thursday, mostly cloudy. Highs in the mid-70s. Northeast winds 5 to 10 miles an hour. Thursday night, mostly cloudy in the evening, then becoming partly cloudy. Lows in the upper 50s. East winds around 5 miles an hour. And now the extended forecast. Friday, mostly sunny. Highs in the lower 80s. South winds 5 to 10 miles an hour. Friday night, partly cloudy. Lows in the mid-60s. Saturday, mostly sunny. A 20% chance of showers and thunderstorms in the afternoon. Highs in the upper 80s. Saturday night, partly cloudy in the evening, then clearing. A 20% chance of showers and thunderstorms. Lows in the upper 60s. Sunday, mostly sunny. A slight chance of showers and thunderstorms in the morning, then a chance of showers and thunderstorms in the afternoon. Highs in the upper 80s. Chance of rain 30%. Sunday night, partly cloudy. A chance of showers and thunderstorms in the evening, then a slight chance of showers and thunderstorms after midnight. Lows in the lower 60s. Chance of rain 40%. Monday, sunny. Highs in the lower 80s. Monday night, clear. Lows in the lower 60s. Tuesday, sunny. Highs in the upper 80s. The forecast key messages for North and Central Texas. Scattered showers and storms are possible mainly across Central and East Texas today, a few of which may be capable of producing hail. A cooler and mostly dry end to the work week is forecast with temperatures near or below normal today through Friday. Another cold frontal passage may bring showers and storms to the area over the upcoming weekend. The spotter information statement for North and Central Texas. Spotter activation is not expected at this time. The ultraviolet index forecast for May 6th is 9, or very high. The current time is 5:58 a.m. Central Daylight Time. 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The following reports of weather temperature and wind were made at 5 a.m. DFW Airport, cloudy, 58, dew point 48, relative humidity 69%, wind north at 10, pressure 29.83 inches and rising. Dallas Love Field, cloudy, 58, northwest at 12. Fort Worth Meacham, cloudy, 57, north at 10. Arlington, cloudy, 60, north at 14. McKinney, cloudy, 56, north at 13. Denton, cloudy, 55, north at 12. Elsewhere around the region, Wichita Falls, cloudy, 51, north at 16. Abilene, mostly cloudy.

52, north at 10. Waco, cloudy, 68, north at 10. Tyler, cloudy, 68, north at 7. Once again at 5 a.m., DFW Airport, cloudy, 58, north at 10. Now let's check on your local forecast for the Dallas-Fort Worth Metroplex. Today, mostly cloudy with a 20% chance of showers and thunderstorms. Much cooler with highs around 70. North winds 5 to 10 miles an hour. Tonight, cloudy. Lows in the mid-50s. North winds 5 to 10 miles an hour. Thursday, mostly cloudy. Highs in the mid-70s. Northeast winds 5 to 10 miles an hour. Thursday night, mostly cloudy in the evening, then becoming partly cloudy. Lows in the upper 50s. East winds around 5 miles an hour. And now the extended forecast. Friday, mostly sunny. Highs in the lower 80s. South winds 5 to 10 miles an hour. Friday night, partly cloudy. Lows in the mid-60s. Saturday, mostly sunny. A 20% chance of showers and thunderstorms in the afternoon. Highs in the upper 80s. Saturday night, partly cloudy in the evening, then clearing. A 20% chance of showers and thunderstorms. Lows in the upper 60s. Sunday, mostly sunny. A slight chance of showers and thunderstorms in the morning, then a chance of showers and thunderstorms in the afternoon. Highs in the upper 80s. Chance of rain 30%. Sunday night, partly cloudy. A chance of showers and thunderstorms in the evening, then a slight chance of showers and thunderstorms after midnight. Lows in the lower 60s. Chance of rain 40%. Monday, sunny. Highs in the lower 80s. Monday night, clear. Lows in the lower 60s. Tuesday, sunny. Highs in the upper 80s. The forecast key messages for North and Central Texas. Scattered showers and storms are possible mainly across Central and East Texas today, a few of which may be capable of producing hail. A cooler and mostly dry end to the work week is forecast with temperatures near or below normal today through Friday. Another cold frontal passage may bring showers and storms to the area over the upcoming weekend. The spotter information statement for North and Central Texas. Spotter activation is not expected at this time. The ultraviolet index forecast for May 6th is 9, or very high. The current time is 6:02 a.m. Central Daylight Time. 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The following reports of weather temperature and wind were made at 6 a.m. DFW Airport, cloudy, 57, dew point 46, relative humidity 66%, wind north at 15, pressure 29.86 inches and rising. Dallas Love Field, cloudy, 57, north at 13. Fort Worth Meacham, cloudy, 56, north at 13, gusting to 22. Arlington, cloudy, 59, north at 15. McKinney, cloudy, 55, north at 14. Denton, cloudy, 54, north at 15, gusting to 23. Elsewhere around the region, Wichita Falls, cloudy, 51, north at 16. Abilene, cloudy, 53, north at 9. Waco, fog, 63, north at 12. Tyler, cloudy, 65, north at 6. Once again at 6 a.m., DFW Airport, cloudy, 57, north at 15. The following reports of weather temperature and wind were made at 6 a.m. DFW Airport, cloudy, 57, dew point 46, relative humidity 66%, wind north at 15, pressure 29.86 inches and rising. Dallas Love Field, cloudy, 57, north at 13. Fort Worth Meacham, cloudy, 56, north at 13, gusting to 22. Arlington, cloudy, 59, north at 15. McKinney, cloudy, 55, north at 14. Denton, cloudy,
54, north at 15, gusting to 23. Elsewhere around the region, Wichita Falls, cloudy, 51, north at 16. Abilene, cloudy, 53, north at 9. Waco, fog, 63, north at 12. Tyler, cloudy, 65, north at 6. Once again at 6 a.m., DFW Airport, cloudy, 57, north at 15. Now let's check on your local forecast for the Dallas-Fort Worth Metroplex. Today, mostly cloudy with a 20% chance of showers and thunderstorms. Much cooler with highs around 70. North winds 5 to 10 miles an hour. Tonight, cloudy. Lows in the mid-50s. North winds 5 to 10 miles an hour. Thursday, mostly cloudy. Highs in the mid-70s. Northeast winds 5 to 10 miles an hour. Thursday night, mostly cloudy in the evening, then becoming partly cloudy. Lows in the upper 50s. East winds around 5 miles an hour. And now the extended forecast. Friday, mostly sunny. Highs in the lower 80s. South winds 5 to 10 miles an hour. Friday night, partly cloudy. Lows in the mid-60s. Saturday, mostly sunny. A 20% chance of showers and thunderstorms in the afternoon. Highs in the upper 80s. Saturday night, partly cloudy in the evening, then clearing. A 20% chance of showers and thunderstorms. Lows in the upper 60s. Sunday, mostly sunny. A slight chance of showers and thunderstorms in the morning, then a chance of showers and thunderstorms in the afternoon. Highs in the upper 80s. Chance of rain 30%. Sunday night, partly cloudy. A chance of showers and thunderstorms in the evening, then a slight chance of showers and thunderstorms after midnight. Lows in the lower 60s. Chance of rain 40%. Monday, sunny. Highs in the lower 80s. Monday night, clear. Lows in the lower 60s. Tuesday, sunny. Highs in the upper 80s. The forecast key messages for North and Central Texas. Scattered showers and storms are possible mainly across Central and East Texas today, a few of which may be capable of producing hail. A cooler and mostly dry end to the work week is forecast with temperatures near or below normal today through Friday. Another cold frontal passage may bring showers and storms to the area over the upcoming weekend. The spotter information statement for North and Central Texas. Spotter activation is not expected at this time. The ultraviolet index forecast for May 6th is 9, or very high. The current time is 6:08 a.m. Central Daylight Time. 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The following reports of weather temperature and wind were made at 6 a.m. DFW Airport, cloudy, 57, dew point 46, relative humidity 66%, wind north at 15, pressure 29.86 inches and rising. Dallas Love Field, cloudy, 57, north at 13. Fort Worth Meacham, cloudy, 56, north at 13, gusting to 22. Arlington, cloudy, 59, north at 15. McKinney, cloudy, 55, north at 14. Denton, cloudy, 54, north at 15, gusting to 23. Elsewhere around the region, Wichita Falls, cloudy, 51, north at 16. Abilene, cloudy, 53, north at 9. Waco, fog, 63, north at 12. Tyler, cloudy, 65, north at 6. Once again at 6 a.m., DFW Airport, cloudy, 57, north at 15. Now let's check on your local forecast for the Dallas-Fort Worth Metroplex. Today, mostly cloudy with a 20% chance of showers and thunderstorms. Much cooler with highs around 70. North winds 5 to 10 miles an hour. Tonight, cloudy. Lows in the mid-50s. North winds 5 to 10 miles an hour. Thursday, mostly cloudy.

highs in the mid-70s. Northeast winds 5 to 10 miles an hour. Thursday night, mostly cloudy in the evening, then becoming partly cloudy. Lows in the upper 50s. East winds around 5 miles an hour. And now the extended forecast. Friday, mostly sunny. Highs in the lower 80s. South winds 5 to 10 miles an hour. Friday night, partly cloudy. Lows in the mid-60s. Saturday, mostly sunny. A 20% chance of showers and thunderstorms in the afternoon. Highs in the upper 80s. Saturday night, partly cloudy in the evening, then clearing. A 20% chance of showers and thunderstorms. Lows in the upper 60s. Sunday, mostly sunny. A slight chance of showers and thunderstorms in the morning, then a chance of showers and thunderstorms in the afternoon. Highs in the upper 80s. Chance of rain 30%. Sunday night, partly cloudy. A chance of showers and thunderstorms in the evening, then a slight chance of showers and thunderstorms after midnight. Lows in the lower 60s. Chance of rain 40%. Monday, sunny. Highs in the lower 80s. Monday night, clear. Lows in the lower 60s. Tuesday, sunny. Highs in the upper 80s. The forecast key messages for North and Central Texas. Scattered showers and storms are possible mainly across Central and East Texas today, a few of which may be capable of producing hail. A cooler and mostly dry end to the work week is forecast with temperatures near or below normal today through Friday. Another cold frontal passage may bring showers and storms to the area over the upcoming weekend. The spotter information statement for North and Central Texas. Spotter activation is not expected at this time. The ultraviolet index forecast for May 6th is 9, or very high. The current time is 6:12 a.m. Central Daylight Time. 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The following reports of weather temperature and wind were made at 6 a.m. DFW Airport, cloudy, 57, dew point 46, relative humidity 66%, wind north at 15, pressure 29.86 inches and rising. Dallas Love Field, cloudy, 57, north at 13. Fort Worth Meacham, cloudy, 56, north at 13, gusting to 22. Arlington, cloudy, 59, north at 15. McKinney, cloudy, 55, north at 14. Denton, cloudy, 54, north at 15, gusting to 23. Elsewhere around the region, Wichita Falls, cloudy, 51, north at 16. Abilene, cloudy, 53, north at 9. Waco, fog, 63, north at 12. Tyler, cloudy, 65, north at 6. Once again at 6 a.m., DFW Airport, cloudy, 57, north at 15. Now let's check on your local forecast for the Dallas-Fort Worth Metroplex. Today, mostly cloudy with a 20% chance of showers and thunderstorms. Much cooler with highs around 70. North winds 5 to 10 miles an hour. Tonight, cloudy. Lows in the mid-50s. North winds 5 to 10 miles an hour. Thursday, mostly cloudy. Highs in the mid-70s. Northeast winds 5 to 10 miles an hour. Thursday night, mostly cloudy in the evening, then becoming partly cloudy. Lows in the upper 50s. East winds around 5 miles an hour. And now the extended forecast. Friday, mostly sunny. Highs in the lower 80s. South winds 5 to 10 miles an hour. Friday night, partly cloudy. Lows in the mid-60s. Saturday, mostly sunny. A 20% chance of showers and thunderstorms in the afternoon. Highs in the upper 80s. Saturday night, partly cloudy in the evening, then clearing. A 20% chance of showers and thunderstorms. Lows in the upper 60s. Sunday, mostly sunny. A slight

chance of showers and thunderstorms in the morning, then a chance of showers and thunderstorms in the afternoon. Highs in the upper 80s. Chance of rain 30%. Sunday night, partly cloudy. A chance of showers and thunderstorms in the evening, then a slight chance of showers and thunderstorms after midnight. Lows in the lower 60s. Chance of rain 40%. Monday, sunny. Highs in the lower 80s. Monday night, clear. Lows in the lower 60s. Tuesday, sunny. Highs in the upper 80s. The forecast key messages for North and Central Texas. Scattered showers and storms are possible mainly across Central and East Texas today, a few of which may be capable of producing hail. A cooler and mostly dry end to the work week is forecast with temperatures near or below normal today through Friday. Another cold frontal passage may bring showers and storms to the area over the upcoming weekend. The spotter information statement for North and Central Texas. Spotter activation is not expected at this time. The ultraviolet index forecast for May 6th is 9, or very high. The current time is 6:16 a.m. Central Daylight Time. 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The following reports of weather temperature and wind were made at 6 a.m. DFW Airport, cloudy, 57, dew point 46, relative humidity 66%, wind north at 15, pressure 29.86 inches and rising. Dallas Love Field, cloudy, 57, north at 13. Fort Worth Meacham, cloudy, 56, north at 13, gusting to 22. Arlington, cloudy, 59, north at 15. McKinney, cloudy, 55, north at 14. Denton, cloudy, 54, north at 15, gusting to 23. Elsewhere around the region, Wichita Falls, cloudy, 51, north at 16. Abilene, cloudy, 53, north at 9. Waco, fog, 63, north at 12. Tyler, cloudy, 65, north at 6. Once again at 6 a.m., DFW Airport, cloudy, 57, north at 15. Now let's check on your local forecast for the Dallas-Fort Worth Metroplex. Today, mostly cloudy with a 20% chance of showers and thunderstorms. Much cooler with highs around 70. North winds 5 to 10 miles an hour. Tonight, cloudy. Lows in the mid-50s. North winds 5 to 10 miles an hour. Thursday, mostly cloudy. Highs in the mid-70s. Northeast winds 5 to 10 miles an hour. Thursday night, mostly cloudy in the evening, then becoming partly cloudy. Lows in the upper 50s. East winds around 5 miles an hour. And now the extended forecast. Friday, mostly sunny. Highs in the lower 80s. South winds 5 to 10 miles an hour. Friday night, partly cloudy. Lows in the mid-60s. Saturday, mostly sunny. A 20% chance of showers and thunderstorms in the afternoon. Highs in the upper 80s. Saturday night, partly cloudy in the evening, then clearing. A 20% chance of showers and thunderstorms. Lows in the upper 60s. Sunday, mostly sunny. A slight chance of showers and thunderstorms in the morning, then a chance of showers and thunderstorms in the afternoon. Highs in the upper 80s. Chance of rain 30%. Sunday night, partly cloudy. A chance of showers and thunderstorms in the evening, then a slight chance of showers and thunderstorms after midnight. Lows in the lower 60s. Chance of rain 40%. Monday, sunny. Highs in the lower 80s. Monday night, clear. Lows in the lower 60s. Tuesday, sunny. Highs in the upper 80s. The forecast key messages for North and Central Texas. Scattered showers and storms are possible mainly across Central and East Texas today, a few of which may be capable of producing hail. A cooler and mostly dry end to the work week is forecast with

North at 15, pressure 29.86 inches and rising. Dallas Love Field, cloudy, 57, north at 13. Fort Worth Meacham, cloudy, 56, north at 13, gusting to 22. Arlington, cloudy, 59, north at 15. McKinney, cloudy, 55, north at 14. Denton, cloudy, 54, north at 15, gusting to 23. Elsewhere around the region, Wichita Falls, cloudy, 51, north at 16. Abilene, cloudy, 53, north at 9. Waco, fog, 63, north at 12. Tyler, cloudy, 65, north at 6. Once again at 6 a.m., DFW Airport, cloudy, 57, north at 15. Now let's check on your local forecast for the Dallas-Fort Worth Metroplex. Today, mostly cloudy with a 20% chance of showers and thunderstorms. Much cooler with highs around 70. North winds 5 to 10 miles an hour. Tonight, cloudy. Lows in the mid-50s. North winds 5 to 10 miles an hour. Thursday, mostly cloudy. Highs in the mid-70s. Northeast winds 5 to 10 miles an hour. Thursday night, mostly cloudy in the evening, then becoming partly cloudy. Lows in the upper 50s. East winds around 5 miles an hour. And now the extended forecast. Friday, mostly sunny. Highs in the lower 80s. South winds 5 to 10 miles an hour. Friday night, partly cloudy. Lows in the mid-60s. Saturday, mostly sunny. A 20% chance of showers and thunderstorms in the afternoon. Highs in the upper 80s. Saturday night, partly cloudy in the evening, then clearing. A 20% chance of showers and thunderstorms. Lows in the upper 60s. Sunday, mostly sunny. A slight chance of showers and thunderstorms in the morning, then a chance of showers and thunderstorms in the afternoon. Highs in the upper 80s. Chance of rain 30%. Sunday night, partly cloudy. A chance of showers and thunderstorms in the evening, then a slight chance of showers and thunderstorms after midnight. Lows in the lower 60s. Chance of rain 40%. Monday, sunny. Highs in the lower 80s. Monday night, clear. Lows in the lower 60s. Tuesday, sunny. Highs in the upper 80s. The forecast key messages for North and Central Texas. Scattered showers and storms are possible mainly across Central and East Texas today, a few of which may be capable of producing hail. A cooler and mostly dry end to the work week is forecast with temperatures near or below normal today through Friday. Another cold frontal passage may bring showers and storms to the area over the upcoming weekend. The spotter information statement for North and Central Texas. Spotter activation is not expected at this time. The ultraviolet index forecast for May 6th is 9, or very high. The current time is 6:24 a.m. Central Daylight Time. 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The following reports of weather temperature and wind were made at 6 a.m. DFW Airport, cloudy, 57, dew point 46, relative humidity 66%, wind north at 15, pressure 29.86 inches and rising. Dallas Love Field, cloudy, 57, north at 13. Fort Worth Meacham, cloudy, 56, north at 13, gusting to 22. Arlington, cloudy, 59, north at 15. McKinney, cloudy, 55, north at 14. Denton, cloudy, 54, north at 15, gusting to 23. Elsewhere around the region, Wichita Falls, cloudy, 51, north at 16. Abilene, cloudy, 53, north at 9. Waco, fog, 63, north at 12. Tyler, cloudy, 65, north at 6. Once again at 6 a.m., DFW Airport, cloudy, 57, north at 15.

Now let's check on your local forecast for the Dallas-Fort Worth Metroplex. Today, mostly cloudy with a 20% chance of showers and thunderstorms. Much cooler with highs around 70. North winds 5 to 10 miles an hour. Tonight, cloudy. Lows in the mid-50s. North winds 5 to 10 miles an hour. Thursday, mostly cloudy. Highs in the mid-70s. Northeast winds 5 to 10 miles an hour. Thursday night, mostly cloudy in the evening, then becoming partly cloudy. Lows in the upper 50s. East winds around 5 miles an hour. And now the extended forecast. Friday, mostly sunny. Highs in the lower 80s. South winds 5 to 10 miles an hour. Friday night, partly cloudy. Lows in the mid-60s. Saturday, mostly sunny. A 20% chance of showers and thunderstorms in the afternoon. Highs in the upper 80s. Saturday night, partly cloudy in the evening, then clearing. A 20% chance of showers and thunderstorms. Lows in the upper 60s. Sunday, mostly sunny. A slight chance of showers and thunderstorms in the morning, then a chance of showers and thunderstorms in the afternoon. Highs in the upper 80s. Chance of rain 30%. Sunday night, partly cloudy. A chance of showers and thunderstorms in the evening, then a slight chance of showers and thunderstorms after midnight. Lows in the lower 60s. Chance of rain 40%. Monday, sunny. Highs in the lower 80s. Monday night, clear. Lows in the lower 60s. Tuesday, sunny. Highs in the upper 80s. The forecast key messages for North and Central Texas. Scattered showers and storms are possible mainly across Central and East Texas today, a few of which may be capable of producing hail. A cooler and mostly dry end to the work week is forecast with temperatures near or below normal today through Friday. Another cold frontal passage may bring showers and storms to the area over the upcoming weekend. The spotter information statement for North and Central Texas. Spotter activation is not expected at this time. The ultraviolet index forecast for May 6th is 9, or very high. The current time is 6:28 a.m. Central Daylight Time. 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Serving the Dallas-Fort Worth listening area. The following reports of weather temperature and wind were made at 6 a.m. DFW Airport, cloudy, 57, dew point 46, relative humidity 66%, wind north at 15, pressure 29.86 inches and rising. Dallas Love Field, cloudy, 57, north at 13. Fort Worth Meacham, cloudy, 56, north at 13, gusting to 22. Arlington, cloudy, 59, north at 15. McKinney, cloudy, 55, north at 14. Denton, cloudy, 54, north at 15, gusting to 23. Elsewhere around the region, Wichita Falls, cloudy, 51, north at 16. Abilene, cloudy, 53, north at 9. Waco, fog, 63, north at 12. Tyler, cloudy, 65, north at 6. Once again at 6 a.m., DFW Airport, cloudy, 57, north at 15. Now let's check on your local forecast for the Dallas-Fort Worth Metroplex. Today, mostly cloudy with a 20% chance of showers and thunderstorms. Much cooler with highs around 70. North winds 5 to 10 miles an hour. Tonight, cloudy. Lows in the mid-50s. North winds 5 to 10 miles an hour. Thursday, mostly cloudy. Highs in the mid-70s. Northeast winds 5 to 10 miles an hour. Thursday night, mostly cloudy in the evening, then becoming partly cloudy. Lows in the upper 50s. East winds around 5 miles an hour. And now the extended forecast. Friday, mostly sunny. Highs in the lower 80s. South winds 5 to 10 miles an hour. Friday night, partly

lows in the mid-60s. Saturday, mostly sunny. A 20% chance of showers and thunderstorms in the afternoon. Highs in the upper 80s. Saturday night, partly cloudy in the evening, then clearing. A 20% chance of showers and thunderstorms. Lows in the upper 60s. Sunday, mostly sunny. A slight chance of showers and thunderstorms in the morning, then a chance of showers and thunderstorms in the afternoon. Highs in the upper 80s. Chance of rain 30%. Sunday night, partly cloudy. A chance of showers and thunderstorms in the evening, then a slight chance of showers and thunderstorms after midnight. Lows in the lower 60s. Chance of rain 40%. Monday, sunny. Highs in the lower 80s. Monday night, clear. Lows in the lower 60s. Tuesday, sunny. Highs in the upper 80s. The forecast key messages for North and Central Texas. Scattered showers and storms are possible mainly across Central and East Texas today, a few of which may be capable of producing hail. A cooler and mostly dry end to the work week is forecast with temperatures near or below normal today through Friday. Another cold frontal passage may bring showers and storms to the area over the upcoming weekend. The spotter information statement for North and Central Texas. Spotter activation is not expected at this time. The ultraviolet index forecast for May 6th is 9, or very high. The current time is 6:32 a.m. Central Daylight Time. 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The following reports of weather temperature and wind were made at 6 a.m. DFW Airport, cloudy, 57, dew point 46, relative humidity 66%, wind north at 15, pressure 29.86 inches and rising. Dallas Love Field, cloudy, 57, north at 13. Fort Worth Meacham, cloudy, 56, north at 13.86 inches and rising. Dallas Love Field, cloudy, 57, north at 13. Fort Worth Meacham, cloudy, 56, north at 13, gusting to 22. Arlington, cloudy, 59, north at 15. McKinney, cloudy, 55, north at 14. Denton, cloudy, 54, north at 15, gusting to 23. Elsewhere around the region, Wichita Falls, cloudy, 51, north at 16. Abilene, cloudy, 53, north at 9. Waco, fog, 63, north at 12. Tyler, cloudy, 65, north at 6. Once again at 6 a.m., DFW Airport, cloudy, 57, north at 15. Now let's check on your local forecast for the Dallas-Fort Worth Metroplex. Today, mostly cloudy with a 20% chance of showers and thunderstorms. Much cooler with highs around 70. North winds 5 to 10 miles an hour. Tonight, cloudy. Lows in the mid-50s. North winds 5 to 10 miles an hour. Thursday, mostly cloudy. Highs in the mid-70s. Northeast winds 5 to 10 miles an hour. Thursday night, mostly cloudy in the evening, then becoming partly cloudy. Lows in the upper 50s. East winds around 5 miles an hour. And now the extended forecast. Friday, mostly sunny. Highs in the lower 80s. South winds 5 to 10 miles an hour. Friday night, partly cloudy. Lows in the mid-60s. Saturday, mostly sunny. A 20% chance of showers and thunderstorms in the afternoon. Highs in the upper 80s. Saturday night, partly cloudy in the evening, then clearing. A 20% chance of showers and thunderstorms. Lows in the upper 60s. Sunday, mostly sunny. A slight chance of showers and thunderstorms in the morning, then a chance of showers and thunderstorms in the afternoon. Highs in the upper 80s. Chance of rain 30%. Sunday night, partly cloudy. A chance of showers and thunderstorms in the evening, then a slight

McKinney, cloudy, 55, north at 14. Denton, cloudy, 54, north at 15, gusting to 23. Elsewhere around the region, Wichita Falls, cloudy, 51, north at 16. Abilene, cloudy, 53, north at 9. Waco, fog, 63, north at 12. Tyler, cloudy, 65, north at 6. Once again at 6 a.m., DFW Airport, cloudy, 57, north at 15. Now let's check on your local forecast for the Dallas-Fort Worth Metroplex. Today, mostly cloudy with a 20% chance of showers and thunderstorms. Much cooler with highs around 70. North winds 5 to 10 miles an hour. Tonight, cloudy. Lows in the mid-50s. North winds 5 to 10 miles an hour. Thursday, mostly cloudy. Highs in the mid-70s. Northeast winds 5 to 10 miles an hour. Thursday night, mostly cloudy in the evening, then becoming partly cloudy. Lows in the upper 50s. East winds around 5 miles an hour. And now the extended forecast. Friday, mostly sunny. Highs in the lower 80s. South winds 5 to 10 miles an hour. Friday night, partly cloudy. Lows in the mid-60s. Saturday, mostly sunny. A 20% chance of showers and thunderstorms in the afternoon. Highs in the upper 80s. Saturday night, partly cloudy in the evening, then clearing. A 20% chance of showers and thunderstorms. Lows in the upper 60s. Sunday, mostly sunny. A slight chance of showers and thunderstorms in the morning, then a chance of showers and thunderstorms in the afternoon. Highs in the upper 80s. Chance of rain 30%. Sunday night, partly cloudy. A chance of showers and thunderstorms in the evening, then a slight chance of showers and thunderstorms after midnight. Lows in the lower 60s. Chance of rain 40%. Monday, sunny. Highs in the lower 80s. Monday night, clear. Lows in the lower 60s. Tuesday, sunny. Highs in the upper 80s. The forecast key messages for North and Central Texas. Scattered showers and storms are possible mainly across Central and East Texas today, a few of which may be capable of producing hail. A cooler and mostly dry end to the work week is forecast with temperatures near or below normal today through Friday. Another cold frontal passage may bring showers and storms to the area over the upcoming weekend. The spotter information statement for North and Central Texas. Spotter activation is not expected at this time. The ultraviolet index forecast for May 6th is 9, or very high. The current time is 6:48 a.m. Central Daylight Time. 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The following reports of weather temperature and wind were made at 6 a.m. DFW Airport, cloudy, 57, dew point 46, relative humidity 66%, wind north at 15, pressure 29.86 inches and rising. Dallas Love Field, cloudy, 57, north at 13. Fort Worth Meacham, cloudy, 56, north at 13, gusting to 22. Arlington, cloudy, 59, north at 15. McKinney, cloudy, 55, north at 14. Denton, cloudy, 54, north at 15, gusting to 23. Elsewhere around the region, Wichita Falls, cloudy, 51, north at 16. Abilene, cloudy, 53, north at 9. Waco, fog, 63, north at 12. Tyler, cloudy, 65, north at 6. Once again at 6 a.m., DFW Airport, cloudy, 57, north at 15. Now let's check on your local forecast for the Dallas-Fort Worth Metroplex. Today, mostly cloudy with a 20% chance of showers and thunderstorms. Much cooler with highs around 70. North winds 5 to 10 miles an hour. Tonight, cloudy. Lows in the mid

which may be capable of producing hail. A cooler and mostly dry end to the work week is forecast, with temperatures near or below normal today through Friday. Another cold frontal passage may bring showers and storms to the area over the upcoming weekend. The spotter information statement for North and Central Texas. Spotter activation is not expected at this time. The Dallas-Fort Worth climate summary for yesterday, May 5, 2026. Yesterday's high temperature was 91 degrees and the low 62 degrees. No precipitation fell yesterday, which leaves the monthly total at 0.01 inches. The total precipitation for the year still stands at 10.23 inches. There were no heating degree days yesterday, and there were 12 cooling degree days yesterday. The normal high temperature for today is 80 degrees, and the normal low is 61. The record high for today is 100, which occurred in 1998, and the record low is 45, which occurred in 1935. Sunrise today is at 6:36 a.m., and sunset is at 8:14 p.m. The ultraviolet index forecast for May 6th is 9, or very high. The current time is 7:01 a.m. Central Daylight Time. 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The following reports of weather temperature and wind were made at 6 a.m. DFW Airport, cloudy, 57, dew point 46, relative humidity 66%, wind north at 15, pressure 29.86 inches and rising. Dallas Love Field, cloudy, 57, north at 13. Fort Worth Meacham, cloudy, 56, north at 13, gusting to 22. Arlington, cloudy, 59, north at 15. McKinney, cloudy, 55, north at 14. Denton, cloudy, 54, north at 15, gusting to 23. Elsewhere around the region, Wichita Falls, cloudy, 51, north at 16. Abilene, cloudy, 53, north at 9. Waco, fog, 63, north at 12. Tyler, cloudy, 65, north at 6. Once again at 6 a.m., DFW Airport, cloudy, 57, north at 15. The following reports of weather temperature and wind were made at 7 a.m. DFW Airport, cloudy, 56, dew point 46, relative humidity 69%, wind north at 13, pressure 29.89 inches and rising. Dallas Love Field, cloudy, 56, northwest at 14, gusting to 22. Fort Worth Meacham, cloudy, 54, north at 16, gusting to 23. Arlington, cloudy, 57, northwest at 15. McKinney, cloudy, 54, north at 14. Denton, cloudy, 51, north at 14. Elsewhere around the region, Wichita Falls, cloudy, 51, northeast at 17. Abilene, cloudy, 52, northeast at 12. Waco, fog, 61, north at 9. Tyler, cloudy, 62, northwest at 6. Once again at 7 a.m., DFW Airport, cloudy, 56, north at 13. The following reports of weather temperature and wind were made at 7 a.m. DFW Airport, cloudy, 56, dew point 46, relative humidity 69%, wind north at 13, pressure 29.89 inches and rising. Dallas Love Field, cloudy, 56, northwest at 14, gusting to 22. Fort Worth Meacham, cloudy, 54, north at 16, gusting to 23. Arlington, cloudy, 57, northwest at 15. McKinney, cloudy, 54, north at 14. Denton, cloudy, 51, north at 14. Elsewhere around the region, Wichita Falls, cloudy, 51, northeast at 17. Abilene, cloudy, 52, northeast at 12. Waco, fog, 61, north at 9. Tyler, cloudy, 62, northwest at 6. Once again at 7 a.m., DFW Airport, cloudy, 56, north at 13.
Now let's check on your local forecast for the Dallas-Fort Worth Metroplex. Today, mostly cloudy with a 20% chance of showers and thunderstorms. Much cooler with highs around 70. North winds 5 to 10 miles an hour. Tonight, cloudy. Lows in the mid-50s. North winds 5 to 10 miles an hour. Thursday, mostly cloudy. Highs in the mid-70s. Northeast winds 5 to 10 miles an hour. Thursday night, mostly cloudy in the evening, then becoming partly cloudy. Lows in the upper 50s. East winds around 5 miles an hour. And now the extended forecast. Friday, mostly sunny. Highs in the lower 80s. South winds 5 to 10 miles an hour. Friday night, partly cloudy. Lows in the mid-60s. Saturday, mostly sunny. A 20% chance of showers and thunderstorms in the afternoon. Highs in the upper 80s. Saturday night, partly cloudy in the evening, then clearing. A 20% chance of showers and thunderstorms. Lows in the upper 60s. Sunday, mostly sunny. A slight chance of showers and thunderstorms in the morning, then a chance of showers and thunderstorms in the afternoon. Highs in the upper 80s. Chance of rain 30%. Sunday night, partly cloudy. A chance of showers and thunderstorms in the evening, then a slight chance of showers and thunderstorms after midnight. Lows in the lower 60s. Chance of rain 40%. Monday, sunny. Highs in the lower 80s. Monday night, clear. Lows in the lower 60s. Tuesday, sunny. Highs in the upper 80s. The forecast key messages for North and Central Texas. Scattered showers and storms are possible mainly across Central and East Texas today, a few of which may be capable of producing hail. A cooler and mostly dry end to the work week is forecast with temperatures near or below normal today through Friday. Another cold frontal passage may bring showers and storms to the area over the upcoming weekend. The spotter information statement for North and Central Texas. Spotter activation is not expected at this time. The Dallas-Fort Worth climate summary for yesterday, May 5, 2026. Yesterday's high temperature was 91 degrees and the low 62 degrees. No precipitation fell yesterday, which leaves the monthly total at 0.01 inches. The total precipitation for the year still stands at 10.23 inches. There were no heating degree days yesterday and there were 12 cooling degree days yesterday. The normal high temperature for today is 80 degrees and the normal low is 61. The record high for today is 100, which occurred in 1998, and the record low is 45, which occurred in 1935. Sunrise today is at 6:36 a.m. and sunset is at 8:14 p.m. The ultraviolet index forecast for May 6th is 9, or very high. The current time is 7:08 a.m. Central Daylight Time. 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The following reports of weather temperature and wind were made at 7 a.m. DFW Airport, cloudy, 56, dew point 46, relative humidity 69%, wind north at 13, pressure 29.89 inches and rising. Dallas Love Field, cloudy, 56, northwest at 14, gusting to 22. Fort Worth Meacham, cloudy, 54, north at 16, gusting to 23. Arlington, cloudy, 57, northwest at 15. McKinney, cloudy, 54, north at 14. Denton, cloudy, 51, north at 14. Elsewhere around the region, Wichita Falls, cloudy, 51, northeast at 17. Abilene, cloudy, 52, northeast at 12. Waco, fog, 61, north at 9. Tyler, cloudy, 62, northwest at 6. Once again at 7 a.m., DFW Airport, cloudy, 56, north at 13. Now let's check on your local forecast for the Dallas-Fort Worth Metroplex. Today, mostly cloudy.

with a 20% chance of showers and thunderstorms. Much cooler with highs around 70. North winds 5 to 10 miles an hour. Tonight, cloudy. Lows in the mid-50s. North winds 5 to 10 miles an hour. Thursday, mostly cloudy. Highs in the mid-70s. Northeast winds 5 to 10 miles an hour. Thursday night, mostly cloudy in the evening, then becoming partly cloudy. Lows in the upper 50s. East winds around 5 miles an hour. And now the extended forecast. Friday, mostly sunny. Highs in the lower 80s. South winds 5 to 10 miles an hour. Friday night, partly cloudy. Lows in the mid-60s. Saturday, mostly sunny. A 20% chance of showers and thunderstorms in the afternoon. Highs in the upper 80s. Saturday night, partly cloudy in the evening, then clearing. A 20% chance of showers and thunderstorms. Lows in the upper 60s. Sunday, mostly sunny. A slight chance of showers and thunderstorms in the morning, then a chance of showers and thunderstorms in the afternoon. Highs in the upper 80s. Chance of rain 30%. Sunday night, partly cloudy. A chance of showers and thunderstorms in the evening, then a slight chance of showers and thunderstorms after midnight. Lows in the lower 60s. Chance of rain 40%. Monday, sunny. Highs in the lower 80s. Monday night, clear. Lows in the lower 60s. Tuesday, sunny. Highs in the upper 80s. The forecast key messages for North and Central Texas. Scattered showers and storms are possible mainly across Central and East Texas today, a few of which may be capable of producing hail. A cooler and mostly dry end to the work week is forecast with temperatures near or below normal today through Friday. Another cold frontal passage may bring showers and storms to the area over the upcoming weekend. The spotter information statement for North and Central Texas. Spotter activation is not expected at this time. The Dallas-Fort Worth climate summary for yesterday, May 5, 2026. Yesterday's high temperature was 91 degrees and the low 62 degrees. No precipitation fell yesterday, which leaves the monthly total at 0.01 inches. The total precipitation for the year still stands at 10.23 inches. There were no heating degree days yesterday and there were 12 cooling degree days yesterday. The normal high temperature for today is 80 degrees and the normal low is 61. The record high for today is 100, which occurred in 1998, and the record low is 45, which occurred in 1935. Sunrise today is at 6:36 a.m. and sunset is at 8:14 p.m. The ultraviolet index forecast for May 6th is 9, or very high. The current time is 7:13 a.m. Central Daylight Time. 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The following reports of weather temperature and wind were made at 7 a.m. DFW Airport, cloudy, 56, dew point 46, relative humidity 69%, wind north at 13, pressure 29.89 inches and rising. Dallas Love Field, cloudy, 56, northwest at 14, gusting to 22. Fort Worth Meacham, cloudy, 54, north at 16, gusting to 23. Arlington, cloudy, 57, northwest at 15. McKinney, cloudy, 54, north at 14. Denton, cloudy, 51, north at 14. Elsewhere around the region, Wichita Falls, cloudy, 51, northeast at 17. Abilene, cloudy, 52, northeast at 12. Waco, fog, 61, north at 9. Tyler, cloudy, 62, northwest at 6. Once again at 7 a.m., DFW Airport, cloudy, 56, north at 13. Now let's check on your local forecast for the Dallas-Fort Worth Metroplex. Today, mostly cloudy with a 20% chance of showers and thunderstorms. Much cooler with highs around 70.

North winds 5 to 10 miles an hour. Tonight, cloudy. Lows in the mid-50s. North winds 5 to 10 miles an hour. Thursday, mostly cloudy. Highs in the mid-70s. Northeast winds 5 to 10 miles an hour. Thursday night, mostly cloudy in the evening, then becoming partly cloudy. Lows in the upper 50s. East winds around 5 miles an hour. And now the extended forecast. Friday, mostly sunny. Highs in the lower 80s. South winds 5 to 10 miles an hour. Friday night, partly cloudy. Lows in the mid-60s. Saturday, mostly sunny. A 20% chance of showers and thunderstorms in the afternoon. Highs in the upper 80s. Saturday night, partly cloudy in the evening, then clearing. A 20% chance of showers and thunderstorms. Lows in the upper 60s. Sunday, mostly sunny. A slight chance of showers and thunderstorms in the morning, then a chance of showers and thunderstorms in the afternoon. Highs in the upper 80s. Chance of rain 30%. Sunday night, partly cloudy. A chance of showers and thunderstorms in the evening, then a slight chance of showers and thunderstorms after midnight. Lows in the lower 60s. Chance of rain 40%. Monday, sunny. Highs in the lower 80s. Monday night, clear. Lows in the lower 60s. Tuesday, sunny. Highs in the upper 80s. The forecast key messages for North and Central Texas. Scattered showers and storms are possible mainly across Central and East Texas today, a few of which may be capable of producing hail. A cooler and mostly dry end to the work week is forecast with temperatures near or below normal today through Friday. Another cold frontal passage may bring showers and storms to the area over the upcoming weekend. The spotter information statement for North and Central Texas. Spotter activation is not expected at this time. The Dallas-Fort Worth climate summary for yesterday, May 5, 2026. Yesterday's high temperature was 91 degrees and the low 62 degrees. No precipitation fell yesterday, which leaves the monthly total at 0.01 inches. The total precipitation for the year still stands at 10.23 inches. There were no heating degree days yesterday and there were 12 cooling degree days yesterday. The normal high temperature for today is 80 degrees, and the normal low is 61. The record high for today is 100, which occurred in 1998, and the record low is 45, which occurred in 1935. Sunrise today is at 6:36 a.m. and sunset is at 8:14 p.m. The ultraviolet index forecast for May 6th is 9, or very high. The current time is 7:18 a.m. Central Daylight Time. 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The following reports of weather temperature and wind were made at 7 a.m. DFW Airport, cloudy, 56, dew point 46, relative humidity 69%, wind north at 13, pressure 29.89 inches and rising. Dallas Love Field, cloudy, 56, northwest at 14, gusting to 22. Fort Worth Meacham, cloudy, 54, north at 16, gusting to 23. Arlington, cloudy, 57, northwest at 15. McKinney, cloudy, 54, north at 14. Denton, cloudy, 51, north at 14. Elsewhere around the region, Wichita Falls, cloudy, 51, northeast at 17. Abilene, cloudy, 52, northeast at 12. Waco, fog, 61, north at 9. Tyler, cloudy, 62, northwest at 6. Once again at 7 a.m., DFW Airport, cloudy, 56, north at 13. Now let's check on your local forecast for the Dallas-Fort Worth Metroplex. Today, mostly cloudy with a 20% chance of showers and thunderstorms. Much cooler with highs around 70. North winds 5 to 10 miles an hour. Tonight, cloudy. Lows in the mid-50s.

showers and thunderstorms in the afternoon. Highs in the upper 80s. Saturday night, partly cloudy in the evening, then clearing. A 20% chance of showers and thunderstorms. Lows in the upper 60s. Sunday, mostly sunny. A slight chance of showers and thunderstorms in the morning, then a chance of showers and thunderstorms in the afternoon. Highs in the upper 80s. Chance of rain 30%. Sunday night, partly cloudy. A chance of showers and thunderstorms in the evening, then a slight chance of showers and thunderstorms after midnight. Lows in the lower 60s. Chance of rain 40%. Monday, sunny. Highs in the lower 80s. Monday night, clear. Lows in the lower 60s. Tuesday, sunny. Highs in the upper 80s. The forecast key messages for North and Central Texas. Scattered showers and storms are possible mainly across Central and East Texas today, a few of which may be capable of producing hail. A cooler and mostly dry end to the work week is forecast with temperatures near or below normal today through Friday. Another cold frontal passage may bring showers and storms to the area over the upcoming weekend. The spotter information statement for North and Central Texas. Spotter activation is not expected at this time. The Dallas-Fort Worth climate summary for yesterday, May 5, 2026. Yesterday's high temperature was 91 degrees and the low 62 degrees. No precipitation fell yesterday, which leaves the monthly total at 0.01 inches. The total precipitation for the year still stands at 10.23 inches. There were no heating degree days yesterday and there were 12 cooling degree days yesterday. The normal high temperature for today is 80 degrees and the normal low is 61. The record high for today is 100, which occurred in 1998, and the record low is 45, which occurred in 1935. Sunrise today is at 6:36 a.m. and sunset is at 8:14 p.m. The ultraviolet index forecast for May 6th is 9, or very high. The current time is 7:23 a.m. Central Daylight Time. 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The following reports of weather temperature and wind were made at 7 a.m. DFW Airport, cloudy, 56, dew point 46, relative humidity 69%, wind north at 13, pressure 29.89 inches and rising. Dallas Love Field, cloudy, 56, northwest at 14, gusting to 22. Fort Worth Meacham, cloudy, 54, north at 16, gusting to 23. Arlington, cloudy, 57, northwest at 15. McKinney, cloudy, 54, north at 14. Denton, cloudy, 51, north at 14. Elsewhere around the region, Wichita Falls, cloudy, 51, northeast at 17. Abilene, cloudy, 52, northeast at 12. Waco, fog, 61, north at 9. Tyler, cloudy, 62, northwest at 6. Once again at 7 a.m., DFW Airport, cloudy, 56, north at 13. Now let's check on your local forecast for the Dallas-Fort Worth Metroplex. Today, mostly cloudy with a 20% chance of showers and thunderstorms. Much cooler with highs around 70. North winds 5 to 10 miles an hour. Tonight, cloudy. Lows in the mid-50s. North winds 5 to 10 miles an hour. Thursday, mostly cloudy. Highs in the mid-70s. Northeast winds 5 to 10 miles an hour. Thursday night, mostly cloudy in the evening, then becoming partly cloudy. Lows in the upper 50s. East winds around 5 miles an hour. And now the extended forecast. Friday, mostly sunny. Highs in the lower 80s. South winds 5 to 10 miles an hour. Friday night, partly cloudy. Lows in the mid-60s. Saturday, mostly sunny. A 20% chance of showers and thunderstorms in the afternoon. Highs in the upper 80s. Saturday night,

partly cloudy in the evening, then clearing. A 20% chance of showers and thunderstorms. Lows in the upper 60s. Sunday, mostly sunny. A slight chance of showers and thunderstorms in the morning, then a chance of showers and thunderstorms in the afternoon. Highs in the upper 80s. Chance of rain 30%. Sunday night, partly cloudy. A chance of showers and thunderstorms in the evening, then a slight chance of showers and thunderstorms after midnight. Lows in the lower 60s. Chance of rain 40%. Monday, sunny. Highs in the lower 80s. Monday night, clear. Lows in the lower 60s. Tuesday, sunny. Highs in the upper 80s. The forecast key messages for North and Central Texas. Scattered showers and storms are possible mainly across Central and East Texas today, a few of which may be capable of producing hail. A cooler and mostly dry end to the work week is forecast with temperatures near or below normal today through Friday. Another cold frontal passage may bring showers and storms to the area over the upcoming weekend. The spotter information statement for North and Central Texas. Spotter activation is not expected at this time. The Dallas-Fort Worth climate summary for yesterday, May 5, 2026. Yesterday's high temperature was 91 degrees and the low 62 degrees. No precipitation fell yesterday, which leaves the monthly total at 0.01 inches. The total precipitation for the year still stands at 10.23 inches. There were no heating degree days yesterday and there were 12 cooling degree days yesterday. The normal high temperature for today is 80 degrees and the normal low is 61. The record high for today is 100, which occurred in 1998, and the record low is 45, which occurred in 1935. Sunrise today is at 6:36 a.m. and sunset is at 8:14 p.m. The ultraviolet index forecast for May 6th is 9, or very high. The current time is 7:28 a.m. Central Daylight Time. 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The following reports of weather temperature and wind were made at 7 a.m. DFW Airport, cloudy, 56, dew point 46, relative humidity 69%, wind north at 13, pressure 29.89 inches and rising. Dallas Love Field, cloudy, 56, northwest at 14, gusting to 22. Fort Worth Meacham, cloudy, 54, north at 16, gusting to 23. Arlington, cloudy, 57, northwest at 15. McKinney, cloudy, 54, north at 14. Denton, cloudy, 51, north at 14. Elsewhere around the region, Wichita Falls, cloudy, 51, northeast at 17. Abilene, cloudy, 52, northeast at 12. Waco, fog, 61, north at 9. Tyler, cloudy, 62, northwest at 6. Once again at 7 a.m., DFW Airport, cloudy, 56, north at 13. Now let's check on your local forecast for the Dallas-Fort Worth Metroplex. Today, mostly cloudy with a 20% chance of showers and thunderstorms. Much cooler with highs around 70. North winds 5 to 10 miles an hour. Tonight, cloudy. Lows in the mid-50s. North winds 5 to 10 miles an hour. Thursday, mostly cloudy. Highs in the mid-70s. Northeast winds 5 to 10 miles an hour. Thursday night, mostly cloudy in the evening, then becoming partly cloudy. Lows in the upper 50s. East winds around 5 miles an hour. And now the extended forecast. Friday, mostly sunny. Highs in the lower 80s. South winds 5 to 10 miles an hour. Friday night, partly cloudy. Lows in the mid 60s. Saturday, mostly sunny. A 20% chance of showers and thunderstorms in the afternoon. Highs in the upper 80s. Saturday night, partly cloudy in the evening, then clearing. A 20% chance of showers and thunderstorms.

Sunday, mostly sunny. A slight chance of showers and thunderstorms in the morning, then a chance of showers and thunderstorms in the afternoon. Highs in the upper 80s. Chance of rain 30%. Sunday night, partly cloudy. A chance of showers and thunderstorms in the evening, then a slight chance of showers and thunderstorms after midnight. Lows in the lower 60s. Chance of rain 40%. Monday, sunny. Highs in the lower 80s. Monday night, clear. Lows in the lower 60s. Tuesday, sunny. Highs in the upper 80s. The forecast key messages for North and Central Texas. Scattered showers and storms are possible mainly across Central and East Texas today, a few of which may be capable of producing hail. A cooler and mostly dry end to the work week is forecast with temperatures near or below normal today through Friday. Another cold frontal passage may bring showers and storms to the area over the upcoming weekend. The spotter information statement for North and Central Texas. Spotter activation is not expected at this time. The Dallas-Fort Worth climate summary for yesterday, May 5, 2026. Yesterday's high temperature was 91 degrees and the low 62 degrees. No precipitation fell yesterday, which leaves the monthly total at 0.01 inches. The total precipitation for the year still stands at 10.23 inches. There were no heating degree days yesterday and there were 12 cooling degree days yesterday. The normal high temperature for today is 80 degrees, and the normal low is 61. The record high for today is 100, which occurred in 1998, and the normal high temperature for today is 80 degrees, and the normal low is 61. The record high for today is 100, which occurred in 1998, and the record low is 45, which occurred in 1935. Sunrise today is at 6:36 a.m. and sunset is at 8:14 p.m. The ultraviolet index forecast for May 6th is 9, or very high. The current time is 7:33 a.m. Central Daylight Time. 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The following reports of weather temperature and wind were made at 7 a.m. DFW Airport, cloudy, 56, dew point 46, relative humidity 69%, wind north at 13, pressure 29.89 inches and rising. Dallas Love Field, cloudy, 56, northwest at 14, gusting to 22. Fort Worth Meacham, cloudy, 54, north at 16, gusting to 23. Arlington, cloudy, 57, northwest at 15. McKinney, cloudy, 54, north at 14. Denton, cloudy, 51, north at 14. Elsewhere around the region, Wichita Falls, cloudy, 51, northeast at 17. Abilene, cloudy, 52, northeast at 12. Waco, fog, 61, north at 9. Tyler, cloudy, 62, northwest at 6. Once again at 7 a.m., DFW Airport, cloudy, 56, north at 13. Now let's check on your local forecast for the Dallas-Fort Worth Metroplex. Today, mostly cloudy with a 20% chance of showers and thunderstorms. Much cooler with highs around 70. North winds 5 to 10 miles an hour. Tonight, cloudy. Lows in the mid-50s. North winds 5 to 10 miles an hour. Thursday, mostly cloudy. Highs in the mid-70s. Northeast winds 5 to 10 miles an hour. Thursday night, mostly cloudy in the evening, then becoming partly cloudy. Lows in the upper 50s. East winds around 5 miles an hour. And now the extended forecast. Friday, mostly sunny. Highs in the lower 80s. South winds 5 to 10 miles an hour. Friday night, partly cloudy. Lows in the mid-60s. Saturday, mostly sunny. A 20% chance of showers and thunderstorms in the afternoon. Highs in the upper 80s. Saturday night, partly cloudy in the evening, then clearing. A 20%

chance of showers and thunderstorms. Lows in the upper 60s. Sunday, mostly sunny. A slight chance of showers and thunderstorms in the morning, then a chance of showers and thunderstorms in the afternoon. Highs in the upper 80s. Chance of rain 30%. Sunday night, partly cloudy. A chance of showers and thunderstorms in the evening, then a slight chance of showers and thunderstorms after midnight. Lows in the lower 60s. Chance of rain 40%. Monday, sunny. Highs in the lower 80s. Monday night, clear. Lows in the lower 60s. Tuesday, sunny. Highs in the upper 80s. The forecast key messages for North and Central Texas. Scattered showers and storms are possible mainly across Central and East Texas today, a few of which may be capable of producing hail. A cooler and mostly dry end to the work week is forecast with temperatures near or below normal today through Friday. Another cold frontal passage may bring showers and storms to the area over the upcoming weekend. The spotter information statement for North and Central Texas. Spotter activation is not expected at this time. The Dallas-Fort Worth climate summary for yesterday, May 5, 2026. Yesterday's high temperature was 91 degrees and the low 62 degrees. No precipitation fell yesterday, which leaves the monthly total at 0.01 inches. The total precipitation for the year still stands at 10.23 inches. There were no heating degree days yesterday and there were 12 cooling degree days yesterday. The normal high temperature for today is 80 degrees, and the normal low is 61. The record high for today is 100, which occurred in 1998, and the record low is 45, which occurred in 1935. Sunrise today is at 6:36 a.m. and sunset is at 8:14 p.m. The ultraviolet index forecast for May 6th is 9, or very high. The current time is 7:38 a.m. Central Daylight Time. 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The following reports of weather temperature and wind were made at 7 a.m. DFW Airport, cloudy, 56, dew point 46, relative humidity 69%, wind north at 13, pressure 29.89 inches and rising. Dallas Love Field, cloudy, 56, northwest at 14, gusting to 22. Fort Worth Meacham, cloudy, 54, north at 16, gusting to 23. Arlington, cloudy, 57, northwest at 15. McKinney, cloudy, 54, north at 14. Denton, cloudy, 51, north at 14. Elsewhere around the region, Wichita Falls, cloudy, 51, northeast at 17. Abilene, cloudy, 52, northeast at 12. Waco, fog, 61, north at 9. Tyler, cloudy, 62, northwest at 6. Once again at 7 a.m., DFW Airport, cloudy, 56, north at 13. Now let's check on your local forecast for the Dallas-Fort Worth Metroplex. Today, mostly cloudy with a 20% chance of showers and thunderstorms. Much cooler with highs around 70. North winds 5 to 10 miles an hour. Tonight, cloudy. Lows in the mid-50s. North winds 5 to 10 miles an hour. Thursday, mostly cloudy. Highs in the mid-70s. Northeast winds 5 to 10 miles an hour. Thursday night, mostly cloudy in the evening, then becoming partly cloudy. Lows in the upper 50s. East winds around 5 miles an hour. And now the extended forecast. Friday, mostly sunny. Highs in the lower 80s. South winds 5 to 10 miles an hour. Friday night, partly cloudy. Lows in the mid-60s. Saturday, mostly sunny. A 20% chance of showers and thunderstorms in the afternoon. Highs in the upper 80s. Saturday night, partly cloudy in the evening, then clearing. A 20% chance of showers and thunderstorms. Lows in the upper 60s.
Sunday, mostly sunny. A slight chance of showers and thunderstorms in the morning, then a chance of showers and thunderstorms in the afternoon. Highs in the upper 80s. Chance of rain 30%. Sunday night, partly cloudy. A chance of showers and thunderstorms in the evening, then a slight chance of showers and thunderstorms after midnight. Lows in the lower 60s. Chance of rain 40%. Monday, sunny. Highs in the lower 80s. Monday night, clear. Lows in the lower 60s. Tuesday, sunny. Highs in the upper 80s. The forecast key messages for North and Central Texas. Scattered showers and storms are possible mainly across Central and East Texas today, a few of which may be capable of producing hail. A cooler and mostly dry end to the work week is forecast with temperatures near or below normal today through Friday. Another cold frontal passage may bring showers and storms to the area over the upcoming weekend. The spotter information statement for North and Central Texas. Spotter activation is not expected at this time. The Dallas-Fort Worth climate summary for yesterday, May 5, 2026. Yesterday's high temperature was 91 degrees and the low 62 degrees. No precipitation fell yesterday, which leaves the monthly total at 0.01 inches. The total precipitation for the year still stands at 10.23 inches. There were no heating degree days yesterday and there were 12 cooling degree days yesterday. The normal high temperature for today is 80 degrees, and the normal low is 61. The record high for today is 100, which occurred in 1998, and the record low is 45, which occurred in 1935. Sunrise today is at 6:36 a.m. and sunset is at 8:14 p.m. The ultraviolet index forecast for May 6th is 9, or very high. The current time is 7:43 a.m. Central Daylight Time. 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The following reports of weather temperature and wind were made at 7 a.m. DFW Airport, cloudy, 56, dew point 46, relative humidity 69%, wind north at 13, pressure 29.89 inches and rising. Dallas Love Field, cloudy, 56, northwest at 14, gusting to 22. Fort Worth Meacham, cloudy, 54, north at 16, gusting to 23. Arlington, cloudy, 57, northwest at 15. McKinney, cloudy, 54, north at 14. Denton, cloudy, 51, north at 14. Elsewhere around the region, Wichita Falls, cloudy, 51, northeast at 17. Abilene, cloudy, 52, northeast at 12. Waco, fog, 61, north at 9. Tyler, cloudy, 62, northwest at 6. Once again at 7 a.m., DFW Airport, cloudy, 56, north at 13. Now let's check on your local forecast for the Dallas-Fort Worth Metroplex. Today, mostly cloudy with a 20% chance of showers and thunderstorms. Much cooler with highs around 70. North winds 5 to 10 miles an hour. Tonight, cloudy. Lows in the mid-50s. North winds 5 to 10 miles an hour. Thursday, mostly cloudy. Highs in the mid-70s. Northeast winds 5 to 10 miles an hour. Thursday night, mostly cloudy in the evening, then becoming partly cloudy. Lows in the upper 50s. East winds around 5 miles an hour. And now the extended forecast. Friday, mostly sunny. Highs in the lower 80s. South winds 5 to 10 miles an hour. Friday night, partly cloudy. Lows in the mid-60s. Saturday, mostly sunny. A 20% chance of showers and thunderstorms in the afternoon. Highs in the upper 80s. Saturday night, partly cloudy in the evening, then clearing. A 20% chance of showers and thunderstorms. Lows in the upper 60s. Sunday, mostly sunny.
a slight chance of showers and thunderstorms in the morning, then a chance of showers and thunderstorms in the

afternoon. Highs in the upper 80s. Chance of rain 30%. Sunday night, partly cloudy. A chance of showers and thunderstorms in the evening. Then a slight chance of showers and thunderstorms after midnight. Lows in the lower 60s. Chance of rain 40%. Monday, sunny. Highs in the lower 80s. Monday night, clear. Lows in the lower 60s. Tuesday, sunny. Highs in the upper 80s. The forecast key messages for North and Central Texas. Scattered showers and storms are possible mainly across Central and East Texas today, a few of which may be capable of producing hail. A cooler and mostly dry end to the work week is forecast with temperatures near or below normal today through Friday. Another cold frontal passage may bring showers and storms to the area over the upcoming weekend. The spotter information statement for North and Central Texas. Spotter activation is not expected at this time. The Dallas-Fort Worth climate summary for yesterday, May 5, 2026. Yesterday's high temperature was 91 degrees and the low 62 degrees. No precipitation fell yesterday, which leaves the monthly total at 0.01 inches. The total precipitation for the year still stands at 10.23 inches. There were no heating degree days yesterday and there were 12 cooling degree days yesterday. The normal high temperature for today is 80 degrees, and the normal low is 61. The record high for today is 100, which occurred in 1998, and the record low is 45, which occurred in 1935. Sunrise today is at 6:36 a.m. and sunset is at 8:14 p.m. The ultraviolet index forecast for May 6th is 9, or very high. The current time is 7:48 a.m. Central Daylight Time. 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The following reports of weather temperature and wind were made at 7 a.m. DFW Airport, cloudy, 56, dew point 46, relative humidity 69%, wind north at 13, pressure 29.89 inches and rising. Dallas Love Field, cloudy, 56, northwest at 14, gusting to 22. Fort Worth Meacham, cloudy, 54, north at 16, gusting to 23. Arlington, cloudy, 57, northwest at 15. McKinney, cloudy, 54, north at 14. Denton, cloudy, 51, north at 14. Elsewhere around the region, Wichita Falls, cloudy, 51, northeast at 17. Abilene, cloudy, 52, northeast at 12. Waco, fog, 61, north at 9. Tyler, cloudy, 62, northwest at 6. Once again at 7 a.m., DFW Airport, cloudy, 56, north at 13. Now let's check on your local forecast for the Dallas-Fort Worth Metroplex. Today, mostly cloudy with a 20% chance of showers and thunderstorms. Much cooler with highs around 70. North winds 5 to 10 miles an hour. Tonight, cloudy. Lows in the mid-50s. North winds 5 to 10 miles an hour. Thursday, mostly cloudy. Highs in the mid-70s. Northeast winds 5 to 10 miles an hour. Thursday night, mostly cloudy in the evening, then becoming partly cloudy. Lows in the upper 50s. East winds around 5 miles an hour. And now the extended forecast. Friday, mostly sunny. Highs in the lower 80s. South winds 5 to 10 miles an hour. Friday night, partly cloudy. Lows in the mid-60s. Saturday, mostly sunny. A 20% chance of showers and thunderstorms in the afternoon. Highs in the upper 80s. Saturday night, partly cloudy in the evening, then clearing. A 20% chance of showers and thunderstorms. Lows in the upper 60s. Sunday, mostly sunny. A slight chance of showers and thunderstorms in the morning, then a chance of showers and thunderstorms in the afternoon. Highs in the upper 80s. Chance of rain 30%. Sunday night.

Monday, sunny. Highs in the lower 80s. Monday night, clear. Lows in the lower 60s. Tuesday, sunny. Highs in the upper 80s. The forecast key messages for North and Central Texas. Scattered showers and storms are possible mainly across Central and East Texas today, a few of which may be capable of producing hail. A cooler and mostly dry end to the work week is forecast with temperatures near or below normal today through Friday. Another cold frontal passage may bring showers and storms to the area over the upcoming weekend. The spotter information statement for North and Central Texas. Spotter activation is not expected at this time. The Dallas-Fort Worth climate summary for yesterday, May 5, 2026. Yesterday's high temperature was 91 degrees and the low 62 degrees. No precipitation fell yesterday, which leaves the monthly total at 0.01 inches. The total precipitation for the year still stands at 10.23 inches. There were no heating degree days yesterday and there were 12 cooling degree days yesterday. The normal high temperature for today is 80 degrees, and the normal low is 61. The record high for today is 100, which occurred in 1998, and the record low is 45, which occurred in 1935. Sunrise today is at 6:36 a.m. and sunset is at 8:14 p.m. The ultraviolet index forecast for May 6th is 9, or very high. The current time is 8:02 a.m. Central Daylight Time. 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The following reports of weather temperature and wind were made at 8 a.m. DFW Airport, cloudy, 55, dew point 47, relative humidity 74%, wind north at 14, pressure 29.90 inches and rising. Dallas Love Field, cloudy, 55, north at 14, gusting to 36. Fort Worth Meacham, cloudy, 52, north at 15. Arlington, cloudy, 57, northwest at 14. McKinney, cloudy, 53, north at 13. Denton, cloudy, 52, north at 10. Elsewhere around the region, Wichita Falls, cloudy, 52, northeast at 13, gusting to 24. Abilene, cloudy, 52, north at 10. Waco, light rain and fog, 60, north at 14. Tyler, cloudy, 60, north at 13. Once again at 8 a.m., DFW Airport, cloudy, 55, north at 14. The following reports of weather temperature and wind were made at 8 a.m. DFW Airport, cloudy, 55, dew point 47, relative humidity 74%, wind north at 14, pressure 29.90 inches and rising. Dallas Love Field, cloudy, 55, north at 14, gusting to 36. Fort Worth Meacham, cloudy, 52, north at 15. Arlington, cloudy, 57, northwest at 14. McKinney, cloudy, 53, north at 13. Denton, cloudy, 52, north at 10. Elsewhere around the region, Wichita Falls, cloudy, 52, northeast at 13, gusting to 24. Abilene, cloudy, 52, north at 10. Waco, light rain and fog, 60, north at 14. Tyler, cloudy, 60, north at 13. Once again at 8 a.m., DFW Airport, cloudy, 55, north at 14. Now let's check on your local forecast for the Dallas-Fort Worth Metroplex. Today, mostly cloudy with a 20% chance of showers and thunderstorms. Much cooler with highs around 70. North winds 5 to 10 miles an hour. Tonight, cloudy. Lows in the mid-50s. North winds 5 to 10 miles an hour. Thursday, mostly cloudy. Highs in the mid-70s. Northeast winds 5 to 10 miles an hour. Thursday night, mostly cloudy in the evening, then becoming partly cloudy. Lows in the upper 50s. East winds around 5 miles an hour. And now the extended forecast.
Friday, mostly sunny. Highs in the lower 80s. South winds 5 to 10 miles an hour. Friday night, partly cloudy. Lows in the mid-60s. Saturday, mostly sunny. A 20% chance of showers and thunderstorms in the afternoon. Highs in the upper 80s. Saturday night, partly cloudy in the evening, then clearing. A 20% chance of showers and thunderstorms. Lows in the upper 60s. Sunday, mostly sunny. A slight chance of showers and thunderstorms in the morning, then a chance of showers and thunderstorms in the afternoon. Highs in the upper 80s. Chance of rain 30%. Sunday night, partly cloudy. A chance of showers and thunderstorms in the evening, then a slight chance of showers and thunderstorms after midnight. Lows in the lower 60s. Chance of rain 40%. Monday, sunny. Highs in the lower 80s. Monday night, clear. Lows in the lower 60s. Tuesday, sunny. Highs in the upper 80s. The forecast key messages for North and Central Texas. Scattered showers and storms are possible mainly across Central and East Texas today, a few of which may be capable of producing hail. A cooler and mostly dry end to the work week is forecast with temperatures near or below normal today through Friday. Another cold frontal passage may bring showers and storms to the area over the upcoming weekend. The spotter information statement for North and Central Texas. Spotter activation is not expected at this time. The Dallas-Fort Worth climate summary for yesterday, May 5, 2026. Yesterday's high temperature was 91 degrees and the low 62 degrees. No precipitation fell yesterday, which leaves the monthly total at 0.01 inches. The total precipitation for the year still stands at 10.23 inches. There were no heating degree days yesterday and there were 12 cooling degree days yesterday. The normal high temperature for today is 80 degrees, and the normal low is 61. The record high for today is 100, which occurred in 1998, and the record low is 45, which occurred in 1935. Sunrise today is at 6:36 a.m. and sunset is at 8:14 p.m. The ultraviolet index forecast for May 6th is 9, or very high. The current time is 8:08 a.m. Central Daylight Time. 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The following reports of weather temperature and wind were made at 8 a.m. DFW Airport, cloudy, 55, dew point 47, relative humidity 74%, wind north at 14, pressure 29.90 inches and rising. Dallas Love Field, cloudy, 55, north at 14, gusting to 36. Fort Worth Meacham, cloudy, 52, north at 15. Arlington, cloudy, 57, northwest at 14. McKinney, cloudy, 53, north at 13. Denton, cloudy, 52, north at 10. Elsewhere around the region, Wichita Falls, cloudy, 52, northeast at 13, gusting to 24. Abilene, cloudy, 52, north at 10. Waco, light rain and fog, 60, north at 14. Tyler, cloudy, 60, north at 13. Once again at 8 a.m., DFW Airport, cloudy, 55, north at 14. Now let's check on your local forecast for the Dallas-Fort Worth Metroplex. Today, mostly cloudy with a 20% chance of showers and thunderstorms. Much cooler with highs around 70. North winds 5 to 10 miles an hour. Tonight, cloudy. Lows in the mid-50s. North winds 5 to 10 miles an hour. Thursday, mostly cloudy. Highs in the mid-70s. Northeast winds 5 to 10 miles an hour. Thursday night, mostly cloudy in the evening, then becoming partly cloudy. Lows in the upper 50s. East winds around 5 miles an hour. And now the extended forecast. Friday, mostly sunny. Highs in the lower 80s. South winds 5 to 10 miles an hour.

Friday night, partly cloudy. Lows in the mid-60s. Saturday, mostly sunny. A 20% chance of showers and thunderstorms in the afternoon. Highs in the upper 80s. Saturday night, partly cloudy in the evening, then clearing. A 20% chance of showers and thunderstorms. Lows in the upper 60s. Sunday, mostly sunny. A slight chance of showers and thunderstorms in the morning, then a chance of showers and thunderstorms in the afternoon. Highs in the upper 80s. Chance of rain 30%. Sunday night, partly cloudy. A chance of showers and thunderstorms in the evening, then a slight chance of showers and thunderstorms after midnight. Lows in the lower 60s. Chance of rain 40%. Monday, sunny. Highs in the lower 80s. Monday night, clear. Lows in the lower 60s. Tuesday, sunny. Highs in the upper 80s. The forecast key messages for North and Central Texas. Scattered showers and storms are possible mainly across Central and East Texas today, a few of which may be capable of producing hail. A cooler and mostly dry end to the work week is forecast with temperatures near or below normal today through Friday. Another cold frontal passage may bring showers and storms to the area over the upcoming weekend. The spotter information statement for North and Central Texas. Spotter activation is not expected at this time. The Dallas-Fort Worth climate summary for yesterday, May 5, 2026. Yesterday's high temperature was 91 degrees and the low 62 degrees. No precipitation fell yesterday, which leaves the monthly total at 0.01 inches. The total precipitation for the year still stands at 10.23 inches. There were no heating degree days yesterday and there were 12 cooling degree days yesterday. The normal high temperature for today is 80 degrees, and the normal low is 61. The record high for today is 100, which occurred in 1998, and the record low is 45, which occurred in 1935. Sunrise today is at 6:36 a.m. and sunset is at 8:14 p.m. The ultraviolet index forecast for May 6th is 9, or very high. The current time is 8:13 a.m. Central Daylight Time. 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The following reports of weather temperature and wind were made at 8 a.m. DFW Airport, cloudy, 55, dew point 47, relative humidity 74%, wind north at 14, pressure 29.90 inches and rising. Dallas Love Field, cloudy, 55, north at 14, gusting to 36. Fort Worth Meacham, cloudy, 52, north at 15. Arlington, cloudy, 57, northwest at 14. McKinney, cloudy, 53, north at 13. Denton, cloudy, 52, north at 10. Elsewhere around the region, Wichita Falls, cloudy, 52, northeast at 13, gusting to 24. Abilene, cloudy, 52, north at 10. Waco, light rain and fog, 60, north at 14. Tyler, cloudy, 60, north at 13. Once again at 8 a.m., DFW Airport, cloudy, 55, north at 14. Now let's check on your local forecast for the Dallas-Fort Worth Metroplex. Today, mostly cloudy with a 20% chance of showers and thunderstorms. Much cooler with highs around 70. North winds 5 to 10 miles an hour. Tonight, cloudy. Lows in the mid-50s. North winds 5 to 10 miles an hour. Thursday, mostly cloudy. Highs in the mid-70s. Northeast winds 5 to 10 miles an hour. Thursday night, mostly cloudy in the evening, then becoming partly cloudy. Lows in the upper 50s. East winds around 5 miles an hour. And now the extended forecast. Friday, mostly sunny. Highs in the lower 80s. South winds 5 to 10 miles an hour. Friday night, partly cloudy. Lows in the mid 60s. Saturday, mostly

Sunny. A 20% chance of showers and thunderstorms in the afternoon. Highs in the upper 80s. Saturday night, partly cloudy in the evening, then clearing. A 20% chance of showers and thunderstorms. Lows in the upper 60s. Sunday, mostly sunny. A slight chance of showers and thunderstorms in the morning, then a chance of showers and thunderstorms in the afternoon. Highs in the upper 80s. Chance of rain 30%. Sunday night, partly cloudy. A chance of showers and thunderstorms in the evening, then a slight chance of showers and thunderstorms after midnight. Lows in the lower 60s. Chance of rain 40%. Monday, sunny. Highs in the lower 80s. Monday night, clear. Lows in the lower 60s. Tuesday, sunny. Highs in the upper 80s. The forecast key messages for North and Central Texas. Scattered showers and storms are possible mainly across Central and East Texas today, a few of which may be capable of producing hail. A cooler and mostly dry end to the work week is forecast with temperatures near or below normal today through Friday. Another cold frontal passage may bring showers and storms to the area over the upcoming weekend. The spotter information statement for North and Central Texas. Spotter activation is not expected at this time. The Dallas-Fort Worth climate summary for yesterday, May 5, 2026. Yesterday's high temperature was 91 degrees and the low 62 degrees. No precipitation fell yesterday, which leaves the monthly total at 0.01 inches. The total precipitation for the year still stands at 10.23 inches. There were no heating degree days yesterday and there were 12 cooling degree days yesterday. The normal high temperature for today is 80 degrees, and the normal low is 61. The record high for today is 100, which occurred in 1998, and the record low is 45, which occurred in 1935. Sunrise today is at 6:36 a.m. and sunset is at 8:14 p.m. The ultraviolet index forecast for May 6th is 9, or very high. The current time is 8:18 a.m. Central Daylight Time. 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The following reports of weather temperature and wind were made at 8 a.m. DFW Airport, cloudy, 55, dew point 47, relative humidity 74%, wind north at 14, pressure 29.90 inches and rising. Dallas Love Field, cloudy, 55, north at 14, gusting to 36. Fort Worth Meacham, cloudy, 52, north at 15. Arlington, cloudy, 57, northwest at 14. McKinney, cloudy, 53, north at 13. Denton, cloudy, 52, north at 10. Elsewhere around the region, Wichita Falls, cloudy, 52, northeast at 13, gusting to 24. Abilene, cloudy, 52, north at 10. Waco, light rain and fog, 60, north at 14. Tyler, cloudy, 60, north at 13. Once again at 8 a.m., DFW Airport, cloudy, 55, north at 14. Now let's check on your local forecast for the Dallas-Fort Worth Metroplex. Today, mostly cloudy with a 20% chance of showers and thunderstorms. Much cooler with highs around 70. North winds 5 to 10 miles an hour. Tonight, cloudy. Lows in the mid-50s. North winds 5 to 10 miles an hour. Thursday, mostly cloudy. Highs in the mid-70s. Northeast winds 5 to 10 miles an hour. Thursday night, mostly cloudy in the evening, then becoming partly cloudy. Lows in the upper 50s. East winds around 5 miles an hour. And now the extended forecast. Friday, mostly sunny. Highs in the lower 80s. South winds 5 to 10 miles an hour. Friday night, partly cloudy. Lows in the mid-60s. Saturday, mostly sunny. A 20% chance of showers and thunderstorms in the afternoon. Highs in the upper 80s.

Monday night, clear. Lows in the lower 60s. Tuesday, sunny. Highs in the upper 80s. The forecast key messages for North and Central Texas. Scattered showers and storms are possible mainly across Central and East Texas today, a few of which may be capable of producing hail. A cooler and mostly dry end to the work week is forecast with temperatures near or below normal today through Friday. Another cold frontal passage may bring showers and storms to the area over the upcoming weekend. The spotter information statement for North and Central Texas. Spotter activation is not expected at this time. The Dallas-Fort Worth climate summary for yesterday, May 5, 2026. Yesterday's high temperature was 91 degrees and the low 62 degrees. No precipitation fell yesterday, which leaves the monthly total at 0.01 inches. The total precipitation for the year still stands at 10.23 inches. There were no heating degree days yesterday and there were 12 cooling degree days yesterday. The normal high temperature for today is 80 degrees, and the normal low is 61. The record high for today is 100, which occurred in 1998, and the record low is 45, which occurred in 1935. Sunrise today is at 6:36 a.m. and sunset is at 8:14 p.m. The ultraviolet index forecast for May 6th is 9, or very high. The current time is 8:23 a.m. Central Daylight Time. 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The following reports of weather temperature and wind were made at 8 a.m. DFW Airport, cloudy, 55, dew point 47, relative humidity 74%, wind north at 14, pressure 29.90 inches and rising. Dallas Love Field, cloudy, 55, north at 14, gusting to 36. Fort Worth Meacham, cloudy, 52, north at 15. Arlington, cloudy, 57, northwest at 14. McKinney, cloudy, 53, north at 13. Denton, cloudy, 52, north at 10. Elsewhere around the region, Wichita Falls, cloudy, 52, northeast at 13, gusting to 24. Abilene, cloudy, 52, north at 10. Waco, light rain and fog, 60, north at 14. Tyler, cloudy, 60, north at 13. Once again at 8 a.m., DFW Airport, cloudy, 55, north at 14. Now let's check on your local forecast for the Dallas-Fort Worth Metroplex. Today, mostly cloudy with a 20% chance of showers and thunderstorms. Much cooler with highs around 70. North winds 5 to 10 miles an hour. Tonight, cloudy. Lows in the mid-50s. North winds 5 to 10 miles an hour. Thursday, mostly cloudy. Highs in the mid-70s. Northeast winds 5 to 10 miles an hour. Thursday night, mostly cloudy in the evening, then becoming partly cloudy. Lows in the upper 50s. East winds around 5 miles an hour. And now the extended forecast. Friday, mostly sunny. Highs in the lower 80s. South winds 5 to 10 miles an hour. Friday night, partly cloudy. Lows in the mid-60s. Saturday, mostly sunny. A 20% chance of showers and thunderstorms in the afternoon. Highs in the upper 80s. Saturday night, partly cloudy in the evening, then clearing. A 20% chance of showers and thunderstorms. Lows in the upper 60s. Sunday, mostly sunny. A slight chance of showers and thunderstorms in the morning, then a chance of showers and thunderstorms in the afternoon. Highs in the upper 80s. Chance of rain 30%. Sunday night, partly cloudy. A chance of showers and thunderstorms in the evening, then a slight chance of showers and thunderstorms after midnight. Lows in the lower 60s. Chance of rain 40%. Monday, sunny. Highs in the lower 80s. Monday night, clear. Lows in the lower 60s. Tuesday, sunny.

The forecast key messages for North and Central Texas. Scattered showers and storms are possible mainly across Central and East Texas today, a few of which may be capable of producing hail. A cooler and mostly dry end to the work week is forecast, with temperatures near or below normal today through Friday. Another cold frontal passage may bring showers and storms to the area over the upcoming weekend. The spotter information statement for North and Central Texas. Spotter activation is not expected at this time. The Dallas-Fort Worth climate summary for yesterday, May 5, 2026. Yesterday's high temperature was 91 degrees and the low 62 degrees. No precipitation fell yesterday, which leaves the monthly total at 0.01 inches. The total precipitation for the year still stands at 10.23 inches. There were no heating degree days yesterday, and there were 12 cooling degree days yesterday. The normal high temperature for today is 80 degrees, and the normal low is 61. The record high for today is 100, which occurred in 1998, and the record low is 45, which occurred in 1935. Sunrise today is at 6:36 a.m., and sunset is at 8:14 p.m. The ultraviolet index forecast for May 6th is 9, or very high. The current time is 8:28 a.m. Central Daylight Time. 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The following reports of weather temperature and wind were made at 8 a.m. DFW Airport, cloudy, 55, dew point 47, relative humidity 74%, wind north at 14, pressure 29.90 inches and rising. Dallas Love Field, cloudy, 55, north at 14, gusting to 36. Fort Worth Meacham, cloudy, 52, north at 15. Arlington, cloudy, 57, northwest at 14. McKinney, cloudy, 53, north at 13. Denton, cloudy, 52, north at 10. Elsewhere around the region, Wichita Falls, cloudy, 52, northeast at 13, gusting to 24. Abilene, cloudy, 52, north at 10. Waco, light rain and fog, 60, north at 14. Tyler, cloudy, 60, north at 13. Once again at 8 a.m., DFW Airport, cloudy, 55, north at 14. Now let's check on your local forecast for the Dallas-Fort Worth Metroplex. Today, mostly cloudy with a 20% chance of showers and thunderstorms. Much cooler with highs around 70. North winds 5 to 10 miles an hour. Tonight, cloudy. Lows in the mid-50s. North winds 5 to 10 miles an hour. Thursday, mostly cloudy. Highs in the mid-70s. Northeast winds 5 to 10 miles an hour. Thursday night, mostly cloudy in the evening, then becoming partly cloudy. Lows in the upper 50s. East winds around 5 miles an hour. And now the extended forecast. Friday, mostly sunny. Highs in the lower 80s. South winds 5 to 10 miles an hour. Friday night, partly cloudy. Lows in the mid-60s. Saturday, mostly sunny. A 20% chance of showers and thunderstorms in the afternoon. Highs in the upper 80s. Saturday night, partly cloudy in the evening, then clearing. A 20% chance of showers and thunderstorms. Lows in the upper 60s. Sunday, mostly sunny. A slight chance of showers and thunderstorms in the morning, then a chance of showers and thunderstorms in the afternoon. Highs in the upper 80s. Chance of rain 30%. Sunday night, partly cloudy. A chance of showers and thunderstorms in the evening, then a slight chance of showers and thunderstorms after midnight. Lows in the lower 60s. Chance of rain 40%. Monday, sunny. Highs in the lower 80s. Monday night, clear. Lows in the lower 60s. Tuesday, sunny. Highs in the upper 80s. The forecast key messages for North and Central Texas. Scattered showers.

showers and storms are possible mainly across central and east Texas today, a few of which may be capable of producing hail. A cooler and mostly dry end to the work week is forecast, with temperatures near or below normal today through Friday. Another cold frontal passage may bring showers and storms to the area over the upcoming weekend. The spotter information statement for North and Central Texas. Spotter activation is not expected at this time. The Dallas-Fort Worth climate summary for yesterday, May 5, 2026. Yesterday's high temperature was 91 degrees and the low 62 degrees. No precipitation fell yesterday, which leaves the monthly total at 0.01 inches. The total precipitation for the year still stands at 10.23 inches. There were no heating degree days yesterday, and there were 12 cooling degree days yesterday. The normal high temperature for today is 80 degrees, and the normal low is 61. The record high for today is 100, which occurred in 1998, and the record low is 45, which occurred in 1935. Sunrise today is at 6:36 a.m., and sunset is at 8:14 p.m. The ultraviolet index forecast for May 6th is 9, or very high. Sunrise today is at 6:36 a.m., and sunset is at 8:14 p.m. The ultraviolet index forecast for May 6th is 9, or very high. The current time is 8:33 a.m. Central Daylight Time. 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The following reports of weather temperature and wind were made at 8 a.m. DFW Airport, cloudy, 55, dew point 47, relative humidity 74%, wind north at 14, pressure 29.90 inches and rising. Dallas Love Field, cloudy, 55, north at 14, gusting to 36. Fort Worth Meacham, cloudy, 52, north at 15. Arlington, cloudy, 57, northwest at 14. McKinney, cloudy, 53, north at 13. Denton, cloudy, 52, north at 10. Elsewhere around the region, Wichita Falls, cloudy, 52, northeast at 13, gusting to 24. Abilene, cloudy, 52, north at 10. Waco, light rain and fog, 60, north at 14. Tyler, cloudy, 60, north at 13. Once again at 8 a.m., DFW Airport, cloudy, 55, north at 14. Now let's check on your local forecast for the Dallas-Fort Worth Metroplex. Today, mostly cloudy with a 20% chance of showers and thunderstorms. Much cooler with highs around 70. North winds 5 to 10 miles an hour. Tonight, cloudy. Lows in the mid-50s. North winds 5 to 10 miles an hour. Thursday, mostly cloudy. Highs in the mid-70s. Northeast winds 5 to 10 miles an hour. Thursday night, mostly cloudy in the evening, then becoming partly cloudy. Lows in the upper 50s. East winds around 5 miles an hour. And now the extended forecast. Friday, mostly sunny. Highs in the lower 80s. South winds 5 to 10 miles an hour. Friday night, partly cloudy. Lows in the mid-60s. Saturday, mostly sunny. A 20% chance of showers and thunderstorms in the afternoon. Highs in the upper 80s. Saturday night, partly cloudy in the evening, then clearing. A 20% chance of showers and thunderstorms. Lows in the upper 60s. Sunday, mostly sunny. A slight chance of showers and thunderstorms in the morning, then a chance of showers and thunderstorms in the afternoon. Highs in the upper 80s. Chance of rain 30%. Sunday night, partly cloudy. A chance of showers and thunderstorms in the evening, then a slight chance of showers and thunderstorms after midnight. Lows in the lower 60s. Chance of rain 40%. Monday, sunny. Highs in the lower 80s. Monday night, clear. Lows in the lower 60s. Tuesday, sunny. Highs in the upper 80s.

forecast with temperatures near or below normal today through Friday. Another cold frontal passage may bring showers and storms to the area over the upcoming weekend. The spotter information statement for North and Central Texas. Spotter activation is not expected at this time. The Dallas-Fort Worth climate summary for yesterday, May 5, 2026. Yesterday's high temperature was 91 degrees and the low 62 degrees. No precipitation fell yesterday, which leaves the monthly total at 0.01 inches. The total precipitation for the year still stands at 10.23 inches. There were no heating degree days yesterday and there were 12 cooling degree days yesterday. The normal high temperature for today is 80 degrees, and the normal low is 61. The record high for today is 100, which occurred in 1998, and the record low is 45, which occurred in 1935. Sunrise today is at 6:36 a.m. and sunset is at 8:14 p.m. The ultraviolet index forecast for May 6th is 9, or very high. The current time is 8:47 a.m. Central Daylight Time. 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The following reports of weather temperature and wind were made at 8 a.m. DFW Airport, cloudy, 55, dew point 47, relative humidity 74%, wind north at 14, pressure 29.90 inches and rising. Dallas Love Field, cloudy, 55, north at 14, gusting to 36. Fort Worth Meacham, cloudy, 52, north at 15. Arlington, cloudy, 57, northwest at 14. McKinney, cloudy, 53, north at 13. Denton, cloudy, 52, north at 10. Elsewhere around the region, Wichita Falls, cloudy, 52, northeast at 13, gusting to 24. Abilene, cloudy, 52, north at 10. Waco, light rain and fog, 60, north at 14. Tyler, cloudy, 60, north at 13. Once again at 8 a.m., DFW Airport, cloudy, 55, north at 14. Now let's check on your local forecast for the Dallas-Fort Worth Metroplex. Today, mostly cloudy with a 20% chance of showers and thunderstorms. Much cooler with highs around 70. North winds 5 to 10 miles an hour. Tonight, cloudy. Lows in the mid-50s. North winds 5 to 10 miles an hour. Thursday, mostly cloudy. Highs in the mid-70s. Northeast winds 5 to 10 miles an hour. Thursday night, mostly cloudy in the evening, then becoming partly cloudy. Lows in the upper 50s. East winds around 5 miles an hour. And now the extended forecast. Friday, mostly sunny. Highs in the lower 80s. South winds 5 to 10 miles an hour. Friday night, partly cloudy. Lows in the mid-60s. Saturday, mostly sunny. A 20% chance of showers and thunderstorms in the afternoon. Highs in the upper 80s. Saturday night, partly cloudy in the evening, then clearing. A 20% chance of showers and thunderstorms. Lows in the upper 60s. Sunday, mostly sunny. A slight chance of showers and thunderstorms in the morning, then a chance of showers and thunderstorms in the afternoon. Highs in the upper 80s. Chance of rain 30%. Sunday night, partly cloudy. A chance of showers and thunderstorms in the evening, then a slight chance of showers and thunderstorms after midnight. Lows in the lower 60s. Chance of rain 40%. Monday, sunny. Highs in the lower 80s. Monday night, clear. Lows in the lower 60s. Tuesday, sunny. Highs in the upper 80s. The forecast key messages for North and Central Texas. Scattered showers and storms are possible mainly across Central and East Texas today, a few of which may be capable of producing hail. A cooler and mostly dry end to the work week is forecast with temperatures near or below normal today through Friday. Another cold frontal passage may bring showers.

degree days yesterday, and there were 12 cooling degree days yesterday. The normal high temperature for today is 80 degrees, and the normal low is 61. The record high for today is 100, which occurred in 1998, and the record low is 45, which occurred in 1935. Sunrise today is at 6:36 a.m., and sunset is at 8:14 p.m. The ultraviolet index forecast for May 6th is 9, or very high. The current time is 9:12 a.m. Central Daylight Time. 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The following reports of weather temperature and wind were made at 9 a.m. DFW Airport, cloudy, 54, dew point 47, relative humidity 77%, wind north at 15, pressure 29.93 inches and rising. Dallas Love Field, cloudy, 55, north at 10. Fort Worth Meacham, cloudy, 53, north at 14. Arlington, cloudy, 56, north at 14. McKinney, cloudy, 53, north at 12, gusting to 20. Denton, cloudy, 52, north at 9. Elsewhere around the region, Wichita Falls, partly sunny, 53, northeast at 15. Abilene, cloudy, 52, northeast at 8. Waco, cloudy, 59, north at 13. Tyler, cloudy, 58, north at 10. Once again at 9 a.m., DFW Airport, cloudy, 54, north at 15. Now let's check on your local forecast for the Dallas-Fort Worth Metroplex. Today, mostly cloudy with a 20% chance of showers and thunderstorms. Much cooler with highs around 70. North winds 5 to 10 miles an hour. Tonight, cloudy. Lows in the mid-50s. North winds 5 to 10 miles an hour. Thursday, mostly cloudy. Highs in the mid-70s. Northeast winds 5 to 10 miles an hour. Thursday night, mostly cloudy in the evening, then becoming partly cloudy. Lows in the upper 50s. East winds around 5 miles an hour. And now the extended forecast. Friday, mostly sunny. Highs in the lower 80s. South winds 5 to 10 miles an hour. Friday night, partly cloudy. Lows in the mid-60s. Saturday, mostly sunny. A 20% chance of showers and thunderstorms in the afternoon. Highs in the upper 80s. Saturday night, partly cloudy in the evening, then clearing. A 20% chance of showers and thunderstorms. Lows in the upper 60s. Sunday, mostly sunny. A slight chance of showers and thunderstorms in the morning, then a chance of showers and thunderstorms in the afternoon. Highs in the upper 80s. Chance of rain 30%. Sunday night, partly cloudy. A chance of showers and thunderstorms in the evening, then a slight chance of showers and thunderstorms after midnight. Lows in the lower 60s. Chance of rain 40%. Monday, sunny. Highs in the lower 80s. Monday night, clear. Lows in the lower 60s. Tuesday, sunny. Highs in the upper 80s. The forecast key messages for North and Central Texas. Scattered showers and storms are possible mainly across Central and East Texas today, a few of which may be capable of producing hail. A cooler and mostly dry end to the work week is forecast with temperatures near or below normal today through Friday. Another cold frontal passage may bring showers and storms to the area over the upcoming weekend. The spotter information statement for North and Central Texas. Spotter activation is not expected at this time. The Dallas-Fort Worth climate summary for yesterday, May 5, 2026. Yesterday's high temperature was 91 degrees and the low 62 degrees. No precipitation fell yesterday, which leaves the monthly total at 0.01 inches. The total precipitation for the year still stands at 10.23 inches. There were no heating degree days yesterday and there were 12 cooling degree days yesterday. The normal high temperature for today is 80 degrees, and the normal low is 61.

Record high for today is 100, which occurred in 1998, and the record low is 45, which occurred in 1935. Sunrise today is at 6:36 a.m. and sunset is at 8:14 p.m. The ultraviolet index forecast for May 6th is 9, or very high. The current time is 9:16 a.m. Central Daylight Time. 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The following reports of weather temperature and wind were made at 9 a.m. DFW Airport, cloudy, 54, dew point 47, relative humidity 77%, wind north at 15, pressure 29.93 inches and rising. Dallas Love Field, cloudy, 55, north at 10. Fort Worth Meacham, cloudy, 53, north at 14. Arlington, cloudy, 56, north at 14. McKinney, cloudy, 53, north at 12, gusting to 20. Denton, cloudy, 52, north at 9. Elsewhere around the region, Wichita Falls, partly sunny, 53, northeast at 15. Abilene, cloudy, 52, northeast at 8. Waco, cloudy, 59, north at 13. Tyler, cloudy, 58, north at 10. Once again at 9 a.m., DFW Airport, cloudy, 54, north at 15. Now let's check on your local forecast for the Dallas-Fort Worth Metroplex. Today, mostly cloudy with a 20% chance of showers and thunderstorms. Much cooler with highs around 70. North winds 5 to 10 miles an hour. Tonight, cloudy. Lows in the mid-50s. North winds 5 to 10 miles an hour. Thursday, mostly cloudy. Highs in the mid-70s. Northeast winds 5 to 10 miles an hour. Thursday night, mostly cloudy in the evening, then becoming partly cloudy. Lows in the upper 50s. East winds around 5 miles an hour. And now the extended forecast. Friday, mostly sunny. Highs in the lower 80s. South winds 5 to 10 miles an hour. Friday night, partly cloudy. Lows in the mid-60s. Saturday, mostly sunny. A 20% chance of showers and thunderstorms in the afternoon. Highs in the upper 80s. Saturday night, partly cloudy in the evening, then clearing. A 20% chance of showers and thunderstorms. Lows in the upper 60s. Sunday, mostly sunny. A slight chance of showers and thunderstorms in the morning, then a chance of showers and thunderstorms in the afternoon. Highs in the upper 80s. Chance of rain 30%. Sunday night, partly cloudy. A chance of showers and thunderstorms in the evening, then a slight chance of showers and thunderstorms after midnight. Lows in the lower 60s. Chance of rain 40%. Monday, sunny. Highs in the lower 80s. Monday night, clear. Lows in the lower 60s. Tuesday, sunny. Highs in the upper 80s. The forecast key messages for North and Central Texas. Scattered showers and storms are possible mainly across central and east Texas today, a few of which may be capable of producing hail. A cooler and mostly dry end to the work week is forecast with temperatures near or below normal today through Friday. Another cold frontal passage may bring showers and storms to the area over the upcoming weekend. The spotter information statement for north and central Texas. Spotter activation is not expected at this time. The Dallas-Fort Worth climate summary for yesterday, May 5, 2026. Yesterday's high temperature was 91 degrees and the low 62 degrees. No precipitation fell yesterday, which leaves the monthly total at 0.01 inches. The total precipitation for the year still stands at 10.23 inches. There were no heating degree days yesterday and there were 12 cooling degree days yesterday. The normal high temperature for today is 80 degrees, and the normal low is 61. The record high for today is 100, which occurred in 1998, and the record low is 45, which occurred in 1935. Sunrise today is at 6.

north at 10. Fort Worth, Meacham, cloudy, 53, north at 14. Arlington, cloudy, 56, north at 14. McKinney, cloudy, 53, north at 12, gusting to 20. Denton, cloudy, 52, north at 9. Elsewhere around the region, Wichita Falls, partly sunny, 53, northeast at 15. Abilene, cloudy, 52, northeast at 8. Waco, cloudy, 59, north at 13. Tyler, cloudy, 58, north at 10. Once again at 9 a.m., DFW Airport, cloudy, 54, north at 15. Now let's check on your local forecast for the Dallas-Fort Worth Metroplex. Today, mostly cloudy with a 20% chance of showers and thunderstorms. Much cooler with highs around 70. North winds 5 to 10 miles an hour. Tonight, cloudy. Lows in the mid-50s. North winds 5 to 10 miles an hour. Thursday, mostly cloudy. Highs in the mid-70s. Northeast winds 5 to 10 miles an hour. Thursday night, mostly cloudy in the evening, then becoming partly cloudy. Lows in the upper 50s. East winds around 5 miles an hour. And now the extended forecast. Friday, mostly sunny. Highs in the lower 80s. South winds 5 to 10 miles an hour. Friday night, partly cloudy. Lows in the mid-60s. Saturday, mostly sunny. A 20% chance of showers and thunderstorms in the afternoon. Highs in the upper 80s. Saturday night, partly cloudy in the evening, then clearing. A 20% chance of showers and thunderstorms. Lows in the upper 60s. Sunday, mostly sunny. A slight chance of showers and thunderstorms in the morning, then a chance of showers and thunderstorms in the afternoon. Highs in the upper 80s. Chance of rain 30%. Sunday night, partly cloudy. A chance of showers and thunderstorms in the evening, then a slight chance of showers and thunderstorms after midnight. Lows in the lower 60s. Chance of rain 40%. Monday, sunny. Highs in the lower 80s. Monday night, clear. Lows in the lower 60s. Tuesday, sunny. Highs in the upper 80s. The forecast key messages for North and Central Texas. Scattered showers and storms are possible mainly across Central and East Texas today, a few of which may be capable of producing hail. A cooler and mostly dry end to the work week is forecast with temperatures near or below normal today through Friday. Another cold frontal passage may bring showers and storms to the area over the upcoming weekend. The spotter information statement for North and Central Texas. Spotter activation is not expected at this time. The Dallas-Fort Worth climate summary for yesterday, May 5, 2026. Yesterday's high temperature was 91 degrees and the low 62 degrees. No precipitation fell yesterday, which leaves the monthly total at 0.01 inches. The total precipitation for the year still stands at 10.23 inches. There were no heating degree days yesterday and there were 12 cooling degree days yesterday. The normal high temperature for today is 80 degrees, and the normal low is 61. The record high for today is 100, which occurred in 1998, and the record low is 45, which occurred in 1935. Sunrise today is at 6:36 a.m. and sunset is at 8:14 p.m. The ultraviolet index forecast for May 6th is 9, or very high. The current time is 9:26 a.m. Central Daylight Time. 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The following reports of weather temperature and wind were made at 9 a.m. DFW Airport, cloudy, 54, dew point 47, relative humidity 77%, wind north at 15, pressure 29.93 inches and rising. Dallas Love Field, cloudy, 55, north at 10. Fort Worth Meacham, cloudy, 53, north at 14. Arlington, cloudy, 56, north at 14.

McKinney, cloudy, 53, north at 12, gusting to 20. Denton, cloudy, 52, north at 9. Elsewhere around the region, Wichita Falls, partly sunny, 53, northeast at 15. Abilene, cloudy, 52, northeast at 8. Waco, cloudy, 59, north at 13. Tyler, cloudy, 58, north at 10. Once again at 9 a.m., DFW Airport, cloudy, 54, north at 15. Now let's check on your local forecast for the Dallas-Fort Worth Metroplex. Today, mostly cloudy with a 20% chance of showers and thunderstorms. Much cooler with highs around 70. North winds 5 to 10 miles an hour. Tonight, cloudy. Lows in the mid-50s. North winds 5 to 10 miles an hour. Thursday, mostly cloudy. Highs in the mid-70s. Northeast winds 5 to 10 miles an hour. Thursday night, mostly cloudy in the evening, then becoming partly cloudy. Lows in the upper 50s. East winds around 5 miles an hour. And now the extended forecast. Friday, mostly sunny. Highs in the lower 80s. South winds 5 to 10 miles an hour. Friday night, partly cloudy. Lows in the mid-60s. Saturday, mostly sunny. A 20% chance of showers and thunderstorms in the afternoon. Highs in the upper 80s. Saturday night, partly cloudy in the evening, then clearing. A 20% chance of showers and thunderstorms. Lows in the upper 60s. Sunday, mostly sunny. A slight chance of showers and thunderstorms in the morning, then a chance of showers and thunderstorms in the afternoon. Highs in the upper 80s. Chance of rain 30%. Sunday night, partly cloudy. A chance of showers and thunderstorms in the evening, then a slight chance of showers and thunderstorms after midnight. Lows in the lower 60s. Chance of rain 40%. Monday, sunny. Highs in the lower 80s. Monday night, clear. Lows in the lower 60s. Tuesday, sunny. Highs in the upper 80s. The forecast key messages for North and Central Texas. Scattered showers and storms are possible mainly across Central and East Texas today, a few of which may be capable of producing hail. A cooler and mostly dry end to the work week is forecast with temperatures near or below normal today through Friday. Another cold frontal passage may bring showers and storms to the area over the upcoming weekend. The spotter information statement for North and Central Texas. Spotter activation is not expected at this time. The Dallas-Fort Worth climate summary for yesterday, May 5, 2026. Yesterday's high temperature was 91 degrees and the low 62 degrees. No precipitation fell yesterday, which leaves the monthly total at 0.01 inches. The total precipitation for the year still stands at 10.23 inches. There were no heating degree days yesterday and there were 12 cooling degree days yesterday. The normal high temperature for today is 80 degrees, and the normal low is 61. The record high for today is 100, which occurred in 1998, and the record low is 45, which occurred in 1935. Sunrise today is at 6:36 a.m. and sunset is at 8:14 p.m. The ultraviolet index forecast for May 6th is 9, or very high. The current time is 9:31 a.m. Central Daylight Time. 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The following reports of weather temperature and wind were made at 9 a.m. DFW Airport, cloudy, 54, dew point 47, relative humidity 77%, wind north at 15, pressure 29.93 inches and rising. Dallas Love Field, cloudy, 55, north at 10. Fort Worth Meacham, cloudy, 53, north at 14. Arlington, cloudy, 56, north at 14. McKinney, cloudy, 53, north at 12, gusting to 20. Denton, cloudy, 52, north at 9.

elsewhere around the region. Wichita Falls, partly sunny, 53, northeast at 15. Abilene, cloudy, 52, northeast at 8. Waco, cloudy, 59, north at 13. Tyler, cloudy, 58, north at 10. Once again at 9 a.m., DFW Airport, cloudy, 54, north at 15. Now let's check on your local forecast for the Dallas-Fort Worth Metroplex. Today, mostly cloudy with a 20% chance of showers and thunderstorms. Much cooler with highs around 70. North winds 5 to 10 miles an hour. Tonight, cloudy. Lows in the much cooler with highs around 70. North winds 5 to 10 miles an hour. Tonight, cloudy. Lows in the mid-50s. North winds 5 to 10 miles an hour. Thursday, mostly cloudy. Highs in the mid-70s. Northeast winds 5 to 10 miles an hour. Thursday night, mostly cloudy in the evening, then becoming partly cloudy. Lows in the upper 50s. East winds around 5 miles an hour. And now the extended forecast. Friday, mostly sunny. Highs in the lower 80s. South winds 5 to 10 miles an hour. Friday night, partly cloudy. Lows in the mid-60s. Saturday, mostly sunny. A 20% chance of showers and thunderstorms in the afternoon. Highs in the upper 80s. Saturday night, partly cloudy in the evening, then clearing. A 20% chance of showers and thunderstorms. Lows in the upper 60s. Sunday, mostly sunny. A slight chance of showers and thunderstorms in the morning, then a chance of showers and thunderstorms in the afternoon. Highs in the upper 80s. Chance of rain 30%. Sunday night, partly cloudy. A chance of showers and thunderstorms in the evening, then a slight chance of showers and thunderstorms after midnight. Lows in the lower 60s. Chance of rain 40%. Monday, sunny. Highs in the lower 80s. Monday night, clear. Lows in the lower 60s. Tuesday, sunny. Highs in the upper 80s. The forecast key messages for North and Central Texas. Scattered showers and storms are possible mainly across Central and East Texas today, a few of which may be capable of producing hail. A cooler and mostly dry end to the work week is forecast with temperatures near or below normal today through Friday. Another cold frontal passage may bring showers and storms to the area over the upcoming weekend. The spotter information statement for North and Central Texas. Spotter activation is not expected at this time. The Dallas-Fort Worth climate summary for yesterday, May 5, 2026. Yesterday's high temperature was 91 degrees and the low 62 degrees. No precipitation fell yesterday, which leaves the monthly total at 0.01 inches. The total precipitation for the year still stands at 10.23 inches. There were no heating degree days yesterday and there were 12 cooling degree days yesterday. The normal high temperature for today is 80 degrees and the normal low is 61. The record high for today is 100, which occurred in 1998, and the record low is 45, which occurred in 1935. Sunrise today is at 6:36 a.m. and sunset is at 8:14 p.m. The ultraviolet index forecast for May 6th is 9, or very high. The current time is 9:36 a.m. Central Daylight Time. 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The following reports of weather temperature and wind were made at 9 a.m. DFW Airport, cloudy, 54, dew point 47, relative humidity 77%, wind north at 15, pressure 29.93 inches and rising. Dallas Love Field, cloudy, 55, north at 10. Fort Worth Meacham, cloudy, 53, north at 14. Arlington, cloudy, 56, north at 14. McKinney, cloudy, 53, north at 12, gusting to 20. Denton, cloudy, 52, north at 9. Elsewhere.

Around the region, Wichita Falls, partly sunny, 53, northeast at 15. Abilene, cloudy, 52, northeast at 8. Waco, cloudy, 59, north at 13. Tyler, cloudy, 58, north at 10. Once again at 9 a.m., DFW Airport, cloudy, 54, north at 15. Now let's check on your local forecast for the Dallas-Fort Worth Metroplex. Today, mostly cloudy with a 20% chance of showers and thunderstorms. Much cooler with highs around 70. North winds 5 to 10 miles an hour. Tonight, cloudy. Lows in the mid-50s. North winds 5 to 10 miles an hour. Thursday, mostly cloudy. Highs in the mid-70s. Northeast winds 5 to 10 miles an hour. Thursday night, mostly cloudy in the evening, then becoming partly cloudy. Lows in the upper 50s. East winds around 5 miles an hour. And now the extended forecast. Friday, mostly sunny. Highs in the lower 80s. South winds 5 to 10 miles an hour. Friday night, partly cloudy. Lows in the mid-60s. Saturday, mostly sunny. A 20% chance of showers and thunderstorms in the afternoon. Highs in the upper 80s. Saturday night, partly cloudy in the evening, then clearing. A 20% chance of showers and thunderstorms. Lows in the upper 60s. Sunday, mostly sunny. A slight chance of showers and thunderstorms in the morning, then a chance of showers and thunderstorms in the afternoon. Highs in the upper 80s. Chance of rain 30%. Sunday night, partly cloudy. A chance of showers and thunderstorms in the evening, then a slight chance of showers and thunderstorms after midnight. Lows in the lower 60s. Chance of rain 40%. Monday, sunny. Highs in the lower 80s. Monday night, clear. Lows in the lower 60s. Tuesday, sunny. Highs in the upper 80s. The forecast key messages for North and Central Texas. Scattered showers and storms are possible mainly across Central and East Texas today, a few of which may be capable of producing hail. A cooler and mostly dry end to the work week is forecast with temperatures near or below normal today through Friday. Another cold frontal passage may bring showers and storms to the area over the upcoming weekend. The spotter information statement for North and Central Texas. Spotter activation is not expected at this time. The Dallas-Fort Worth climate summary for yesterday, May 5, 2026. Yesterday's high temperature was 91 degrees and the low 62 degrees. No precipitation fell yesterday, which leaves the monthly total at 0.01 inches. The total precipitation for the year still stands at 10.23 inches. There were no heating degree days yesterday and there were 12 cooling degree days yesterday. The normal high temperature for today is 80 degrees, and the normal low is 61. The record high for today is 100, which occurred in 1998, and the record low is 45, which occurred in 1935. Sunrise today is at 6:36 a.m. and sunset is at 8:14 p.m. The ultraviolet index forecast for May 6th is 9, or very high. The current time is 9:41 a.m. Central Daylight Time. 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The following reports of weather temperature and wind were made at 9 a.m. DFW Airport, cloudy, 54, dew point 47, relative humidity 77%, wind north at 15, pressure 29.93 inches and rising. Dallas Love Field, cloudy, 55, north at 10. Fort Worth Meacham, cloudy, 53, north at 14. Arlington, cloudy, 56, north at 14. McKinney, cloudy, 53, north at 12, gusting to 20. Denton, cloudy, 52, north at 9. Elsewhere around the region, Wichita Falls, partly sunny, 53, northeast at 15. Abilene, cloudy, 52, northeast at 8.

Waco, cloudy, 59, north at 13. Tyler, cloudy, 58, north at 10. Once again at 9 a.m., DFW Airport, cloudy, 54, north at 15. Now let's check on your local forecast for the Dallas-Fort Worth Metroplex. Today, mostly cloudy with a 20% chance of showers and thunderstorms. Much cooler with highs around 70. North winds 5 to 10 miles an hour. Tonight, cloudy. Lows in the mid-50s. North winds 5 to 10 miles an hour. Thursday, mostly cloudy. Highs in the mid-70s. Northeast winds 5 to 10 miles an hour. Thursday night, mostly cloudy in the evening, then becoming partly cloudy. Lows in the upper 50s. East winds around 5 miles an hour. And now the extended forecast. Friday, mostly sunny. Highs in the lower 80s. South winds 5 to 10 miles an hour. Friday night, partly cloudy. Lows in the mid-60s. Saturday, mostly sunny. A 20% chance of showers and thunderstorms in the afternoon. Highs in the upper 80s. Saturday night, partly cloudy in the evening, then clearing. A 20% chance of showers and thunderstorms. Lows in the upper 60s. Sunday, mostly sunny. A slight chance of showers and thunderstorms in the morning, then a chance of showers and thunderstorms in the afternoon. Highs in the upper 80s. Chance of rain 30%. Sunday night, partly cloudy. A chance of showers and thunderstorms in the evening, then a slight chance of showers and thunderstorms after midnight. Lows in the lower 60s. Chance of rain 40%. Monday, sunny. Highs in the lower 80s. Monday night, clear. Lows in the lower 60s. Tuesday, sunny. Highs in the upper 80s. The forecast key messages for North and Central Texas. Scattered showers and storms are possible mainly across Central and East Texas today, a few of which may be capable of producing hail. A cooler and mostly dry end to the work week is forecast with temperatures near or below normal today through Friday. Another cold frontal passage may bring showers and storms to the area over the upcoming weekend. The spotter information statement for North and Central Texas. Spotter activation is not expected at this time. The Dallas-Fort Worth climate summary for yesterday, May 5, 2026. Yesterday's high temperature was 91 degrees and the low 62 degrees. No precipitation fell yesterday, which leaves the monthly total at 0.01 inches. The total precipitation for the year still stands at 10.23 inches. There were no heating degree days yesterday and there were 12 cooling degree days yesterday. The normal high temperature for today is 80 degrees, and the normal low is 61. The record high for today is 100, which occurred in 1998, and the record low is 45, which occurred in 1935. Sunrise today is at 6:36 a.m. and sunset is at 8:14 p.m. The ultraviolet index forecast for May 6th is 9, or very high. The current time is 9:45 a.m. Central Daylight Time. 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The following reports of weather temperature and wind were made at 9 a.m. DFW Airport, cloudy, 54, dew point 47, relative humidity 77%, wind north at 15, pressure 29.93 inches and rising. Dallas Love Field, cloudy, 55, north at 10. Fort Worth Meacham, cloudy, 53, north at 14. Arlington, cloudy, 56, north at 14. McKinney, cloudy, 53, north at 12, gusting to 20. Denton, cloudy, 52, north at 9. Elsewhere around the region, Wichita Falls, partly sunny, 53, northeast at 15. Abilene, cloudy, 52, northeast at 8. Waco, cloudy, 59, north at 13. Tyler, cloudy, 58, north at 10. Once again at 9 a.m.

DFW Airport, cloudy, 54, north at 15. Now let's check on your local forecast for the Dallas-Fort Worth Metroplex. Today, mostly cloudy with a 20% chance of showers and thunderstorms. Much cooler with highs around 70. North winds 5 to 10 miles an hour. Tonight, cloudy. Lows in the mid-50s. North winds 5 to 10 miles an hour. Thursday, mostly cloudy. Highs in the mid-70s. Northeast winds 5 to 10 miles an hour. Thursday night, mostly cloudy in the evening, then becoming partly cloudy. Lows in the upper 50s. East winds around 5 miles an hour. And now the extended forecast. Friday, mostly sunny. Highs in the lower 80s. South winds 5 to 10 miles an hour. Friday night, partly cloudy. Lows in the mid-60s. Saturday, mostly sunny. A 20% chance of showers and thunderstorms in the afternoon. Highs in the upper 80s. Saturday night, partly cloudy in the evening, then clearing. A 20% chance of showers and thunderstorms. Lows in the upper 60s. Sunday, mostly sunny. A slight chance of showers and thunderstorms in the morning, then a chance of showers and thunderstorms in the afternoon. Highs in the upper 80s. Chance of rain 30%. Sunday night, partly cloudy. A chance of showers and thunderstorms in the evening, then a slight chance of showers and thunderstorms after midnight. Lows in the lower 60s. Chance of rain 40%. Monday, sunny. Highs in the lower 80s. Monday night, clear. Lows in the lower 60s. Tuesday, sunny. Highs in the upper 80s. The forecast key messages for North and Central Texas. Scattered showers and storms are possible mainly across Central and East Texas today, a few of which may be capable of producing hail. A cooler and mostly dry end to the work week is forecast with temperatures near or below normal today through Friday. Another cold frontal passage may bring showers and storms to the area over the upcoming weekend. The spotter information statement for North and Central Texas. Spotter activation is not expected at this time. The Dallas-Fort Worth climate summary for yesterday, May 5, 2026. Yesterday's high temperature was 91 degrees and the low 62 degrees. No precipitation fell yesterday, which leaves the monthly total at 0.01 inches. The total precipitation for the year still stands at 10.23 inches. There were no heating degree days yesterday and there were 12 cooling degree days yesterday. The normal high temperature for today is 80 degrees, and the normal low is 61. The record high for today is 100, which occurred in 1998, and the record low is 45, which occurred in 1935. Sunrise today is at 6:36 a.m. and sunset is at 8:14 p.m. The ultraviolet index forecast for May 6th is 9, or very high. The current time is 9:50 a.m. Central Daylight Time. 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The following reports of weather temperature and wind were made at 9 a.m. DFW Airport, cloudy, 54, dew point 47, relative humidity 77%, wind north at 15, pressure 29.93 inches and rising. Dallas Love Field, cloudy, 55, north at 10. Fort Worth Meacham, cloudy, 53, north at 14. Arlington, cloudy, 56, north at 14. McKinney, cloudy, 53, north at 12, gusting to 20. Denton, cloudy, 52, north at 9. Elsewhere around the region, Wichita Falls, partly sunny, 53, northeast at 15. Abilene, cloudy, 52, northeast at 8. Waco, cloudy, 59, north at 13. Tyler, cloudy, 58, north at 10. Once again at 9 a.m., DFW Airport, cloudy, 54, north at 15. Now let's check on your local forecast for the Dallas-Fort Worth Metroplex.

today, mostly cloudy with a 20% chance of showers and thunderstorms. Much cooler with highs around 70. North winds 5 to 10 miles an hour. Tonight, cloudy. Lows in the mid-50s. North winds 5 to 10 miles an hour. Thursday, mostly cloudy. Highs in the mid-70s. Northeast winds 5 to 10 miles an hour. Thursday night, mostly cloudy in the evening, then becoming partly cloudy. Lows in the upper 50s. East winds around 5 miles an hour. And now the extended forecast. Friday, mostly sunny. Highs in the lower 80s. South winds 5 to 10 miles an hour. Friday night, partly cloudy. Lows in the mid-60s. Saturday, mostly sunny. A 20% chance of showers and thunderstorms in the afternoon. Highs in the upper 80s. Saturday night, partly cloudy in the evening, then clearing. A 20% chance of showers and thunderstorms. Lows in the upper 60s. Sunday, mostly sunny. A slight chance of showers and thunderstorms in the morning, then a chance of showers and thunderstorms in the afternoon. Highs in the upper 80s. Chance of rain 30%. Sunday night, partly cloudy. A chance of showers and thunderstorms in the evening, then a slight chance of showers and thunderstorms after midnight. Lows in the lower 60s. Chance of rain 40%. Monday, sunny. Highs in the lower 80s. Monday night, clear. Lows in the lower 60s. Tuesday, sunny. Highs in the upper 80s. The forecast key messages for North and Central Texas. Scattered showers and storms are possible mainly across Central and East Texas today, a few of which may be capable of producing hail. A cooler and mostly dry end to the work week is forecast with temperatures near or below normal today through Friday. Another cold frontal passage may bring showers and storms to the area over the upcoming weekend. The spotter information statement for North and Central Texas. Spotter activation is not expected at this time. The Dallas-Fort Worth climate summary for yesterday, May 5, 2026. Yesterday's high temperature was 91 degrees and the low 62 degrees. No precipitation fell yesterday, which leaves the monthly total at 0.01 inches. The total precipitation for the year still stands at 10.23 inches. There were no heating degree days yesterday and there were 12 cooling degree days yesterday. The normal high temperature for today is 80 degrees, and the normal low is 61. The record high for today is 100, which occurred in 1998, and the record low is 45, which occurred in 1935. Sunrise today is at 6:36 a.m. and sunset is at 8:14 p.m. The ultraviolet index forecast for May 6th is 9, or very high. The current time is 9:55 a.m. Central Daylight Time. 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The following reports of weather temperature and wind were made at 9 a.m. DFW Airport, cloudy, 54, dew point 47, relative humidity 77%, wind north at 15, pressure 29.93 inches and rising. Dallas Love Field, cloudy, 55, north at 10. Fort Worth Meacham, cloudy, 53, north at 14. Arlington, cloudy, 56, north at 14. McKinney, cloudy, 53, north at 12, gusting to 20. Denton, cloudy, 52, north at 9. Elsewhere around the region, Wichita Falls, partly sunny, 53, northeast at 15. Abilene, cloudy, 52, northeast at 8. Waco, cloudy, 59, north at 13. Tyler, cloudy, 58, north at 10. Once again at 9 a.m., DFW Airport, cloudy, 54, north at 15. Now let's check on your local forecast for the Dallas-Fort Worth Metroplex. Today, mostly cloudy with a 20% chance of showers and thunderstorms. Much cooler with highs around 70.
North winds 5 to 10 miles an hour. Tonight, cloudy. Lows in the mid-50s. North winds 5 to 10 miles an hour. Thursday, mostly cloudy. Highs in the mid-70s. Northeast winds 5 to 10 miles an hour. Thursday night, mostly cloudy in the evening, then becoming partly cloudy. Lows in the upper 50s. East winds around 5 miles an hour. And now the extended forecast. Friday, mostly sunny. Highs in the lower 80s. South winds 5 to 10 miles an hour. Friday night, partly cloudy. Lows in the mid-60s. Saturday, mostly sunny. A 20% chance of showers and thunderstorms in the afternoon. Highs in the upper 80s. Saturday night, partly cloudy in the evening, then clearing. A 20% chance of showers and thunderstorms. Lows in the upper 60s. Sunday, mostly sunny. A slight chance of showers and thunderstorms in the morning, then a chance of showers and thunderstorms in the afternoon. Highs in the upper 80s. Chance of rain 30%. Sunday night, partly cloudy. A chance of showers and thunderstorms in the evening, then a slight chance of showers and thunderstorms after midnight. Lows in the lower 60s. Chance of rain 40%. Monday, sunny. Highs in the lower 80s. Monday night, clear. Lows in the lower 60s. Tuesday, sunny. Highs in the upper 80s. The forecast key messages for North and Central Texas. Scattered showers and storms are possible mainly across Central and East Texas today, a few of which may be capable of producing hail. A cooler and mostly dry end to the work week is forecast with temperatures near or below normal today through Friday. Another cold frontal passage may bring showers and storms to the area over the upcoming weekend. The spotter information statement for North and Central Texas. Spotter activation is not expected at this time. The Dallas-Fort Worth climate summary for yesterday, May 5, 2026. Yesterday's high temperature was 91 degrees and the low 62 degrees. No precipitation fell yesterday, which leaves the monthly total at 0.01 inches. The total precipitation for the year still stands at 10.23 inches. There were no heating degree days yesterday and there were 12 cooling degree days yesterday. The normal high temperature for today is 80 degrees, and the normal low is 61. The record high for today is 100, which occurred in 1998, and the record low is 45, which occurred in 1935. Sunrise today is at 6:36 a.m. and sunset is at 8:14 p.m. The ultraviolet index forecast for May 6th is 9, or very high. The current time is 10 a.m. Central Daylight Time. 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The following reports of weather temperature and wind were made at 9 a.m. DFW Airport, cloudy, 54, dew point 47, relative humidity 77%, wind north at 15, pressure 29.93 inches and rising. Dallas Love Field, cloudy, 55, north at 10. Fort Worth Meacham, cloudy, 53, north at 14. Arlington, cloudy, 56, north at 14. McKinney, cloudy, 53, north at 12, gusting to 20. Denton, cloudy, 52, north at 9. Elsewhere around the region, Wichita Falls, partly sunny, 53, northeast at 15. Abilene, cloudy, 52, northeast at 8. Waco, cloudy, 59, north at 13. Tyler, cloudy, 58, north at 10. Once again at 9 a.m., DFW Airport, cloudy, 54, north at 15. Now let's check on your local forecast for the Dallas-Fort Worth Metroplex. Today, mostly cloudy with a 20% chance of showers and thunderstorms. Much cooler with highs around 70. North winds 5 to 10 miles an hour. Tonight, cloudy. Lows in the mid-50s. North winds 5 to 10 miles an hour.
Thursday, mostly cloudy.

a few of which may be capable of producing hail. A cooler and mostly dry end to the work week is forecast, with temperatures near or below normal today through Friday. Another cold frontal passage may bring showers and storms to the area over the upcoming weekend. The spotter information statement for North and Central Texas. Spotter activation is not expected at this time. The ultraviolet index forecast for May 6th is 9, or very high. The current time is 10:12 a.m. Central Daylight Time. 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The following reports of weather temperature and wind were made at 10 a.m. DFW Airport, cloudy, 54, dew point 47, relative humidity 77%, wind north at 12, pressure 29.97 inches and rising. Dallas Love Field, light rain, 55, north at 8, gusting to 18. Fort Worth Meacham, a thunderstorm, 52, northwest at 12, gusting to 17. Arlington, a thunderstorm, 55, west at 9. McKinney, cloudy, 54, north at 10. Denton, light rain, 53, north at 6. Elsewhere around the region, Wichita Falls, partly sunny, 55, east at 16. Abilene, cloudy, 53, north at 15, gusting to 23. Waco, cloudy, 58, north at 15, gusting to 25. Tyler, cloudy, 59, north at 10. Once again at 10 a.m., DFW Airport, cloudy, 54, north at 12. Now let's check on your local forecast for the Dallas-Fort Worth Metroplex. Today, mostly cloudy with a 20% chance of showers and thunderstorms. Much cooler with highs around 70. North winds 5 to 10 miles an hour. Tonight, cloudy. Lows in the mid-50s. North winds 5 to 10 miles an hour. Thursday, mostly cloudy. Highs in the mid-70s. Northeast winds 5 to 10 miles an hour. Thursday night, mostly cloudy in the evening, then becoming partly cloudy. Lows in the upper 50s. East winds around 5 miles an hour. And now the extended forecast. Friday, mostly sunny. Highs in the lower 80s. South winds 5 to 10 miles an hour. Friday night, partly cloudy. Lows in the mid-60s. Saturday, mostly sunny. A 20% chance of showers and thunderstorms in the afternoon. Highs in the upper 80s. Saturday night, partly cloudy in the evening, then clearing. A 20% chance of showers and thunderstorms. Lows in the upper 60s. Sunday, mostly sunny. A slight chance of showers and thunderstorms in the morning, then a chance of showers and thunderstorms in the afternoon. Highs in the upper 80s. Chance of rain 30%. Sunday night, partly cloudy. A chance of showers and thunderstorms in the evening, then a slight chance of showers and thunderstorms after midnight. Lows in the lower 60s. Chance of rain 40%. Monday, sunny. Highs in the lower 80s. Monday night, clear. Lows in the lower 60s. Tuesday, sunny. Highs in the upper 80s. The forecast key messages for North and Central Texas. Scattered showers and storms are possible mainly across Central and East Texas today, a few of which may be capable of producing hail. A cooler and mostly dry end to the work week is forecast, with temperatures near or below normal today through Friday. Another cold frontal passage may bring showers and storms to the area over the upcoming weekend. The spotter information statement for North and Central Texas. Spotter activation is not expected at this time. The ultraviolet index forecast for May 6th is 9, or very high. The current time is 10:16 a.m. Central Daylight Time. 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The following reports of weather temperature and wind were made at 10 a.m.

DFW Airport, cloudy, 54, dew point 47, relative humidity 77%, wind north at 12, pressure 29.97 inches and rising. Dallas Love Field, light rain, 55, north at 8, gusting to 18. Fort Worth Meacham, a thunderstorm, 52, northwest at 12, gusting to 17. Arlington, a thunderstorm, 55, west at 9. McKinney, cloudy, 54, north at 10. Denton, light rain, 53, north at 6. Elsewhere around the region, Wichita Falls, partly sunny, 55, east at 16. Abilene, cloudy, 53, north at 15, gusting to 23. Waco, cloudy, 58, north at 15, gusting to 25. Tyler, cloudy, 59, north at 10. Once again at 10 a.m., DFW Airport, cloudy, 54, north at 12. Now let's check on your local forecast for the Dallas-Fort Worth Metroplex. Today, mostly cloudy with a 20% chance of showers and thunderstorms. Much cooler with highs around 70. North winds 5 to 10 miles an hour. Tonight, cloudy. Lows in the mid-50s. North winds 5 to 10 miles an hour. Thursday, mostly cloudy. Highs in the mid-70s. Northeast winds 5 to 10 miles an hour. Thursday night, mostly cloudy in the evening, then becoming partly cloudy. Lows in the upper 50s. East winds around 5 miles an hour. And now the extended forecast. Friday, mostly sunny. Highs in the lower 80s. South winds 5 to 10 miles an hour. Friday night, partly cloudy. Lows in the mid-60s. Saturday, mostly sunny. A 20% chance of showers and thunderstorms in the afternoon. Highs in the upper 80s. Saturday night, partly cloudy in the evening, then clearing. A 20% chance of showers and thunderstorms. Lows in the upper 60s. Sunday, mostly sunny. A slight chance of showers and thunderstorms in the morning, then a chance of showers and thunderstorms in the afternoon. Highs in the upper 80s. Chance of rain 30%. Sunday night, partly cloudy. A chance of showers and thunderstorms in the evening, then a slight chance of showers and thunderstorms after midnight. Lows in the lower 60s. Chance of rain 40%. Monday, sunny. Highs in the lower 80s. Monday night, clear. Lows in the lower 60s. Tuesday, sunny. Highs in the upper 80s. The forecast key messages for North and Central Texas. Scattered showers and storms are possible mainly across Central and East Texas today, a few of which may be capable of producing hail. A cooler and mostly dry end to the work week is forecast with temperatures near or below normal today through Friday. Another cold frontal passage may bring showers and storms to the area over the upcoming weekend. The spotter information statement for North and Central Texas. Spotter activation is not expected at this time. The ultraviolet index forecast for May 6th is 9, or very high. The current time is 10:21 a.m. Central Daylight Time. 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Serving the Dallas-Fort Worth listening area. The following reports of weather temperature and wind were made at 10 a.m. DFW Airport, cloudy, 54, dew point 47, relative humidity 77%, wind north at 12, pressure 29.97 inches and rising. Dallas Love Field, light rain, 55, north at 8, gusting to 18. Fort Worth Meacham, a thunderstorm, 52, northwest at 12, gusting to 17. Arlington, a thunderstorm, 55, west at 9. McKinney, cloudy, 54, north at 10. Denton, light rain, 53, north at 6. Elsewhere around the region, Wichita Falls, partly sunny, 55, east at 16. Abilene, cloudy, 53, north at 15, gusting to 23. Waco,

northeast winds 5 to 10 miles an hour. Thursday night, mostly cloudy in the evening, then becoming partly cloudy. Lows in the upper 50s. East winds around 5 miles an hour. And now the extended forecast. Friday, mostly sunny. Highs in the lower 80s. South winds 5 to 10 miles an hour. Friday night, partly cloudy. Lows in the mid-60s. Saturday, mostly sunny. A 20% chance of showers and thunderstorms in the afternoon. Highs in the upper 80s. Saturday night, partly cloudy in the evening, then clearing. A 20% chance of showers and thunderstorms. Lows in the upper 60s. Sunday, mostly sunny. A slight chance of showers and thunderstorms in the morning, then a chance of showers and thunderstorms in the afternoon. Highs in the upper 80s. Chance of rain 30%. Sunday night, partly cloudy. A chance of showers and thunderstorms in the evening, then a slight chance of showers and thunderstorms after midnight. Lows in the lower 60s. Chance of rain 40%. Monday, sunny. Highs in the lower 80s. Monday night, clear. Lows in the lower 60s. Tuesday, sunny. Highs in the upper 80s. The forecast key messages for North and Central Texas. Scattered showers and storms are possible mainly across Central and East Texas today, a few of which may be capable of producing hail. A cooler and mostly dry end to the work week is forecast with temperatures near or below normal today through Friday. Another cold frontal passage may bring showers and storms to the area over the upcoming weekend. The spotter information statement for North and Central Texas. Spotter activation is not expected at this time. The ultraviolet index forecast for May 6th is 9, or very high. The current time is 10:25 a.m. Central Daylight Time. 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The following reports of weather temperature and wind were made at 10 a.m. DFW Airport, cloudy, 54, dew point 47, relative humidity 77%, wind north at 12, pressure 29.97 inches and rising. Dallas Love Field, light rain, 55, north at 8, gusting to 18. Fort Worth Meacham, a thunderstorm, 52, northwest at 12, gusting to 17. Arlington, a thunderstorm, 55, west at 9. McKinney, cloudy, 54, north at 10. Denton, light rain, 53, north at 6. Elsewhere around the region, Wichita Falls, partly sunny, 55, east at 16. Abilene, cloudy, 53, north at 15, gusting to 23. Waco, cloudy, 58, north at 15, gusting to 25. Tyler, cloudy, 59, north at 10. Once again at 10 a.m., DFW Airport, cloudy, 54, north at 12. Now let's check on your local forecast for the Dallas-Fort Worth Metroplex. Today, mostly cloudy with a 20% chance of showers and thunderstorms. Much cooler with highs around 70. North winds 5 to 10 miles an hour. Tonight, cloudy. Lows in the mid-50s. North winds 5 to 10 miles an hour. Thursday, mostly cloudy. Highs in the mid-70s. Northeast winds 5 to 10 miles an hour. Thursday night, mostly cloudy in the evening, then becoming partly cloudy. Lows in the upper 50s. East winds around 5 miles an hour. And now the extended forecast. Friday, mostly sunny. Highs in the lower 80s. South winds 5 to 10 miles an hour. Friday night, partly cloudy. Lows in the mid-60s. Saturday, mostly sunny. A 20% chance of showers and thunderstorms in the afternoon. Highs in the upper 80s. Saturday night, partly cloudy in the evening, then clearing. A 20% chance of showers and thunderstorms. Lows in the upper 60s. Sunday, mostly sunny.

slight chance of showers and thunderstorms in the morning, then a chance of showers and thunderstorms in the afternoon. Highs in the upper 80s. Chance of rain 30%. Sunday night, partly cloudy. A chance of showers and thunderstorms in the evening, then a slight chance of showers and thunderstorms after midnight. Lows in the lower 60s. Chance of rain 40%. Monday, sunny. Highs in the lower 80s. Monday night, clear. Lows in the lower 60s. Tuesday, sunny. Highs in the upper 80s. The forecast key messages for North and Central Texas. Scattered showers and storms are possible mainly across Central and East Texas today, a few of which may be capable of producing hail. A cooler and mostly dry end to the work week is forecast with temperatures near or below normal today through Friday. Another cold frontal passage may bring showers and storms to the area over the upcoming weekend. The spotter information statement for North and Central Texas. Spotter activation is not expected at this time. The ultraviolet index forecast for May 6th is 9, or very high. The current time is 10:29 a.m. Central Daylight Time. 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Serving the Dallas-Fort Worth listening area. The following reports of weather temperature and wind were made at 10 a.m. DFW Airport, cloudy, 54, dew point 47, relative humidity 77%, wind north at 12, pressure 29.97 inches and rising. Dallas Love Field, light rain, 55, north at 8, gusting to 18. Fort Worth Meacham, a thunderstorm, 52, northwest at 12, gusting to 17. Arlington, a thunderstorm, 55, west at 9. McKinney, cloudy, 54, north at 10. Denton, light rain, 53, north at 6. Elsewhere around the region, Wichita Falls, partly sunny, 55, east at 16. Abilene, cloudy, 53, north at 15, gusting to 23. Waco, cloudy, 58, north at 15, gusting to 25. Tyler, cloudy, 59, north at 10. Once again at 10 a.m., DFW Airport, cloudy, 54, north at 12. Now let's check on your local forecast for the Dallas-Fort Worth Metroplex. Today, mostly cloudy with a 20% chance of showers and thunderstorms. Much cooler with highs around 70. North winds 5 to 10 miles an hour. Tonight, cloudy. Lows in the mid-50s. North winds 5 to 10 miles an hour. Thursday, mostly cloudy. Highs in the mid-70s. Northeast winds 5 to 10 miles an hour. Thursday night, mostly cloudy in the evening, then becoming partly cloudy. Lows in the upper 50s. East winds around 5 miles an hour. And now the extended forecast. Friday, mostly sunny. Highs in the lower 80s. South winds 5 to 10 miles an hour. Friday night, partly cloudy. Lows in the mid-60s. Saturday, mostly sunny. A 20% chance of showers and thunderstorms in the afternoon. Highs in the upper 80s. Saturday night, partly cloudy in the evening, then clearing. A 20% chance of showers and thunderstorms. Lows in the upper 60s. Sunday, mostly sunny. A slight chance of showers and thunderstorms in the morning, then a chance of showers and thunderstorms in the afternoon. Highs in the upper 80s. Chance of rain 30%. Sunday night, partly cloudy. A chance of showers and thunderstorms in the evening, then a slight chance of showers and thunderstorms after midnight. Lows in the lower 60s. Chance of rain 40%. Monday, sunny. Highs in the lower 80s. Monday night, clear. Lows in the lower 60s. Tuesday, sunny. Highs in the upper 80s. The forecast key messages for North and Central Texas. Scattered showers and storms are possible mainly across Central and East Texas today, a few of which may be capable of producing

Hail. A cooler and mostly dry end to the work week is forecast, with temperatures near or below normal today through Friday. Another cold frontal passage may bring showers and storms to the area over the upcoming week. A cooler and mostly dry end to the work week is forecast, with temperatures near or below normal today through Friday. Another cold frontal passage may bring showers and storms to the area over the upcoming weekend. The spotter information statement for North and Central Texas. Spotter activation is not expected at this time. The ultraviolet index forecast for May 6th is 9, or very high. The current time is 10:33 a.m. Central Daylight Time. 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The following reports of weather temperature and wind were made at 10 a.m. DFW Airport, cloudy, 54, dew point 47, relative humidity 77%, wind north at 12, pressure 29.97 inches and rising. Dallas Love Field, light rain, 55, north at 8, gusting to 18. Fort Worth Meacham, a thunderstorm, 52, northwest at 12, gusting to 17. Arlington, a thunderstorm, 55, west at 9. McKinney, cloudy, 54, north at 10. Denton, light rain, 53, north at 6. Elsewhere around the region, Wichita Falls, partly sunny, 55, east at 16. Abilene, cloudy, 53, north at 15, gusting to 23. Waco, cloudy, 58, north at 15, gusting to 25. Tyler, cloudy, 59, north at 10. Once again at 10 a.m., DFW Airport, cloudy, 54, north at 12. Now let's check on your local forecast for the Dallas-Fort Worth Metroplex. Today, mostly cloudy with a 20% chance of showers and thunderstorms. Much cooler with highs around 70. North winds 5 to 10 miles an hour. Tonight, cloudy. Lows in the mid-50s. North winds 5 to 10 miles an hour. Thursday, mostly cloudy. Highs in the mid-70s. Northeast winds 5 to 10 miles an hour. Thursday night, mostly cloudy in the evening, then becoming partly cloudy. Lows in the upper 50s. East winds around 5 miles an hour. And now the extended forecast. Friday, mostly sunny. Highs in the lower 80s. South winds 5 to 10 miles an hour. Friday night, partly cloudy. Lows in the mid-60s. Saturday, mostly sunny. A 20% chance of showers and thunderstorms in the afternoon. Highs in the upper 80s. Saturday night, partly cloudy in the evening, then clearing. A 20% chance of showers and thunderstorms. Lows in the upper 60s. Sunday, mostly sunny. A slight chance of showers and thunderstorms in the morning, then a chance of showers and thunderstorms in the afternoon. Highs in the upper 80s. Chance of rain 30%. Sunday night, partly cloudy. A chance of showers and thunderstorms in the evening, then a slight chance of showers and thunderstorms after midnight. Lows in the lower 60s. Chance of rain 40%. Monday, sunny. Highs in the lower 80s. Monday night, clear. Lows in the lower 60s. Tuesday, sunny. Highs in the upper 80s. The forecast key messages for North and Central Texas. Scattered showers and storms are possible mainly across Central and East Texas today, a few of which may be capable of producing hail. A cooler and mostly dry end to the work week is forecast, with temperatures near or below normal today through Friday. Another cold frontal passage may bring showers and storms to the area over the upcoming weekend. The spotter information statement for North and Central Texas. Spotter activation is not expected at this time. The ultraviolet index forecast for May 6th is 9, or very high. The current time is 10:37 a.m. Central Daylight Time. 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

WCBC-56, serving the Dallas-Fort Worth listening area. The following reports of weather, temperature, and wind were made at 10 a.m. DFW Airport, cloudy, 54, dew point 47, relative humidity 77%, wind north at 12, pressure 29.97 inches and rising. Dallas Love Field, light rain, 55, north at 8, gusting to 18. Fort Worth Meacham, a thunderstorm, 52, northwest at 12, gusting to 17. Arlington, a thunderstorm, 55, west at 9. McKinney, cloudy, 54, north at 10. Denton, light rain, 53, north at 6. Elsewhere around the region, Wichita Falls, partly sunny, 55, east at 16. Abilene, cloudy, 53, north at 15, gusting to 23. Waco, cloudy, 58, north at 15, gusting to 25. Tyler, cloudy, 59, north at 10. Once again at 10 a.m., DFW Airport, cloudy, 54, north at 12. Now let's check on your local forecast for the Dallas-Fort Worth Metroplex. Today, mostly cloudy with a 20% chance of showers and thunderstorms. Much cooler with highs around 70. North winds 5 to 10 miles an hour. Tonight, cloudy. Lows in the mid-50s. North winds 5 to 10 miles an hour. Thursday, mostly cloudy. Highs in the mid-70s. Northeast winds 5 to 10 miles an hour. Thursday night, mostly cloudy in the evening, then becoming partly cloudy. Lows in the upper 50s. East winds around 5 miles an hour. And now the extended forecast. Friday, mostly sunny. Highs in the lower 80s. South winds 5 to 10 miles an hour. Friday night, partly cloudy. Lows in the mid-60s. Saturday, mostly sunny. A 20% chance of showers and thunderstorms in the afternoon. Highs in the upper 80s. Saturday night, partly cloudy in the evening, then clearing. A 20% chance of showers and thunderstorms. Lows in the upper 60s. Sunday, mostly sunny. A slight chance of showers and thunderstorms in the morning, then a chance of showers and thunderstorms in the afternoon. Highs in the upper 80s. Chance of rain 30%. Sunday night, partly cloudy. A chance of showers and thunderstorms in the evening, then a slight chance of showers and thunderstorms after midnight. Lows in the lower 60s. Chance of rain 40%. Monday, sunny. Highs in the lower 80s. Monday night, clear. Lows in the lower 60s. Tuesday, sunny. Highs in the upper 80s. The forecast key messages for North and Central Texas. Scattered showers and storms are possible mainly across Central and East Texas today, a few of which may be capable of producing hail. A cooler and mostly dry end to the work week is forecast with temperatures near or below normal today through Friday. Another cold frontal passage may bring showers and storms to the area over the upcoming weekend. The spotter information statement for North and Central Texas. Spotter activation is not expected at this time. The ultraviolet index forecast for May 6th is 9, or very high. The current time is 10:41 a.m. Central Daylight Time. 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The following reports of weather, temperature, and wind were made at 10 a.m. DFW Airport, cloudy, 54, dew point 47, relative humidity 77%, wind north at 12, pressure 29.97 inches and rising. Dallas Love Field, light rain, 55, north at 8, gusting to 18. Fort Worth Meacham, a thunderstorm, 52, northwest at 12, gusting to 17. Arlington, a thunderstorm, 55, west at 9. McKinney, cloudy, 54, north at 10. Denton, light rain, 53, north at 6. Elsewhere around the region, Wichita Falls, partly

55, east at 16. Abilene, cloudy, 53, north at 15, gusting to 23. Waco, cloudy, 58, north at 15, gusting to 25. Tyler, cloudy, 59, north at 10. Once again at 10 a.m., DFW Airport, cloudy, 54, north at 12. Now let's check on your local forecast for the Dallas-Fort Worth Metroplex. Today, mostly cloudy with a 20% chance of showers and thunderstorms. Much cooler with highs around 70. North winds 5 to 10 miles an hour. Tonight, cloudy. Lows in the mid-50s. North winds 5 to 10 miles an hour. Thursday, mostly cloudy. Highs in the mid-70s. Northeast winds 5 to 10 miles an hour. Thursday night, mostly cloudy in the evening, then becoming partly cloudy. Lows in the upper 50s. East winds around 5 miles an hour. And now the extended forecast. Friday, mostly sunny. Highs in the lower 80s. South winds 5 to 10 miles an hour. Friday night, partly cloudy. Lows in the mid-60s. Saturday, mostly sunny. A 20% chance of showers and thunderstorms in the afternoon. Highs in the upper 80s. Saturday night, partly cloudy in the evening, then clearing. A 20% chance of showers and thunderstorms. Lows in the upper 60s. Sunday, mostly sunny. A slight chance of showers and thunderstorms in the morning, then a chance of showers and thunderstorms in the afternoon. Highs in the upper 80s. Chance of rain 30%. Sunday night, partly cloudy. A chance of showers and thunderstorms in the evening, then a slight chance of showers and thunderstorms after midnight. Lows in the lower 60s. Chance of rain 40%. Monday, sunny. Highs in the lower 80s. Monday night, clear. Lows in the lower 60s. Tuesday, sunny. Highs in the upper 80s. The forecast key messages for North and Central Texas. Scattered showers and storms are possible mainly across Central and East Texas today, a few of which may be capable of producing hail. A cooler and mostly dry end to the work week is forecast with temperatures near or below normal today through Friday. Another cold frontal passage may bring showers and storms to the area over the upcoming weekend. The spotter information statement for North and Central Texas. Spotter activation is not expected at this time. The ultraviolet index forecast for May 6th is 9, or very high. The current time is 10:45 a.m. Central Daylight Time. 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The following reports of weather temperature and wind were made at 10 a.m. DFW Airport, cloudy, 54, dew point 47, relative humidity 77%, wind north at 12, pressure 29.97 inches and rising. Dallas Love Field, light rain, 55, north at 8, gusting to 18. Fort Worth Meacham, a thunderstorm, 52, northwest at 12, gusting to 17. Arlington, a thunderstorm, 55, west at 9. McKinney, cloudy, 54, north at 10. Denton, light rain, 53, north at 6. Elsewhere around the region, Wichita Falls, partly sunny, 55, east at 16. Abilene, cloudy, 53, north at 15, gusting to 23. Waco, cloudy, 58, north at 15, gusting to 25. Tyler, cloudy, 59, north at 10. Once again at 10 a.m., DFW Airport, cloudy, 54, north at 12. Now let's check on your local forecast for the Dallas-Fort Worth Metroplex. Today, mostly cloudy with a 20% chance of showers and thunderstorms. Much cooler with highs around 70. North winds 5 to 10 miles an hour. Tonight, cloudy. Lows in the mid-50s. North winds 5 to 10 miles an hour. Thursday, mostly cloudy.

DFW Airport, cloudy, 55, dew point 51, relative humidity 86%, wind north at 12, pressure 29.93 inches and falling. Dallas Love Field, thunder, 55, north at 8, gusting to 17. Fort Worth Meacham, cloudy, 54, north at 13, gusting to 23. Arlington, cloudy, 56, northeast at 8. McKinney, a thunderstorm, 54, northeast at 12. Denton, light rain, 53, north at 10. Elsewhere around the region, Wichita Falls, partly sunny, 56, northeast at 17. Abilene, cloudy, 54, north at 15, gusting to 24. Waco, light rain, 56, northeast at 13, gusting to 22. Tyler, cloudy, 58, north at 12. Once again at 11 a.m., DFW Airport, cloudy, 55, north at 12. The following reports of weather temperature and wind were made at 11 a.m. DFW Airport, cloudy, 55, dew point 51, relative humidity 86%, wind north at 12, pressure 29.93 inches and falling. Dallas Love Field, thunder, 55, north at 8, gusting to 17. Fort Worth Meacham, cloudy, 54, north at 13, gusting to 23. Arlington, cloudy, 56, northeast at 8. McKinney, a thunderstorm, 54, northeast at 12. Denton, light rain, 53, north at 10. Elsewhere around the region, Wichita Falls, partly sunny, 56, northeast at 17. Abilene, cloudy, 54, north at 15, gusting to 24. Waco, light rain, 56, northeast at 13, gusting to 22. Tyler, cloudy, 58, north at 12. Once again at 11 a.m., DFW Airport, cloudy, 55, north at 12. Now let's check on your local forecast for the Dallas-Fort Worth Metroplex. Today, mostly cloudy with a 20% chance of showers and thunderstorms. Much cooler with highs around 70. North winds 5 to 10 miles an hour. Tonight, cloudy. Lows in the mid-50s. North winds 5 to 10 miles an hour. Thursday, mostly cloudy. Highs in the mid-70s. Northeast winds 5 to 10 miles an hour. Thursday night, mostly cloudy in the evening, then becoming partly cloudy. Lows in the upper 50s. East winds around 5 miles an hour. And now the extended forecast. Friday, mostly sunny. Highs in the lower 80s. South winds 5 to 10 miles an hour. Friday night, partly cloudy. Lows in the mid-60s. Saturday, mostly sunny. A 20% chance of showers and thunderstorms in the afternoon. Highs in the upper 80s. Saturday night, partly cloudy in the evening, then clearing. A 20% chance of showers and thunderstorms. Lows in the upper 60s. Sunday, mostly sunny. A slight chance of showers and thunderstorms in the morning, then a chance of showers and thunderstorms in the afternoon. Highs in the upper 80s. Chance of rain 30%. Sunday night, partly cloudy. A chance of showers and thunderstorms in the evening, then a slight chance of showers and thunderstorms after midnight. Lows in the lower 60s. Chance of rain 40%. Monday, sunny. Highs in the lower 80s. Monday night, clear. Lows in the lower 60s. Tuesday, sunny. Highs in the upper 80s. The forecast key messages for North and Central Texas. Scattered showers and storms are possible mainly across Central and East Texas today, a few of which may be capable of producing hail. A cooler and mostly dry end to the work week is forecast with temperatures near or below normal today through Friday. Another cold frontal passage may bring showers and storms to the area over the upcoming weekend. The spotter information statement for North and Central Texas. Spotter activation is not expected at this time. The ultraviolet index forecast for May 6th is 9, or very high.
The current time is 11:07 a.m. Central Daylight Time. 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The following reports of weather temperature and wind were made at 11 a.m. DFW Airport, cloudy, 55, dew point 51, relative humidity 86%, wind north at 12, pressure 29.93 inches and falling. Dallas Love Field, thunder, 55, north at 8, gusting to 17. Fort Worth Meacham, cloudy, 54, north at 13, gusting to 23. Arlington, cloudy, 56, northeast at 8. McKinney, a thunderstorm, 54, northeast at 12. Denton, light rain, 53, north at 10. Elsewhere around the region, Wichita Falls, partly sunny, 56, northeast at 17. Abilene, cloudy, 54, north at 15, gusting to 24. Waco, light rain, 56, northeast at 13, gusting to 22. Tyler, cloudy, 58, north at 12. Once again at 11 a.m., DFW Airport, cloudy, 55, north at 12. Now let's check on your local forecast for the Dallas-Fort Worth Metroplex. Today, mostly cloudy with a 20% chance of showers and thunderstorms. Much cooler with highs around 70. North winds 5 to 10 miles an hour. Tonight, cloudy. Lows in the mid-50s. North winds 5 to 10 miles an hour. Thursday, mostly cloudy. Highs in the mid-70s. Northeast winds 5 to 10 miles an hour. Thursday night, mostly cloudy in the evening, then becoming partly cloudy. Lows in the upper 50s. East winds around 5 miles an hour. And now the extended forecast. Friday, mostly sunny. Highs in the lower 80s. South winds 5 to 10 miles an hour. Friday night, partly cloudy. Lows in the mid-60s. Saturday, mostly sunny. A 20% chance of showers and thunderstorms in the afternoon. Highs in the upper 80s. Saturday night, partly cloudy in the evening, then clearing. A 20% chance of showers and thunderstorms. Lows in the upper 60s. Sunday, mostly sunny. A slight chance of showers and thunderstorms in the morning, then a chance of showers and thunderstorms in the afternoon. Highs in the upper 80s. Chance of rain 30%. Sunday night, partly cloudy. A chance of showers and thunderstorms in the evening, then a slight chance of showers and thunderstorms after midnight. Lows in the lower 60s. Chance of rain 40%. Monday, sunny. Highs in the lower 80s. Monday night, clear. Lows in the lower 60s. Tuesday, sunny. Highs in the upper 80s. The forecast key messages for North and Central Texas. Scattered showers and storms are possible mainly across Central and East Texas today, a few of which may be capable of producing hail. A cooler and mostly dry end to the work week is forecast with temperatures near or below normal today through Friday. Another cold frontal passage may bring showers and storms to the area over the upcoming weekend. The spotter information statement for North and Central Texas. Spotter activation is not expected at this time. The ultraviolet index forecast for May 6th is 9, or very high. The current time is 11:11 a.m. Central Daylight Time. 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The following reports of weather temperature and wind were made at 11 a.m. DFW Airport, cloudy, 55, dew point 51, relative humidity 86%, wind north at 12, pressure 29.93 inches and falling. Dallas Love Field, cloudy, 56, calm. Fort Worth Meacham, cloudy, 54, north at 13, gusting to 23. Arlington, cloudy, 56, northeast at 8. McKinney, a thunderstorm, 54,
northeast

12. Denton, light rain, 53, north at 10. Elsewhere around the region, Wichita Falls, cloudy, 56, northeast at 17. Abilene, cloudy, 55, north at 10. Waco, light rain, 56, northeast at 13, gusting to 22. Tyler, cloudy, 58, north at 12. Once again at 11 a.m., DFW Airport, cloudy, 55, north at 12. Now let's check on your local forecast for the Dallas-Fort Worth Metroplex. Today, mostly cloudy with a 20% chance of showers and thunderstorms. Much cooler with highs around 70. North winds 5 to 10 miles an hour. Tonight, cloudy. Lows in the mid-50s. North winds 5 to 10 miles an hour. Thursday, mostly cloudy. Highs in the mid-70s. Northeast winds 5 to 10 miles an hour. Thursday night, mostly cloudy in the evening, then becoming partly cloudy. Lows in the upper 50s. East winds around 5 miles an hour. And now the extended forecast. Friday, mostly sunny. Highs in the lower 80s. South winds 5 to 10 miles an hour. Friday night, partly cloudy. Lows in the mid-60s. Saturday, mostly sunny. A 20% chance of showers and thunderstorms in the afternoon. Highs in the upper 80s. Saturday night, partly cloudy in the evening, then clearing. A 20% chance of showers and thunderstorms. Lows in the upper 60s. Sunday, mostly sunny. A slight chance of showers and thunderstorms in the morning, then a chance of showers and thunderstorms in the afternoon. Highs in the upper 80s. Chance of rain 30%. Sunday night, partly cloudy. A chance of showers and thunderstorms in the evening, then a slight chance of showers and thunderstorms after midnight. Lows in the lower 60s. Chance of rain 40%. Monday, sunny. Highs in the lower 80s. Monday night, clear. Lows in the lower 60s. Tuesday, sunny. Highs in the upper 80s. The forecast key messages for North and Central Texas. Scattered showers and storms are possible mainly across Central and East Texas today, a few of which may be capable of producing hail. A cooler and mostly dry end to the work week is forecast with temperatures near or below normal today through Friday. Another cold frontal passage may bring showers and storms to the area over the upcoming weekend. The spotter information statement for North and Central Texas. Spotter activation is not expected at this time. The ultraviolet index forecast for May 6th is 9, or very high. The current time is 11:15 a.m. Central Daylight Time. 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The following reports of weather temperature and wind were made at 11 a.m. DFW Airport, cloudy, 55, dew point 51, relative humidity 86%, wind north at 12, pressure 29.93 inches and falling. Dallas Love Field, cloudy, 56, calm. Fort Worth Meacham, cloudy, 54, north at 13, gusting to 23. Arlington, cloudy, 56, northeast at 8. McKinney, a thunderstorm, 54, northeast at 12. Denton, light rain, 53, north at 10. Elsewhere around the region, Wichita Falls, cloudy, 56, northeast at 17. Abilene, cloudy, 55, north at 10. Waco, light rain, 56, northeast at 13, gusting to 22. Tyler, cloudy, 58, north at 12. Once again at 11 a.m., DFW Airport, cloudy, 55, north at 12. Now let's check on your local forecast for the Dallas-Fort Worth Metroplex. Today, mostly cloudy with a 20% chance of showers and thunderstorms. Much cooler with highs around 70. North winds 5 to 10 miles an hour. Tonight, cloudy. Lows in the mid-50s. North winds 5

10 miles an hour. Thursday, mostly cloudy. Highs in the mid-70s. Northeast winds 5 to 10 miles an hour. Thursday night, mostly cloudy in the evening, then becoming partly cloudy. Lows in the upper 50s. East winds around 5 miles an hour. And now the extended forecast. Friday, mostly sunny. Highs in the lower 80s. South winds 5 to 10 miles an hour. Friday night, partly cloudy. Lows in the mid-60s. Saturday, mostly sunny. A 20% chance of showers and thunderstorms in the afternoon. Highs in the upper 80s. Saturday night, partly cloudy in the evening, then clearing. A 20% chance of showers and thunderstorms. Lows in the upper 60s. Sunday, mostly sunny. A slight chance of showers and thunderstorms in the morning, then a chance of showers and thunderstorms in the afternoon. Highs in the upper 80s. Chance of rain 30%. Sunday night, partly cloudy. A chance of showers and thunderstorms in the evening, then a slight chance of showers and thunderstorms after midnight. Lows in the lower 60s. Chance of rain 40%. Monday, sunny. Highs in the lower 80s. Monday night, clear. Lows in the lower 60s. Tuesday, sunny. Highs in the upper 80s. The forecast key messages for North and Central Texas. Scattered showers and storms are possible mainly across Central and East Texas today, a few of which may be capable of producing hail. A cooler and mostly dry end to the work week is forecast with temperatures near or below normal today through Friday. Another cold frontal passage may bring showers and storms to the area over the upcoming weekend. The spotter information statement for North and Central Texas. Spotter activation is not expected at this time. The ultraviolet index forecast for May 6th is 9, or very high. The current time is 11:20 a.m. Central Daylight Time. 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The following reports of weather temperature and wind were made at 11 a.m. DFW Airport, cloudy, 55, dew point 51, relative humidity 86%, wind north at 12, pressure 29.93 inches and falling. Dallas Love Field, cloudy, 56, calm. Fort Worth Meacham, cloudy, 54, north at 13, gusting to 23. Arlington, cloudy, 56, northeast at 8. McKinney, a thunderstorm, 54, northeast at 12. Denton, light rain, 53, north at 10. Elsewhere around the region, Wichita Falls, cloudy, 56, northeast at 17. Abilene, cloudy, 55, north at 10. Waco, light rain, 56, northeast at 13, gusting to 22. Tyler, cloudy, 58, north at 12. Once again at 11 a.m., DFW Airport, cloudy, 55, north at 12. Now let's check on your local forecast for the Dallas-Fort Worth Metroplex. Today, mostly cloudy with a 20% chance of showers and thunderstorms. Much cooler with highs around 70. North winds 5 to 10 miles an hour. Tonight, cloudy. Lows in the mid-50s. North winds 5 to 10 miles an hour. Thursday, mostly cloudy. Highs in the mid-70s. Northeast winds 5 to 10 miles an hour. Thursday night, mostly cloudy in the evening, then becoming partly cloudy. Lows in the upper 50s. East winds around 5 miles an hour. And now the extended forecast. Friday, mostly sunny. Highs in the lower 80s. South winds 5 to 10 miles an hour. Friday night, partly cloudy. Lows in the mid-60s. Saturday, mostly sunny. A 20% chance of showers and thunderstorms in the afternoon. Highs in the upper 80s. Saturday night, partly cloudy in the evening, then clearing. A 20% chance of showers and thunderstorms. Lows in the upper 60s.

sunny. Highs in the upper 80s. The forecast key messages for North and Central Texas. Scattered showers and storms are possible mainly across Central and East Texas today, a few of which may be capable of producing hail. A cooler and mostly dry end to the work week is forecast with temperatures near or below normal today through Friday. Another cold frontal passage may bring showers and storms to the area over the upcoming weekend. The spotter information statement for North and Central Texas. Spotter activation is not expected at this time. The ultraviolet index forecast for May 6th is 9, or very high. The current time is 11:24 a.m. Central Daylight Time. 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Serving the Dallas-Fort Worth listening area. The following reports of weather temperature and wind were made at 11 a.m. DFW Airport, cloudy, 55, dew point 51, relative humidity 86%, wind north at 12, pressure 29.93 inches and falling. Dallas Love Field, cloudy, 56, calm. Fort Worth Meacham, cloudy, 54, north at 13, gusting to 23. Arlington, cloudy, 56, northeast at 8. McKinney, a thunderstorm, 54, northeast at 12. Denton, light rain, 53, north at 10. Elsewhere around the region, Wichita Falls, cloudy, 56, northeast at 17. Abilene, cloudy, 55, north at 10. Waco, light rain, 56, northeast at 13, gusting to 22. Tyler, cloudy, 58, north at 12. Once again at 11 a.m., DFW Airport, cloudy, 55, north at 12. Now let's check on your local forecast for the Dallas-Fort Worth Metroplex. Today, mostly cloudy with a 20% chance of showers and thunderstorms. Much cooler with highs around 70. North winds 5 to 10 miles an hour. Tonight, cloudy. Lows in the mid-50s. North winds 5 to 10 miles an hour. Thursday, mostly cloudy. Highs in the mid-70s. Northeast winds 5 to 10 miles an hour. Thursday night, mostly cloudy in the evening, then becoming partly cloudy. Lows in the upper 50s. East winds around 5 miles an hour. And now the extended forecast. Friday, mostly sunny. Highs in the lower 80s. South winds 5 to 10 miles an hour. Friday night, partly cloudy. Lows in the mid-60s. Saturday, mostly sunny. A 20% chance of showers and thunderstorms in the afternoon. Highs in the upper 80s. Saturday night, partly cloudy in the evening, then clearing. A 20% chance of showers and thunderstorms. Lows in the upper 60s. Sunday, mostly sunny. A slight chance of showers and thunderstorms in the morning, then a chance of showers and thunderstorms in the afternoon. Highs in the upper 80s. Chance of rain 30%. Sunday night, partly cloudy. A chance of showers and thunderstorms in the evening, then a slight chance of showers and thunderstorms after midnight. Lows in the lower 60s. Chance of rain 40%. Monday, sunny. Highs in the lower 80s. Monday night, clear. Lows in the lower 60s. Tuesday, sunny. Highs in the upper 80s. The forecast key messages for North and Central Texas. Scattered showers and storms are possible mainly across Central and East Texas today, a few of which may be capable of producing hail. A cooler and mostly dry end to the work week is forecast with temperatures near or below normal today through Friday. Another cold frontal passage may bring showers and storms to the area over the upcoming weekend. The spotter information statement for North and Central Texas. Spotter activation is not expected at this time. The ultraviolet index forecast for May 6th is 9, or very high. The current time is 11:28 a.m. Central Daylight Time. 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

station KEC 56, serving the Dallas-Fort Worth listening area. The following reports of weather, temperature, and wind were made at 11 a.m. DFW Airport, cloudy, 55, dew point 51, relative humidity 86%, wind north at 12, pressure 29.93 inches and falling. Dallas Love Field, cloudy, 56, calm. Fort Worth Meacham, cloudy, 54, north at 13, gusting to 23. Arlington, cloudy, 56, northeast at 8. McKinney, a thunderstorm, 54, northeast at 12. Denton, light rain, 53, north at 10. Elsewhere around the region, Wichita Falls, cloudy, 56, northeast at 17. Abilene, cloudy, 55, north at 10. Waco, light rain, 56, northeast at 13, gusting to 22. Tyler, cloudy, 58, north at 12. Once again at 11 a.m., DFW Airport, cloudy, 55, north at 12. Now let's check on your local forecast for the Dallas-Fort Worth Metroplex. Today, mostly cloudy with a 20% chance of showers and thunderstorms. Much cooler with highs around 70. North winds 5 to 10 miles an hour. Tonight, cloudy. Lows in the mid-50s. North winds 5 to 10 miles an hour. Thursday, mostly cloudy. Highs in the mid-70s. Northeast winds 5 to 10 miles an hour. Thursday night, mostly cloudy in the evening, then becoming partly cloudy. Lows in the upper 50s. East winds around 5 miles an hour. And now the extended forecast. Friday, mostly sunny. Highs in the lower 80s. South winds 5 to 10 miles an hour. Friday night, partly cloudy. Lows in the mid-60s. Saturday, mostly sunny. A 20% chance of showers and thunderstorms in the afternoon. Highs in the upper 80s. Saturday night, partly cloudy in the evening, then clearing. A 20% chance of showers and thunderstorms. Lows in the upper 60s. Sunday, mostly sunny. A slight chance of showers and thunderstorms in the morning, then a chance of showers and thunderstorms in the afternoon. Highs in the upper 80s. Chance of rain 30%. Sunday night, partly cloudy. A chance of showers and thunderstorms in the evening, then a slight chance of showers and thunderstorms after midnight. Lows in the lower 60s. Chance of rain 40%. Monday, sunny. Highs in the lower 80s. Monday night, clear. Lows in the lower 60s. Tuesday, sunny. Highs in the upper 80s. The forecast key messages for North and Central Texas. Scattered showers and storms are possible mainly across Central and East Texas today, a few of which may be capable of producing hail. A cooler and mostly dry end to the work week is forecast with temperatures near or below normal today through Friday. Another cold frontal passage may bring showers and storms to the area over the upcoming weekend. The spotter information statement for North and Central Texas. Spotter activation is not expected at this time. The ultraviolet index forecast for May 6th is 9, or very high. The current time is 11:32 a.m. Central Daylight Time. 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The following reports of weather, temperature, and wind were made at 11 a.m. DFW Airport, cloudy, 55, dew point 51, relative humidity 86%, wind north at 12, pressure 29.93 inches and falling. Dallas Love Field, cloudy, 56, calm. Fort Worth Meacham, cloudy, 54, north at 13, gusting to 23. Arlington, cloudy, 56, northeast at 8. McKinney, a thunderstorm, 54, northeast at 12. 54, north at 13, gusting to 23. Arlington, cloudy, 56, northeast at 8. McKinney, a thunderstorm, 54.

northeast at 12. Denton, light rain, 53, north at 10. Elsewhere around the region, Wichita Falls, cloudy, 56, northeast at 17. Abilene, cloudy, 55, north at 10. Waco, light rain, 56, northeast at 13, gusting to 22. Tyler, cloudy, 58, north at 12. Once again at 11 a.m., DFW Airport, cloudy, 55, north at 12. Now let's check on your local forecast for the Dallas-Fort Worth Metroplex. Today, mostly cloudy with a 20% chance of showers and thunderstorms. Much cooler with highs around 70. North winds 5 to 10 miles an hour. Tonight, cloudy. Lows in the mid-50s. North winds 5 to 10 miles an hour. Thursday, mostly cloudy. Highs in the mid-70s. Northeast winds 5 to 10 miles an hour. Thursday night, mostly cloudy in the evening, then becoming partly cloudy. Lows in the upper 50s. East winds around 5 miles an hour. And now the extended forecast. Friday, mostly sunny. Highs in the lower 80s. South winds 5 to 10 miles an hour. Friday night, partly cloudy. Lows in the mid-60s. Saturday, mostly sunny. A 20% chance of showers and thunderstorms in the afternoon. Highs in the upper 80s. Saturday night, partly cloudy in the evening, then clearing. A 20% chance of showers and thunderstorms. Lows in the upper 60s. Sunday, mostly sunny. A slight chance of showers and thunderstorms in the morning, then a chance of showers and thunderstorms in the afternoon. Highs in the upper 80s. Chance of rain 30%. Sunday night, partly cloudy. A chance of showers and thunderstorms in the evening, then a slight chance of showers and thunderstorms after midnight. Lows in the lower 60s. Chance of rain 40%. Monday, sunny. Highs in the lower 80s. Monday night, clear. Lows in the lower 60s. Tuesday, sunny. Highs in the upper 80s. The forecast key messages for North and Central Texas. Scattered showers and storms are possible mainly across Central and East Texas today, a few of which may be capable of producing hail. A cooler and mostly dry end to the work week is forecast with temperatures near or below normal today through Friday. Another cold frontal passage may bring showers and storms to the area over the upcoming weekend. The spotter information statement for North and Central Texas. Spotter activation is not expected at this time. The ultraviolet index forecast for May 6th is 9, or very high. The current time is 11:36 a.m. Central Daylight Time. 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The following reports of weather temperature and wind were made at 11 a.m. DFW Airport, cloudy, 55, dew point 51, relative humidity 86%, wind north at 12, pressure 29.93 inches and falling. Dallas Love Field, cloudy, 56, calm. Fort Worth Meacham, cloudy, 54, north at 13, gusting to 23. Arlington, cloudy, 56, northeast at 8. McKinney, a thunderstorm, 54, northeast at 12. Denton, light rain, 53, north at 10. Elsewhere around the region, Wichita Falls, cloudy, 56, northeast at 17. Abilene, cloudy, 55, north at 10. Waco, light rain, 56, northeast at 13, gusting to 22. Tyler, cloudy, 58, north at 12. Once again at 11 a.m., DFW Airport, cloudy, 55, north at 12. Now let's check on your local forecast for the Dallas-Fort Worth Metroplex. Today, mostly cloudy with a 20% chance of showers and thunderstorms. Much cooler with highs around 70. North winds 5 to 10 miles an hour. Tonight, cloudy. Lows in the mid-50s.
North winds 5 to 10 miles an hour. Thursday, mostly cloudy. Highs in the mid-70s. Northeast winds 5 to 10 miles an hour. Thursday night, mostly cloudy in the evening, then becoming partly cloudy. Lows in the upper 50s. East winds around 5 miles an hour. And now the extended forecast. Friday, mostly sunny. Highs in the lower 80s. South winds 5 to 10 miles an hour. Friday night, partly cloudy. Lows in the mid-60s. Saturday, mostly sunny. A 20% chance of showers and thunderstorms in the afternoon. Highs in the upper 80s. Saturday night, partly cloudy in the evening, then clearing. A 20% chance of showers and thunderstorms. Lows in the upper 60s. Sunday, mostly sunny. A slight chance of showers and thunderstorms in the morning, then a chance of showers and thunderstorms in the afternoon. Highs in the upper 80s. Chance of rain 30%. Sunday night, partly cloudy. A chance of showers and thunderstorms in the evening, then a slight chance of showers and thunderstorms after midnight. Lows in the lower 60s. Chance of rain 40%. Monday, sunny. Highs in the lower 80s. Monday night, clear. Lows in the lower 60s. Tuesday, sunny. Highs in the upper 80s. The forecast key messages for North and Central Texas. Scattered showers and storms are possible mainly across Central and East Texas today, a few of which may be capable of producing hail. A cooler and mostly dry end to the work week is forecast with temperatures near or below normal today through Friday. Another cold frontal passage may bring showers and storms to the area over the upcoming weekend. The spotter information statement for North and Central Texas. Spotter activation is not expected at this time. The ultraviolet index forecast for May 6th is 9, or very high. The current time is 11:40 a.m. Central Daylight Time. 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The following reports of weather temperature and wind were made at 11 a.m. DFW Airport, cloudy, 55, dew point 51, relative humidity 86%, wind north at 12, pressure 29.93 inches and falling. Dallas Love Field, cloudy, 56, calm. Fort Worth Meacham, cloudy, 54, north at 13, gusting to 23. Arlington, cloudy, 56, northeast at 8. McKinney, a thunderstorm, 54, northeast at 12. Denton, light rain, 53, north at 10. Elsewhere around the region, Wichita Falls, cloudy, 56, northeast at 17. Abilene, cloudy, 55, north at 10. Waco, light rain, 56, northeast at 13, gusting to 22. Tyler, cloudy, 58, north at 12. Once again at 11 a.m., DFW Airport, cloudy, 55, north at 12. Now let's check on your local forecast for the Dallas-Fort Worth Metroplex. Today, mostly cloudy with a 20% chance of showers and thunderstorms. Much cooler with highs around 70. North winds 5 to 10 miles an hour. Tonight, cloudy. Lows in the mid-50s. North winds 5 to 10 miles an hour. Thursday, mostly cloudy. Highs in the mid-70s. Northeast winds 5 to 10 miles an hour. Thursday night, mostly cloudy in the evening, then becoming partly cloudy. Lows in the upper 50s. East winds around 5 miles an hour. And now the extended forecast. Friday, mostly sunny. Highs in the lower 80s. South winds 5 to 10 miles an hour. Friday night, partly cloudy. Lows in the mid-60s. Saturday, mostly sunny. A 20% chance of showers and thunderstorms in the afternoon. Highs in the upper 80s. Saturday night, partly cloudy in the evening, then clearing. A 20% chance of showers and thunderstorms.

Sunday, mostly sunny. A slight chance of showers and thunderstorms in the morning, then a chance of showers and thunderstorms in the afternoon. Highs in the upper 80s. Chance of rain 30%. Sunday night, partly cloudy. A chance of showers and thunderstorms in the evening, then a slight chance of showers and thunderstorms after midnight. Lows in the lower 60s. Chance of rain 40%. Monday, sunny. Highs in the lower 80s. Monday night, clear. Lows in the lower 60s. Tuesday, sunny. Highs in the upper 80s. The forecast key messages for North and Central Texas. Scattered showers and storms are possible mainly across Central and East Texas today, a few of which may be capable of producing hail. A cooler and mostly dry end to the work week is forecast with temperatures near or below normal today through Friday. Another cold frontal passage may bring showers and storms to the area over the upcoming weekend. The spotter information statement for North and Central Texas. Spotter activation is not expected at this time. The ultraviolet index forecast for May 6th is 9, or very high. The current time is 11:44 a.m. Central Daylight Time. 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The following reports of weather temperature and wind were made at 11 a.m. DFW Airport, cloudy, 55, dew point 51, relative humidity 86%, wind north at 12, pressure 29.93 inches and falling. Dallas Love Field, cloudy, 56, calm. Fort Worth Meacham, cloudy, 54, north at 13, gusting to 23. Arlington, cloudy, 56, northeast at 8. McKinney, a thunderstorm, 54, northeast at 12. Denton, light rain, 53, north at 10. Elsewhere around the region, Wichita Falls, cloudy, 56, northeast at 17. Abilene, cloudy, 55, north at 10. Waco, light rain, 56, northeast at 13, gusting to 22. Tyler, cloudy, 58, north at 12. Once again at 11 a.m., DFW Airport, cloudy, 55, north at 12. Now let's check on your local forecast for the Dallas-Fort Worth Metroplex. Today, mostly cloudy with a 20% chance of showers and thunderstorms. Much cooler with highs around 70. North winds 5 to 10 miles an hour. Tonight, cloudy. Lows in the mid-50s. North winds 5 to 10 miles an hour. Thursday, mostly cloudy. Highs in the mid-70s. Northeast winds 5 to 10 miles an hour. Thursday night, mostly cloudy in the evening, then becoming partly cloudy. Lows in the upper 50s. East winds around 5 miles an hour. And now the extended forecast. Friday, mostly sunny. Highs in the lower 80s. South winds 5 to 10 miles an hour. Friday night, partly cloudy. Lows in the mid-60s. Saturday, mostly sunny. A 20% chance of showers and thunderstorms in the afternoon. Highs in the upper 80s. Saturday night, partly cloudy in the evening, then clearing. A 20% chance of showers and thunderstorms. Lows in the upper 60s. Sunday, mostly sunny. A slight chance of showers and thunderstorms in the morning, then a chance of showers and thunderstorms in the afternoon. Highs in the upper 80s. Chance of rain 30%. Sunday night, partly cloudy. A chance of showers and thunderstorms in the evening, then a slight chance of showers and thunderstorms after midnight. Lows in the lower 60s. Chance of rain 40%. Monday, sunny. Highs in the lower 80s. Monday night, clear. Lows in the lower 60s. Tuesday, sunny. Highs in the upper 80s. The forecast key messages for North and Central Texas. Scattered showers and storms are possible mainly across Central and East Texas today, a few of which may be

capable of producing hail. A cooler and mostly dry end to the work week is forecast, with temperatures near or below normal today through Friday. Another cold frontal passage may bring showers and storms to the area over the upcoming weekend. The spotter information statement for North and Central Texas. Spotter activation is not expected at this time. The ultraviolet index forecast for May 6th is 9, or very high. The current time is 11:48 a.m. Central Daylight Time. 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The following reports of weather, temperature, and wind were made at 11 a.m. DFW Airport, cloudy, 55, dew point 51, relative humidity 86%, wind north at 12, pressure 29.93 inches and falling. Dallas Love Field, cloudy, 56, calm. Fort Worth Meacham, cloudy, 54, north at 13, gusting to 23. Arlington, cloudy, 56, northeast at 8. McKinney, a thunderstorm, 54, northeast at 12. Denton, light rain, 53, north at 10. Elsewhere around the region, Wichita Falls, cloudy, 56, northeast at 17. Abilene, cloudy, 55, north at 10. Waco, light rain, 56, northeast at 13, gusting to 22. Tyler, cloudy, 58, north at 12. Once again at 11 a.m., DFW Airport, cloudy, 55, north at 12. Now let's check on your local forecast for the Dallas-Fort Worth Metroplex. Today, mostly cloudy with a 20% chance of showers and thunderstorms. Much cooler with highs around 70. North winds 5 to 10 miles an hour. Tonight, cloudy. Lows in the mid-50s. North winds 5 to 10 miles an hour. Thursday, mostly cloudy. Highs in the mid-70s. Northeast winds 5 to 10 miles an hour. Thursday night, mostly cloudy in the evening, then becoming partly cloudy. Lows in the upper 50s. East winds around 5 miles an hour. And now the extended forecast. Friday, mostly sunny. Highs in the lower 80s. South winds 5 to 10 miles an hour. Friday night, partly cloudy. Lows in the mid-60s. Saturday, mostly sunny. A 20% chance of showers and thunderstorms in the afternoon. Highs in the upper 80s. Saturday night, partly cloudy in the evening, then clearing. A 20% chance of showers and thunderstorms. Lows in the upper 60s. Sunday, mostly sunny. A slight chance of showers and thunderstorms in the morning, then a chance of showers and thunderstorms in the afternoon. Highs in the upper 80s. Chance of rain 30%. Sunday night, partly cloudy. A chance of showers and thunderstorms in the evening, then a slight chance of showers and thunderstorms after midnight. Lows in the lower 60s. Chance of rain 40%. Monday, sunny. Highs in the lower 80s. Monday night, clear. Lows in the lower 60s. Tuesday, sunny. Highs in the upper 80s. The forecast key messages for North and Central Texas. Scattered showers and storms are possible mainly across Central and East Texas today, a few of which may be capable of producing hail. A cooler and mostly dry end to the work week is forecast, with temperatures near or below normal today through Friday. Another cold frontal passage may bring showers and storms to the area over the upcoming weekend. The spotter information statement for North and Central Texas. Spotter activation is not expected at this time. The ultraviolet index forecast for May 6th is 9, or very high. The current time is 11:52 a.m. Central Daylight Time. 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The following reports of weather, temperature, and wind were made at 11 a.m. DFW Airport, cloudy, 55.

dew point 51, relative humidity 86%, wind north at 12, pressure 29.93 inches and falling. Dallas Love Field, cloudy, 56, calm. Fort Worth Meacham, cloudy, 54, north at 13, gusting to 23. Arlington, cloudy, 56, northeast at 8. McKinney, a thunderstorm, 54, northeast at 12. Denton, light rain, 53, north at 10. Elsewhere around the region, Wichita Falls, cloudy, 56, northeast at 17. Abilene, cloudy, 55, north at 10. Waco, light rain, 56, northeast at 13, gusting to 22. Tyler, cloudy, 58, north at 12. Once again at 11 a.m., DFW Airport, cloudy, 55, north at 12. Now let's check on your local forecast for the Dallas-Fort Worth Metroplex. Today, mostly cloudy with a 20% chance of showers and thunderstorms. Much cooler with highs around 70. North winds 5 to 10 miles an hour. Tonight, cloudy. Lows in the mid-50s. North winds 5 to 10 miles an hour. Thursday, mostly cloudy. Highs in the mid-70s. Northeast winds 5 to 10 miles an hour. Thursday night, mostly cloudy in the evening, then becoming partly cloudy. Lows in the upper 50s. East winds around 5 miles an hour. And now the extended forecast. Friday, mostly sunny. Highs in the lower 80s. South winds 5 to 10 miles an hour. Friday night, partly cloudy. Lows in the mid-60s. Saturday, mostly sunny. A 20% chance of showers and thunderstorms in the afternoon. Highs in the upper 80s. Saturday night, partly cloudy in the evening, then clearing. A 20% chance of showers and thunderstorms. Lows in the upper 60s. Sunday, mostly sunny. A slight chance of showers and thunderstorms in the morning, then a chance of showers and thunderstorms in the afternoon. Highs in the upper 80s. Chance of rain 30%. Sunday night, partly cloudy. A chance of showers and thunderstorms in the evening, then a slight chance of showers and thunderstorms after midnight. Lows in the lower 60s. Chance of rain 40%. Monday, sunny. Highs in the lower 80s. Monday night, clear. Lows in the lower 60s. Tuesday, sunny. Highs in the upper 80s. The forecast key messages for North and Central Texas. Scattered showers and storms are possible mainly across Central and East Texas today, a few of which may be capable of producing hail. A cooler and mostly dry end to the work week is forecast with temperatures near or below normal today through Friday. Another cold frontal passage may bring showers and storms to the area over the upcoming weekend. The spotter information statement for North and Central Texas. Spotter activation is not expected at this time. The ultraviolet index forecast for May 6th is 9, or very high. The current time is 11:56 a.m. Central Daylight Time. 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The following reports of weather temperature and wind were made at 11 a.m. DFW Airport, cloudy, 55, dew point 51, relative humidity 86%, wind north at 12, pressure 29.93 inches and falling. Dallas Love Field, cloudy, 56, calm. Fort Worth Meacham, cloudy, 54, north at 13, gusting to 23. Arlington, cloudy, 56, northeast at 8. McKinney, a thunderstorm, 54, northeast at 12. Denton, light rain, 53, north at 10. Elsewhere around the region, Wichita Falls, cloudy, 56, northeast at 17. Abilene, cloudy, 55, north at 10. Waco, light rain, 56, northeast at 13, gusting to 22. Tyler, cloudy, 58, north at 12.
once again at 11 a.m. DFW Airport, cloudy, 55, north at 12. Now let's check on your local forecast for the Dallas-Fort Worth Metroplex. Today, mostly cloudy with a 20% chance of showers and thunderstorms. Much cooler with highs around 70. North winds 5 to 10 miles an hour. Tonight, cloudy. Lows in the mid-50s. North winds 5 to 10 miles an hour. Thursday, mostly cloudy. Highs in the mid-70s. Northeast winds 5 to 10 miles an hour. Thursday night, mostly cloudy in the evening, then becoming partly cloudy. Lows in the upper 50s. East winds around 5 miles an hour. And now the extended forecast. Friday, mostly sunny. Highs in the lower 80s. South winds 5 to 10 miles an hour. Friday night, partly cloudy. Lows in the mid-60s. Saturday, mostly sunny. A 20% chance of showers and thunderstorms in the afternoon. Highs in the upper 80s. Saturday night, partly cloudy in the evening, then clearing. A 20% chance of showers and thunderstorms. Lows in the upper 60s. Sunday, mostly sunny. A slight chance of showers and thunderstorms in the morning, then a chance of showers and thunderstorms in the afternoon. Highs in the upper 80s. Chance of rain 30%. Sunday night, partly cloudy. A chance of showers and thunderstorms in the evening, then a slight chance of showers and thunderstorms after midnight. Lows in the lower 60s. Chance of rain 40%. Monday, sunny. Highs in the lower 80s. Monday night, clear. Lows in the lower 60s. Tuesday, sunny. Highs in the upper 80s. The forecast key messages for North and Central Texas. Scattered showers and storms are possible mainly across Central and East Texas today, a few of which may be capable of producing hail. A cooler and mostly dry end to the work week is forecast with temperatures near or below normal today through Friday. Another cold frontal passage may bring showers and storms to the area over the upcoming weekend. The spotter information statement for North and Central Texas. Spotter activation is not expected at this time. The ultraviolet index forecast for May 6th is 9, or very high. The current time is 12 p.m. Central Daylight Time. 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The following reports of weather temperature and wind were made at 11 a.m. DFW Airport, cloudy, 55, dew point 51, relative humidity 86%, wind north at 12, pressure 29.93 inches and falling. Dallas Love Field, cloudy, 56, calm. Fort Worth Meacham, cloudy, 54, north at 13, gusting to 23. Arlington, cloudy, 56, northeast at 8. McKinney, a thunderstorm, 54, northeast at 12. Denton, light rain, 53, north at 10. Elsewhere around the region, Wichita Falls, cloudy, 56, northeast at 17. Abilene, cloudy, 55, north at 10. Waco, light rain, 56, northeast at 13, gusting to 22. Tyler, cloudy, 58, north at 12. Once again at 11 a.m., DFW Airport, cloudy, 55, north at 12. The following reports of weather temperature and wind were made at noon. DFW Airport, cloudy, 55, dew point 49, relative humidity 80%, wind north at 17, pressure 29.94 inches and falling. Dallas Love Field, light rain, 56, north at 14, gusting to 26. Fort Worth Meacham, cloudy, 54, north at 13. Arlington, cloudy, 56, north at 10. McKinney, cloudy, 54, north at 16. Denton, cloudy, 55, northeast at 10. Elsewhere around the region, Wichita Falls, cloudy, 57, northeast at 17, gusting to 24.
Abilene, cloudy.

60. North at 9, gusting to 18. Waco, cloudy, 60. Northeast at 10. Tyler, cloudy, 58. North at 12. Once again at noon, DFW Airport, cloudy, 55. North at 17. Now let's check on your local forecast for the Dallas-Fort Worth Metroplex. Today, mostly cloudy with a 20% chance of showers and thunderstorms. Much cooler with highs around 70. North winds 5 to 10 miles an hour. Tonight, cloudy. Lows in the mid-50s. North winds 5 to 10 miles an hour. Thursday, mostly cloudy. Highs in the mid-70s. Northeast winds 5 to 10 miles an hour. Thursday night, mostly cloudy in the evening, then becoming partly cloudy. Lows in the upper 50s. East winds around 5 miles an hour. And now the extended forecast. Friday, mostly sunny. Highs in the lower 80s. South winds 5 to 10 miles an hour. Friday night, partly cloudy. Lows in the mid-60s. Saturday, mostly sunny. A 20% chance of showers and thunderstorms in the afternoon. Highs in the upper 80s. Saturday night, partly cloudy in the evening, then clearing. A 20% chance of showers and thunderstorms. Lows in the upper 60s. Sunday, mostly sunny. A slight chance of showers and thunderstorms in the morning, then a chance of showers and thunderstorms in the afternoon. Highs in the upper 80s. Chance of rain 30%. Sunday night, partly cloudy. A chance of showers and thunderstorms in the evening, then a slight chance of showers and thunderstorms after midnight. Lows in the lower 60s. Chance of rain 40%. Monday, sunny. Highs in the lower 80s. Monday night, clear. Lows in the lower 60s. Tuesday, sunny. Highs in the upper 80s. The forecast key messages for North and Central Texas. Scattered showers and storms are possible mainly across Central and East Texas today, a few of which may be capable of producing hail. A cooler and mostly dry end to the work week is forecast with temperatures near or below normal today through Friday. Another cold frontal passage may bring showers and storms to the area over the upcoming weekend. The spotter information statement for North and Central Texas. Spotter activation is not expected at this time. The ultraviolet index forecast for May 6th is 9, or very high. The current time is 12:06 p.m. Central Daylight Time. 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The following reports of weather temperature and wind were made at noon. DFW Airport, cloudy, 55, dew point 49, relative humidity 80%, wind north at 17, pressure 29.94 inches and falling. Dallas Love Field, light rain, 56, north at 14, gusting to 26. Fort Worth Meacham, cloudy, 54, north at 13. Arlington, cloudy, 56, north at 10. McKinney, cloudy, 54, north at 16. Denton, cloudy, 55, northeast at 10. Elsewhere around the region, Wichita Falls, cloudy, 57, northeast at 17, gusting to 24. Abilene, cloudy, 60, north at 9, gusting to 18. Waco, cloudy, 60, northeast at 10. Tyler, cloudy, 58, north at 12. Once again at noon, DFW Airport, cloudy, 55, north at 17. Now let's check on your local forecast for the Dallas-Fort Worth Metroplex. Today, mostly cloudy with a 20% chance of showers and thunderstorms. Much cooler with highs around 70. North winds 5 to 10 miles an hour. Tonight, cloudy. Lows in the mid-50s. North winds 5 to 10 miles an hour. Thursday, mostly cloudy. Highs in the mid-70s. Northeast winds 5 to 10 miles an hour. Thursday night, mostly cloudy in the evening, then becoming partly cloudy.

lows in the upper 50s. East winds around 5 miles an hour. And now the extended forecast. Friday, mostly sunny. Highs in the lower 80s. South winds 5 to 10 miles an hour. Friday night, partly cloudy. Lows in the mid-60s. Saturday, mostly sunny. A 20% chance of showers and thunderstorms in the afternoon. Highs in the upper 80s. Saturday night, partly cloudy in the evening, then clearing. A 20% chance of showers and thunderstorms. Lows in the upper 60s. Sunday, mostly sunny. A slight chance of showers and thunderstorms in the morning, then a chance of showers and thunderstorms in the afternoon. Highs in the upper 80s. Chance of rain 30%. Sunday night, partly cloudy. A chance of showers and thunderstorms in the evening, then a slight chance of showers and thunderstorms after midnight. Lows in the lower 60s. Chance of rain 40%. Monday, sunny. Highs in the lower 80s. Monday night, clear. Lows in the lower 60s. Tuesday, sunny. Highs in the upper 80s. The forecast key messages for North and Central Texas. Scattered showers and storms are possible mainly across Central and East Texas today, a few of which may be capable of producing hail. A cooler and mostly dry end to the work week is forecast with temperatures near or below normal today through Friday. Another cold frontal passage may bring showers and storms to the area over the upcoming weekend. The spotter information statement for North and Central Texas. Spotter activation is not expected at this time. The ultraviolet index forecast for May 6th is 9, or very high. The current time is 12:10 p.m. Central Daylight Time. 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The following reports of weather temperature and wind were made at noon. DFW Airport, cloudy, 55, dew point 49, relative humidity 80%, wind north at 17, pressure 29.94 inches and falling. Dallas Love Field, light rain, 56, north at 14, gusting to 26. Fort Worth Meacham, cloudy, 54, north at 13. Arlington, cloudy, 56, north at 10. McKinney, cloudy, 54, north at 16. Denton, cloudy, 55, northeast at 10. Elsewhere around the region, Wichita Falls, cloudy, 57, northeast at 17, gusting to 24. Abilene, cloudy, 60, north at 9, gusting to 18. Waco, cloudy, 60, northeast at 10. Tyler, cloudy, 58, north at 12. Once again at noon, DFW Airport, cloudy, 55, north at 17. The following reports of weather temperature and wind were made at noon. DFW Airport, cloudy, 55, dew point 49, relative humidity 80%, wind north at 17, pressure 29.94 inches and falling. Dallas Love Field, light rain, 56, north at 14, gusting to 26. Fort Worth Meacham, cloudy, 54, north at 13. Arlington, cloudy, 56, north at 10. McKinney, cloudy, 54, north at 16. Denton, cloudy, 55, northeast at 9. Elsewhere around the region, Wichita Falls, fair, 57, northeast at 17, gusting to 24. Abilene, cloudy, 60, north at 9, gusting to 18. Waco, partly sunny, 60, northeast at 10. Tyler, cloudy, 58, north at 12. Once again at noon, DFW Airport, cloudy, 55, north at 17. Now let's check on your local forecast for the Dallas-Fort Worth Metroplex. Today, mostly cloudy with a 20% chance of showers and thunderstorms. Much cooler with highs around 70. North winds 5 to 10 miles an hour. Tonight, cloudy. Lows in the mid-50s. North winds 5 to 10 miles an hour.
Thursday, mostly cloudy. Highs in the mid-70s. Northeast winds 5 to 10 miles an hour. Thursday night, mostly cloudy in the evening, then becoming partly cloudy. Lows in the upper 50s. East winds around 5 miles an hour. And now the extended forecast. Friday, mostly sunny. Highs in the lower 80s. South winds 5 to 10 miles an hour. Friday night, partly cloudy. Lows in the mid-60s. Saturday, mostly sunny. A 20% chance of showers and thunderstorms in the afternoon. Highs in the upper 80s. Saturday night, partly cloudy in the evening, then clearing. A 20% chance of showers and thunderstorms. Lows in the upper 60s. Sunday, mostly sunny. A slight chance of showers and thunderstorms in the morning, then a chance of showers and thunderstorms in the afternoon. Highs in the upper 80s. Chance of rain 30%. Sunday night, partly cloudy. A chance of showers and thunderstorms in the evening, then a slight chance of showers and thunderstorms after midnight. Lows in the lower 60s. Chance of rain 40%. Monday, sunny. Highs in the lower 80s. Monday night, clear. Lows in the lower 60s. Tuesday, sunny. Highs in the upper 80s. The forecast key messages for North and Central Texas. Scattered showers and storms are possible mainly across Central and East Texas today, a few of which may be capable of producing hail. A cooler and mostly dry end to the work week is forecast with temperatures near or below normal today through Friday. Another cold frontal passage may bring showers and storms to the area over the upcoming weekend. The spotter information statement for North and Central Texas. Spotter activation is not expected at this time. The ultraviolet index forecast for May 6th is 9, or very high. The current time is 12:15 p.m. Central Daylight Time. 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The following reports of weather temperature and wind were made at noon. DFW Airport, cloudy, 55, dew point 49, relative humidity 80%, wind north at 17, pressure 29.94 inches and falling. Dallas Love Field, light rain, 56, north at 14, gusting to 26. Fort Worth Meacham, cloudy, 54, north at 13. Arlington, cloudy, 56, north at 10. McKinney, cloudy, 54, north at 16. Denton, cloudy, 55, northeast at 9. Elsewhere around the region, Wichita Falls, fair, 57, northeast at 17, gusting to 24. Abilene, cloudy, 60, north at 9, gusting to 18. Waco, partly sunny, 60, northeast at 10. Tyler, cloudy, 58, north at 12. Once again at noon, DFW Airport, cloudy, 55, north at 17. Now let's check on your local forecast for the Dallas-Fort Worth Metroplex. Today, mostly cloudy with a 20% chance of showers and thunderstorms. Much cooler with highs around 70. North winds 5 to 10 miles an hour. Tonight, cloudy. Lows in the mid-50s. North winds 5 to 10 miles an hour. Thursday, mostly cloudy. Highs in the mid-70s. Northeast winds 5 to 10 miles an hour. Thursday night, mostly cloudy in the evening, then becoming partly cloudy. Lows in the upper 50s. East winds around 5 miles an hour. And now the extended forecast. Friday, mostly sunny. Highs in the lower 80s. South winds 5 to 10 miles an hour. Friday night, partly cloudy. Lows in the mid-60s. Saturday, mostly sunny. A 20% chance of showers and thunderstorms in the afternoon. Highs in the upper 80s. Saturday night, partly cloudy in the evening, then clearing. A 20% chance of showers and thunderstorms. Lows in the upper 60s.

Sunday, mostly sunny. A slight chance of showers and thunderstorms in the morning, then a chance of showers and thunderstorms in the afternoon. Highs in the upper 80s. Chance of rain 30%. Sunday night, partly cloudy. A chance of showers and thunderstorms in the evening, then a slight chance of showers and thunderstorms after midnight. Lows in the lower 60s. Chance of rain 40%. Monday, sunny. Highs in the lower 80s. Monday night, clear. Lows in the lower 60s. Tuesday, sunny. Highs in the upper 80s. The forecast key messages for North and Central Texas. Scattered showers and storms are possible mainly across Central and East Texas today, a few of which may be capable of producing hail. A cooler and mostly dry end to the work week is forecast with temperatures near or below normal today through Friday. Another cold frontal passage may bring showers and storms to the area over the upcoming weekend. The spotter information statement for North and Central Texas. Spotter activation is not expected at this time. The ultraviolet index forecast for May 6th is 9, or very high. The current time is 12:19 p.m. Central Daylight Time. 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The following reports of weather temperature and wind were made at noon. DFW Airport, cloudy, 55, dew point 49, relative humidity 80%, wind north at 17, pressure 29.94 inches and falling. Dallas Love Field, light rain, 56, north at 14, gusting to 26. Fort Worth Meacham, cloudy, 54, north at 13. Arlington, cloudy, 56, north at 10. McKinney, cloudy, 54, north at 16. Denton, cloudy, 55, northeast at 9. Elsewhere around the region, Wichita Falls, fair, 57, northeast at 17, gusting to 24. Abilene, cloudy, 60, north at 9, gusting to 18. Waco, partly sunny, 60, northeast at 10. Tyler, cloudy, 58, north at 12. Once again at noon, DFW Airport, cloudy, 55, north at 17. Now let's check on your local forecast for the Dallas-Fort Worth Metroplex. Today, mostly cloudy with a 20% chance of showers and thunderstorms. Much cooler with highs around 70. North winds 5 to 10 miles an hour. Tonight, cloudy. Lows in the mid-50s. North winds 5 to 10 miles an hour. Thursday, mostly cloudy. Highs in the mid-70s. Northeast winds 5 to 10 miles an hour. Thursday night, mostly cloudy in the evening, then becoming partly cloudy. Lows in the upper 50s. East winds around 5 miles an hour. And now the extended forecast. Friday, mostly sunny. Highs in the lower 80s. South winds 5 to 10 miles an hour. Friday night, partly cloudy. Lows in the mid-60s. Saturday, mostly sunny. A 20% chance of showers and thunderstorms in the afternoon. Highs in the upper 80s. Saturday night, partly cloudy in the evening, then clearing. A 20% chance of showers and thunderstorms. Lows in the upper 60s. Sunday, mostly sunny. A slight chance of showers and thunderstorms in the morning, then a chance of showers and thunderstorms in the afternoon. Highs in the upper 80s. Chance of rain 30%. Sunday night, partly cloudy. A chance of showers and thunderstorms in the evening, then a slight chance of showers and thunderstorms after midnight. Lows in the lower 60s. Chance of rain 40%. Monday, sunny. Highs in the lower 80s. Monday night, clear. Lows in the lower 60s. Tuesday, sunny. Highs in the upper 80s. The forecast key messages for North and Central Texas. Scattered showers and storms are possible mainly across Central and East Texas today, a few of which may be capable of producing hail.

The following reports of weather, temperature, and wind were made at noon. DFW Airport, cloudy, 55, dew point 49, relative humidity 80%, wind north at 17, pressure 29.94 inches and falling. Dallas Love Field, light rain, 56, north at 14, gusting to 26. Fort Worth Meacham, cloudy, 54, north at 13. Arlington, cloudy, 56, north at 10. McKinney, cloudy, 54, north at 16. Denton, cloudy, 55, northeast at 9. Elsewhere around the region, Wichita Falls, fair, 57, northeast at 17, gusting to 24. Abilene, cloudy, 60, north at 9, gusting to 18. Waco, partly sunny, 60, northeast at 10. Tyler, cloudy, 58, north at 12. Once again at noon, DFW Airport, cloudy, 55, north at 17. Now let's check on your local forecast for the Dallas-Fort Worth Metroplex. Today, mostly cloudy with a 20% chance of showers and thunderstorms. Much cooler with highs around 70. North winds 5 to 10 miles an hour. Tonight, cloudy. Lows in the mid-50s. North winds 5 to 10 miles an hour. Thursday, mostly cloudy. Highs in the mid-70s. Northeast winds 5 to 10 miles an hour. Thursday night, mostly cloudy in the evening, then becoming partly cloudy. Lows in the upper 50s. East winds around 5 miles an hour. And now the extended forecast. Friday, mostly sunny. Highs in the lower 80s. South winds 5 to 10 miles an hour. Friday night, partly cloudy. Lows in the mid-60s. Saturday, mostly sunny. A 20% chance of showers and thunderstorms in the afternoon. Highs in the upper 80s. Saturday night, partly cloudy in the evening, then clearing. A 20% chance of showers and thunderstorms. Lows in the upper 60s. Sunday, mostly sunny. A slight chance of showers and thunderstorms in the morning, then a chance of showers and thunderstorms in the afternoon. Highs in the upper 80s. Chance of rain 30%. Sunday night, partly cloudy. A chance of showers and thunderstorms in the evening, then a slight chance of showers and thunderstorms after midnight. Lows in the lower 60s. Chance of rain 40%. Monday, sunny. Highs in the lower 80s. Monday night, clear. Lows in the lower 60s. Tuesday, sunny. Highs in the upper 80s. The forecast key messages for North and Central Texas. Scattered showers and storms are possible mainly across Central and East Texas today, a few of which may be capable of producing hail. A cooler and mostly dry end to the work week is forecast with temperatures near or below normal today through Friday. Another cold frontal passage may bring showers and storms to the area over the upcoming weekend. The spotter information statement for North and Central Texas. Spotter activation is not expected at this time. The ultraviolet index forecast for May 6th is 9, or very high. The current time is 12:27 p.m. Central Daylight Time. 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The following reports of weather, temperature, and wind were made at noon. DFW Airport, cloudy, 55, dew point 49, relative humidity 80%, wind north at 17, pressure 29.94 inches and falling. Dallas Love Field, light rain, 56, north at 14, gusting to 26. Fort Worth Meacham, cloudy, 54, north at 13. Arlington, cloudy, 56, north at 10. McKinney, cloudy, 54, north at 16. Denton, cloudy, 55, northeast at 9. Elsewhere around the region, Wichita Falls, fair, 57, northeast at 17, gusting to 24. Abilene, cloudy, 60, north at 9, gusting to 18.

Waco, partly sunny, 60, northeast at 10. Tyler, cloudy, 58, north at 12. Once again at noon, DFW Airport, cloudy, 55, north at 17. Now let's check on your local forecast for the Dallas-Fort Worth Metroplex. Today, mostly cloudy with a 20% chance of showers and thunderstorms. Much cooler with highs around 70. North winds 5 to 10 miles an hour. Tonight, cloudy. Lows in the mid-50s. North winds 5 to 10 miles an hour. Thursday, mostly cloudy. Highs in the mid-70s. Northeast winds 5 to 10 miles an hour. Thursday night, mostly cloudy in the evening, then becoming partly cloudy. Lows in the upper 50s. East winds around 5 miles an hour. And now the extended forecast. Friday, mostly sunny. Highs in the lower 80s. South winds 5 to 10 miles an hour. Friday night, partly cloudy. Lows in the mid-60s. Saturday, mostly sunny. A 20% chance of showers and thunderstorms in the afternoon. Highs in the upper 80s. Saturday night, partly cloudy in the evening, then clearing. A 20% chance of showers and thunderstorms. Lows in the upper 60s. Sunday, mostly sunny. A slight chance of showers and thunderstorms in the morning, then a chance of showers and thunderstorms in the afternoon. Highs in the upper 80s. Chance of rain 30%. Sunday night, partly cloudy. A chance of showers and thunderstorms in the evening, then a slight chance of showers and thunderstorms after midnight. Lows in the lower 60s. Chance of rain 40%. Monday, sunny. Highs in the lower 80s. Monday night, clear. Lows in the lower 60s. Tuesday, sunny. Highs in the upper 80s. The forecast key messages for North and Central Texas. Scattered showers and storms are possible mainly across Central and East Texas today, a few of which may be capable of producing hail. A cooler and mostly dry end to the work week is forecast with temperatures near or below normal today through Friday. Another cold frontal passage may bring showers and storms to the area over the upcoming weekend. The spotter information statement for North and Central Texas. Spotter activation is not expected at this time. The ultraviolet index forecast for May 6th is 9, or very high. The current time is 12:31 p.m. Central Daylight Time. 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The following reports of weather temperature and wind were made at noon. DFW Airport, cloudy, 55, dew point 49, relative humidity 80%, wind north at 17, pressure 29.94 inches and falling. Dallas Love Field, light rain, 56, north at 14, gusting to 26. Fort Worth Meacham, cloudy, 54, north at 13. Arlington, cloudy, 56, north at 10. McKinney, cloudy, 54, north at 16. Denton, cloudy, 55, northeast at 9. Elsewhere around the region, Wichita Falls, fair, 57, northeast at 17, gusting to 24. Abilene, cloudy, 60, north at 9, gusting to 18. Waco, partly sunny, 60, northeast at 10. Tyler, cloudy, 58, north at 12. Once again at noon, 18. Waco, partly sunny, 60, northeast at 10. Tyler, cloudy, 58, north at 12. Once again at noon, DFW Airport, cloudy, 55, north at 17. Now let's check on your local forecast for the Dallas-Fort Worth Metroplex. Today, mostly cloudy with a 20% chance of showers and thunderstorms. Much cooler with highs around 70. North winds 5 to 10 miles an hour. Tonight, cloudy. Lows in the mid-50s. North winds 5 to 10 miles an hour. Thursday, mostly cloudy. Highs in the mid-70s.

northeast winds 5 to 10 miles an hour. Thursday night, mostly cloudy in the evening, then becoming partly cloudy. Lows in the upper 50s. East winds around 5 miles an hour. And now the extended forecast. Friday, mostly sunny. Highs in the lower 80s. South winds 5 to 10 miles an hour. Friday night, partly cloudy. Lows in the mid-60s. Saturday, mostly sunny. A 20% chance of showers and thunderstorms in the afternoon. Highs in the upper 80s. Saturday night, partly cloudy in the evening, then clearing. A 20% chance of showers and thunderstorms. Lows in the upper 60s. Sunday, mostly sunny. A slight chance of showers and thunderstorms in the morning, then a chance of showers and thunderstorms in the afternoon. Highs in the upper 80s. Chance of rain 30%. Sunday night, partly cloudy. A chance of showers and thunderstorms in the evening, then a slight chance of showers and thunderstorms after midnight. Lows in the lower 60s. Chance of rain 40%. Monday, sunny. Highs in the lower 80s. Monday night, clear. Lows in the lower 60s. Tuesday, sunny. Highs in the upper 80s. The forecast key messages for North and Central Texas. Scattered showers and storms are possible mainly across Central and East Texas today, a few of which may be capable of producing hail. A cooler and mostly dry end to the work week is forecast with temperatures near or below normal today through Friday. Another cold frontal passage may bring showers and storms to the area over the upcoming weekend. The spotter information statement for North and Central Texas. Spotter activation is not expected at this time. The ultraviolet index forecast for May 6th is 9, or very high. The current time is 12:35 p.m. Central Daylight Time. 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The following reports of weather temperature and wind were made at noon. DFW Airport, cloudy, 55, dew point 49, relative humidity 80%, wind north at 17, pressure 29.94 inches and falling. Dallas Love Field, light rain, 56, north at 14, gusting to 26. Fort Worth Meacham, cloudy, 54, north at 13. Arlington, cloudy, 56, north at 10. McKinney, cloudy, 54, north at 16. Denton, cloudy, 55, northeast at 9. Elsewhere around the region, Wichita Falls, fair, 57, northeast at 17, gusting to 24. Abilene, cloudy, 60, north at 9, gusting to 18. Waco, partly sunny, 60, northeast at 10. Tyler, cloudy, 58, north at 12. Once again at noon, DFW Airport, cloudy, 55, north at 17. Now let's check on your local forecast for the Dallas-Fort Worth Metroplex. Today, mostly cloudy with a 20% chance of showers and thunderstorms. Much cooler with highs around 70. North winds 5 to 10 miles an hour. Tonight, cloudy. Lows in the mid-50s. North winds 5 to 10 miles an hour. Thursday, mostly cloudy. Highs in the mid-70s. Northeast winds 5 to 10 miles an hour. Thursday night, mostly cloudy in the evening, then becoming partly cloudy. Lows in the upper 50s. East winds around 5 miles an hour. And now the extended forecast. Friday, mostly sunny. Highs in the lower 80s. South winds 5 to 10 miles an hour. Friday night, partly cloudy. Lows in the mid-60s. Saturday, mostly sunny. A 20% chance of showers and thunderstorms in the afternoon. Highs in the upper 80s. Saturday night, partly cloudy in the evening, then clearing. A 20% chance of showers and thunderstorms. Lows in the upper 60s. Sunday, mostly sunny. A slight chance of showers and thunderstorms.

storms in the morning, then a chance of showers and thunderstorms in the afternoon. Highs in the upper 80s. Chance of rain 30%. Sunday night, partly cloudy. A chance of showers and thunderstorms in the evening, then a slight chance of showers and thunderstorms after midnight. Lows in the lower 60s. Chance of rain 40%. Monday, sunny. Highs in the lower 80s. Monday night, clear. Lows in the lower 60s. Tuesday, sunny. Highs in the upper 80s. The forecast key messages for North and Central Texas. Scattered showers and storms are possible mainly across Central and East Texas today, a few of which may be capable of producing hail. A cooler and mostly dry end to the work week is forecast with temperatures near or below normal today through Friday. Another cold frontal passage may bring showers and storms to the area over the upcoming weekend. The spotter information statement for North and Central Texas. Spotter activation is not expected at this time. The ultraviolet index forecast for May 6th is 9, or very high. The current time is 12:40 p.m. Central Daylight Time. 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Serving the Dallas-Fort Worth listening area. The following reports of weather temperature and wind were made at noon. DFW Airport, cloudy, 55, dew point 49, relative humidity 80%, wind north at 17, pressure 29.94 inches and falling. Dallas Love Field, light rain, 56, north at 14, gusting to 26. Fort Worth Meacham, cloudy, 54, north at 13. Arlington, cloudy, 56, north at 10. McKinney, cloudy, 54, north at 16. Denton, cloudy, 55, northeast at 9. Elsewhere around the region, Wichita Falls, fair, 57, northeast at 17, gusting to 24. Abilene, cloudy, 60, north at 9, gusting to 18. Waco, partly sunny, 60, northeast at 10. Tyler, cloudy, 58, north at 12. Once again at noon, DFW Airport, cloudy, 55, north at 17. Now let's check on your local forecast for the Dallas-Fort Worth Metroplex. Today, mostly cloudy with a 20% chance of showers and thunderstorms. Much cooler with highs around 70. North winds 5 to 10 miles an hour. Tonight, cloudy. Lows in the mid-50s. North winds 5 to 10 miles an hour. Thursday, mostly cloudy. Highs in the mid-70s. Northeast winds 5 to 10 miles an hour. Thursday night, mostly cloudy in the evening, then becoming partly cloudy. Lows in the upper 50s. East winds around 5 miles an hour. And now the extended forecast. Friday, mostly sunny. Highs in the lower 80s. South winds 5 to 10 miles an hour. Friday night, partly cloudy. Lows in the mid-60s. Saturday, mostly sunny. A 20% chance of showers and thunderstorms in the afternoon. Highs in the upper 80s. Saturday night, partly cloudy in the evening, then clearing. A 20% chance of showers and thunderstorms. Lows in the upper 60s. Sunday, mostly sunny. A slight chance of showers and thunderstorms in the morning, then a chance of showers and thunderstorms in the afternoon. Highs in the upper 80s. Chance of rain 30%. Sunday night, partly cloudy. A chance of showers and thunderstorms in the evening, then a slight chance of showers and thunderstorms after midnight. Lows in the lower 60s. Chance of rain 40%. Monday, sunny. Highs in the lower 80s. Monday night, clear. Lows in the lower 60s. Tuesday, sunny. Highs in the upper 80s. The forecast key messages for North and Central Texas. Scattered showers and storms are possible mainly across Central and East Texas today, a few of which may be capable of producing hail. A cooler and mostly dry end to the work week is forecast with temperatures near

below normal today through Friday. Another cold frontal passage may bring showers and storms to the area over the upcoming weekend. The spotter information statement for North and Central Texas. Spotter activation is not expected at this time. The ultraviolet index forecast for May 6th is 9, or very high. The current time is 12:44 p.m. Central Daylight Time. 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The following reports of weather temperature and wind were made at noon. DFW Airport, cloudy, 55, dew point 49, relative humidity 80%, wind north at 17, pressure 29.94 inches and falling. Dallas Love Field, light rain, 56, north at 14, gusting to 26. Fort Worth Meacham, cloudy, 54, north at 13. Arlington, cloudy, 56, north at 10. McKinney, cloudy, 54, north at 16. Denton, cloudy, 55, northeast at 9. Elsewhere around the region, Wichita Falls, fair, 57, northeast at 17, gusting to 24. Abilene, cloudy, 60, north at 9, gusting to 18. Waco, partly sunny, 60, northeast at 10. Tyler, cloudy, 58, north at 12. Once again at noon, DFW Airport, cloudy, 55, north at 17. Now let's check on your local forecast for the Dallas-Fort Worth Metroplex. Today, mostly cloudy with a 20% chance of showers and thunderstorms. Much cooler with highs around 70. North winds 5 to 10 miles an hour. Tonight, cloudy. Lows in the mid-50s. North winds 5 to 10 miles an hour. Thursday, mostly cloudy. Highs in the mid-70s. Northeast winds 5 to 10 miles an hour. Thursday night, mostly cloudy in the evening, then becoming partly cloudy. Lows in the upper 50s. East winds around 5 miles an hour. And now the extended forecast. Friday, mostly sunny. Highs in the lower 80s. South winds 5 to 10 miles an hour. Friday night, partly cloudy. Lows in the mid-60s. Saturday, mostly sunny. A 20% chance of showers and thunderstorms in the afternoon. Highs in the upper 80s. Saturday night, partly cloudy in the evening, then clearing. A 20% chance of showers and thunderstorms. Lows in the upper 60s. Sunday, mostly sunny. A slight chance of showers and thunderstorms in the morning, then a chance of showers and thunderstorms in the afternoon. Highs in the upper 80s. Chance of rain 30%. Sunday night, partly cloudy. A chance of showers and thunderstorms in the evening, then a slight chance of showers and thunderstorms after midnight. Lows in the lower 60s. Chance of rain 40%. Monday, sunny. Highs in the lower 80s. Monday night, clear. Lows in the lower 60s. Tuesday, sunny. Highs in the upper 80s. The forecast key messages for North and Central Texas. Scattered showers and storms are possible mainly across Central and East Texas today, a few of which may be capable of producing hail. A cooler and mostly dry end to the work week is forecast with temperatures near or below normal today through Friday. Another cold frontal passage may bring showers and storms to the area over the upcoming weekend. The spotter information statement for North and Central Texas. Spotter activation is not expected at this time. The ultraviolet index forecast for May 6th is 9, or very high. The current time is 12:48 p.m. Central Daylight Time. 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The following reports of weather temperature and wind were made at noon. DFW Airport, cloudy, 55, dew point 49, relative humidity 80%, wind north at 17, pressure 29.94.

falling. Dallas Love Field, light rain, 56, north at 14, gusting to 26. Fort Worth Meacham, cloudy, 54, north at 13. Arlington, cloudy, 56, north at 10. McKinney, cloudy, 54, north at 16. Denton, cloudy, 55, northeast at 9. Elsewhere around the region, Wichita Falls, fair, 57, northeast at 17, gusting to 24. Abilene, cloudy, 60, north at 9, gusting to 18. Waco, partly sunny, 60, northeast at 10. Tyler, cloudy, 58, north at 12. Once again at noon, DFW Airport, cloudy, 55, north at 17. Now let's check on your local forecast for the Dallas-Fort Worth Metroplex. Today, mostly cloudy with a 20% chance of showers and thunderstorms. Much cooler with highs around 70. North winds 5 to 10 miles an hour. Tonight, cloudy. Lows in the mid-50s. North winds 5 to 10 miles an hour. Thursday, mostly cloudy. Highs in the mid-70s. Northeast winds 5 to 10 miles an hour. Thursday night, mostly cloudy in the evening, then becoming partly cloudy. Lows in the upper 50s. East winds around 5 miles an hour. And now the extended forecast. Friday, mostly sunny. Highs in the lower 80s. South winds 5 to 10 miles an hour. Friday night, partly cloudy. Lows in the mid-60s. Saturday, mostly sunny. A 20% chance of showers and thunderstorms in the afternoon. Highs in the upper 80s. Saturday night, partly cloudy in the evening, then clearing. A 20% chance of showers and thunderstorms. Lows in the upper 60s. Sunday, mostly sunny. A slight chance of showers and thunderstorms in the morning, then a chance of showers and thunderstorms in the afternoon. Highs in the upper 80s. Chance of rain 30%. Sunday night, partly cloudy. A chance of showers and thunderstorms in the evening, then a slight chance of showers and thunderstorms after midnight. Lows in the lower 60s. Chance of rain 40%. Monday, sunny. Highs in the lower 80s. Monday night, clear. Lows in the lower 60s. Tuesday, sunny. Highs in the upper 80s. The forecast key messages for North and Central Texas. Scattered showers and storms are possible mainly across Central and East Texas today, a few of which may be capable of producing hail. A cooler and mostly dry end to the work week is forecast with temperatures near or below normal today through Friday. Another cold frontal passage may bring showers and storms to the area over the upcoming weekend. The spotter information statement for North and Central Texas. Spotter activation is not expected at this time. The ultraviolet index forecast for May 6th is 9, or very high. The current time is 12:52 p.m. Central Daylight Time. 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The following reports of weather temperature and wind were made at noon. DFW Airport, cloudy, 55, dew point 49, relative humidity 80%, wind north at 17, pressure 29.94 inches and falling. Dallas Love Field, light rain, 56, north at 14, gusting to 26. Fort Worth Meacham, cloudy, 54, north at 13. Arlington, cloudy, 56, north at 10. McKinney, cloudy, 54, north at 16. Denton, cloudy, 55, northeast at 9. Elsewhere around the region, Wichita Falls, fair, 57, northeast at 17, gusting to 24. Abilene, cloudy, 60, north at 9, gusting to 18. Waco, partly sunny, 60, northeast at 10. Tyler, cloudy, 58, north at 12. Once again at noon, DFW Airport, cloudy, 55, north at 17.

Let's check on your local forecast for the Dallas-Fort Worth Metroplex. Today, mostly cloudy with a 20% chance of showers and thunderstorms. Much cooler with highs around 70. North winds 5 to 10 miles an hour. Tonight, cloudy. Lows in the mid-50s. North winds 5 to 10 miles an hour. Thursday, mostly cloudy. Highs in the mid-70s. Northeast winds 5 to 10 miles an hour. Thursday night, mostly cloudy in the evening, then becoming partly cloudy. Lows in the upper 50s. East winds around 5 miles an hour. And now the extended forecast. Friday, mostly sunny. Highs in the lower 80s. South winds 5 to 10 miles an hour. Friday night, partly cloudy. Lows in the mid-60s. Saturday, mostly sunny. A 20% chance of showers and thunderstorms in the afternoon. Highs in the upper 80s. Saturday night, partly cloudy in the evening, then clearing. A 20% chance of showers and thunderstorms. Lows in the upper 60s. Sunday, mostly sunny. A slight chance of showers and thunderstorms in the morning, then a chance of showers and thunderstorms in the afternoon. Highs in the upper 80s. Chance of rain 30%. Sunday night, partly cloudy. A chance of showers and thunderstorms in the evening, then a slight chance of showers and thunderstorms after midnight. Lows in the lower 60s. Chance of rain 40%. Monday, sunny. Highs in the lower 80s. Monday night, clear. Lows in the lower 60s. Tuesday, sunny. Highs in the upper 80s. The forecast key messages for North and Central Texas. Scattered showers and storms are possible mainly across Central and East Texas today, a few of which may be capable of producing hail. A cooler and mostly dry end to the work week is forecast with temperatures near or below normal today through Friday. Another cold frontal passage may bring showers and storms to the area over the upcoming weekend. The spotter information statement for North and Central Texas. Spotter activation is not expected at this time. The ultraviolet index forecast for May 6th is 9, or very high. The current time is 12:56 p.m. Central Daylight Time. 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The following reports of weather temperature and wind were made at noon. DFW Airport, cloudy, 55, dew point 49, relative humidity 80%, wind north at 17, pressure 29.94 inches and falling. Dallas Love Field, light rain, 56, north at 14, gusting to 26. Fort Worth Meacham, cloudy, 54, north at 13. Arlington, cloudy, 56, north at 10. McKinney, cloudy, 54, north at 16. Denton, cloudy, 55, northeast at 9. Elsewhere around the region, Wichita Falls, fair, 57, northeast at 17, gusting to 24. Abilene, cloudy, 60, north at 9, gusting to 18. Waco, partly sunny, 60, northeast at 10. Tyler, cloudy, 58, north at 12. Once again at noon, DFW Airport, cloudy, 55, north at 17. Now let's check on your local forecast for the Dallas-Fort Worth Metroplex. Today, mostly cloudy with a 20% chance of showers and thunderstorms. Much cooler with highs around 70. North winds 5 to 10 miles an hour. Tonight, cloudy. Lows in the mid-50s. North winds 5 to 10 miles an hour. Thursday, mostly cloudy. Highs in the mid-70s. Northeast winds 5 to 10 miles an hour. Thursday night, mostly cloudy in the evening, then becoming partly cloudy. Lows in the upper 50s. East winds around 5 miles an hour. And now the extended forecast. Friday, mostly sunny. Highs in the lower 80s. South winds 5 to 10 miles an hour.
Friday night, partly cloudy. Lows in the mid-60s. Saturday, mostly sunny. A 20% chance of showers and thunderstorms in the afternoon. Highs in the upper 80s. Saturday night, partly cloudy in the evening, then clearing. A 20% chance of showers and thunderstorms. Lows in the upper 60s. Sunday, mostly sunny. A slight chance of showers and thunderstorms in the morning, then a chance of showers and thunderstorms in the afternoon. Highs in the upper 80s. Chance of rain 30%. Sunday night, partly cloudy. A chance of showers and thunderstorms in the evening, then a slight chance of showers and thunderstorms after midnight. Lows in the lower 60s. Chance of rain 40%. Monday, sunny. Highs in the lower 80s. Monday night, clear. Lows in the lower 60s. Tuesday, sunny. Highs in the upper 80s. The forecast key messages for North and Central Texas. Scattered showers and storms are possible mainly across Central and East Texas today, a few of which may be capable of producing hail. A cooler and mostly dry end to the work week is forecast with temperatures near or below normal today through Friday. Another cold frontal passage may bring showers and storms to the area over the upcoming weekend. The spotter information statement for North and Central Texas. Spotter activation is not expected at this time. The ultraviolet index forecast for May 6th is 9, or very high. The current time is 1 p.m. Central Daylight Time. 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The following reports of weather temperature and wind were made at noon. DFW Airport, cloudy, 55, dew point 49, relative humidity 80%, wind north at 17, pressure 29.94 inches and falling. Dallas Love Field, light rain, 56, north at 14, gusting to 26. Fort Worth Meacham, cloudy, 54, north at 13. Arlington, cloudy, 56, north at 10. McKinney, cloudy, 54, north at 16. Denton, cloudy, 55, northeast at 9. Elsewhere around the region, Wichita Falls, fair, 57, northeast at 17, gusting to 24. Abilene, cloudy, 60, north at 9, gusting to 18. Waco, partly sunny, 60, northeast at 10. Tyler, cloudy, 58, north at 12. Once again at noon, DFW Airport, cloudy, 55, north at 17. Now let's check on your local forecast for the Dallas-Fort Worth Metroplex. Today, mostly cloudy with a 20% chance of showers and thunderstorms. Much cooler with highs around 70. North winds 5 to 10 miles an hour. Tonight, cloudy. Lows in the mid-50s. North winds 5 to 10 miles an hour. Thursday, mostly cloudy. Highs in the mid-70s. Northeast winds 5 to 10 miles an hour. Thursday night, mostly cloudy in the evening, then becoming partly cloudy. Lows in the upper 50s. East winds around 5 miles an hour. And now the extended forecast. Friday, mostly sunny. Highs in the lower 80s. South winds 5 to 10 miles an hour. Friday night, partly cloudy. Lows in the mid-60s. Saturday, mostly sunny. A 20% chance of showers and thunderstorms in the afternoon. Highs in the upper 80s. Saturday night, partly cloudy in the evening, then clearing. A 20% chance of showers and thunderstorms. Lows in the upper 60s. Sunday, mostly sunny. A slight chance of showers and thunderstorms in the morning, then a chance of showers and thunderstorms in the afternoon. Highs in the upper 80s. Chance of rain 30%. Sunday night, partly cloudy. A chance of showers and thunderstorms in the evening, then a slight chance of showers and thunderstorms after midnight. Lows in the lower 60s. Chance of rain 40%. Monday, sunny.
highs in the lower 80s.

Monday night, clear. Lows in the lower 60s. Tuesday, sunny. Highs in the upper 80s. The forecast key messages for North and Central Texas. Scattered showers and storms are possible mainly across Central and East Texas today, a few of which may be capable of producing hail. A cooler and mostly dry end to the work week is forecast with temperatures near or below normal today through Friday. Another cold frontal passage may bring showers and storms to the area over the upcoming weekend. The spotter information statement for North and Central Texas. Spotter activation is not expected at this time. The ultraviolet index forecast for May 6th is 9, or very high. The current time is 1:04 p.m. Central Daylight Time. 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The following reports of weather temperature and wind were made at 1 p.m. DFW Airport, cloudy, 58, dew point 50, relative humidity 75%, wind north at 15, pressure 29.92 inches and falling. Dallas Love Field, cloudy, 56, north at 10, gusting to 21. Fort Worth Meacham, cloudy, 57, north at 10. Arlington, cloudy, 57, north at 20. McKinney, cloudy, 55, northeast at 9. Denton, cloudy, 58, north at 16. Elsewhere around the region, Wichita Falls, cloudy, 59, northeast at 15. Abilene, partly sunny, 62, north at 7. Waco, cloudy, 59, northwest at 12. Tyler, cloudy, 60, northeast at 7. Once again at 1 p.m., DFW Airport, cloudy, 58, north at 15. Now let's check on your local forecast for the Dallas-Fort Worth Metroplex. Today, mostly cloudy with a 20% chance of showers and thunderstorms. Much cooler with highs around 70. North winds 5 to 10 miles an hour. Tonight, cloudy. Lows in the mid-50s. North winds 5 to 10 miles an hour. Thursday, mostly cloudy. Highs in the mid-70s. Northeast winds 5 to 10 miles an hour. Thursday night, mostly cloudy in the evening, then becoming partly cloudy. Lows in the upper 50s. East winds around 5 miles an hour. And now the extended forecast. Friday, mostly sunny. Highs in the lower 80s. South winds 5 to 10 miles an hour. Friday night, partly cloudy. Lows in the mid-60s. Saturday, mostly sunny. A 20% chance of showers and thunderstorms in the afternoon. Highs in the upper 80s. Saturday night, partly cloudy in the evening, then clearing. A 20% chance of showers and thunderstorms. Lows in the upper 60s. Sunday, mostly sunny. A slight chance of showers and thunderstorms in the morning, then a chance of showers and thunderstorms in the afternoon. Highs in the upper 80s. Chance of rain 30%. Sunday night, partly cloudy. A chance of showers and thunderstorms in the evening, then a slight chance of showers and thunderstorms after midnight. Lows in the lower 60s. Chance of rain 40%. Monday, sunny. Highs in the lower 80s. Monday night, clear. Lows in the lower 60s. Tuesday, sunny. Highs in the upper 80s. The forecast key messages for North and Central Texas. Scattered showers and storms are possible mainly across Central and East Texas today, a few of which may be capable of producing hail. A cooler and mostly dry end to the work week is forecast with temperatures near or below normal today through Friday. Another cold frontal passage may bring showers and storms to the area over the upcoming weekend. The spotter information statement for North and Central Texas. Spotter activation is not expected at this time. The ultraviolet index forecast for May 6th is 9, or very high. The current time is 1:08 p.m. Central Daylight Time. 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

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The following reports of weather temperature and wind were made at 1 p.m. DFW Airport, cloudy, 58, dew point 50, relative humidity 75%, wind north at 15, pressure 29.92 inches and falling. Dallas Love Field, cloudy, 56, north at 10, gusting to 21. Fort Worth Meacham, cloudy, 57, north at 10. Arlington, cloudy, 57, north at 20. McKinney, cloudy, 55, northeast at 9. Denton, cloudy, 58, north at 16. Elsewhere around the region, Wichita Falls, cloudy, 59, northeast at 15. Abilene, partly sunny, 62, north at 7. Waco, cloudy, 59, northwest at 12. Tyler, cloudy, 60, northeast at 7. Once again at 1 p.m., DFW Airport, cloudy, 58, north at 15. Now let's check on your local forecast for the Dallas-Fort Worth Metroplex. Today, mostly cloudy with a 20% chance of showers and thunderstorms. Much cooler with highs around 70. North winds 5 to 10 miles an hour. Tonight, cloudy. Lows in the mid-50s. North winds 5 to 10 miles an hour. Thursday, mostly cloudy. Highs in the mid-70s. Northeast winds 5 to 10 miles an hour. Thursday night, mostly cloudy in the evening, then becoming partly cloudy. Lows in the upper 50s. East winds around 5 miles an hour. And now the extended forecast. Friday, mostly sunny. Highs in the lower 80s. South winds 5 to 10 miles an hour. Friday night, partly cloudy. Lows in the mid-60s. Saturday, mostly sunny. A 20% chance of showers and thunderstorms in the afternoon. Highs in the upper 80s. Saturday night, partly cloudy in the evening, then clearing. A 20% chance of showers and thunderstorms. Lows in the upper 60s. Sunday, mostly sunny. A slight chance of showers and thunderstorms in the morning, then a chance of showers and thunderstorms in the afternoon. Highs in the upper 80s. Chance of rain 30%. Sunday night, partly cloudy. A chance of showers and thunderstorms in the evening, then a slight chance of showers and thunderstorms after midnight. Lows in the lower 60s. Chance of rain 40%. Monday, sunny. Highs in the lower 80s. Monday night, clear. Lows in the lower 60s. Tuesday, sunny. Highs in the upper 80s. The forecast key messages for North and Central Texas. Scattered showers and storms are possible mainly across Central and East Texas today, a few of which may be capable of producing hail. A cooler and mostly dry end to the work week is forecast with temperatures near or below normal today through Friday. Another cold frontal passage may bring showers and storms to the area over the upcoming weekend. The spotter information statement for North and Central Texas. Spotter activation is not expected at this time. The ultraviolet index forecast for May 6th is 9, or very high. The current time is 1:12 p.m. Central Daylight Time. 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The following reports of weather temperature and wind were made at 1 p.m. DFW Airport, cloudy, 58, dew point 50, relative humidity 75%, wind north at 15, pressure 29.92 inches and falling. Dallas Love Field, cloudy, 56, north at 10, gusting to 21. Fort Worth Meacham, cloudy, 57, north at 10. Arlington, cloudy, 57, north at 20. McKinney, cloudy, 55, northeast at 9. Denton, cloudy, 58, north at 13. Elsewhere around the region, Wichita Falls, cloudy, 59, northeast at 15. Abilene.
partly sunny, 62, north at 7. Waco, cloudy, 59, northwest at 12. Tyler, cloudy, 60, northeast at 7. Once again at 1 p.m., DFW Airport, cloudy, 58, north at 15. Now let's check on your local forecast for the Dallas-Fort Worth Metroplex. Today, mostly cloudy with a 20% chance of showers and thunderstorms. Much cooler with highs around 70. North winds 5 to 10 miles an hour. Tonight, cloudy. Lows in the mid-50s. North winds 5 to 10 miles an hour. Thursday, mostly cloudy. Highs in the mid-70s. Northeast winds 5 to 10 miles an hour. Thursday night, mostly cloudy in the evening, then becoming partly cloudy. Lows in the upper 50s. East winds around 5 miles an hour. And now the extended forecast. Friday, mostly sunny. Highs in the lower 80s. South winds 5 to 10 miles an hour. Friday night, partly cloudy. Lows in the mid-60s. Saturday, mostly sunny. A 20% chance of showers and thunderstorms in the afternoon. Highs in the upper 80s. Saturday night, partly cloudy in the evening, then clearing. A 20% chance of showers and thunderstorms. Lows in the upper 60s. Sunday, mostly sunny. A slight chance of showers and thunderstorms in the morning, then a chance of showers and thunderstorms in the afternoon. Highs in the upper 80s. Chance of rain 30%. Sunday night, partly cloudy. A chance of showers and thunderstorms in the evening, then a slight chance of showers and thunderstorms after midnight. Lows in the lower 60s. Chance of rain 40%. Monday, sunny. Highs in the lower 80s. Monday night, clear. Lows in the lower 60s. Tuesday, sunny. Highs in the upper 80s. The forecast key messages for North and Central Texas. Scattered showers and storms are possible mainly across Central and East Texas today, a few of which may be capable of producing hail. A cooler and mostly dry end to the work week is forecast with temperatures near or below normal today through Friday. Another cold frontal passage may bring showers and storms to the area over the upcoming weekend. The spotter information statement for North and Central Texas. Spotter activation is not expected at this time. The ultraviolet index forecast for May 6th is 9, or very high. The current time is 1:16 p.m. Central Daylight Time. 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Serving the Dallas-Fort Worth listening area. The following reports of weather temperature and wind were made at 1 p.m. DFW Airport, cloudy, 58, dew point 50, relative humidity 75%, wind north at 15, pressure 29.92 inches and falling. Dallas Love Field, cloudy, 56, north at 10, gusting to 21. Fort Worth Meacham, cloudy, 57, north at 10. Arlington, cloudy, 57, north at 20. McKinney, cloudy, 55, northeast at 9. Denton, cloudy, 58, north at 13. Elsewhere around the region, Wichita Falls, cloudy, 59, northeast at 15. Abilene, partly sunny, 62, north at 7. Waco, cloudy, 59, northwest at 12. Tyler, cloudy, 60, northeast at 7. Once again at 1 p.m., DFW Airport, cloudy, 58, north at 15. Now let's check on your local forecast for the Dallas-Fort Worth Metroplex. Today, mostly cloudy with a 20% chance of showers and thunderstorms. Much cooler with highs around 70. North winds 5 to 10 miles an hour. Tonight, cloudy. Lows in the mid-50s. North winds 5 to 10 miles an hour. Thursday, mostly cloudy. Highs in the mid-70s. Northeast winds 5 to 10 miles an hour. Thursday night, mostly cloudy in the evening, then becoming partly cloudy. Lows in the

upper 50s. East winds around 5 miles an hour. And now the extended forecast. Friday, mostly sunny. Highs in the lower 80s. South winds 5 to 10 miles an hour. Friday night, partly cloudy. Lows in the mid-60s. Saturday, mostly sunny. A 20% chance of showers and thunderstorms in the afternoon. Highs in the upper 80s. Saturday night, partly cloudy in the evening, then clearing. A 20% chance of showers and thunderstorms. Lows in the upper 60s. Sunday, mostly sunny. A slight chance of showers and thunderstorms in the morning, then a chance of showers and thunderstorms in the afternoon. Highs in the upper 80s. Chance of rain 30%. Sunday night, partly cloudy. A chance of showers and thunderstorms in the evening, then a slight chance of showers and thunderstorms after midnight. Lows in the lower 60s. Chance of rain 40%. Monday, sunny. Highs in the lower 80s. Monday night, clear. Lows in the lower 60s. Tuesday, sunny. Highs in the upper 80s. The forecast key messages for North and Central Texas. Scattered showers and storms are possible mainly across Central and East Texas today, a few of which may be capable of producing hail. A cooler and mostly dry end to the work week is forecast with temperatures near or below normal today through Friday. Another cold frontal passage may bring showers and storms to the area over the upcoming weekend. The spotter information statement for North and Central Texas. Spotter activation is not expected at this time. The ultraviolet index forecast for May 6th is 9, or very high. The current time is 1:20 p.m. Central Daylight Time. 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The following reports of weather temperature and wind were made at 1 p.m. DFW Airport, cloudy, 58, dew point 50, relative humidity 75%, wind north at 15, pressure 29.92 inches and falling. Dallas Love Field, cloudy, 56, north at 10, gusting to 21. Fort Worth Meacham, cloudy, 57, north at 10. Arlington, cloudy, 57, north at 20. McKinney, cloudy, 55, northeast at 9. Denton, cloudy, 58, north at 13. Elsewhere around the region, Wichita Falls, cloudy, 59, northeast at 15. Abilene, partly sunny, 62, north at 7. Waco, cloudy, 59, northwest at 12. Tyler, cloudy, 60, northeast at 7. Once again at 1 p.m., DFW Airport, cloudy, 58, north at 15. Now let's check on your local forecast for the Dallas-Fort Worth Metroplex. Today, mostly cloudy with a 20% chance of showers and thunderstorms. Much cooler with highs around 70. North winds 5 to 10 miles an hour. Tonight, cloudy. Lows in the mid-50s. North winds 5 to 10 miles an hour. Thursday, mostly cloudy. Highs in the mid-70s. Northeast winds 5 to 10 miles an hour. Thursday night, mostly cloudy in the evening, then becoming partly cloudy. Lows in the upper 50s. East winds around 5 miles an hour. And now the extended forecast. Friday, mostly sunny. Highs in the lower 80s. South winds 5 to 10 miles an hour. Friday night, partly cloudy. Lows in the mid-60s. Saturday, mostly sunny. A 20% chance of showers and thunderstorms in the afternoon. Highs in the upper 80s. Saturday night, partly cloudy in the evening, then clearing. A 20% chance of showers and thunderstorms. Lows in the upper 60s. Sunday, mostly sunny. A slight chance of showers and thunderstorms in the morning, then a chance of showers and thunderstorms in the afternoon. Highs in the upper 80s. Chance of rain 30%. Sunday night, partly cloudy.

or below normal today through Friday. Another cold frontal passage may bring showers and storms to the area over the upcoming weekend. The spotter information statement for North and Central Texas. Spotter activation is not expected at this time. The ultraviolet index forecast for May 6th is 9, or very high. The current time is 1:24 p.m. Central Daylight Time. 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The following reports of weather temperature and wind were made at 1 p.m. DFW Airport, cloudy, 58, dew point 50, relative humidity 75%, wind north at 15, pressure 29.92 inches and falling. Dallas Love Field, cloudy, 56, north at 10, gusting to 21. Fort Worth Meacham, cloudy, 57, north at 10. Arlington, cloudy, 57, north at 20. McKinney, cloudy, 55, northeast at 9. Denton, cloudy, 58, north at 13. Elsewhere around the region, Wichita Falls, cloudy, 59, northeast at 15. Abilene, partly sunny, 62, north at 7. Waco, cloudy, 59, northwest at 12. Tyler, cloudy, 60, northeast at 7. Once again at 1 p.m., DFW Airport, cloudy, 58, north at 15. Now let's check on your local forecast for the Dallas-Fort Worth Metroplex. Today, mostly cloudy with a 20% chance of showers and thunderstorms. Much cooler with highs around 70. North winds 5 to 10 miles an hour. Tonight, cloudy. Lows in the mid-50s. North winds 5 to 10 miles an hour. Thursday, mostly cloudy. Highs in the mid-70s. Northeast winds 5 to 10 miles an hour. Thursday night, mostly cloudy in the evening, then becoming partly cloudy. Lows in the upper 50s. East winds around 5 miles an hour. And now the extended forecast. Friday, mostly sunny. Highs in the lower 80s. South winds 5 to 10 miles an hour. Friday night, partly cloudy. Lows in the mid-60s. Saturday, mostly sunny. A 20% chance of showers and thunderstorms in the afternoon. Highs in the upper 80s. Saturday night, partly cloudy in the evening, then clearing. A 20% chance of showers and thunderstorms. Lows in the upper 60s. Sunday, mostly sunny. A slight chance of showers and thunderstorms in the morning, then a chance of showers and thunderstorms in the afternoon. Highs in the upper 80s. Chance of rain 30%. Sunday night, partly cloudy. A chance of showers and thunderstorms in the evening, then a slight chance of showers and thunderstorms after midnight. Lows in the lower 60s. Chance of rain 40%. Monday, sunny. Highs in the lower 80s. Monday night, clear. Lows in the lower 60s. Tuesday, sunny. Highs in the upper 80s. The forecast key messages for North and Central Texas. Scattered showers and storms are possible mainly across Central and East Texas today, a few of which may be capable of producing hail. A cooler and mostly dry end to the work week is forecast with temperatures near or below normal today through Friday. Another cold frontal passage may bring showers and storms to the area over the upcoming weekend. The spotter information statement for North and Central Texas. Spotter activation is not expected at this time. The ultraviolet index forecast for May 7th is 10, or very high. The current time is 1:28 p.m. Central Daylight Time. 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The following reports of weather temperature and wind were made at 1 p.m. DFW Airport, cloudy, 58, dew point 50, relative humidity 75%, wind north at 15, pressure 29.92 inches and falling.

Dallas Love Field, cloudy, 56, north at 10, gusting to 21. Fort Worth Meacham, cloudy, 57, north at 10. Arlington, cloudy, 57, north at 20. McKinney, cloudy, 55, northeast at 9. Denton, cloudy, 58, north at 13. Elsewhere around the region, Wichita Falls, cloudy, 59, northeast at 15. Abilene, partly sunny, 62, north at 7. Waco, cloudy, 59, northwest at 12. Tyler, cloudy, 60, northeast at 7. Once again at 1 p.m., DFW Airport, cloudy, 58, north at 15. Now let's check on your local forecast for the Dallas-Fort Worth Metroplex. Today, mostly cloudy with a 20% chance of showers and thunderstorms. Much cooler with highs around 70. North winds 5 to 10 miles an hour. Tonight, cloudy. Lows in the mid-50s. North winds 5 to 10 miles an hour. Thursday, mostly cloudy. Highs in the mid-70s. Northeast winds 5 to 10 miles an hour. Thursday night, mostly cloudy in the evening, then becoming partly cloudy. Lows in the upper 50s. East winds around 5 miles an hour. And now the extended forecast. Friday, mostly sunny. Highs in the lower 80s. South winds 5 to 10 miles an hour. Friday night, partly cloudy. Lows in the mid-60s. Saturday, mostly sunny. A 20% chance of showers and thunderstorms in the afternoon. Highs in the upper 80s. Saturday night, partly cloudy in the evening, then clearing. A 20% chance of showers and thunderstorms. Lows in the upper 60s. Sunday, mostly sunny. A slight chance of showers and thunderstorms in the morning, then a chance of showers and thunderstorms in the afternoon. Highs in the upper 80s. Chance of rain 30%. Sunday night, partly cloudy. A chance of showers and thunderstorms in the evening, then a slight chance of showers and thunderstorms after midnight. Lows in the lower 60s. Chance of rain 40%. Monday, sunny. Highs in the lower 80s. Monday night, clear. Lows in the lower 60s. Tuesday, sunny. Highs in the upper 80s. And now the extended forecast. Friday, mostly sunny with a slight chance of thunderstorms. A slight chance of showers in the morning, then a chance of showers in the afternoon. Highs in the lower 80s. South winds around 5 miles an hour. Chance of rain 30%. Friday night, partly cloudy. A 20% chance of showers and thunderstorms after midnight. Lows in the mid-60s. Saturday, mostly cloudy in the morning, then partly sunny with a 30% chance of showers and thunderstorms in the afternoon. Highs in the mid-80s. Saturday night, partly cloudy with a chance of showers and thunderstorms in the evening, then mostly clear with a slight chance of showers and thunderstorms after midnight. Lows in the upper 60s. Chance of rain 30%. Sunday, mostly sunny with a 40% chance of showers and thunderstorms after midnight. Lows in the upper 60s. Chance of rain 30%. Sunday, mostly sunny with a 40% chance of showers and thunderstorms. Highs in the mid-80s. Sunday night, partly cloudy in the evening, then clearing. Lows in the lower 60s. Monday, sunny. Highs in the lower 80s. Monday night, clear. Lows in the lower 60s. Tuesday, sunny. Highs in the upper 80s. The forecast key messages for North and Central Texas. Scattered showers and storms are possible mainly across Central and East Texas today, a few of which may be capable of producing hail. A cooler and mostly dry end to the work week is forecast with temperatures near or below normal today through Friday. Another cold frontal passage may bring showers and storms to the area over the upcoming weekend. The spotter information statement for North and Central Texas. Spotter activation is not expected at this time. The ultraviolet index forecast from May 7th.

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The following reports of weather temperature and wind were made at 1 p.m. DFW Airport, cloudy, 58, dew point 50, relative humidity 75%, wind north at 15, pressure 29.92 inches and falling. Dallas Love Field, cloudy, 56, north at 10, gusting to 21. Fort Worth Meacham, cloudy, 57, north at 10. Arlington, cloudy, 57, north at 20. McKinney, cloudy, 55, northeast at 9. Denton, cloudy, 58, north at 13. Elsewhere around the region, Wichita Falls, cloudy, 59, northeast at 15. Abilene, partly sunny, 62, north at 7. Waco, cloudy, 59, northwest at 12. Tyler, cloudy, 60, northeast at 7. Once again at 1 p.m., DFW Airport, cloudy, 58, north at 15. Now let's check on your local forecast for the Dallas-Fort Worth Metroplex. This afternoon, cloudy with a 30% chance of showers and thunderstorms. Much cooler with highs in the mid-60s. North winds 5 to 10 miles an hour. Tonight, mostly cloudy. Lows in the mid-50s. North winds 5 to 10 miles an hour. Thursday, mostly cloudy in the morning, then becoming partly sunny. Highs in the mid-70s. North winds around 5 miles an hour. Thursday night, mostly cloudy. Lows in the upper 50s. Southeast winds around 5 miles an hour. And now the extended forecast. Friday, mostly sunny with a slight chance of thunderstorms. A slight chance of showers in the morning, then a chance of showers in the afternoon. Highs in the lower 80s. South winds around 5 miles an hour. Chance of rain 30%. Friday night, partly cloudy. A 20% chance of showers and thunderstorms after midnight. Lows in the mid-60s. Saturday, mostly cloudy in the morning, then partly sunny with a 30% chance of showers and thunderstorms in the afternoon. Highs in the mid-80s. Saturday night, partly cloudy with a chance of showers and thunderstorms in the evening, then mostly clear with a slight chance of showers and thunderstorms after midnight. Lows in the upper 60s. Chance of rain 30%. Sunday, mostly sunny with a 40% chance of showers and thunderstorms. Highs in the mid-80s. Sunday night, partly cloudy in the evening, then clearing. Lows in the lower 60s. Monday, sunny. Highs in the lower 80s. Monday night, clear. Lows in the lower 60s. Tuesday, sunny. Highs in the upper 80s. The forecast key messages for North and Central Texas. Scattered showers and storms are possible mainly across Central and East Texas today, a few of which may be capable of producing hail. A cooler and mostly dry end to the work week is forecast with temperatures near or below normal today through Friday. Another cold frontal passage may bring showers and storms to the area over the upcoming weekend. The spotter information statement for North and Central Texas. Spotter activation is not expected at this time. The ultraviolet index forecast for May 7th is 10, or very high. The current time is 1:38 p.m. Central Daylight Time. 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The following reports of weather temperature and wind were made at 1 p.m. DFW Airport, cloudy, 58, dew point 50, relative humidity 75%, wind north at 15, pressure 29.92 inches and falling. Dallas Love Field, cloudy, 56, north at 10, gusting to 21. Fort Worth Meacham, cloudy, 57, north at 10. Arlington, cloudy, 57, north at 20. McKinney.

cloudy, 55, northeast at 9. Denton, cloudy, 58, north at 13. Elsewhere around the region, Wichita Falls, cloudy, 59, northeast at 15. Abilene, partly sunny, 62, north at 7. Waco, cloudy, 59, northwest at 12. Tyler, cloudy, 60, northeast at 7. Once again at 1 p.m., DFW Airport, cloudy, 58, north at 15. Now let's check on your local forecast for the Dallas-Fort Worth Metroplex. This afternoon, cloudy with a 30% chance of showers and thunderstorms. Much cooler with highs in the mid-60s. North winds 5 to 10 miles an hour. Tonight, mostly cloudy. Lows in the mid-50s. North winds 5 to 10 miles an hour. Thursday, mostly cloudy in the morning, then becoming partly sunny. Highs in the mid-70s. North winds around 5 miles an hour. Thursday night, mostly cloudy. Lows in the upper 50s. Southeast winds around 5 miles an hour. And now the extended forecast. Friday, mostly sunny with a slight chance of thunderstorms. A slight chance of showers in the morning, then a chance of showers in the afternoon. Highs in the lower 80s. South winds around 5 miles an hour. Chance of rain 30%. Friday night, partly cloudy. A 20% chance of showers and thunderstorms after midnight. Lows in the mid-60s. Saturday, mostly cloudy in the morning, then partly sunny with a 30% chance of showers and thunderstorms in the afternoon. Highs in the mid-80s. Saturday night, partly cloudy with a chance of showers and thunderstorms in the evening, then mostly clear with a slight chance of showers and thunderstorms after midnight. Lows in the upper 60s. Chance of rain 30%. Sunday, mostly sunny with a 40% chance of showers and thunderstorms. Highs in the mid-80s. Sunday night, partly cloudy in the evening, then clearing. Lows in the lower 60s. Monday, sunny. Highs in the lower 80s. Monday night, clear. Lows in the lower 60s. Tuesday, sunny. Highs in the upper 80s. The forecast key messages for North and Central Texas. Scattered showers and storms are possible mainly across Central and East Texas today, a few of which may be capable of producing hail. A cooler and mostly dry end to the work week is forecast with temperatures near or below normal today through Friday. Another cold frontal passage may bring showers and storms to the area over the upcoming weekend. The spotter information statement for North and Central Texas. Spotter activation is not expected at this time. The ultraviolet index forecast for May 7th is 10, or very high. The current time is 1:42 p.m. Central Daylight Time. 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The following reports of weather temperature and wind were made at 1 p.m. DFW Airport, cloudy, 58, dew point 50, relative humidity 75%, wind north at 15, pressure 29.92 inches and falling. Dallas Love Field, cloudy, 56, north at 10, gusting to 21. Fort Worth Meacham, cloudy, 57, north at 10. Arlington, cloudy, 57, north at 20. McKinney, cloudy, 55, northeast at 9. Denton, cloudy, 58, north at 13. Elsewhere around the region, Wichita Falls, cloudy, 59, northeast at 15. Abilene, partly sunny, 62, north at 7. Waco, cloudy, 59, northwest at 12. Tyler, cloudy, 60, northeast at 7. Once again at 1 p.m., DFW Airport, cloudy, 58, north at 15. Now let's check on your local forecast for the Dallas-Fort Worth Metroplex. This afternoon, cloudy with a 30% chance of showers and thunderstorms. Much cooler with highs in the mid-60s. North winds 5 to 10 miles an hour. Tonight, mostly cloudy.

lows in the mid-50s. North winds 5 to 10 miles an hour. Thursday, mostly cloudy in the morning, then becoming partly sunny. Highs in the mid-70s. North winds around 5 miles an hour. Thursday night, mostly cloudy. Lows in the upper 50s. Southeast winds around 5 miles an hour. And now the extended forecast. Friday, mostly sunny with a slight chance of thunderstorms. A slight chance of showers in the morning, then a chance of showers in the afternoon. Highs in the lower 80s. South winds around 5 miles an hour. Chance of rain 30%. Friday night, partly cloudy. A 20% chance of showers and thunderstorms after midnight. Lows in the mid-60s. Saturday, mostly cloudy in the morning, then partly sunny with a 30% chance of showers and thunderstorms in the afternoon. Highs in the mid-80s. Saturday night, partly cloudy with a chance of showers and thunderstorms in the evening, then mostly clear with a slight chance of showers and thunderstorms after midnight. Lows in the upper 60s. Chance of rain 30%. Sunday, mostly sunny with a 40% chance of showers and thunderstorms. Highs in the mid-80s. Sunday night, partly cloudy in the evening, then clearing. Lows in the lower 60s. Monday, sunny. Highs in the lower 80s. Monday night, clear. Lows in the lower 60s. Tuesday, sunny. Highs in the upper 80s. The forecast key messages for North and Central Texas. Scattered showers and storms are possible mainly across Central and East Texas today, a few of which may be capable of producing hail. A cooler and mostly dry end to the work week is forecast with temperatures near or below normal today through Friday. Another cold frontal passage may bring showers and storms to the area over the upcoming weekend. The spotter information statement for North and Central Texas. Spotter activation is not expected at this time. The ultraviolet index forecast for May 7th is 10, or very high. The current time is 1:46 p.m. Central Daylight Time. 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The following reports of weather temperature and wind were made at 1 p.m. DFW Airport, cloudy, 58, dew point 50, relative humidity 75%, wind north at 15, pressure 29.92 inches and falling. Dallas Love Field, cloudy, 56, north at 10, gusting to 21. Fort Worth Meacham, cloudy, 57, north at 10. Arlington, cloudy, 57, north at 20. McKinney, cloudy, 55, northeast at 9. Denton, cloudy, 58, north at 13. Elsewhere around the region, Wichita Falls, cloudy, 59, northeast at 15. Abilene, partly sunny, 62, north at 7. Waco, cloudy, 59, northwest at 12. Tyler, cloudy, 60, northeast at 7. Once again at 1 p.m., DFW Airport, cloudy, 58, north at 15. Now let's check on your local forecast for the Dallas-Fort Worth Metroplex. This afternoon, cloudy with a 30% chance of showers and thunderstorms. Much cooler with highs in the mid-60s. North winds 5 to 10 miles an hour. Tonight, mostly cloudy. Lows in the mid-50s. North winds 5 to 10 miles an hour. Thursday, mostly cloudy in the morning, then becoming partly sunny. Highs in the mid-70s. North winds around 5 miles an hour. Thursday night, mostly cloudy. Lows in the upper 50s. Southeast winds around 5 miles an hour. And now the extended forecast. Friday, mostly sunny with a slight chance of thunderstorms. A slight chance of showers in the morning, then a chance of showers in the afternoon. Highs in the lower 80s. South winds around 5 miles an hour. Chance of rain 30%. Friday night, partly cloudy. A 20% chance of showers and thunderstorms after midnight. Lows

Saturday. Mostly cloudy in the morning, then partly sunny with a 30% chance of showers and thunderstorms in the afternoon. Highs in the mid-80s. Saturday night, partly cloudy with a chance of showers and thunderstorms in the evening, then mostly clear with a slight chance of showers and thunderstorms after midnight. Lows in the upper 60s. Chance of rain 30%. Sunday, mostly sunny with a 40% chance of showers and thunderstorms. Highs in the mid-80s. Sunday night, partly cloudy in the evening, then clearing. Lows in the lower 60s. Monday, sunny. Highs in the lower 80s. Monday night, clear. Lows in the lower 60s. Tuesday, sunny. Highs in the upper 80s. The forecast key messages for North and Central Texas. Scattered showers and storms are possible mainly across Central and East Texas today, a few of which may be capable of producing hail. A cooler and mostly dry end to the work week is forecast with temperatures near or below normal today through Friday. Another cold frontal passage may bring showers and storms to the area over the upcoming weekend. The spotter information statement for North and Central Texas. Spotter activation is not expected at this time. The ultraviolet index forecast for May 7th is 10, or very high. The current time is 1:50 p.m. Central Daylight Time. 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The following reports of weather temperature and wind were made at 1 p.m. DFW Airport, cloudy, 58, dew point 50, relative humidity 75%, wind north at 15, pressure 29.92 inches and falling. Dallas Love Field, cloudy, 56, north at 10, gusting to 21. Fort Worth Meacham, cloudy, 57, north at 10. Arlington, cloudy, 57, north at 20. McKinney, cloudy, 55, northeast at 9. Denton, cloudy, 58, north at 13. Elsewhere around the region, Wichita Falls, cloudy, 59, northeast at 15. Abilene, partly sunny, 62, north at 7. Waco, cloudy, 59, northwest at 12. Tyler, cloudy, 60, northeast at 7. Once again at 1 p.m., DFW Airport, cloudy, 58, north at 15. Now let's check on your local forecast for the Dallas-Fort Worth Metroplex. This afternoon, cloudy with a 30% chance of showers and thunderstorms. Much cooler with highs in the mid-60s. North winds 5 to 10 miles an hour. Tonight, mostly cloudy. Lows in the mid-50s. North winds 5 to 10 miles an hour. Thursday, mostly cloudy in the morning, then becoming partly sunny. Highs in the mid-70s. North winds around 5 miles an hour. Thursday night, mostly cloudy. Lows in the upper 50s. Southeast winds around 5 miles an hour. And now the extended forecast. Friday, mostly sunny with a slight chance of thunderstorms. A slight chance of showers in the morning, then a chance of showers in the afternoon. Highs in the lower 80s. South winds around 5 miles an hour. Chance of rain 30%. Friday night, partly cloudy. A 20% chance of showers and thunderstorms after midnight. Lows in the mid-60s. Saturday, mostly cloudy in the morning, then partly sunny with a 30% chance of showers and thunderstorms in the afternoon. Highs in the mid-80s. Saturday night, partly cloudy with a chance of showers and thunderstorms in the evening, then mostly clear with a slight chance of showers and thunderstorms after midnight. Lows in the upper 60s. Chance of rain 30%. Sunday, mostly sunny with a 40% chance of showers and thunderstorms. Highs in the mid-80s. Sunday night, partly cloudy in the evening, then clearing. Lows in the lower 60s. Monday, sunny. Highs in the lower 80s. Monday night, clear. Lows in the lower 60s. Tuesday, sunny. Highs in the upper 80s.

forecast key messages for North and Central Texas. Scattered showers and storms are possible mainly across Central and East Texas today, a few of which may be capable of producing hail. A cooler and mostly dry end to the work week is forecast, with temperatures near or below normal today through Friday. Another cold frontal passage may bring showers and storms to the area over the upcoming weekend. The spotter information statement for North and Central Texas. Spotter activation is not expected at this time. The ultraviolet index forecast for May 7th is 10, or very high. The current time is 1:54 p.m. Central Daylight Time. 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The following reports of weather temperature and wind were made at 1 p.m. DFW Airport, cloudy, 58, dew point 50, relative humidity 75%, wind north at 15, pressure 29.92 inches and falling. Dallas Love Field, cloudy, 56, north at 10, gusting to 21. Fort Worth Meacham, cloudy, 57, north at 10. Arlington, cloudy, 57, north at 20. McKinney, cloudy, 55, northeast at 9. Denton, cloudy, 58, north at 13. Elsewhere around the region, Wichita Falls, cloudy, 59, northeast at 15. Abilene, partly sunny, 62, north at 7. Waco, cloudy, 59, northwest at 12. Tyler, cloudy, 60, northeast at 7. Once again at 1 p.m., DFW Airport, cloudy, 58, north at 15. Now let's check on your local forecast for the Dallas-Fort Worth Metroplex. This afternoon, cloudy with a 30% chance of showers and thunderstorms. Much cooler with highs in the mid-60s. North winds 5 to 10 miles an hour. Tonight, mostly cloudy. Lows in the mid-50s. North winds 5 to 10 miles an hour. Thursday, mostly cloudy in the morning, then becoming partly sunny. Highs in the mid-70s. North winds around 5 miles an hour. Thursday night, mostly cloudy. Lows in the upper 50s. Southeast winds around 5 miles an hour. And now the extended forecast. Friday, mostly sunny with a slight chance of thunderstorms. A slight chance of showers in the morning, then a chance of showers in the afternoon. Highs in the lower 80s. South winds around 5 miles an hour. Chance of rain 30%. Friday night, partly cloudy. A 20% chance of showers and thunderstorms after midnight. Lows in the mid-60s. Saturday, mostly cloudy in the morning, then partly sunny with a 30% chance of showers and thunderstorms in the afternoon. Highs in the mid-80s. Saturday night, partly cloudy with a chance of showers and thunderstorms in the evening, then mostly clear with a slight chance of showers and thunderstorms after midnight. Lows in the upper 60s. Chance of rain 30%. Sunday, mostly sunny with a 40% chance of showers and thunderstorms. Highs in the mid-80s. Sunday night, partly cloudy in the evening, then clearing. Lows in the lower 60s. Monday, sunny. Highs in the lower 80s. Monday night, clear. Lows in the lower 60s. Tuesday, sunny. Highs in the upper 80s. The forecast key messages for North and Central Texas. Scattered showers and storms are possible mainly across Central and East Texas today, a few of which may be capable of producing hail. A cooler and mostly dry end to the work week is forecast, with temperatures near or below normal today through Friday. Another cold frontal passage may bring showers and storms to the area over the upcoming weekend. The spotter information statement for North and Central Texas. Spotter activation is not expected at this time. The ultraviolet index forecast for May 7th is 10, or very high. The current time is 1:59 p.m. Central Daylight Time. 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

station KEC 56, serving the Dallas-Fort Worth listening area. The following reports of weather temperature and wind were made at 1 p.m. DFW Airport, cloudy, 58, dew point 50, relative humidity 75%, wind north at 15, pressure 29.92 inches and falling. Dallas Love Field, cloudy, 56, north at 10, gusting to 21. Fort Worth Meacham, cloudy, 57, north at 10. Arlington, cloudy, 57, north at 20. McKinney, cloudy, 55, northeast at 9. Denton, cloudy, 58, north at 13. Elsewhere around the region, Wichita Falls, cloudy, 59, northeast at 15. Abilene, partly sunny, 62, north at 7. Waco, cloudy, 59, northwest at 12. Tyler, cloudy, 60, northeast at 7. Once again at 1 p.m., DFW Airport, cloudy, 58, north at 15. Now let's check on your local forecast for the Dallas-Fort Worth Metroplex. This afternoon, cloudy with a 30% chance of showers and thunderstorms. Much cooler with highs in the mid-60s. North winds 5 to 10 miles an hour. Tonight, mostly cloudy. Lows in the mid-50s. North winds 5 to 10 miles an hour. Thursday, mostly cloudy in the morning, then becoming partly sunny. Highs in the mid-70s. North winds around 5 miles an hour. Thursday night, mostly cloudy. Lows in the upper 50s. Southeast winds around 5 miles an hour. And now the extended forecast. Friday, mostly sunny with a slight chance of thunderstorms. A slight chance of showers in the morning, then a chance of showers in the afternoon. Highs in the lower 80s. South winds around 5 miles an hour. Chance of rain 30%. Friday night, partly cloudy. A 20% chance of showers and thunderstorms after midnight. Lows in the mid-60s. Saturday, mostly cloudy in the morning, then partly sunny with a 30% chance of showers and thunderstorms in the afternoon. Highs in the mid-80s. Saturday night, partly cloudy with a chance of showers and thunderstorms in the evening, then mostly clear with a slight chance of showers and thunderstorms after midnight. Lows in the upper 60s. Chance of rain 30%. Sunday, mostly sunny with a 40% chance of showers and thunderstorms. Highs in the mid-80s. Sunday night, partly cloudy in the evening, then clearing. Lows in the lower 60s. Monday, sunny. Highs in the lower 80s. Monday night, clear. Lows in the lower 60s. Tuesday, sunny. Highs in the upper 80s. The forecast key messages for North and Central Texas. Scattered showers and storms are possible mainly across Central and East Texas today, a few of which may be capable of producing hail. A cooler and mostly dry end to the work week is forecast with temperatures near or below normal today through Friday. Another cold frontal passage may bring showers and storms to the area over the upcoming weekend. The spotter information statement for North and Central Texas. Spotter activation is not expected at this time. The ultraviolet index forecast for May 7th is 10, or very high. The current time is 2:03 p.m. Central Daylight Time. 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Serving the Dallas-Fort Worth listening area. The following reports of weather temperature and wind were made at 2 p.m. DFW Airport, cloudy, 58, dew point 49, relative humidity 72%, wind north at 9, pressure 29.96 inches and rising. Dallas Love Field, cloudy, 57, north at 8. Fort Worth Meacham, cloudy, 58, variable at 3. Arlington, cloudy, 58, north at 9. McKinney, cloudy, 58, north at 9. Denton, partly sunny, 62, north at 9. Elsewhere around the region, Wichita Falls, cloudy, 62, northeast at 14. Abilene, partly sunny,

67, north at 8. Waco, cloudy, 60, north at 15, gusting to 22. Tyler, cloudy, 61, northeast at 13. Once again at 2 p.m., DFW Airport, cloudy, 58, north at 9. The following reports of weather temperature and wind were made at 2 p.m. DFW Airport, cloudy, 58, dew point 49, relative humidity 72%, wind north at 9, pressure 29.96 inches and rising. Dallas Love Field, cloudy, 57, north at 8. Fort Worth Meacham, cloudy, 58, variable at 3. Arlington, cloudy, 58, north at 9. McKinney, cloudy, 58, north at 9. Denton, partly sunny, 62, north at 9. Elsewhere around the region, Wichita Falls, cloudy, 62, northeast at 14. Abilene, partly sunny, 67, north at 8. Waco, cloudy, 60, north at 15, gusting to 22. Tyler, cloudy, 61, northeast at 13. Once again at 2 p.m., DFW Airport, cloudy, 58, north at 9. Now let's check on your local forecast for the Dallas-Fort Worth Metroplex. This afternoon, cloudy with a 30% chance of showers and thunderstorms. Much cooler with highs in the mid-60s. North winds 5 to 10 miles an hour. Tonight, mostly cloudy. Lows in the mid-50s. North winds 5 to 10 miles an hour. Thursday, mostly cloudy in the morning, then becoming partly sunny. Highs in the mid-70s. North winds around 5 miles an hour. Thursday night, mostly cloudy. Lows in the upper 50s. Southeast winds around 5 miles an hour. And now the extended forecast. Friday, mostly sunny with a slight chance of thunderstorms. A slight chance of showers in the morning, then a chance of showers in the afternoon. Highs in the lower 80s. South winds around 5 miles an hour. Chance of rain 30%. Friday night, partly cloudy. A 20% chance of showers and thunderstorms after midnight. Lows in the mid-60s. Saturday, mostly cloudy in the morning, then partly sunny with a 30% chance of showers and thunderstorms in the afternoon. Highs in the mid-80s. Saturday night, partly cloudy with a chance of showers and thunderstorms in the evening, then mostly clear with a slight chance of showers and thunderstorms after midnight. Lows in the upper 60s. Chance of rain 30%. Sunday, mostly sunny with a 40% chance of showers and thunderstorms. Highs in the mid-80s. Sunday night, partly cloudy in the evening, then clearing. Lows in the lower 60s. Monday, sunny. Highs in the lower 80s. Monday night, clear. Lows in the lower 60s. Tuesday, sunny. Highs in the upper 80s. The forecast key messages for North and Central Texas. Scattered showers and storms remain possible in portions of Central and East Texas today, a few of which may be capable of producing hail. Rain chances return Friday and linger over the weekend as our next storm system and cold front move through. The spotter information statement for North and Central Texas. Spotter activation is not expected at this time. The ultraviolet index forecast for May 7th is 10, or very high. The current time is 2:08 p.m. Central Daylight Time. 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The following reports of weather temperature and wind were made at 2 p.m. DFW Airport, cloudy, 58, dew point 49, relative humidity 72%, wind north at 9, pressure 29.96 inches and rising. Dallas Love Field, cloudy, 57, north at 8. Fort Worth Meacham, cloudy, 58, variable at 3. Arlington, cloudy, 58, north at 9. McKinney, cloudy, 58, north at 9. Denton, partly sunny, 62, north at 9. Elsewhere around the region, Wichita Falls, cloudy.

62, northeast at 14. Abilene, partly sunny, 67, north at 8. Waco, cloudy, 60, north at 15, gusting to 22. Tyler, cloudy, 61, northeast at 13. Once again at 2 p.m., DFW Airport, cloudy, 58, north at 9. Now let's check on your local forecast for the Dallas-Fort Worth Metroplex. This afternoon, cloudy with a 30% chance of showers and thunderstorms. Much cooler with highs in the mid-60s. North winds 5 to 10 miles an hour. Tonight, mostly cloudy. Lows in the mid-50s. North winds 5 to 10 miles an hour. Thursday, mostly cloudy in the morning, then becoming partly sunny. Highs in the mid-70s. North winds around 5 miles an hour. Thursday night, mostly cloudy. Lows in the upper 50s. Southeast winds around 5 miles an hour. And now the extended forecast. Friday, mostly sunny with a slight chance of thunderstorms. A slight chance of showers in the morning, then a chance of showers in the afternoon. Highs in the lower 80s. South winds around 5 miles an hour. Chance of rain 30%. Friday night, partly cloudy. A 20% chance of showers and thunderstorms after midnight. Lows in the mid-60s. Saturday, mostly cloudy in the morning, then partly sunny with a 30% chance of showers and thunderstorms in the afternoon. Highs in the mid-80s. Saturday night, partly cloudy with a chance of showers and thunderstorms in the evening, then mostly clear with a slight chance of showers and thunderstorms after midnight. Lows in the upper 60s. Chance of rain 30%. Sunday, mostly sunny with a 40% chance of showers and thunderstorms. Highs in the mid-80s. Sunday night, partly cloudy in the evening, then clearing. Lows in the lower 60s. Monday, sunny. Highs in the lower 80s. Monday night, clear. Lows in the lower 60s. Tuesday, sunny. Highs in the upper 80s. The forecast key messages for North and Central Texas. Scattered showers and storms remain possible in portions of Central and East Texas today, a few of which may be capable of producing hail. Rain chances return Friday and linger over the weekend as our next storm system and cold front move through. The spotter information statement for North and Central Texas. Spotter activation is not expected at this time. The ultraviolet index forecast for May 7th is 10, or very high. The current time is 2:12 p.m. Central Daylight Time. 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The following reports of weather temperature and wind were made at 2 p.m. DFW Airport, cloudy, 58, dew point 49, relative humidity 72%, wind north at 9, pressure 29.96 inches and rising. Dallas Love Field, cloudy, 57, north at 8. Fort Worth Meacham, cloudy, 58, variable at 3. Arlington, cloudy, 58, north at 9. McKinney, cloudy, 58, north at 9. Denton, partly sunny, 62, north at 9. Elsewhere around the region, Wichita Falls, partly sunny, 62, northeast at 14. Abilene, partly sunny, 67, north at 8. Waco, cloudy, 60, north at 15, gusting to 22. Tyler, cloudy, 61, northeast at 13. Once again at 2 p.m., DFW Airport, cloudy, 58, north at 9. Now let's check on your local forecast for the Dallas-Fort Worth Metroplex. This afternoon, cloudy with a 30% chance of showers and thunderstorms. Much cooler with highs in the mid-60s. North winds 5 to 10 miles an hour. Tonight, mostly cloudy. Lows in the mid-50s. North winds 5 to 10 miles an hour. Thursday, mostly cloudy in the morning, then becoming partly sunny. Highs in the mid-70s. North winds around 5 miles an hour.
Thursday night, mostly cloudy. Lows in the upper 50s. Southeast winds around 5 miles an hour. And now the extended forecast. Friday, mostly sunny with a slight chance of thunderstorms. A slight chance of showers in the morning, then a chance of showers in the afternoon. Highs in the lower 80s. South winds around 5 miles an hour. Chance of rain 30%. Friday night, partly cloudy. A 20% chance of showers and thunderstorms after midnight. Lows in the mid-60s. Saturday, mostly cloudy in the morning, then partly sunny with a 30% chance of showers and thunderstorms in the afternoon. Highs in the mid-80s. Saturday night, partly cloudy with a chance of showers and thunderstorms in the evening, then mostly clear with a slight chance of showers and thunderstorms after midnight. Lows in the upper 60s. Chance of rain 30%. Sunday, mostly sunny with a 40% chance of showers and thunderstorms. Highs in the mid-80s. Sunday night, partly cloudy in the evening, then clearing. Lows in the lower 60s. Monday, sunny. Highs in the lower 80s. Monday night, clear. Lows in the lower 60s. Tuesday, sunny. Highs in the upper 80s. The forecast key messages for North and Central Texas. Scattered showers and storms remain possible in portions of Central and East Texas today, a few of which may be capable of producing hail. Rain chances return Friday and linger over the weekend as our next storm system and cold front move through. The spotter information statement for North and Central Texas. Spotter activation is not expected at this time. The ultraviolet index forecast for May 7th is 10, or very high. The current time is 2:16 p.m. Central Daylight Time. 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The following reports of weather temperature and wind were made at 2 p.m. DFW Airport, cloudy, 58, dew point 49, relative humidity 72%, wind north at 9, pressure 29.96 inches and rising. Dallas Love Field, cloudy, 57, north at 8. Fort Worth Meacham, cloudy, 58, variable at 3. Arlington, cloudy, 58, north at 9. McKinney, cloudy, 58, north at 9. Denton, partly sunny, 62, north at 9. Elsewhere around the region, Wichita Falls, partly sunny, 62, northeast at 14. Abilene, partly sunny, 67, north at 8. Waco, cloudy, 60, north at 15, gusting to 22. Tyler, cloudy, 61, northeast at 13. Once again at 2 p.m., DFW Airport, cloudy, 58, north at 9. Now let's check on your local forecast for the Dallas-Fort Worth Metroplex. This afternoon, cloudy with a 30% chance of showers and thunderstorms. Much cooler with highs in the mid-60s. North winds 5 to 10 miles an hour. Tonight, mostly cloudy. Lows in the mid-50s. North winds 5 to 10 miles an hour. Thursday, mostly cloudy in the morning, then becoming partly sunny. Highs in the mid-70s. North winds around 5 miles an hour. Thursday night, mostly cloudy. Lows in the upper 50s. Southeast winds around 5 miles an hour. And now the extended forecast. Friday, mostly sunny with a slight chance of thunderstorms. A slight chance of showers in the morning, then a chance of showers in the afternoon. Highs in the lower 80s. South winds around 5 miles an hour. Chance of rain 30%. Friday night, partly cloudy. A 20% chance of showers and thunderstorms after midnight. Lows in the mid-60s. Saturday, mostly cloudy in the morning, then partly sunny with a 30% chance of showers and thunderstorms in the afternoon. Highs in the mid-80s. Saturday night, partly cloudy with a chance of showers and thunderstorms in the evening, then mostly clear with a slight chance of showers and thunderstorms after midnight.
lows in the upper 60s.

of rain 30%. Sunday, mostly sunny with a 40% chance of showers and thunderstorms. Highs in the mid-80s. Sunday night, partly cloudy in the evening, then clearing. Lows in the lower 60s. Monday, sunny. Highs in the lower 80s. Monday night, clear. Lows in the lower 60s. Tuesday, sunny. Highs in the upper 80s. The forecast key messages for North and Central Texas. Scattered showers and storms remain possible in portions of Central and East Texas today, a few of which may be capable of producing hail. Rain chances return Friday and linger over the weekend as our next storm system and cold front move through. The spotter information statement for North and Central Texas. Spotter activation is not expected at this time. The ultraviolet index forecast for May 7th is 10, or very high. The current time is 2:20 p.m. Central Daylight Time. 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The following reports of weather temperature and wind were made at 2 p.m. DFW Airport, cloudy, 58, dew point 49, relative humidity 72%, wind north at 9, pressure 29.96 inches and rising. Dallas Love Field, cloudy, 57, north at 8. Fort Worth Meacham, cloudy, 58, variable at 3. Arlington, cloudy, 58, north at 9. McKinney, cloudy, 58, north at 9. Denton, partly sunny, 62, north at 9. Elsewhere around the region, Wichita Falls, partly sunny, 62, northeast at 14. Abilene, partly sunny, 67, north at 8. Waco, cloudy, 60, north at 15, gusting to 22. Tyler, cloudy, 61, northeast at 13. Once again at 2 p.m., DFW Airport, cloudy, 58, north at 9. Now let's check on your local forecast for the Dallas-Fort Worth Metroplex. This afternoon, cloudy with a 30% chance of showers and thunderstorms. Much cooler with highs in the mid-60s. North winds 5 to 10 miles an hour. Tonight, mostly cloudy. Lows in the mid-50s. North winds 5 to 10 miles an hour. Thursday, mostly cloudy in the morning, then becoming partly sunny. Highs in the mid-70s. North winds around 5 miles an hour. Thursday night, mostly cloudy. Lows in the upper 50s. Southeast winds around 5 miles an hour. And now the extended forecast. Friday, mostly sunny with a slight chance of thunderstorms. A slight chance of showers in the morning, then a chance of showers in the afternoon. Highs in the lower 80s. South winds around 5 miles an hour. Chance of rain 30%. Friday night, partly cloudy. A 20% chance of showers and thunderstorms after midnight. Lows in the mid-60s. Saturday, mostly cloudy in the morning, then partly sunny with a 30% chance of showers and thunderstorms in the afternoon. Highs in the mid-80s. Saturday night, partly cloudy with a chance of showers and thunderstorms in the evening, then mostly clear with a slight chance of showers and thunderstorms after midnight. Lows in the upper 60s. Chance of rain 30%. Sunday, mostly sunny with a 40% chance of showers and thunderstorms. Highs in the mid-80s. Sunday night, partly cloudy in the evening, then clearing. Lows in the lower 60s. Monday, sunny. Highs in the lower 80s. Monday night, clear. Lows in the lower 60s. Tuesday, sunny. Highs in the upper 80s. The forecast key messages for North and Central Texas. Scattered showers and storms remain possible in portions of Central and East Texas today, a few of which may be capable of producing hail. Rain chances return Friday and linger over the weekend as our next storm system and cold front move through. The spotter information statement for North and Central Texas. Spotter activation is not expected at this time. The ultraviolet index forecast for May 7th.

variable at 3. Arlington, cloudy, 58, north at 9. McKinney, cloudy, 58, north at 9. Denton, partly sunny, 62, north at 9. Elsewhere around the region, Wichita Falls, partly sunny, 62, northeast at 14. Abilene, partly sunny, 67, north at 8. Waco, cloudy, 60, north at 15, gusting to 22. Tyler, cloudy, 61, northeast at 13. Once again at 2 p.m., DFW Airport, cloudy, 58, north at 9. Now let's check on your local forecast for the Dallas-Fort Worth Metroplex. This afternoon, cloudy with a 30% chance of showers and thunderstorms. Much cooler with highs in the mid-60s. North winds 5 to 10 miles an hour. Tonight, mostly cloudy. Lows in the mid-50s. North winds 5 to 10 miles an hour. Thursday, mostly cloudy in the morning, then becoming partly sunny. Highs in the mid-70s. North winds around 5 miles an hour. Thursday night, mostly cloudy. Lows in the upper 50s. Southeast winds around 5 miles an hour. And now the extended forecast. Friday, mostly sunny with a slight chance of thunderstorms. A slight chance of showers in the morning, then a chance of showers in the afternoon. Highs in the lower 80s. South winds around 5 miles an hour. Chance of rain 30%. Friday night, partly cloudy. A 20% chance of showers and thunderstorms after midnight. Lows in the mid-60s. Saturday, mostly cloudy in the morning, then partly sunny with a 30% chance of showers and thunderstorms in the afternoon. Highs in the mid-80s. Saturday night, partly cloudy with a chance of showers and thunderstorms in the evening, then mostly clear with a slight chance of showers and thunderstorms after midnight. Lows in the upper 60s. Chance of rain 30%. Sunday, mostly sunny with a 40% chance of showers and thunderstorms. Highs in the mid-80s. Sunday night, partly cloudy in the evening, then clearing. Lows in the lower 60s. Monday, sunny. Highs in the lower 80s. Monday night, clear. Lows in the lower 60s. Tuesday, sunny. Highs in the upper 80s. The forecast key messages for North and Central Texas. Scattered showers and storms remain possible in portions of Central and East Texas today, a few of which may be capable of producing hail. Rain chances return Friday and linger over the weekend as our next storm system and cold front move through. The spotter information statement for North and Central Texas. Spotter activation is not expected at this time. The ultraviolet index forecast for May 7th is 10, or very high. The current time is 2:28 p.m. Central Daylight Time. 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The following reports of weather temperature and wind were made at 2 p.m. DFW Airport, cloudy, 58, dew point 49, relative humidity 72%, wind north at 9, pressure 29.96 inches and rising. Dallas Love Field, cloudy, 57, north at 8. Fort Worth Meacham, cloudy, 58, variable at 3. Arlington, cloudy, 58, north at 9. McKinney, cloudy, 58, north at 9. Denton, partly sunny, 62, north at 9. Elsewhere around the region, Wichita Falls, partly sunny, 62, northeast at 14. Abilene, partly sunny, 67, north at 8. Waco, cloudy, 60, north at 15, gusting to 22. Tyler, cloudy, 61, northeast at 13. Once again at 2 p.m., DFW Airport, cloudy, 58, north at 9. Now let's check on your local forecast for the Dallas-Fort Worth Metroplex. This afternoon, cloudy with a 30% chance of showers and thunderstorms. Much cooler with highs in the mid-60s. North winds 5 to 10 miles an hour. Tonight, mostly cloudy,

lows in the mid-50s. North winds 5 to 10 miles an hour. Thursday, mostly cloudy in the morning, then becoming partly sunny. Highs in the mid-70s. North winds around 5 miles an hour. Thursday night, mostly cloudy. Lows in the upper 50s. Southeast winds around 5 miles an hour. And now the extended forecast. Friday, mostly sunny with a slight chance of thunderstorms. A slight chance of showers in the morning, then a chance of showers in the afternoon. Highs in the lower 80s. South winds around 5 miles an hour. Chance of rain 30%. Friday night, partly cloudy. A 20% chance of showers and thunderstorms after midnight. Lows in the mid-60s. Saturday, mostly cloudy in the morning, then partly sunny with a 30% chance of showers and thunderstorms in the afternoon. Highs in the mid-80s. Saturday night, partly cloudy with a chance of showers and thunderstorms in the evening, then mostly clear with a slight chance of showers and thunderstorms after midnight. Lows in the upper 60s. Chance of rain 30%. Sunday, mostly sunny with a 40% chance of showers and thunderstorms. Highs in the mid-80s. Sunday night, partly cloudy in the evening, then clearing. Lows in the lower 60s. Monday, sunny. Highs in the lower 80s. Monday night, clear. Lows in the lower 60s. Tuesday, sunny. Highs in the upper 80s. The forecast key messages for North and Central Texas. Scattered showers and storms remain possible in portions of Central and East Texas today, a few of which may be capable of producing hail. Rain chances return Friday and linger over the weekend as our next storm system and cold front move through. The spotter information statement for North and Central Texas. Spotter activation is not expected at this time. The ultraviolet index forecast for May 7th is 10, or very high. The current time is 2:32 p.m. Central Daylight Time. 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The following reports of weather temperature and wind were made at 2 p.m. DFW Airport, cloudy, 58, dew point 49, relative humidity 72%, wind north at 9, pressure 29.96 inches and rising. Dallas Love Field, cloudy, 57, north at 8. Fort Worth Meacham, cloudy, 58, variable at 3. Arlington, cloudy, 58, north at 9. McKinney, cloudy, 58, north at 9. 58, north at 9. McKinney, cloudy, 58, north at 9. Denton, partly sunny, 62, north at 9. Elsewhere around the region, Wichita Falls, partly sunny, 62, northeast at 14. Abilene, partly sunny, 67, north at 8. Waco, cloudy, 60, north at 15, gusting to 22. Tyler, cloudy, 61, northeast at 13. Once again at 2 p.m., DFW Airport, cloudy, 58, north at 9. Now let's check on your local forecast for the Dallas-Fort Worth Metroplex. This afternoon, cloudy with a 30% chance of showers and thunderstorms. Much cooler with highs in the mid-60s. North winds 5 to 10 miles an hour. Tonight, mostly cloudy. Lows in the mid-50s. North winds 5 to 10 miles an hour. Thursday, mostly cloudy in the morning, then becoming partly sunny. Highs in the mid-70s. North winds around 5 miles an hour. Thursday night, mostly cloudy. Lows in the upper 50s. Southeast winds around 5 miles an hour. And now the extended forecast. Friday, mostly sunny with a slight chance of thunderstorms. A slight chance of showers in the morning, then a chance of showers in the afternoon. Highs in the lower 80s. South winds around 5 miles an hour. Chance of rain 30%. Friday night, partly cloudy. A 20% chance of showers and thunderstorms after midnight. Lows in the mid-60s.

Saturday, mostly cloudy in the morning, then partly sunny with a 30% chance of showers and thunderstorms in the afternoon. Highs in the mid-80s. Saturday night, partly cloudy with a chance of showers and thunderstorms in the evening, then mostly clear with a slight chance of showers and thunderstorms after midnight. Lows in the upper 60s. Chance of rain 30%. Sunday, mostly sunny with a 40% chance of showers and thunderstorms. Highs in the mid-80s. Sunday night, partly cloudy in the evening, then clearing. Lows in the lower 60s. Monday, sunny. Highs in the lower 80s. Monday night, clear. Lows in the lower 60s. Tuesday, sunny. Highs in the upper 80s. The forecast key messages for North and Central Texas. Scattered showers and storms remain possible in portions of Central and East Texas today, a few of which may be capable of producing hail. Rain chances return Friday and linger over the weekend as our next storm system and cold front move through. The spotter information statement for North and Central Texas. Spotter activation is not expected at this time. The ultraviolet index forecast for May 7th is 10, or very high. The current time is 2:36 p.m. Central Daylight Time. 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The following reports of weather temperature and wind were made at 2 p.m. DFW Airport, cloudy, 58, dew point 49, relative humidity 72%, wind north at 9, pressure 29.96 inches and rising. Dallas Love Field, cloudy, 57, north at 8. Fort Worth Meacham, cloudy, 58, variable at 3. Arlington, cloudy, 58, north at 9. McKinney, cloudy, 58, north at 9. Denton, partly sunny, 62, north at 9. Elsewhere around the region, Wichita Falls, partly sunny, 62, northeast at 14. Abilene, partly sunny, 67, north at 8. Waco, cloudy, 60, north at 15, gusting to 22. Tyler, cloudy, 61, northeast at 13. Once again at 2 p.m., DFW Airport, cloudy, 58, north at 9. Now let's check on your local forecast for the Dallas-Fort Worth Metroplex. This afternoon, cloudy with a 30% chance of showers and thunderstorms. Much cooler with highs in the mid-60s. North winds 5 to 10 miles an hour. Tonight, mostly cloudy. Lows in the mid-50s. North winds 5 to 10 miles an hour. Thursday, mostly cloudy in the morning, then becoming partly sunny. Highs in the mid-70s. North winds around 5 miles an hour. Thursday night, mostly cloudy. Lows in the upper 50s. Southeast winds around 5 miles an hour. And now the extended forecast. Friday, mostly sunny with a slight chance of thunderstorms. A slight chance of showers in the morning, then a chance of showers in the afternoon. Highs in the lower 80s. South winds around 5 miles an hour. Chance of rain 30%. Friday night, partly cloudy. A 20% chance of showers and thunderstorms after midnight. Lows in the mid-60s. Saturday, mostly cloudy in the morning, then partly sunny with a 30% chance of showers and thunderstorms in the afternoon. Highs in the mid-80s. Saturday night, partly cloudy with a chance of showers and thunderstorms in the evening, then mostly clear with a slight chance of showers and thunderstorms after midnight. Lows in the upper 60s. Chance of rain 30%. Sunday, mostly sunny with a 40% chance of showers and thunderstorms. Highs in the mid-80s. Sunday night, partly cloudy in the evening, then clearing. Lows in the lower 60s. Monday, sunny. Highs in the lower 80s. Monday night, clear. Lows in the lower 60s. Tuesday, sunny. Highs in the upper 80s. The forecast key messages for North and Central Texas. Scattered showers and storms remain

and portions of central and east Texas today, a few of which may be capable of producing hail. Rain chances return Friday and linger over the weekend as our next storm system and cold front move through. The spotter information statement for north and central Texas. Spotter activation is not expected at this time. The ultraviolet index forecast for May 7th is 10, or very high. The current time is 2:40 p.m. Central Daylight Time. 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Serving the Dallas-Fort Worth listening area. The following reports of weather temperature and wind were made at 2 p.m. DFW Airport, cloudy, 58, dew point 49, relative humidity 72%, wind north at 9, pressure 29.96 inches and rising. Dallas Love Field, cloudy, 57, north at 8. Fort Worth Meacham, cloudy, 58, variable at 3. Arlington, cloudy, 58, north at 9. McKinney, cloudy, 58, north at 9. Denton, partly sunny, 62, north at 9. Elsewhere around the region, Wichita Falls, partly sunny, 62, northeast at 14. Abilene, partly sunny, 67, north at 8. Waco, cloudy, 60, north at 15, gusting to 22. Tyler, cloudy, 61, northeast at 13. Once again at 2 p.m., DFW Airport, cloudy, 58, north at 9. Now let's check on your local forecast for the Dallas-Fort Worth Metroplex. This afternoon, cloudy with a 30% chance of showers and thunderstorms. Much cooler with highs in the mid-60s. North winds 5 to 10 miles an hour. Tonight, mostly cloudy. Lows in the mid-50s. North winds 5 to 10 miles an hour. Thursday, mostly cloudy in the morning, then becoming partly sunny. Highs in the mid-70s. North winds around 5 miles an hour. Thursday night, mostly cloudy. Lows in the upper 50s. Southeast winds around 5 miles an hour. And now the extended forecast. Friday, mostly sunny with a slight chance of thunderstorms. A slight chance of showers in the morning, then a chance of showers in the afternoon. Highs in the lower 80s. South winds around 5 miles an hour. Chance of rain 30%. Friday night, partly cloudy. A 20% chance of showers and thunderstorms after midnight. Lows in the mid-60s. Saturday, mostly cloudy in the morning, then partly sunny with a 30% chance of showers and thunderstorms in the afternoon. Highs in the mid-80s. Saturday night, partly cloudy with a chance of showers and thunderstorms in the evening, then mostly clear with a slight chance of showers and thunderstorms after midnight. Lows in the upper 60s. Chance of rain 30%. Sunday, mostly sunny with a 40% chance of showers and thunderstorms. Highs in the mid-80s. Sunday night, partly cloudy in the evening, then clearing. Lows in the lower 60s. Monday, sunny. Highs in the lower 80s. Monday night, clear. Lows in the lower 60s. Tuesday, sunny. Highs in the upper 80s. The forecast key messages for North and Central Texas. Scattered showers and storms remain possible in portions of Central and East Texas today, a few of which may be capable of producing hail. Rain chances return Friday and linger over the weekend as our next storm system and cold front move through. The spotter information statement for North and Central Texas. Spotter activation is not expected at this time. The ultraviolet index forecast for May 7th is 10, or very high. The current time is 2:44 p.m. Central Daylight Time. 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The following reports of weather temperature and wind were made at 2 p.m. DFW Airport, cloudy, 58, dew point 49, relative humidity 72%, wind north at 9, pressure 29.96 inches and rising.

Dallas Love Field, cloudy, 57, north at 8. Fort Worth Meacham, cloudy, 58, variable at 3. Arlington, cloudy, 58, north at 9. McKinney, cloudy, 58, north at 9. Denton, partly sunny, 62, north at 9. Elsewhere around the region, Wichita Falls, partly sunny, 62, northeast at 14. Abilene, partly sunny, 67, north at 8. Waco, cloudy, 60, north at 15, gusting to 22. Tyler, cloudy, 61, northeast at 13. Once again at 2 p.m., DFW Airport, cloudy, 58, north at 9. Now let's check on your local forecast for the Dallas-Fort Worth Metroplex. This afternoon, cloudy with a 30% chance of showers and thunderstorms. Much cooler with highs in the mid-60s. North winds 5 to 10 miles an hour. Tonight, mostly cloudy. Lows in the mid-50s. North winds 5 to 10 miles an hour. Thursday, mostly cloudy in the morning, then becoming partly sunny. Highs in the mid-70s. North winds around 5 miles an hour. Thursday night, mostly cloudy. Lows in the upper 50s. Southeast winds around 5 miles an hour. And now the extended forecast. Friday, mostly sunny with a slight chance of thunderstorms. A slight chance of showers in the morning, then a chance of showers in the afternoon. Highs in the lower 80s. South winds around 5 miles an hour. Chance of rain 30%. Friday night, partly cloudy. A 20% chance of showers and thunderstorms after midnight. Lows in the mid-60s. Saturday, mostly cloudy in the morning, then partly sunny with a 30% chance of showers and thunderstorms in the afternoon. Highs in the mid-80s. Saturday night, partly cloudy with a chance of showers and thunderstorms in the evening, then mostly clear with a slight chance of showers and thunderstorms after midnight. Lows in the upper 60s. Chance of rain 30%. Sunday, mostly sunny with a 40% chance of showers and thunderstorms. Highs in the mid-80s. Sunday night, partly cloudy in the evening, then clearing. Lows in the lower 60s. Monday, sunny. Highs in the lower 80s. Monday night, clear. Lows in the lower 60s. Tuesday, sunny. Highs in the upper 80s. The forecast key messages for North and Central Texas. Scattered showers and storms remain possible in portions of Central and East Texas today, a few of which may be capable of producing hail. Rain chances return Friday and linger over the weekend as our next storm system and cold front move through. The spotter information statement for North and Central Texas. Spotter activation is not expected at this time. The ultraviolet index forecast for May 7th is 10, or very high. The current time is 2:48 p.m. Central Daylight Time. 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The following reports of weather temperature and wind were made at 2 p.m. DFW Airport, cloudy, 58, dew point 49, relative humidity 72%, wind north at 9, pressure 29.96 inches and rising. Dallas Love Field, cloudy, 57, north at 8. Fort Worth Meacham, cloudy, 58, variable at 3. Arlington, cloudy, 58, north at 9. McKinney, cloudy, 58, north at 9. Denton, partly sunny, 62, north at 9. Elsewhere around the region, Wichita Falls, partly sunny, 62, northeast at 14. Abilene, partly sunny, 67, north at 8. Waco, cloudy, 60, north at 15, gusting to 22. Tyler, cloudy, 61, northeast at 13. Once again at 2 p.m., DFW Airport, cloudy, 58, north at 9. Now let's check on your local forecast for the Dallas-Fort Worth Metroplex. This afternoon, cloudy with a 30% chance of showers and thunderstorms.

Much cooler with highs in the mid-60s. North winds 5 to 10 miles an hour. Tonight, mostly cloudy. Lows in the mid-50s. North winds 5 to 10 miles an hour. Thursday, mostly cloudy in the morning, then becoming partly sunny. Highs in the mid-70s. North winds around 5 miles an hour. Thursday night, mostly cloudy. Lows in the upper 50s. Southeast winds around 5 miles an hour. And now the extended forecast. Friday, mostly sunny with a slight chance of thunderstorms. A slight chance of showers in the morning, then a chance of showers in the afternoon. Highs in the lower 80s. South winds around 5 miles an hour. Chance of rain 30%. Friday night, partly cloudy. A 20% chance of showers and thunderstorms after midnight. Lows in the mid-60s. Saturday, mostly cloudy in the morning, then partly sunny with a 30% chance of showers and thunderstorms in the afternoon. Highs in the mid-80s. Saturday night, partly cloudy with a chance of showers and thunderstorms in the evening, then mostly clear with a slight chance of showers and thunderstorms after midnight. Lows in the upper 60s. Chance of rain 30%. Sunday, mostly sunny with a 40% chance of showers and thunderstorms. Highs in the mid-80s. Sunday night, partly cloudy in the evening, then clearing. Lows in the lower 60s. Monday, sunny. Highs in the lower 80s. Monday night, clear. Lows in the lower 60s. Tuesday, sunny. Highs in the upper 80s. The forecast key messages for North and Central Texas. Scattered showers and storms remain possible in portions of Central and East Texas today, a few of which may be capable of producing hail. Rain chances return Friday and linger over the weekend as our next storm system and cold front move through. The spotter information statement for North and Central Texas. Spotter activation is not expected at this time. The ultraviolet index forecast for May 7th is 10, or very high. The current time is 2:52 p.m. Central Daylight Time. 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The following reports of weather temperature and wind were made at 2 p.m. DFW Airport, cloudy, 58, dew point 49, relative humidity 72%, wind north at 9, pressure 29.96 inches and rising. Dallas Love Field, cloudy, 57, north at 8. Fort Worth Meacham, cloudy, 58, variable at 3. Arlington, cloudy, 58, north at 9. McKinney, cloudy, 58, north at 9. Denton, partly sunny, 62, north at 9. Elsewhere around the region, Wichita Falls, partly sunny, 62, northeast at 14. Abilene, partly sunny, 67, north at 8. Waco, cloudy, 60, north at 15, gusting to 22. Tyler, cloudy, 61, northeast at 13. Once again at 2 p.m., DFW Airport, cloudy, 58, north at 9. Now let's check on your local forecast for the Dallas-Fort Worth Metroplex. This afternoon, cloudy with a 30% chance of showers and thunderstorms. Much cooler with highs in the mid-60s. North winds 5 to 10 miles an hour. Tonight, mostly cloudy. Lows in the mid-50s. North winds 5 to 10 miles an hour. Thursday, mostly cloudy in the morning, then becoming partly sunny. Highs in the mid-70s. North winds around 5 miles an hour. Thursday night, mostly cloudy. Lows in the upper 50s. Southeast winds around 5 miles an hour. And now the extended forecast. Friday, mostly sunny with a slight chance of thunderstorms. A slight chance of showers in the morning, then a chance of showers in the afternoon. Highs in the lower 80s. South winds around 5 miles an hour. Chance of rain 30%. Friday night, partly cloudy. A 20% chance of showers and thunderstorms after midnight.

lows in the mid-60s. Saturday, mostly cloudy in the morning, then partly sunny with a 30% chance of showers and thunderstorms in the afternoon. Highs in the mid-80s. Saturday night, partly cloudy with a chance of showers and thunderstorms in the evening, then mostly clear with a slight chance of showers and thunderstorms after midnight. Lows in the upper 60s. Chance of rain 30%. Sunday, mostly sunny with a 40% chance of showers and thunderstorms. Highs in the mid-80s. Sunday night, partly cloudy in the evening, then clearing. Lows in the lower 60s. Monday, sunny. Highs in the lower 80s. Monday night, clear. Lows in the lower 60s. Tuesday, sunny. Highs in the upper 80s. The forecast key messages for North and Central Texas. Scattered showers and storms remain possible in portions of Central and East Texas today, a few of which may be capable of producing hail. Rain chances return Friday and linger over the weekend as our next storm system and cold front move through. The spotter information statement for North and Central Texas. Spotter activation is not expected at this time. The ultraviolet index forecast for May 7th is 10, or very high. The current time is 2:56 p.m. Central Daylight Time. 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The following reports of weather temperature and wind were made at 2 p.m. DFW Airport, cloudy, 58, dew point 49, relative humidity 72%, wind north at 9, pressure 29.96 inches and rising. Dallas Love Field, cloudy, 57, north at 8. Fort Worth Meacham, cloudy, 58, variable at 3. Arlington, cloudy, 58, north at 9. McKinney, cloudy, 58, north at 9. Denton, partly sunny, 62, north at 9. Elsewhere around the region, Wichita Falls, partly sunny, 62, northeast at 14. Abilene, partly sunny, 67, north at 8. Waco, cloudy, 60, north at 15, gusting to 22. Tyler, cloudy, 61, northeast at 13. Once again at 2 p.m., DFW Airport, cloudy, 58, north at 9. Now let's check on your local forecast for the Dallas-Fort Worth Metroplex. This afternoon, cloudy with a 30% chance of showers and thunderstorms. Much cooler with highs in the mid-60s. North winds 5 to 10 miles an hour. Tonight, mostly cloudy. Lows in the mid-50s. North winds 5 to 10 miles an hour. Thursday, mostly cloudy in the morning, then becoming partly sunny. Highs in the mid-70s. North winds around 5 miles an hour. Thursday night, mostly cloudy. Lows in the upper 50s. Southeast winds around 5 miles an hour. And now the extended forecast. Friday, mostly sunny with a slight chance of thunderstorms. A slight chance of showers in the morning, then a chance of showers in the afternoon. Highs in the lower 80s. South winds around 5 miles an hour. Chance of rain 30%. Friday night, partly cloudy. A 20% chance of showers and thunderstorms after midnight. Lows in the mid-60s. Saturday, mostly cloudy in the morning, then partly sunny with a 30% chance of showers and thunderstorms in the afternoon. Highs in the mid-80s. Saturday night, partly cloudy with a chance of showers and thunderstorms in the evening, then mostly clear with a slight chance of showers and thunderstorms after midnight. Lows in the upper 60s. Chance of rain 30%. Sunday, mostly sunny with a 40% chance of showers and thunderstorms. Highs in the mid-80s. Sunday night, partly cloudy in the evening, then clearing. Lows in the lower 60s. Monday, sunny. Highs in the lower 80s. Monday night, clear. Lows in the lower 60s. Tuesday, sunny. Highs in the upper 80s. The forecast key messages for North and Central Texas.

scattered showers and storms remain possible in portions of central and east Texas today, a few of which may be capable of producing hail. Rain chances return Friday and linger over the weekend as our next storm system and cold front move through. The spotter information statement for north and central Texas. Spotter activation is not expected at this time. The ultraviolet index forecast for May 7th is 10, or very high. The current time is 3 p.m. Central Daylight Time. 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The following reports of weather temperature and wind were made at 2 p.m. DFW Airport, cloudy, 58, dew point 49, relative humidity 72%, wind north at 9, pressure 29.96 inches and rising. Dallas Love Field, cloudy, 57, north at 8. Fort Worth Meacham, cloudy, 58, variable at 3. Arlington, cloudy, 58, north at 9. McKinney, cloudy, 58, north at 9. Denton, partly sunny, 62, north at 9. Elsewhere around the region, Wichita Falls, partly sunny, 62, northeast at 14. Abilene, partly sunny, 67, north at 8. Waco, cloudy, 60, north at 15, gusting to 22. Tyler, cloudy, 61, northeast at 13. Once again at 2 p.m., DFW Airport, cloudy, 58, north at 9. Now let's check on your local forecast for the Dallas-Fort Worth Metroplex. This afternoon, cloudy with a 30% chance of showers and thunderstorms. Much cooler with highs in the mid-60s. North winds 5 to 10 miles an hour. Tonight, mostly cloudy. Lows in the mid-50s. North winds 5 to 10 miles an hour. Thursday, mostly cloudy in the morning, then becoming partly sunny. Highs in the mid-70s. North winds around 5 miles an hour. Thursday night, mostly cloudy. Lows in the upper 50s. Southeast winds around 5 miles an hour. And now the extended forecast. Friday, mostly sunny with a slight chance of thunderstorms. A slight chance of showers in the morning, then a chance of showers in the afternoon. Highs in the lower 80s. South winds around 5 miles an hour. Chance of rain 30%. Friday night, partly cloudy. A 20% chance of showers and thunderstorms after midnight. Lows in the mid-60s. Saturday, mostly cloudy in the morning, then partly sunny with a 30% chance of showers and thunderstorms in the afternoon. Highs in the mid-80s. Saturday night, partly cloudy with a chance of showers and thunderstorms in the evening, then mostly clear with a slight chance of showers and thunderstorms after midnight. Lows in the upper 60s. Chance of rain 30%. Sunday, mostly sunny with a 40% chance of showers and thunderstorms. Highs in the mid-80s. Sunday night, partly cloudy in the evening, then clearing. Lows in the lower 60s. Monday, sunny. Highs in the lower 80s. Monday night, clear. Lows in the lower 60s. Tuesday, sunny. Highs in the upper 80s. The forecast key messages for North and Central Texas. Scattered showers and storms remain possible in portions of Central and East Texas today, a few of which may be capable of producing hail. Rain chances return Friday and linger over the weekend as our next storm system and cold front move through. The spotter information statement for North and Central Texas. Spotter activation is not expected at this time. The ultraviolet index forecast for May 7th is 10, or very high. The current time is 3:04 p.m. Central Daylight Time. 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The following reports of weather temperature and wind were made at 3 p.m. DFW Airport, cloudy, 61, dew point 49, relative humidity 64%, wind north at 10, pressure 20.

9.94 inches and falling. Dallas Love Field, cloudy, 61, north at 10. Fort Worth Meacham, partly sunny, 61, variable at 7. Arlington, cloudy, 60, northwest at 14. McKinney, cloudy, 58, north at 8. Denton, cloudy, 65, variable at 5. Elsewhere around the region, Wichita Falls, partly sunny, 64, northeast at 9, gusting to 16. Abilene, partly sunny, 70, north at 7. Waco, cloudy, 60, north at 13. Tyler, cloudy, 63, northeast at 6. Once again at 3 p.m., DFW Airport, cloudy, 61, north at 10. Now let's check on your local forecast for the Dallas-Fort Worth Metroplex. This afternoon, cloudy with a 30% chance of showers and thunderstorms. Much cooler with highs in the mid-60s. North winds 5 to 10 miles an hour. Tonight, mostly cloudy. Lows in the mid-50s. North winds 5 to 10 miles an hour. Thursday, mostly cloudy in the morning, then becoming partly sunny. Highs in the mid-70s. North winds around 5 miles an hour. Thursday night, mostly cloudy. Lows in the upper 50s. Southeast winds around 5 miles an hour. And now the extended forecast. Friday, mostly sunny with a slight chance of thunderstorms. A slight chance of showers in the morning, then a chance of showers in the afternoon. Highs in the lower 80s. South winds around 5 miles an hour. Chance of rain 30%. Friday night, partly cloudy. A 20% chance of showers and thunderstorms after midnight. Lows in the mid-60s. Saturday, mostly cloudy in the morning, then partly sunny with a 30% chance of showers and thunderstorms in the afternoon. Highs in the mid-80s. Saturday night, partly cloudy with a chance of showers and thunderstorms in the evening, then mostly clear with a slight chance of showers and thunderstorms after midnight. Lows in the upper 60s. Chance of rain 30%. Sunday, mostly sunny with a 40% chance of showers and thunderstorms. Highs in the mid-80s. Sunday night, partly cloudy in the evening, then clearing. Lows in the lower 60s. Monday, sunny. Highs in the lower 80s. Monday night, clear. Lows in the lower 60s. Tuesday, sunny. Highs in the upper 80s. The forecast key messages for North and Central Texas. Scattered showers and storms remain possible in portions of Central and East Texas today, a few of which may be capable of producing hail. Rain chances return Friday and linger over the weekend as our next storm system and cold front move through. The spotter information statement for North and Central Texas. Spotter activation is not expected at this time. The ultraviolet index forecast for May 7th is 10, or very high. The current time is 3:08 p.m. Central Daylight Time. 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The following reports of weather temperature and wind were made at 3 p.m. DFW Airport, cloudy, 61, dew point 49, relative humidity 64%, wind north at 10, pressure 29.94 inches and falling. Dallas Love Field, cloudy, 61, north at 10. Fort Worth Meacham, partly sunny, 61, variable at 7. Arlington, cloudy, 60, northwest at 14. McKinney, cloudy, 58, north at 8. Denton, cloudy, 65, variable at 5. Elsewhere around the region, Wichita Falls, partly sunny, 64, northeast at 9, gusting to 16. Abilene, partly sunny, 70, north at 7. Waco, cloudy, 60, north at 13. Tyler, cloudy, 63, northeast at 6. Once again at 3 p.m., DFW Airport, cloudy, 61, north at 10. Now let's check on your local forecast for the Dallas-Fort Worth Metroplex.

This afternoon, cloudy with a 30% chance of showers and thunderstorms. Much cooler with highs in the mid-60s. North winds 5 to 10 miles an hour. Tonight, mostly cloudy. Lows in the mid-50s. North winds 5 to 10 miles an hour. Thursday, mostly cloudy in the morning, then becoming partly sunny. Highs in the mid-70s. North winds around 5 miles an hour. Thursday night, mostly cloudy. Lows in the upper 50s. Southeast winds around 5 miles an hour. And now the extended forecast. Friday, mostly sunny with a slight chance of thunderstorms. A slight chance of showers in the morning, then a chance of showers in the afternoon. Highs in the lower 80s. South winds around 5 miles an hour. Chance of rain 30%. Friday night, partly cloudy. A 20% chance of showers and thunderstorms after midnight. Lows in the mid-60s. Saturday, mostly cloudy in the morning, then partly sunny with a 30% chance of showers and thunderstorms in the afternoon. Highs in the mid-80s. Saturday night, partly cloudy with a chance of showers and thunderstorms in the evening, then mostly clear with a slight chance of showers and thunderstorms after midnight. Lows in the upper 60s. Chance of rain 30%. Sunday, mostly sunny with a 40% chance of showers and thunderstorms. Highs in the mid-80s. Sunday night, partly cloudy in the evening, then clearing. Lows in the lower 60s. Monday, sunny. Highs in the lower 80s. Monday night, clear. Lows in the lower 60s. Tuesday, sunny. Highs in the upper 80s. The forecast key messages for North and Central Texas. Scattered showers and storms remain possible in portions of Central and East Texas today, a few of which may be capable of producing hail. Rain chances return Friday and linger over the weekend as our next storm system and cold front move through. The spotter information statement for North and Central Texas. Spotter activation is not expected at this time. The ultraviolet index forecast for May 7th is 10, or very high. The current time is 3:12 p.m. Central Daylight Time. 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The following reports of weather temperature and wind were made at 3 p.m. DFW Airport, cloudy, 61, dew point 49, relative humidity 64%, wind north at 10, pressure 29.94 inches and falling. Dallas Love Field, partly sunny, 61, north at 10. Fort Worth Meacham, cloudy, 61, variable at 7. Arlington, cloudy, 60, northwest at 14. McKinney, cloudy, 58, north at 8. Denton, cloudy, 65, variable at 5. Elsewhere around the region, Wichita Falls, partly sunny, 64, northeast at 9, gusting to 16. Abilene, partly sunny, 70, north at 7. Waco, cloudy, 60, north at 13. Tyler, cloudy, 63, northeast at 6. Once again at 3 p.m., DFW Airport, cloudy, 61, north at 10. Now let's check on your local forecast for the Dallas-Fort Worth Metroplex. This afternoon, cloudy with a 30% chance of showers and thunderstorms. Much cooler with highs in the mid-60s. North winds 5 to 10 miles an hour. Tonight, mostly cloudy. Lows in the mid-50s. North winds 5 to 10 miles an hour. Thursday, mostly cloudy in the morning, then becoming partly sunny. Highs in the mid-70s. North winds around 5 miles an hour. Thursday night, mostly cloudy. Lows in the upper 50s. Southeast winds around 5 miles an hour. And now the extended forecast. Friday, mostly sunny with a slight chance of thunderstorms. A slight chance of showers in the morning, then a chance of showers in the afternoon. Highs in the lower 80s. South winds around 5 miles an hour. Chance of rain 30%.
Friday night, partly cloudy. A 20% chance of showers and thunderstorms after midnight. Lows in the mid-60s. Saturday, mostly cloudy in the morning, then partly sunny with a 30% chance of showers and thunderstorms in the afternoon. Highs in the mid-80s. Saturday night, partly cloudy with a chance of showers and thunderstorms in the evening, then mostly clear with a slight chance of showers and thunderstorms after midnight. Lows in the upper 60s. Chance of rain 30%. Sunday, mostly sunny with a 40% chance of showers and thunderstorms. Highs in the mid-80s. Sunday night, partly cloudy in the evening, then clearing. Lows in the lower 60s. Monday, sunny. Highs in the lower 80s. Monday night, clear. Lows in the lower 60s. Tuesday, sunny. Highs in the upper 80s. The forecast key messages for North and Central Texas. Scattered showers and storms remain possible in portions of Central and East Texas today, a few of which may be capable of producing hail. Rain chances return Friday and linger over the weekend as our next storm system and cold front move through. The spotter information statement for North and Central Texas. Spotter activation is not expected at this time. The ultraviolet index forecast for May 7th is 10, or very high. The current time is 3:16 p.m. Central Daylight Time. 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The following reports of weather temperature and wind were made at 3 p.m. DFW Airport, cloudy, 61, dew point 49, relative humidity 64%, wind north at 10, pressure 29.94 inches and falling. Dallas Love Field, partly sunny, 61, north at 10. Fort Worth Meacham, cloudy, 61, variable at 7. Arlington, cloudy, 60, northwest at 14. McKinney, cloudy, 58, north at 8. Denton, cloudy, 65, variable at 5. Elsewhere around the region, Wichita Falls, partly sunny, 64, northeast at 9, gusting to 16. Abilene, partly sunny, 70, north at 7. Waco, cloudy, 60, north at 13. Tyler, cloudy, 63, northeast at 6. Once again at 3 p.m., DFW Airport, cloudy, 61, north at 10. Now let's check on your local forecast for the Dallas-Fort Worth Metroplex. This afternoon, cloudy with a 30% chance of showers and thunderstorms. Much cooler with highs in the mid-60s. North winds 5 to 10 miles an hour. Tonight, mostly cloudy. Lows in the mid-50s. North winds 5 to 10 miles an hour. Thursday, mostly cloudy in the morning, then becoming partly sunny. Highs in the mid-70s. North winds around 5 miles an hour. Thursday night, mostly cloudy. Lows in the upper 50s. Southeast winds around 5 miles an hour. And now the extended forecast. Friday, mostly sunny with a slight chance of thunderstorms. A slight chance of showers in the morning, then a chance of showers in the afternoon. Highs in the lower 80s. South winds around 5 miles an hour. Chance of rain 30%. Friday night, partly cloudy. A 20% chance of showers and thunderstorms after midnight. Lows in the mid-60s. Saturday, mostly cloudy in the morning, then partly sunny with a 30% chance of showers and thunderstorms in the afternoon. Highs in the mid-80s. Saturday night, partly cloudy with a chance of showers and thunderstorms in the evening, then mostly clear with a slight chance of showers and thunderstorms after midnight. Lows in the upper 60s. Chance of rain 30%. Sunday, mostly sunny with a 40% chance of showers and thunderstorms. Highs in the mid-80s. Sunday night, partly cloudy in the evening, then clearing. Lows in the lower 60s. Monday, sunny. Highs in the lower 80s. Monday night, clear. Lows in the lower 60s. Tuesday,

sunny. Highs in the upper 80s. The forecast key messages for North and Central Texas. Scattered showers and storms remain possible in portions of Central and East Texas today, a few of which may be capable of producing hail. Rain chances return Friday and linger over the weekend as our next storm system and cold front move through. The spotter information statement for North and Central Texas. Spotter activation is not expected at this time. The ultraviolet index forecast for May 7th is 10, or very high. The current time is 3:20 p.m. Central Daylight Time. 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The following reports of weather temperature and wind were made at 3 p.m. DFW Airport, cloudy, 61, dew point 49, relative humidity 64%, wind north at 10, pressure 29.94 inches and falling. Dallas Love Field, partly sunny, 61, north at 10. Fort Worth Meacham, cloudy, 61, variable at 7. Arlington, cloudy, 60, northwest at 14. McKinney, cloudy, 58, north at 8. Denton, cloudy, 65, variable at 5. Elsewhere around the region, Wichita Falls, partly sunny, 64, northeast at 9, gusting to 16. Abilene, partly sunny, 70, north at 7. Waco, cloudy, 60, north at 13. Tyler, cloudy, 63, northeast at 6. Once again at 3 p.m., DFW Airport, cloudy, 61, north at 10. Now let's check on your local forecast for the Dallas-Fort Worth Metroplex. This afternoon, cloudy with a 30% chance of showers and thunderstorms. Much cooler with highs in the mid-60s. North winds 5 to 10 miles an hour. Tonight, mostly cloudy. Lows in the mid-50s. North winds 5 to 10 miles an hour. Thursday, mostly cloudy in the morning, then becoming partly sunny. Highs in the mid-70s. North winds around 5 miles an hour. Thursday night, mostly cloudy. Lows in the upper 50s. Southeast winds around 5 miles an hour. And now the extended forecast. Friday, mostly sunny with a slight chance of thunderstorms. A slight chance of showers in the morning, then a chance of showers in the afternoon. Highs in the lower 80s. South winds around 5 miles an hour. Chance of rain 30%. Friday night, partly cloudy. A 20% chance of showers and thunderstorms after midnight. Lows in the mid-60s. Saturday, mostly cloudy in the morning, then partly sunny with a 30% chance of showers and thunderstorms in the afternoon. Highs in the mid-80s. Saturday night, partly cloudy with a chance of showers and thunderstorms in the evening, then mostly clear with a slight chance of showers and thunderstorms after midnight. Lows in the upper 60s. Chance of rain 30%. Sunday, mostly sunny with a 40% chance of showers and thunderstorms. Highs in the mid-80s. Sunday night, partly cloudy in the evening, then clearing. Lows in the lower 60s. Monday, sunny. Highs in the lower 80s. Monday night, clear. Lows in the lower 60s. Tuesday, sunny. Highs in the upper 80s. The forecast key messages for North and Central Texas. Scattered showers and storms remain possible in portions of Central and East Texas today, a few of which may be capable of producing hail. Rain chances return Friday and linger over the weekend as our next storm system and cold front move through. The spotter information statement for North and Central Texas. Spotter activation is not expected at this time. The ultraviolet index forecast for May 7th is 10, or very high. The current time is 3:24 p.m. Central Daylight Time. 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The following reports of weather temperature and wind were made

variable at 5. Elsewhere around the region, Wichita Falls, partly sunny, 64, northeast at 9, gusting to 16. Abilene, partly sunny, 70, north at 7. Waco, cloudy, 60, north at 13. Tyler, cloudy, 63, northeast at 6. Once again at 3 p.m., DFW Airport, cloudy, 61, north at 10. Now let's check on your local forecast for the Dallas-Fort Worth Metroplex. This afternoon, cloudy with a 30% chance of showers and thunderstorms. Much cooler with highs in the mid-60s. North winds 5 to 10 miles an hour. Tonight, mostly cloudy. Lows in the mid-50s. North winds 5 to 10 miles an hour. Thursday, mostly cloudy in the morning, then becoming partly sunny. Highs in the mid-70s. North winds around 5 miles an hour. Thursday night, mostly cloudy. Lows in the upper 50s. Southeast winds around 5 miles an hour. And now the extended forecast. Friday, mostly sunny with a slight chance of thunderstorms. A slight chance of showers in the morning, then a chance of showers in the afternoon. Highs in the lower 80s. South winds around 5 miles an hour. Chance of rain 30%. Friday night, partly cloudy. A 20% chance of showers and thunderstorms after midnight. Lows in the mid-60s. Saturday, mostly cloudy in the morning, then partly sunny with a 30% chance of showers and thunderstorms in the afternoon. Highs in the mid-80s. Saturday night, partly cloudy with a chance of showers and thunderstorms in the evening, then mostly clear with a slight chance of showers and thunderstorms after midnight. Lows in the upper 60s. Chance of rain 30%. Sunday, mostly sunny with a 40% chance of showers and thunderstorms. Highs in the mid-80s. Sunday night, partly cloudy in the evening, then clearing. Lows in the lower 60s. Monday, sunny. Highs in the lower 80s. Monday night, clear. Lows in the lower 60s. Tuesday, sunny. Highs in the upper 80s. The forecast key messages for North and Central Texas. Scattered showers and storms remain possible in portions of Central and East Texas today, a few of which may be capable of producing hail. Rain chances return Friday and linger over the weekend as our next storm system and cold front move through. The spotter information statement for North and Central Texas. Spotter activation is not expected at this time. The ultraviolet index forecast for May 7th is 10, or very high. The current time is 3:28 p.m. Central Daylight Time. 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The following reports of weather temperature and wind were made at 3 p.m. DFW Airport, cloudy, 61, dew point 49, relative humidity 64%, wind north at 10, pressure 29.94 inches and falling. Dallas Love Field, partly sunny, 61, north at 10. Fort Worth Meacham, cloudy, 61, variable at 7. Arlington, cloudy, 60, northwest at 14. McKinney, cloudy, 58, north at 8. Denton, cloudy, 65, variable at 5. Elsewhere around the region, Wichita Falls, partly sunny, 64, northeast at 9, gusting to 16. Abilene, partly sunny, 70, north at 7. Waco, cloudy, 60, north at 13. Tyler, cloudy, 63, northeast at 6. Once again at 3 p.m., DFW Airport, cloudy, 61, north at 10. Now let's check on your local forecast for the Dallas-Fort Worth Metroplex. This afternoon, cloudy with a 30% chance of showers and thunderstorms. Much cooler with highs in the mid-60s. North winds 5 to 10 miles an hour. Tonight, mostly cloudy. Lows in the mid-50s. North winds 5 to 10 miles an hour. Thursday, mostly cloudy in the morning, then becoming partly sunny.

highs in the mid-70s. North winds around 5 miles an hour. Thursday night, mostly cloudy. Lows in the upper 50s. Southeast winds around 5 miles an hour. And now the extended forecast. Friday, mostly sunny with a slight chance of thunderstorms. A slight chance of showers in the morning, then a chance of showers in the afternoon. Highs in the lower 80s. South winds around 5 miles an hour. Chance of rain 30%. Friday night, partly cloudy. A 20% chance of showers and thunderstorms after midnight. Lows in the mid-60s. Saturday, mostly cloudy in the morning, then partly sunny with a 30% chance of showers and thunderstorms in the afternoon. Highs in the mid-80s. Saturday night, partly cloudy with a chance of showers and thunderstorms in the evening, then mostly clear with a slight chance of showers and thunderstorms after midnight. Lows in the upper 60s. Chance of rain 30%. Sunday, mostly sunny with a 40% chance of showers and thunderstorms. Highs in the mid-80s. Sunday night, partly cloudy in the evening, then clearing. Lows in the lower 60s. Monday, sunny. Highs in the lower 80s. Monday night, clear. Lows in the lower 60s. Tuesday, sunny. Highs in the upper 80s. The forecast key messages for North and Central Texas. Scattered showers and storms remain possible in portions of Central and East Texas today, a few of which may be capable of producing hail. Rain chances return Friday and linger over the weekend as our next storm system and cold front move through. The spotter information statement for North and Central Texas. Spotter activation is not expected at this time. The ultraviolet index forecast for May 7th is 10, or very high. The current time is 3:32 p.m. Central Daylight Time. 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The following reports of weather temperature and wind were made at 3 p.m. DFW Airport, cloudy, 61, dew point 49, relative humidity 64%, wind north at 10, pressure 29.94 inches and falling. Dallas Love Field, Pine, relative humidity 64%, wind north at 10, pressure 29.94 inches and falling. Dallas Love Field, partly sunny, 61, north at 10. Fort Worth Meacham, cloudy, 61, variable at 7. Arlington, cloudy, 60, northwest at 14. McKinney, cloudy, 58, north at 8. Denton, cloudy, 65, variable at 5. Elsewhere around the region, Wichita Falls, partly sunny, 64, northeast at 9, gusting to 16. Abilene, partly sunny, 70, north at 7. Waco, cloudy, 60, north at 13. Tyler, cloudy, 63, northeast at 6. Once again at 3 p.m., DFW Airport, cloudy, 61, north at 10. Now let's check on your local forecast for the Dallas-Fort Worth Metroplex. This afternoon, cloudy with a 30% chance of showers and thunderstorms. Much cooler with highs in the mid-60s. North winds 5 to 10 miles an hour. Tonight, mostly cloudy. Lows in the mid-50s. North winds 5 to 10 miles an hour. Thursday, mostly cloudy in the morning, then becoming partly sunny. Highs in the mid-70s. North winds around 5 miles an hour. Thursday night, mostly cloudy. Lows in the upper 50s. Southeast winds around 5 miles an hour. And now the extended forecast. Friday, mostly sunny with a slight chance of thunderstorms. A slight chance of showers in the morning, then a chance of showers in the afternoon. Highs in the lower 80s. South winds around 5 miles an hour. Chance of rain 30%. Friday night, partly cloudy. A 20% chance of showers and thunderstorms after midnight. Lows in the mid-60s. Saturday, mostly cloudy in the morning, then partly sunny with a 30%.

20% chance of showers and thunderstorms in the afternoon. Highs in the mid-80s. Saturday night, partly cloudy with a chance of showers and thunderstorms in the evening, then mostly clear with a slight chance of showers and thunderstorms after midnight. Lows in the upper 60s. Chance of rain 30%. Sunday, mostly sunny with a 40% chance of showers and thunderstorms. Highs in the mid-80s. Sunday night, partly cloudy in the evening, then clearing. Lows in the lower 60s. Monday, sunny. Highs in the lower 80s. Monday night, clear. Lows in the lower 60s. Tuesday, sunny. Highs in the upper 80s. The forecast key messages for North and Central Texas. Scattered showers and storms remain possible in portions of Central and East Texas today, a few of which may be capable of producing hail. Rain chances return Friday and linger over the weekend as our next storm system and cold front move through. The spotter information statement for North and Central Texas. Spotter activation is not expected at this time. The ultraviolet index forecast for May 7th is 10, or very high. The current time is 3:36 p.m. Central Daylight Time. 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The following reports of weather temperature and wind were made at 3 p.m. DFW Airport, cloudy, 61, dew point 49, relative humidity 64%, wind north at 10, pressure 29.94 inches and falling. Dallas Love Field, partly sunny, 61, north at 10. Fort Worth Meacham, cloudy, 61, variable at 7. Arlington, cloudy, 60, northwest at 14. McKinney, cloudy, 58, north at 8. Denton, cloudy, 65, variable at 5. Elsewhere around the region, Wichita Falls, partly sunny, 64, northeast at 9, gusting to 16. Abilene, partly sunny, 70, north at 7. Waco, cloudy, 60, north at 13. Tyler, cloudy, 63, northeast at 6. Once again at 3 p.m., DFW Airport, cloudy, 61, north at 10. Now let's check on your local forecast for the Dallas-Fort Worth Metroplex. This afternoon, cloudy with a 30% chance of showers and thunderstorms. Much cooler with highs in the mid-60s. North winds 5 to 10 miles an hour. Tonight, mostly cloudy. Lows in the mid-50s. North winds 5 to 10 miles an hour. Thursday, mostly cloudy in the morning, then becoming partly sunny. Highs in the mid-70s. North winds around 5 miles an hour. Thursday night, mostly cloudy. Lows in the upper 50s. Southeast winds around 5 miles an hour. And now the extended forecast. Friday, mostly sunny with a slight chance of thunderstorms. A slight chance of showers in the morning, then a chance of showers in the afternoon. Highs in the lower 80s. South winds around 5 miles an hour. Chance of rain 30%. Friday night, partly cloudy. A 20% chance of showers and thunderstorms after midnight. Lows in the mid-60s. Saturday, mostly cloudy in the morning, then partly sunny with a 30% chance of showers and thunderstorms in the afternoon. Highs in the mid-80s. Saturday night, partly cloudy with a chance of showers and thunderstorms in the evening, then mostly clear with a slight chance of showers and thunderstorms after midnight. Lows in the upper 60s. Chance of rain 30%. Sunday, mostly sunny with a 40% chance of showers and thunderstorms. Highs in the mid-80s. Sunday night, partly cloudy in the evening, then clearing. Lows in the lower 60s. Monday, sunny. Highs in the lower 80s. Monday night, clear. Lows in the lower 60s. Tuesday, sunny. Highs in the upper 80s. The forecast key messages for North and Central Texas. Scattered showers and storms remain possible in portions of Central and East Texas today.

few of which may be capable of producing hail. Rain chances return Friday and linger over the weekend as our next storm system and cold front move through. The spotter information statement for North and Central Texas. Spotter activation is not expected at this time. The ultraviolet index forecast for May 7th is 10, or very high. The current time is 3:40 p.m. Central Daylight Time. 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The following reports of weather temperature and wind were made at 3 p.m. DFW Airport, cloudy, 61, dew point 49, relative humidity 64%, wind north at 10, pressure 29.94 inches and falling. Dallas Love Field, partly sunny, 61, north at 10. Fort Worth Meacham, cloudy, 61, variable at 7. Arlington, cloudy, 60, northwest at 14. McKinney, cloudy, 58, north at 8. Denton, cloudy, 65, variable at 5. Elsewhere around the region, Wichita Falls, partly sunny, 64, northeast at 9, gusting to 16. Abilene, partly sunny, 70, north at 7. Waco, cloudy, 60, north at 13. Tyler, cloudy, 63, northeast at 6. Once again at 3 p.m., DFW Airport, cloudy, 61, north at 10. Now let's check on your local forecast for the Dallas-Fort Worth Metroplex. This afternoon, cloudy with a 30% chance of showers and thunderstorms. Much cooler with highs in the mid-60s. North winds 5 to 10 miles an hour. Tonight, mostly cloudy. Lows in the mid-50s. North winds 5 to 10 miles an hour. Thursday, mostly cloudy in the morning, then becoming partly sunny. Highs in the mid-70s. North winds around 5 miles an hour. Thursday night, mostly cloudy. Lows in the upper 50s. Southeast winds around 5 miles an hour. And now the extended forecast. Friday, mostly sunny with a slight chance of thunderstorms. A slight chance of showers in the morning, then a chance of showers in the afternoon. Highs in the lower 80s. South winds around 5 miles an hour. Chance of rain 30%. Friday night, partly cloudy. A 20% chance of showers and thunderstorms after midnight. Lows in the mid-60s. Saturday, mostly cloudy in the morning, then partly sunny with a 30% chance of showers and thunderstorms in the afternoon. Highs in the mid-80s. Saturday night, partly cloudy with a chance of showers and thunderstorms in the evening, then mostly clear with a slight chance of showers and thunderstorms after midnight. Lows in the upper 60s. Chance of rain 30%. Sunday, mostly sunny with a 40% chance of showers and thunderstorms. Highs in the mid-80s. Sunday night, partly cloudy in the evening, then clearing. Lows in the lower 60s. Monday, sunny. Highs in the lower 80s. Monday night, clear. Lows in the lower 60s. Tuesday, sunny. Highs in the upper 80s. The forecast key messages for North and Central Texas. Scattered showers and storms remain possible in portions of Central and East Texas today, a few of which may be capable of producing hail. Rain chances return Friday and linger over the weekend as our next storm system and cold front move through. The spotter information statement for North and Central Texas. Spotter activation is not expected at this time. The ultraviolet index forecast for May 7th is 10, or very high. The current time is 3:44 p.m. Central Daylight Time. 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The following reports of weather temperature and wind were made at 3 p.m. DFW Airport, cloudy, 61, dew point 49, relative humidity 64%, wind north at 10, pressure 29.94 inches and falling.

Dallas Love Field, partly sunny, 61, north at 10. Fort Worth Meacham, cloudy, 61, variable at 7. Arlington, cloudy, 60, northwest at 14. McKinney, cloudy, 58, north at 8. Denton, cloudy, 65, variable at 5. Elsewhere around the region, Wichita Falls, partly sunny, 64, northeast at 9, gusting to 16. Abilene, partly sunny, 70, north at 7. Waco, cloudy, 60, north at 13. Tyler, cloudy, 63, northeast at 6. Once again at 3 p.m., DFW Airport, cloudy, 61, north at 10. Now let's check on your local forecast for the Dallas-Fort Worth Metroplex. This afternoon, cloudy with a 30% chance of showers and thunderstorms. Much cooler with highs in the mid-60s. North winds 5 to 10 miles an hour. Tonight, mostly cloudy. Lows in the mid-50s. North winds 5 to 10 miles an hour. Thursday, mostly cloudy in the morning, then becoming partly sunny. Highs in the mid-70s. North winds around 5 miles an hour. Thursday night, mostly cloudy. Lows in the upper 50s. Southeast winds around 5 miles an hour. And now the extended forecast. Friday, mostly sunny with a slight chance of thunderstorms. A slight chance of showers in the morning, then a chance of showers in the afternoon. Highs in the lower 80s. South winds around 5 miles an hour. Chance of rain 30%. Friday night, partly cloudy. A 20% chance of showers and thunderstorms after midnight. Lows in the mid-60s. Saturday, mostly cloudy in the morning, then partly sunny with a 30% chance of showers and thunderstorms in the afternoon. Highs in the mid-80s. Saturday night, partly cloudy with a chance of showers and thunderstorms in the evening, then mostly clear with a slight chance of showers and thunderstorms after midnight. Lows in the upper 60s. Chance of rain 30%. Sunday, mostly sunny with a 40% chance of showers and thunderstorms. Highs in the mid-80s. Sunday night, partly cloudy in the evening, then clearing. Lows in the lower 60s. Monday, sunny. Highs in the lower 80s. Monday night, clear. Lows in the lower 60s. Tuesday, sunny. Highs in the upper 80s. The forecast key messages for North and Central Texas. Scattered showers and storms remain possible in portions of Central and East Texas today, a few of which may be capable of producing hail. Rain chances return Friday and linger over the weekend as our next storm system and cold front move through. The spotter information statement for North and Central Texas. Spotter activation is not expected at this time. The ultraviolet index forecast for May 7th is 10, or very high. The current time is 3:48 p.m. Central Daylight Time. 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The following reports of weather temperature and wind were made at 3 p.m. DFW Airport, cloudy, 61, dew point 49, relative humidity 64%, wind north at 10, pressure 29.94 inches and falling. Dallas Love Field, partly sunny, 61, north at 10. Fort Worth Meacham, cloudy, 61, variable at 7. Arlington, cloudy, 60, northwest at 14. McKinney, cloudy, 58, north at 8. Denton, cloudy, 65, variable at 5. Elsewhere around the region, Wichita Falls, partly sunny, 64, northeast at 9, gusting to 16. Abilene, partly sunny, 70, north at 7. Waco, cloudy, 60, north at 13. Tyler, cloudy, 63, northeast at 6. Once again at 3 p.m., DFW Airport, cloudy, 61, north at 10. Now let's check on your local forecast for the Dallas-Fort Worth Metroplex. This afternoon, cloudy with a 30%

of showers and thunderstorms. Much cooler with highs in the mid-60s. North winds 5 to 10 miles an hour. Tonight, mostly cloudy. Lows in the mid-50s. North winds 5 to 10 miles an hour. Thursday, mostly cloudy in the morning, then becoming partly sunny. Highs in the mid-70s. North winds around 5 miles an hour. Thursday night, mostly cloudy. Lows in the upper 50s. Southeast winds around 5 miles an hour. And now the extended forecast. Friday, mostly sunny with a slight chance of thunderstorms. A slight chance of showers in the morning, then a chance of showers in the afternoon. Highs in the lower 80s. South winds around 5 miles an hour. Chance of rain 30%. Friday night, partly cloudy. A 20% chance of showers and thunderstorms after midnight. Lows in the mid-60s. Saturday, mostly cloudy in the morning, then partly sunny with a 30% chance of showers and thunderstorms in the afternoon. Highs in the mid-80s. Saturday night, partly cloudy with a chance of showers and thunderstorms in the evening, then mostly clear with a slight chance of showers and thunderstorms after midnight. Lows in the upper 60s. Chance of rain 30%. Sunday, mostly sunny with a 40% chance of showers and thunderstorms. Highs in the mid-80s. Sunday night, partly cloudy in the evening, then clearing. Lows in the lower 60s. Monday, sunny. Highs in the lower 80s. Monday night, clear. Lows in the lower 60s. Tuesday, sunny. Highs in the upper 80s. The forecast key messages for North and Central Texas. Scattered showers and storms remain possible in portions of Central and East Texas today, a few of which may be capable of producing hail. Rain chances return Friday and linger over the weekend as our next storm system and cold front move through. The spotter information statement for North and Central Texas. Spotter activation is not expected at this time. The ultraviolet index forecast for May 7th is 10, or very high. The current time is 3:52 p.m. Central Daylight Time. 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Serving the Dallas-Fort Worth listening area. The following reports of weather temperature and wind were made at 3 p.m. DFW Airport, cloudy, 61, dew point 49, relative humidity 64%, wind north at 10, pressure 29.94 inches and falling. Dallas Love Field, partly sunny, 61, north at 10. Fort Worth Meacham, cloudy, 61, variable at 7. Arlington, cloudy, 60, northwest at 14. McKinney, cloudy, 58, north at 8. Denton, cloudy, 65, variable at 5. Elsewhere around the region, Wichita Falls, partly sunny, 64, northeast at 9, gusting to 16. Abilene, partly sunny, 70, north at 7. Waco, cloudy, 60, north at 13. Tyler, cloudy, 63, northeast at 6. Once again at 3 p.m., DFW Airport, cloudy, 61, north at 10. Now let's check on your local forecast for the Dallas-Fort Worth Metroplex. This afternoon, cloudy with a 30% chance of showers and thunderstorms. Much cooler with highs in the mid-60s. North winds 5 to 10 miles an hour. Tonight, mostly cloudy. Lows in the mid-50s. North winds 5 to 10 miles an hour. Thursday, mostly cloudy in the morning, then becoming partly sunny. Highs in the mid-70s. North winds around 5 miles an hour. Thursday night, mostly cloudy. Lows in the upper 50s. Southeast winds around 5 miles an hour. And now the extended forecast. Friday, mostly sunny with a slight chance of thunderstorms. A slight chance of showers in the morning, then a chance of showers in the afternoon. Highs in the lower 80s. South winds around 5 miles an hour. Chance of rain 30%. Friday night, partly cloudy.

a 20% chance of showers and thunderstorms after midnight. Lows in the mid-60s. Saturday, mostly cloudy in the morning, then partly sunny with a 30% chance of showers and thunderstorms in the afternoon. Highs in the mid-80s. Saturday night, partly cloudy with a chance of showers and thunderstorms in the evening, then mostly clear with a slight chance of showers and thunderstorms after midnight. Lows in the upper 60s. Chance of rain 30%. Sunday, mostly sunny with a 40% chance of showers and thunderstorms. Highs in the mid-80s. Sunday night, partly cloudy in the evening, then clearing. Lows in the lower 60s. Monday, sunny. Highs in the lower 80s. Monday night, clear. Lows in the lower 60s. Tuesday, sunny. Highs in the upper 80s. The forecast key messages for North and Central Texas. Scattered showers and storms remain possible in portions of Central and East Texas today, a few of which may be capable of producing hail. Rain chances return Friday and linger over the weekend as our next storm system and cold front move through. The spotter information statement for North and Central Texas. Spotter activation is not expected at this time. The ultraviolet index forecast for May 7th is 10, or very high. The current time is 3:56 p.m. Central Daylight Time. 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The following reports of weather temperature and wind were made at 3 p.m. DFW Airport, cloudy, 61, dew point 49, relative humidity 64%, wind north at 10, pressure 29.94 inches and falling. Dallas Love Field, partly sunny, 61, north at 10. Fort Worth Meacham, cloudy, 61, variable at 7. Arlington, cloudy, 60, northwest at 14. McKinney, cloudy, 58, north at 8. Denton, cloudy, 65, variable at 5. Elsewhere around the region, Wichita Falls, partly sunny, 64, northeast at 9, gusting to 16. Abilene, partly sunny, 70, north at 7. Waco, cloudy, 60, north at 13. Tyler, cloudy, 63, northeast at 6. Once again at 3 p.m., DFW Airport, cloudy, 61, north at 10. Now let's check on your local forecast for the Dallas-Fort Worth Metroplex. This afternoon, cloudy with a 30% chance of showers and thunderstorms. Much cooler with highs in the mid-60s. North winds 5 to 10 miles an hour. Tonight, mostly cloudy. Lows in the mid-50s. North winds 5 to 10 miles an hour. Thursday, mostly cloudy in the morning, then becoming partly sunny. Highs in the mid-70s. North winds around 5 miles an hour. Thursday night, mostly cloudy. Lows in the upper 50s. Southeast winds around 5 miles an hour. And now the extended forecast. Friday, mostly sunny with a slight chance of thunderstorms. A slight chance of showers in the morning, then a chance of showers in the afternoon. Highs in the lower 80s. South winds around 5 miles an hour. Chance of rain 30%. Friday night, partly cloudy. A 20% chance of showers and thunderstorms after midnight. Lows in the mid-60s. Saturday, mostly cloudy in the morning, then partly sunny with a 30% chance of showers and thunderstorms in the afternoon. Highs in the mid-80s. Saturday night, partly cloudy with a chance of showers and thunderstorms in the evening, then mostly clear with a slight chance of showers and thunderstorms after midnight. Lows in the upper 60s. Chance of rain 30%. Sunday, mostly sunny with a 40% chance of showers and thunderstorms. Highs in the mid-80s. Sunday night, partly cloudy in the evening, then clearing. Lows in the lower 60s. Monday, sunny. Highs in the lower 80s. Monday night, clear. Lows in the lower 60s. Tuesday, sunny. Highs in the upper 80s.

forecast key messages for North and Central Texas. Scattered showers and storms remain possible in portions of Central and East Texas today, a few of which may be capable of producing hail. Rain chances return Friday and linger over the weekend as our next storm system and cold front move through. The spotter information statement for North and Central Texas. Spotter activation is not expected at this time. The ultraviolet index forecast for May 7th is 10, or very high. The current time is 4 p.m. Central Daylight Time. 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The following reports of weather temperature and wind were made at 3 p.m. DFW Airport, cloudy, 61, dew point 49, relative humidity 64%, wind north at 10, pressure 29.94 inches and falling. Dallas Love Field, partly sunny, 61, north at 10. Fort Worth Meacham, cloudy, 61, variable at 7. Arlington, cloudy, 60, northwest at 14. McKinney, cloudy, 58, north at 8. Denton, cloudy, 65, variable at 5. Elsewhere around the region, Wichita Falls, partly sunny, 64, northeast at 9, gusting to 16. Abilene, partly sunny, 70, north at 7. Waco, cloudy, 60, north at 13. Tyler, cloudy, 63, northeast at 6. Once again at 3 p.m., DFW Airport, cloudy, 61, north at 10. The following reports of weather temperature and wind were made at 4 p.m. DFW Airport, cloudy, 63, dew point 50, relative humidity 62%, wind north at 10, pressure 29.92 inches and falling. Dallas Love Field, partly sunny, 63, variable at 7, gusting to 20. Fort Worth Meacham, cloudy, 62, northeast at 6. Arlington, cloudy, 61, north at 9. McKinney, cloudy, 60, north at 10. Denton, cloudy, 65, northeast at 6. Elsewhere around the region, Wichita Falls, mostly sunny, 67, northeast at 12, gusting to 18. Abilene, partly sunny, 74, north at 10. Waco, cloudy, 61, north at 14. Tyler, cloudy, 63, northwest at 12. Once again at 4 p.m., DFW Airport, cloudy, 63, north at 10. Now let's check on your local forecast for the Dallas-Fort Worth Metroplex. This afternoon, cloudy with a 30% chance of showers and thunderstorms. Much cooler with highs in the mid-60s. North winds 5 to 10 miles an hour. Tonight, mostly cloudy. Lows in the mid-50s. North winds 5 to 10 miles an hour. Thursday, mostly cloudy in the morning, then becoming partly sunny. Highs in the mid-70s. North winds around 5 miles an hour. Thursday night, mostly cloudy. Lows in the upper 50s. Southeast winds around 5 miles an hour. And now the extended forecast. Friday, mostly sunny with a slight chance of thunderstorms. A slight chance of showers in the morning, then a chance of showers in the afternoon. Highs in the lower 80s. South winds around 5 miles an hour. Chance of rain 30%. Friday night, partly cloudy. A 20% chance of showers and thunderstorms after midnight. Lows in the mid-60s. Saturday, mostly cloudy in the morning, then partly sunny with a 30% chance of showers and thunderstorms in the afternoon. Highs in the mid-80s. Saturday night, partly cloudy with a chance of showers and thunderstorms in the evening, then mostly clear with a slight chance of showers and thunderstorms after midnight. Lows in the upper 60s. Chance of rain 30%. Sunday, mostly sunny with a 40% chance of showers and thunderstorms. Highs in the mid-80s. Sunday night, partly cloudy in the evening, then clearing. Lows in the lower 60s. Monday, sunny,

Highs in the lower 80s. Monday night, clear. Lows in the lower 60s. Tuesday, sunny. Highs in the upper 80s. The forecast key messages for North and Central Texas. Scattered showers and storms remain possible in portions of Central and East Texas today, a few of which may be capable of producing hail. Rain chances return Friday and linger over the weekend as our next storm system and cold front move through. The spotter information statement for North and Central Texas. Spotter activation is not expected at this time. The ultraviolet index forecast for May 7th is 10, or very high. The current time is 4:06 p.m. Central Daylight Time. 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Serving the Dallas-Fort Worth listening area. The following reports of weather temperature and wind were made at 4 p.m. DFW Airport, cloudy, 63, dew point 50, relative humidity 62%, wind north at 10, pressure 29.92 inches and falling. Dallas Love Field, partly sunny, 63, variable at 7, gusting to 20. Fort Worth Meacham, cloudy, 62, northeast at 6. Arlington, cloudy, 61, north at 9. McKinney, cloudy, 60, north at 10. Denton, cloudy, 65, northeast at 6. Elsewhere around the region, Wichita Falls, mostly sunny, 67, northeast at 12, gusting to 18. Abilene, partly sunny, 74, north at 10. Waco, cloudy, 61, north at 14. Tyler, cloudy, 63, northwest at 12. Once again at 4 p.m., DFW Airport, cloudy, 63, north at 10. Now let's check on your local forecast for the Dallas-Fort Worth Metroplex. This afternoon, cloudy with a 30% chance of showers and thunderstorms. Much cooler with highs in the mid-60s. North winds 5 to 10 miles an hour. Tonight, mostly cloudy. Lows in the mid-50s. North winds 5 to 10 miles an hour. Thursday, mostly cloudy in the morning, then becoming partly sunny. Highs in the mid-70s. North winds around 5 miles an hour. Thursday night, mostly cloudy. Lows in the upper 50s. Southeast winds around 5 miles an hour. And now the extended forecast. Friday, mostly sunny with a slight chance of thunderstorms. A slight chance of showers in the morning, then a chance of showers in the afternoon. Highs in the lower 80s. South winds around 5 miles an hour. Chance of rain 30%. Friday night, partly cloudy. A 20% chance of showers and thunderstorms after midnight. Lows in the mid-60s. Saturday, mostly cloudy in the morning, then partly sunny with a 30% chance of showers and thunderstorms in the afternoon. Highs in the mid-80s. Saturday night, partly cloudy with a chance of showers and thunderstorms in the evening, then mostly clear with a slight chance of showers and thunderstorms after midnight. Lows in the upper 60s. Chance of rain 30%. Sunday, mostly sunny with a 40% chance of showers and thunderstorms. Highs in the mid-80s. Sunday night, partly cloudy in the evening, then clearing. Lows in the lower 60s. Monday, sunny. Highs in the lower 80s. Monday night, clear. Lows in the lower 60s. Tuesday, sunny. Highs in the upper 80s. The forecast key messages for North and Central Texas. Scattered showers and storms remain possible in portions of Central and East Texas today, a few of which may be capable of producing hail. Rain chances return Friday and linger over the weekend as our next storm system and cold front move through. The spotter information statement for North and Central Texas. Spotter activation is not expected at this time. The ultraviolet index forecast for May 7th is 10, or very high. The current time is 4:10 p.m. Central Daylight Time. 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

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Wichita Falls, fair, 67, northeast at 12, gusting to 18. Abilene, fair, 74, north at 10. Waco, cloudy, 61, north at 14. Tyler, cloudy, 63, northwest at 12. Once again at 4 p.m., DFW Airport, cloudy, 63, north at 10. Now let's check on your local forecast for the Dallas-Fort Worth Metroplex. This afternoon, cloudy with a 30% chance of showers and thunderstorms. Much cooler with highs in the mid-60s. North winds 5 to 10 miles an hour. Tonight, mostly cloudy. Lows in the mid-50s. North winds 5 to 10 miles an hour. Thursday, mostly cloudy in the morning, then becoming partly sunny. Highs in the mid-70s. North winds around 5 miles an hour. Thursday night, mostly cloudy. Lows in the upper 50s. Southeast winds around 5 miles an hour. And now the extended forecast. Friday, mostly sunny with a slight chance of thunderstorms. A slight chance of showers in the morning, then a chance of showers in the afternoon. Highs in the lower 80s. South winds around 5 miles an hour. Chance of rain 30%. Friday night, partly cloudy. A 20% chance of showers and thunderstorms after midnight. Lows in the mid-60s. Saturday, mostly cloudy in the morning, then partly sunny with a 30% chance of showers and thunderstorms in the afternoon. Highs in the mid-80s. Saturday night, partly cloudy with a chance of showers and thunderstorms in the evening, then mostly clear with a slight chance of showers and thunderstorms after midnight. Lows in the upper 60s. Chance of rain 30%. Sunday, mostly sunny with a 40% chance of showers and thunderstorms. Highs in the mid-80s. Sunday night, partly cloudy in the evening, then clearing. Lows in the lower 60s. Monday, sunny. Highs in the lower 80s. Monday night, clear. Lows in the lower 60s. Tuesday, sunny. Highs in the upper 80s. The forecast key messages for North and Central Texas. Scattered showers and storms remain possible in portions of Central and East Texas today, a few of which may be capable of producing hail. Rain chances return Friday and linger over the weekend as our next storm system and cold front move through. The spotter information statement for North and Central Texas. Spotter activation is not expected at this time. The ultraviolet index forecast for May 7th is 10, or very high. The current time is 4:23 p.m. Central Daylight Time. 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The following reports of weather temperature and wind were made at 4 p.m. DFW Airport, cloudy, 63, dew point 50, relative humidity 62%, wind north at 10, pressure 29.92 inches and falling. Dallas Love Field, partly sunny, 63, variable at 7, gusting to 20. Fort Worth Meacham, partly sunny, 62, northeast at 6. Arlington, cloudy, 61, north at 9. McKinney, cloudy, 60, north at 10. Denton, cloudy, 65, northeast at 6. Elsewhere around the region, Wichita Falls, fair, 67, northeast at 12, gusting to 18. Abilene, fair, 74, north at 10. Waco, cloudy, 61, north at 14. Tyler, cloudy, 63, northwest at 12. Once again at 4 p.m., DFW Airport, cloudy, 63, north at 10. Now let's check on your local forecast for the Dallas-Fort Worth Metroplex. This afternoon, cloudy with a 30% chance of showers and thunderstorms. Much cooler with highs in the mid-60s. North winds 5 to 10 miles an hour. Tonight, mostly cloudy. Lows in the mid-50s. North winds 5 to 10 miles an hour. Thursday, mostly cloudy in the morning, then becoming partly

80% chance of showers and thunderstorms after midnight. Lows in the mid-60s. Saturday, mostly cloudy in the morning, then partly sunny with a 30% chance of showers and thunderstorms in the afternoon. Highs in the mid-80s. Saturday night, partly cloudy with a chance of showers and thunderstorms in the evening, then mostly clear with a slight chance of showers and thunderstorms after midnight. Lows in the upper 60s. Chance of rain 30%. Sunday, mostly sunny with a 40% chance of showers and thunderstorms. Highs in the mid-80s. Sunday night, partly cloudy in the evening, then clearing. Lows in the lower 60s. Monday, sunny. Highs in the lower 80s. Monday night, clear. Lows in the lower 60s. Tuesday, sunny. Highs in the upper 80s. The forecast key messages for North and Central Texas. Scattered showers and storms remain possible in portions of Central and East Texas today, a few of which may be capable of producing hail. Rain chances return Friday and linger over the weekend as our next storm system and cold front move through. The spotter information statement for North and Central Texas. Spotter activation is not expected at this time. The ultraviolet index forecast for May 7th is 10, or very high. The current time is 4:27 p.m. Central Daylight Time. 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The following reports of weather temperature and wind were made at 4 p.m. DFW Airport, cloudy, 63, dew point 50, relative humidity 62%, wind north at 10, pressure 29.92 inches and falling. Dallas Love Field, partly sunny, 63, variable at 7, gusting to 20. Fort Worth Meacham, partly sunny, 62, northeast at 6. Arlington, cloudy, 61, north at 9. McKinney, cloudy, 60, north at 10. Denton, cloudy, 65, northeast at 6. Elsewhere around the region, Wichita Falls, fair, 67, northeast at 12, gusting to 18. Abilene, fair, 74, north at 10. Waco, cloudy, 61, north at 14. Tyler, cloudy, 63, northwest at 12. Once again at 4 p.m., DFW Airport, cloudy, 63, north at 10. Now let's check on your local forecast for the Dallas-Fort Worth Metroplex. This afternoon, cloudy with a 30% chance of showers and thunderstorms. Much cooler with highs in the mid-60s. North winds 5 to 10 miles an hour. Tonight, mostly cloudy. Lows in the mid-50s. North winds 5 to 10 miles an hour. Thursday, mostly cloudy in the morning, then becoming partly sunny. Highs in the mid-70s. North winds around 5 miles an hour. Thursday night, mostly cloudy. Lows in the upper 50s. Southeast winds around 5 miles an hour. And now the extended forecast. Friday, mostly sunny with a slight chance of thunderstorms. A slight chance of showers in the morning, then a chance of showers in the afternoon. Highs in the lower 80s. South winds around 5 miles an hour. Chance of rain 30%. Friday night, partly cloudy. A 20% chance of showers and thunderstorms after midnight. Lows in the mid-60s. Saturday, mostly cloudy in the morning, then partly sunny with a 30% chance of showers and thunderstorms in the afternoon. Highs in the mid-80s. Saturday night, partly cloudy with a chance of showers and thunderstorms in the evening, then mostly clear with a slight chance of showers and thunderstorms after midnight. Lows in the upper 60s. Chance of rain 30%. Sunday, mostly sunny with a 40% chance of showers and thunderstorms. Highs in the mid-80s. Sunday night, partly cloudy in the evening, then clearing. Lows in the lower 60s. Monday, sunny. Highs in the lower 80s. Monday night, clear. Lows in the lower 60s. Tuesday, sunny. Highs in the

the forecast key messages for North and Central Texas. Scattered showers and storms remain possible in portions of Central and East Texas today, a few of which may be capable of producing hail. Rain chances return Friday and linger over the weekend as our next storm system and cold front move through. The spotter information statement for North and Central Texas. Spotter activation is not expected at this time. The ultraviolet index forecast for May 7th is 10, or very high. The current time is 4:31 p.m. Central Daylight Time. 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Serving the Dallas-Fort Worth listening area. The following reports of weather temperature and wind were made at 4 p.m. DFW Airport, cloudy, 63, dew point 50, relative humidity 62%, wind north at 10, pressure 29.92 inches and falling. Dallas Love Field, partly sunny, 63, variable at 7, gusting to 20. Fort Worth Meacham, partly sunny, 62, northeast at 6. Arlington, cloudy, 61, north at 9. McKinney, cloudy, 60, north at 10. Denton, cloudy, 65, northeast at 6. Elsewhere around the region, Wichita Falls, fair, 67, northeast at 12, gusting to 18. Abilene, fair, 74, north at 10. Waco, cloudy, 61, north at 14. Tyler, cloudy, 63, northwest at 12. Once again at 4 p.m., DFW Airport, cloudy, 63, north at 10. Now let's check on your local forecast for the Dallas-Fort Worth Metroplex. This afternoon, cloudy with a 30% chance of showers and thunderstorms. Much cooler with highs in the mid-60s. North winds 5 to 10 miles an hour. Soon, cloudy with a 30% chance of showers and thunderstorms. Much cooler with highs in the mid-60s. North winds 5 to 10 miles an hour. Tonight, mostly cloudy. Lows in the mid-50s. North winds 5 to 10 miles an hour. Thursday, mostly cloudy in the morning, then becoming partly sunny. Highs in the mid-70s. North winds around 5 miles an hour. Thursday night, mostly cloudy. Lows in the upper 50s. Southeast winds around 5 miles an hour. And now the extended forecast. Friday, mostly sunny with a slight chance of thunderstorms. A slight chance of showers in the morning, then a chance of showers in the afternoon. Highs in the lower 80s. South winds around 5 miles an hour. Chance of rain 30%. Friday night, partly cloudy. A 20% chance of showers and thunderstorms after midnight. Lows in the mid-60s. Saturday, mostly cloudy in the morning, then partly sunny with a 30% chance of showers and thunderstorms in the afternoon. Highs in the mid-80s. Saturday night, partly cloudy with a chance of showers and thunderstorms in the evening, then mostly clear with a slight chance of showers and thunderstorms after midnight. Lows in the upper 60s. Chance of rain 30%. Sunday, mostly sunny with a 40% chance of showers and thunderstorms. Highs in the mid-80s. Sunday night, partly cloudy in the evening, then clearing. Lows in the lower 60s. Monday, sunny. Highs in the lower 80s. Monday night, clear. Lows in the lower 60s. Tuesday, sunny. Highs in the upper 80s. The forecast key messages for North and Central Texas. Scattered showers and storms remain possible in portions of Central and East Texas today, a few of which may be capable of producing hail. Rain chances return Friday and linger over the weekend as our next storm system and cold front move through. The spotter information statement for North and Central Texas. Spotter activation is not expected at this time. The ultraviolet index forecast for May 7th is 10, or very high. The current time is 4:35 p.m. Central Daylight Time. 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

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The following reports of weather temperature and wind were made at 4 p.m. DFW Airport, cloudy, 63, dew point 50, relative humidity 62%, wind north at 10, pressure 29.92 inches and falling. Dallas Love Field, partly sunny, 63, variable at 7, gusting to 20. Fort Worth Meacham, partly sunny, 62, northeast at 6. Arlington, cloudy, 61, north at 9. McKinney, cloudy, 60, north at 10. Denton, cloudy, 65, northeast at 6. Elsewhere around the region, Wichita Falls, fair, 67, northeast at 12, gusting to 18. Abilene, fair, 74, north at 10. Waco, cloudy, 61, north at 14. Tyler, cloudy, 63, northwest at 12. Once again at 4 p.m., DFW Airport, cloudy, 63, north at 10. Now let's check on your local forecast for the Dallas-Fort Worth Metroplex. This afternoon, cloudy with a 30% chance of showers and thunderstorms. Much cooler with highs in the mid-60s. North winds 5 to 10 miles an hour. Tonight, mostly cloudy. Lows in the mid-50s. North winds 5 to 10 miles an hour. Thursday, mostly cloudy in the morning, then becoming partly sunny. Highs in the mid-70s. North winds around 5 miles an hour. Thursday night, mostly cloudy. Lows in the upper 50s. Southeast winds around 5 miles an hour. And now the extended forecast. Friday, mostly sunny with a slight chance of thunderstorms. A slight chance of showers in the morning, then a chance of showers in the afternoon. Highs in the lower 80s. South winds around 5 miles an hour. Chance of rain 30%. Friday night, partly cloudy. A 20% chance of showers and thunderstorms after midnight. Lows in the mid-60s. Saturday, mostly cloudy in the morning, then partly sunny with a 30% chance of showers and thunderstorms in the afternoon. Highs in the mid-80s. Saturday night, partly cloudy with a chance of showers and thunderstorms in the evening, then mostly clear with a slight chance of showers and thunderstorms after midnight. Lows in the upper 60s. Chance of rain 30%. Sunday, mostly sunny with a 40% chance of showers and thunderstorms. Highs in the mid-80s. Sunday night, partly cloudy in the evening, then clearing. Lows in the lower 60s. Monday, sunny. Highs in the lower 80s. Monday night, clear. Lows in the lower 60s. Tuesday, sunny. Highs in the upper 80s. The forecast key messages for North and Central Texas. Scattered showers and storms remain possible in portions of Central and East Texas today, a few of which may be capable of producing hail. Rain chances return Friday and linger over the weekend as our next storm system and cold front move through. The spotter information statement for North and Central Texas. Spotter activation is not expected at this time. The ultraviolet index forecast for May 7th is 10, or very high. The current time is 4:39 p.m. Central Daylight Time. 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The following reports of weather temperature and wind were made at 4 p.m. DFW Airport, cloudy, 63, dew point 50, relative humidity 62%, wind north at 10, pressure 29.92 inches and falling. Dallas Love Field, partly sunny, 63, variable at 7, gusting to 20. Fort Worth Meacham, partly sunny, 62, northeast at 6. Arlington, cloudy, 61, north at 9. McKinney, cloudy, 60, north at 10. Denton, cloudy, 65, northeast at 6. Elsewhere around the region, Wichita Falls, fair, 67, northeast at 12, gusting to 18. Abilene, fair.

74, north at 10. Waco, cloudy, 61, north at 14. Tyler, cloudy, 63, northwest at 12. Once again at 4 p.m., DFW Airport, cloudy, 63, north at 10. Now let's check on your local forecast for the Dallas-Fort Worth Metroplex. This afternoon, cloudy with a 30% chance of showers and thunderstorms. Much cooler with highs in the mid-60s. North winds 5 to 10 miles an hour. Tonight, mostly cloudy. Lows in the mid-50s. North winds 5 to 10 miles an hour. Thursday, mostly cloudy in the morning, then becoming partly sunny. Highs in the mid-70s. North winds around 5 miles an hour. Thursday night, mostly cloudy. Lows in the upper 50s. Southeast winds around 5 miles an hour. And now the extended forecast. Friday, mostly sunny with a slight chance of thunderstorms. A slight chance of showers in the morning, then a chance of showers in the afternoon. Highs in the lower 80s. South winds around 5 miles an hour. Chance of rain 30%. Friday night, partly cloudy. A 20% chance of showers and thunderstorms after midnight. Lows in the mid-60s. Saturday, mostly cloudy in the morning, then partly sunny with a 30% chance of showers and thunderstorms in the afternoon. Highs in the mid-80s. Saturday night, partly cloudy with a chance of showers and thunderstorms in the evening, then mostly clear with a slight chance of showers and thunderstorms after midnight. Lows in the upper 60s. Chance of rain 30%. Sunday, mostly sunny with a 40% chance of showers and thunderstorms. Highs in the mid-80s. Sunday night, partly cloudy in the evening, then clearing. Lows in the lower 60s. Monday, sunny. Highs in the lower 80s. Monday night, clear. Lows in the lower 60s. Tuesday, sunny. Highs in the upper 80s. The forecast key messages for North and Central Texas. Scattered showers and storms remain possible in portions of Central and East Texas today, a few of which may be capable of producing hail. Rain chances return Friday and linger over the weekend as our next storm system and cold front move through. The spotter information statement for North and Central Texas. Spotter activation is not expected at this time. The ultraviolet index forecast for May 7th is 10, or very high. The current time is 4:43 p.m. Central Daylight Time. 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The following reports of weather temperature and wind were made at 4 p.m. DFW Airport, cloudy, 63, dew point 50, relative humidity 62%, wind north at 10, pressure 29.92 inches and falling. Dallas Love Field, partly sunny, 63, variable at 7, gusting to 20. Fort Worth Meacham, partly sunny, 62, northeast at 6. Arlington, cloudy, 61, north at 9. McKinney, cloudy, 60, north at 10. Denton, cloudy, 65, northeast at 6. Elsewhere around the region, Wichita Falls, fair, 67, northeast at 12, gusting to 18. Abilene, fair, 74, north at 10. Waco, cloudy, 61, north at 14. Tyler, cloudy, 63, northwest at 12. Once again at 4 p.m., DFW Airport, cloudy, 63, north at 10. Now let's check on your local forecast for the Dallas-Fort Worth Metroplex. This afternoon, cloudy with a 30% chance of showers and thunderstorms. Much cooler with highs in the mid-60s. North winds 5 to 10 miles an hour. Tonight, mostly cloudy. Lows in the mid-50s. North winds 5 to 10 miles an hour. Thursday, mostly cloudy in the morning, then becoming partly sunny. Highs in the mid-70s. North winds around 5 miles an hour. Thursday night, mostly cloudy. Lows in the upper 50s.

southeast winds around 5 miles an hour. And now the extended forecast. Friday, mostly sunny with a slight chance of thunderstorms. A slight chance of showers in the morning, then a chance of showers in the afternoon. Highs in the lower 80s. South winds around 5 miles an hour. Chance of rain 30%. Friday night, partly cloudy. A 20% chance of showers and thunderstorms after midnight. Lows in the mid-60s. Saturday, mostly cloudy in the morning, then partly sunny with a 30% chance of showers and thunderstorms in the afternoon. Highs in the mid-80s. Saturday night, partly cloudy with a chance of showers and thunderstorms in the evening, then mostly clear with a slight chance of showers and thunderstorms after midnight. Lows in the upper 60s. Chance of rain 30%. Sunday, mostly sunny with a 40% chance of showers and thunderstorms. Highs in the mid-80s. Sunday night, partly cloudy in the evening, then clearing. Lows in the lower 60s. Monday, sunny. Highs in the lower 80s. Monday night, clear. Lows in the lower 60s. Tuesday, sunny. Highs in the upper 80s. The forecast key messages for North and Central Texas. Scattered showers and storms remain possible in portions of Central and East Texas today, a few of which may be capable of producing hail. Rain chances return Friday and linger over the weekend as our next storm system and cold front move through. The spotter information statement for North and Central Texas. Spotter activation is not expected at this time. The ultraviolet index forecast for May 7th is 10, or very high. The current time is 4:47 p.m. Central Daylight Time. 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The following reports of weather temperature and wind were made at 4 p.m. DFW Airport, cloudy, 63, dew point 50, relative humidity 62%, wind north at 10, pressure 29.92 inches and falling. Dallas Love Field, partly sunny, 63, variable at 7, gusting to 20. Fort Worth Meacham, partly sunny, 62, northeast at 6. Arlington, cloudy, 61, north at 9. McKinney, cloudy, 60, north at 10. Denton, cloudy, 65, northeast at 6. Elsewhere around the region, Wichita Falls, fair, 67, northeast at 12, gusting to 18. Abilene, fair, 74, north at 10. Waco, cloudy, 61, north at 14. Tyler, cloudy, 63, northwest at 12. Once again at 4 p.m., DFW Airport, cloudy, 63, north at 10. Now let's check on your local forecast for the Dallas-Fort Worth Metroplex. This afternoon, cloudy with a 30% chance of showers and thunderstorms. Much cooler with highs in the mid-60s. North winds 5 to 10 miles an hour. Tonight, mostly cloudy. Lows in the mid-50s. North winds 5 to 10 miles an hour. Thursday, mostly cloudy in the morning, then becoming partly sunny. Highs in the mid-70s. North winds around 5 miles an hour. Thursday night, mostly cloudy. Lows in the upper 50s. Southeast winds around 5 miles an hour. And now the extended forecast. Friday, mostly sunny with a slight chance of thunderstorms. A slight chance of showers in the morning, then a chance of showers in the afternoon. Highs in the lower 80s. South winds around 5 miles an hour. Chance of rain 30%. Friday night, partly cloudy. A 20% chance of showers and thunderstorms after midnight. Lows in the mid-60s. Saturday, mostly cloudy in the morning, then partly sunny with a 30% chance of showers and thunderstorms in the afternoon. Highs in the mid-80s. Saturday night, partly cloudy with a chance of showers and thunderstorms in the evening, then mostly clear with a slight chance of showers and thunderstorms after midnight. Lows in the upper 60s.

cloudy, 60, north at 10. Denton, cloudy, 65, northeast at 6. Elsewhere around the region, Wichita Falls, fair, 67, northeast at 12, gusting to 18. Abilene, fair, 74, north at 10. Waco, cloudy, 61, north at 14. Tyler, cloudy, 63, northwest at 12. Once again at 4 p.m., DFW Airport, cloudy, 63, north at 10. Now let's check on your local forecast for the Dallas-Fort Worth Metroplex. This afternoon, cloudy with a 30% chance of showers and thunderstorms. Much cooler with highs in the mid-60s. North winds 5 to 10 miles an hour. Tonight, mostly cloudy. Lows in the mid-50s. North winds 5 to 10 miles an hour. Thursday, mostly cloudy in the morning, then becoming partly sunny. Highs in the mid-70s. North winds around 5 miles an hour. Thursday night, mostly cloudy. Lows in the upper 50s. Southeast winds around 5 miles an hour. And now the extended forecast. Friday, mostly sunny with a slight chance of thunderstorms. A slight chance of showers in the morning, then a chance of showers in the afternoon. Highs in the lower 80s. South winds around 5 miles an hour. Chance of rain 30%. Friday night, partly cloudy. A 20% chance of showers and thunderstorms after midnight. Lows in the mid-60s. Saturday, mostly cloudy in the morning, then partly sunny with a 30% chance of showers and thunderstorms in the afternoon. Highs in the mid-80s. Saturday night, partly cloudy with a chance of showers and thunderstorms in the evening, then mostly clear with a slight chance of showers and thunderstorms after midnight. Lows in the upper 60s. Chance of rain 30%. Sunday, mostly sunny with a 40% chance of showers and thunderstorms. Highs in the mid-80s. Sunday night, partly cloudy in the evening, then clearing. Lows in the lower 60s. Monday, sunny. Highs in the lower 80s. Monday night, clear. Lows in the lower 60s. Tuesday, sunny. Highs in the upper 80s. The forecast key messages for North and Central Texas. Scattered showers and storms remain possible in portions of Central and East Texas today, a few of which may be capable of producing hail. Rain chances return Friday and linger over the weekend as our next storm system and cold front move through. The spotter information statement for North and Central Texas. Spotter activation is not expected at this time. The ultraviolet index forecast for May 7th is 10, or very high. The current time is 5:03 p.m. Central Daylight Time. 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The following reports of weather temperature and wind were made at 5 p.m. DFW Airport, cloudy, 62, dew point 50, relative humidity 64%, wind north at 12, pressure 29.92 inches and steady. Dallas Love Field, cloudy, 62, north at 8. Fort Worth Meacham, cloudy, 64, variable at 7. Arlington, cloudy, 62, northwest at 12. McKinney, cloudy, 60, north at 9. Denton, partly sunny, 67, northeast at 13, gusting to 20. Elsewhere around the region, Wichita Falls, mostly sunny, 68, northeast at 13, gusting to 23. Abilene, partly sunny, 71, north at 12. Waco, cloudy, 61, north at 10. Tyler, cloudy, 62, north at 7. Once again at 5 p.m., DFW Airport, cloudy, 62, north at 12. Now let's check on your local forecast for the Dallas-Fort Worth Metroplex. This afternoon, cloudy with a 30% chance of showers and thunderstorms. Much cooler with highs in the mid-60s. North winds 5 to 10 miles an hour. Tonight, mostly cloudy. Lows in the mid-50s.

winds 5 to 10 miles an hour. Thursday, mostly cloudy in the morning, then becoming partly sunny. Highs in the mid-70s. North winds around 5 miles an hour. Thursday night, mostly cloudy. Lows in the upper 50s. Southeast winds around 5 miles an hour. And now the extended forecast. Friday, mostly sunny with a slight chance of thunderstorms. A slight chance of showers in the morning, then a chance of showers in the afternoon. Highs in the lower 80s. South winds around 5 miles an hour. Chance of rain 30%. Friday night, partly cloudy. A 20% chance of showers and thunderstorms after midnight. Lows in the mid-60s. Saturday, mostly cloudy in the morning, then partly sunny with a 30% chance of showers and thunderstorms in the afternoon. Highs in the mid-80s. Saturday night, partly cloudy with a chance of showers and thunderstorms in the evening, then mostly clear with a slight chance of showers and thunderstorms after midnight. Lows in the upper 60s. Chance of rain 30%. Sunday, mostly sunny with a 40% chance of showers and thunderstorms. Highs in the mid-80s. Sunday night, partly cloudy in the evening, then clearing. Lows in the lower 60s. Monday, sunny. Highs in the lower 80s. Monday night, clear. Lows in the lower 60s. Tuesday, sunny. Highs in the upper 80s. The forecast key messages for North and Central Texas. Scattered showers and storms remain possible in portions of Central and East Texas today, a few of which may be capable of producing hail. Rain chances return Friday and linger over the weekend as our next storm system and cold front move through. The spotter information statement for North and Central Texas. Spotter activation is not expected at this time. The ultraviolet index forecast for May 7th is 10, or very high. The current time is 5:08 p.m. Central Daylight Time. 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The following reports of weather temperature and wind were made at 5 p.m. DFW Airport, cloudy, 62, dew point 50, relative humidity 64%, wind north at 12, pressure 29.92 inches and steady. Dallas Love Field, cloudy, 62, north at 8. Fort Worth Meacham, cloudy, 64, variable at 7. Arlington, cloudy, 62, northwest at 12. McKinney, cloudy, 60, north at 9. Denton, partly sunny, 67, northeast at 13, gusting to 20. Elsewhere around the region, Wichita Falls, mostly sunny, 68, northeast at 13, gusting to 23. Abilene, partly sunny, 71, north at 12. Waco, cloudy, 61, north at 10. Tyler, cloudy, 62, north at 7. Once again at 5 p.m., DFW Airport, cloudy, 62, north at 12. Now let's check on your local forecast for the Dallas-Fort Worth Metroplex. This afternoon, cloudy with a 30% chance of showers and thunderstorms. Much cooler with highs in the mid-60s. North winds 5 to 10 miles an hour. Tonight, mostly cloudy. Lows in the mid-50s. North winds 5 to 10 miles an hour. Thursday, mostly cloudy in the morning, then becoming partly sunny. Highs in the mid-70s. North winds around 5 miles an hour. Thursday night, mostly cloudy. Lows in the upper 50s. Southeast winds around 5 miles an hour. And now the extended forecast. Friday, mostly sunny with a slight chance of thunderstorms. A slight chance of showers in the morning, then a chance of showers in the afternoon. Highs in the lower 80s. South winds around 5 miles an hour. Chance of rain 30%. Friday night, partly cloudy. A 20% chance of showers and thunderstorms after midnight. Lows in the mid-60s. Saturday, mostly cloudy in the morning, then partly sunny with a 30% chance of showers and

Dallas Love Field, cloudy, 62, north at 8. Fort Worth Meacham, cloudy, 64, variable at 7. Arlington, cloudy, 62, northwest at 12. McKinney, cloudy, 60, north at 9. Denton, partly sunny, 67, northeast at 13, gusting to 20. Elsewhere around the region, Wichita Falls, mostly sunny, 68, northeast at 13, gusting to 23. Abilene, partly sunny, 71, north at 12. Waco, cloudy, 61, north at 10. Tyler, cloudy, 62, north at 7. Once again at 5 p.m., DFW Airport, cloudy, 62, north at 12. Now let's check on your local forecast for the Dallas-Fort Worth Metroplex. This afternoon, cloudy with a 30% chance of showers and thunderstorms. Much cooler with highs in the mid-60s. North winds 5 to 10 miles an hour. Tonight, mostly cloudy. Lows in the mid-50s. North winds 5 to 10 miles an hour. Thursday, mostly cloudy in the morning, then becoming partly sunny. Highs in the mid-70s. North winds around 5 miles an hour. Thursday night, mostly cloudy. Lows in the upper 50s. Southeast winds around 5 miles an hour. And now the extended forecast. Friday, mostly sunny with a slight chance of thunderstorms. A slight chance of showers in the morning, then a chance of showers in the afternoon. Highs in the lower 80s. South winds around 5 miles an hour. Chance of rain 30%. Friday night, partly cloudy. A 20% chance of showers and thunderstorms after midnight. Lows in the mid-60s. Saturday, mostly cloudy in the morning, then partly sunny with a 30% chance of showers and thunderstorms in the afternoon. Highs in the mid-80s. Saturday night, partly cloudy with a chance of showers and thunderstorms in the evening, then mostly clear with a slight chance of showers and thunderstorms after midnight. Lows in the upper 60s. Chance of rain 30%. Sunday, mostly sunny with a 40% chance of showers and thunderstorms. Highs in the mid-80s. Sunday night, partly cloudy in the evening, then clearing. Lows in the lower 60s. Monday, sunny. Highs in the lower 80s. Monday night, clear. Lows in the lower 60s. Tuesday, sunny. Highs in the upper 80s. The forecast key messages for North and Central Texas. Scattered showers and storms remain possible in portions of Central and East Texas today, a few of which may be capable of producing hail. Rain chances return Friday and linger over the weekend as our next storm system and cold front move through. The spotter information statement for North and Central Texas. Spotter activation is not expected at this time. The ultraviolet index forecast for May 7th is 10, or very high. The current time is 5:24 p.m. Central Daylight Time. 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The following reports of weather temperature and wind were made at 5 p.m. DFW Airport, cloudy, 62, dew point 50, relative humidity 64%, wind north at 12, pressure 29.92 inches and steady. Dallas Love Field, cloudy, 62, north at 8. Fort Worth Meacham, cloudy, 64, variable at 7. Arlington, cloudy, 62, northwest at 12. McKinney, cloudy, 60, north at 9. Denton, partly sunny, 67, northeast at 13, gusting to 20. Elsewhere around the region, Wichita Falls, mostly sunny, 68, northeast at 13, gusting to 23. Abilene, partly sunny, 71, north at 12. Waco, cloudy, 61, north at 10. Tyler, cloudy, 62, north at 7. Once again at 5 p.m., DFW Airport, cloudy, 62, north at 12. Now let's check on your local forecast for the Dallas-Fort Worth Metro.

a slight chance of showers in the morning, then a chance of showers in the afternoon. Highs in the lower 80s. South winds around 5 miles an hour. Chance of rain 30%. Friday night, partly cloudy. A 20% chance of showers and thunderstorms after midnight. Lows in the mid-60s. Saturday, mostly cloudy in the morning, then partly sunny with a 30% chance of showers and thunderstorms in the afternoon. Highs in the mid-80s. Saturday night, partly cloudy with a chance of showers and thunderstorms in the evening, then mostly clear with a slight chance of showers and thunderstorms after midnight. Lows in the upper 60s. Chance of rain 30%. Sunday, mostly sunny with a 40% chance of showers and thunderstorms. Highs in the mid-80s. Sunday night, partly cloudy in the evening, then clearing. Lows in the lower 60s. Monday, sunny. Highs in the lower 80s. Monday night, clear. Lows in the lower 60s. Tuesday, sunny. Highs in the upper 80s. The forecast key messages for North and Central Texas. Scattered showers and storms remain possible in portions of Central and East Texas today, a few of which may be capable of producing hail. Rain chances return Friday and linger over the weekend as our next storm system and cold front move through. The spotter information statement for North and Central Texas. Spotter activation is not expected at this time. The ultraviolet index forecast for May 7th is 10, or very high. The current time is 5:28 p.m. Central Daylight Time. 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The following reports of weather temperature and wind were made at 5 p.m. DFW Airport, cloudy, 62, dew point 50, relative humidity 64%, wind north at 12, pressure 29.92 inches and steady. Dallas Love Field, cloudy, 62, north at 8. Fort Worth Meacham, cloudy, 64, variable at 7. Arlington, cloudy, 62, northwest at 12. McKinney, cloudy, 60, north at 9. Denton, partly sunny, 67, northeast at 13, gusting to 20. Elsewhere around the region, Wichita Falls, mostly sunny, 68, northeast at 13, gusting to 23. Abilene, partly sunny, 71, north at 12. Waco, cloudy, 61, north at 10. Tyler, cloudy, 62, north at 7. Once again at 5 p.m., DFW Airport, cloudy, 62, north at 12. Now let's check on your local forecast for the Dallas-Fort Worth Metroplex. This afternoon, cloudy with a 30% chance of showers and thunderstorms. Much cooler with highs in the mid-60s. North winds 5 to 10 miles an hour. Tonight, mostly cloudy. Lows in the mid-50s. North winds 5 to 10 miles an hour. Thursday, mostly cloudy in the morning, then becoming partly sunny. Highs in the mid-70s. North winds around 5 miles an hour. Thursday night, mostly cloudy. Lows in the upper 50s. Southeast winds around 5 miles an hour. And now the extended forecast. Friday, mostly sunny with a slight chance of thunderstorms. A slight chance of showers in the morning, then a chance of showers in the afternoon. Highs in the lower 80s. South winds around 5 miles an hour. Chance of rain 30%. Friday night, partly cloudy. A 20% chance of showers and thunderstorms after midnight. Lows in the mid-60s. Saturday, mostly cloudy in the morning, then partly sunny with a 30% chance of showers and thunderstorms in the afternoon. Highs in the mid-80s. Saturday night, partly cloudy with a chance of showers and thunderstorms in the evening, then mostly clear with a slight chance of showers and thunderstorms after midnight. Lows in the upper 60s. Chance of rain 30%. Sunday, mostly sunny with a 40% chance of showers and thunderstorms. Highs in the mid-80s. Sunday night,

partly cloudy in the evening, then clearing. Lows in the lower 60s. Monday, sunny. Highs in the lower 80s. Monday night, clear. Lows in the lower 60s. Tuesday, sunny. Highs in the upper 80s. The forecast key messages for North and Central Texas. Scattered showers and storms remain possible in portions of Central and East Texas today, a few of which may be capable of producing hail. Rain chances return Friday and linger over the weekend as our next storm system and cold front move through. The spotter information statement for North and Central Texas. Spotter activation is not expected at this time. The ultraviolet index forecast for May 7th is 10, or very high. The current time is 5:32 p.m. Central Daylight Time. 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The following reports of weather temperature and wind were made at 5 p.m. DFW Airport, cloudy, 62, dew point 50, relative humidity 64%, wind north at 12, pressure 29.92 inches and steady. Dallas Love Field, cloudy, 62, north at 8. Fort Worth Meacham, cloudy, 64, variable at 7. Arlington, cloudy, 62, northwest at 12. McKinney, cloudy, 60, north at 9. Denver, cloudy, 64, variable at 7. Arlington, cloudy, 62, northwest at 12. McKinney, cloudy, 60, north at 9. Denton, partly sunny, 67, northeast at 13, gusting to 20. Elsewhere around the region, Wichita Falls, mostly sunny, 68, northeast at 13, gusting to 23. Abilene, partly sunny, 71, north at 12. Waco, cloudy, 61, north at 10. Tyler, cloudy, 62, north at 7. Once again at 5 p.m., DFW Airport, cloudy, 62, north at 12. Now let's check on your local forecast for the Dallas-Fort Worth Metroplex. This afternoon, cloudy with a 30% chance of showers and thunderstorms. Much cooler with highs in the mid-60s. North winds 5 to 10 miles an hour. Tonight, mostly cloudy. Lows in the mid-50s. North winds 5 to 10 miles an hour. Thursday, mostly cloudy in the morning, then becoming partly sunny. Highs in the mid-70s. North winds around 5 miles an hour. Thursday night, mostly cloudy. Lows in the upper 50s. Southeast winds around 5 miles an hour. And now the extended forecast. Friday, mostly sunny with a slight chance of thunderstorms. A slight chance of showers in the morning, then a chance of showers in the afternoon. Highs in the lower 80s. South winds around 5 miles an hour. Chance of rain 30%. Friday night, partly cloudy. A 20% chance of showers and thunderstorms after midnight. Lows in the mid-60s. Saturday, mostly cloudy in the morning, then partly sunny with a 30% chance of showers and thunderstorms in the afternoon. Highs in the mid-80s. Saturday night, partly cloudy with a chance of showers and thunderstorms in the evening, then mostly clear with a slight chance of showers and thunderstorms after midnight. Lows in the upper 60s. Chance of rain 30%. Sunday, mostly sunny with a 40% chance of showers and thunderstorms. Highs in the mid-80s. Sunday night, partly cloudy in the evening, then clearing. Lows in the lower 60s. Monday, sunny. Highs in the lower 80s. Monday night, clear. Lows in the lower 60s. Tuesday, sunny. Highs in the upper 80s. The forecast key messages for North and Central Texas. Scattered showers and storms remain possible in portions of Central and East Texas today, a few of which may be capable of producing hail. Rain chances return Friday and linger over the weekend as our next storm system and cold front move through. The spotter information statement for North and Central Texas. Spotter activation is

not expected at this time. The ultraviolet index forecast for May 7th is 10, or very high. The current time is 5:36 p.m. Central Daylight Time. 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The following reports of weather temperature and wind were made at 5 p.m. DFW Airport, cloudy, 62, dew point 50, relative humidity 64%, wind north at 12, pressure 29.92 inches and steady. Dallas Love Field, cloudy, 62, north at 8. Fort Worth Meacham, cloudy, 64, variable at 7. Arlington, cloudy, 62, northwest at 12. McKinney, cloudy, 60, north at 9. Denton, partly sunny, 67, northeast at 13, gusting to 20. Elsewhere around the region, Wichita Falls, mostly sunny, 68, northeast at 13, gusting to 23. Abilene, partly sunny, 71, north at 12. Waco, cloudy, 61, north at 10. Tyler, cloudy, 62, north at 7. Once again at 5 p.m., DFW Airport, cloudy, 62, north at 12. Now let's check on your local forecast for the Dallas-Fort Worth Metroplex. This afternoon, cloudy with a 30% chance of showers and thunderstorms. Much cooler with highs in the mid-60s. North winds 5 to 10 miles an hour. Tonight, mostly cloudy. Lows in the mid-50s. North winds 5 to 10 miles an hour. Thursday, mostly cloudy in the morning, then becoming partly sunny. Highs in the mid-70s. North winds around 5 miles an hour. Thursday night, mostly cloudy. Lows in the upper 50s. Southeast winds around 5 miles an hour. And now the extended forecast. Friday, mostly sunny with a slight chance of thunderstorms. A slight chance of showers in the morning, then a chance of showers in the afternoon. Highs in the lower 80s. South winds around 5 miles an hour. Chance of rain 30%. Friday night, partly cloudy. A 20% chance of showers and thunderstorms after midnight. Lows in the mid-60s. Saturday, mostly cloudy in the morning, then partly sunny with a 30% chance of showers and thunderstorms in the afternoon. Highs in the mid-80s. Saturday night, partly cloudy with a chance of showers and thunderstorms in the evening, then mostly clear with a slight chance of showers and thunderstorms after midnight. Lows in the upper 60s. Chance of rain 30%. Sunday, mostly sunny with a 40% chance of showers and thunderstorms. Highs in the mid-80s. Sunday night, partly cloudy in the evening, then clearing. Lows in the lower 60s. Monday, sunny. Highs in the lower 80s. Monday night, clear. Lows in the lower 60s. Tuesday, sunny. Highs in the upper 80s. The forecast key messages for North and Central Texas. Scattered showers and storms remain possible in portions of Central and East Texas today, a few of which may be capable of producing hail. Rain chances return Friday and linger over the weekend as our next storm system and cold front move through. The spotter information statement for North and Central Texas. Spotter activation is not expected at this time. The ultraviolet index forecast for May 7th is 10, or very high. The current time is 5:40 p.m. Central Daylight Time. 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The following reports of weather temperature and wind were made at 5 p.m. DFW Airport, cloudy, 62, dew point 50, relative humidity 64%, wind north at 12, pressure 29.92 inches and steady. Dallas Love Field, cloudy, 62, north at 8. Fort Worth Meacham, cloudy, 64, variable at 7. Arlington, cloudy, 62, northwest at 12.

cloudy, 60, north at 9. Denton, partly sunny, 67, northeast at 13, gusting to 20. Elsewhere around the region, Wichita Falls, mostly sunny, 68, northeast at 13, gusting to 23. Abilene, partly sunny, 71, north at 12. Waco, cloudy, 61, north at 10. Tyler, cloudy, 62, north at 7. Once again at 5 p.m., DFW Airport, cloudy, 62, north at 12. Now let's check on your local forecast for the Dallas-Fort Worth Metroplex. This afternoon, cloudy with a 30% chance of showers and thunderstorms. Much cooler with highs in the mid-60s. North winds 5 to 10 miles an hour. Tonight, mostly cloudy. Lows in the mid-50s. North winds 5 to 10 miles an hour. Thursday, mostly cloudy in the morning, then becoming partly sunny. Highs in the mid-70s. North winds around 5 miles an hour. Thursday night, mostly cloudy. Lows in the upper 50s. Southeast winds around 5 miles an hour. And now the extended forecast. Friday, mostly sunny with a slight chance of thunderstorms. A slight chance of showers in the morning, then a chance of showers in the afternoon. Highs in the lower 80s. South winds around 5 miles an hour. Chance of rain 30%. Friday night, partly cloudy. A 20% chance of showers and thunderstorms after midnight. Lows in the mid-60s. Saturday, mostly cloudy in the morning, then partly sunny with a 30% chance of showers and thunderstorms in the afternoon. Highs in the mid-80s. Saturday night, partly cloudy with a chance of showers and thunderstorms in the evening, then mostly clear with a slight chance of showers and thunderstorms after midnight. Lows in the upper 60s. Chance of rain 30%. Sunday, mostly sunny with a 40% chance of showers and thunderstorms. Highs in the mid-80s. Sunday night, partly cloudy in the evening, then clearing. Lows in the lower 60s. Monday, sunny. Highs in the lower 80s. Monday night, clear. Lows in the lower 60s. Tuesday, sunny. Highs in the upper 80s. The forecast key messages for North and Central Texas. Scattered showers and storms remain possible in portions of Central and East Texas today, a few of which may be capable of producing hail. Rain chances return Friday and linger over the weekend as our next storm system and cold front move through. The spotter information statement for North and Central Texas. Spotter activation is not expected at this time. The ultraviolet index forecast for May 7th is 10, or very high. The current time is 5:44 p.m. Central Daylight Time. 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The following reports of weather temperature and wind were made at 5 p.m. DFW Airport, cloudy, 62, dew point 50, relative humidity 64%, wind north at 12, pressure 29.92 inches and steady. Dallas Love Field, cloudy, 62, north at 8. Fort Worth Meacham, cloudy, 64, variable at 7. Arlington, cloudy, 62, northwest at 12. McKinney, cloudy, 60, north at 9. Denton, partly sunny, 67, northeast at 13, gusting to 20. Elsewhere around the region, Wichita Falls, mostly sunny, 68, northeast at 13, gusting to 23. Abilene, partly sunny, 71, north at 12. Waco, cloudy, 61, north at 10. Tyler, cloudy, 62, north at 7. Once again at 5 p.m., DFW Airport, cloudy, 62, north at 12. Now let's check on your local forecast for the Dallas-Fort Worth Metroplex. This afternoon, cloudy with a 30% chance of showers and thunderstorms. Much cooler with highs in the mid-60s. North winds 5 to 10 miles an hour. Tonight, mostly cloudy.

and 50s. North winds 5 to 10 miles an hour. Thursday, mostly cloudy in the morning, then becoming partly sunny. Highs in the mid-70s. North winds around 5 miles an hour. Thursday night, mostly cloudy. Lows in the upper 50s. Southeast winds around 5 miles an hour. And now the extended forecast. Friday, mostly sunny with a slight chance of thunderstorms. A slight chance of showers in the morning, then a chance of showers in the afternoon. Highs in the lower 80s. South winds around 5 miles an hour. Chance of rain 30%. Friday night, partly cloudy. A 20% chance of showers and thunderstorms after midnight. Lows in the mid-60s. Saturday, mostly cloudy in the morning, then partly sunny with a 30% chance of showers and thunderstorms in the afternoon. Highs in the mid-80s. Saturday night, partly cloudy with a chance of showers and thunderstorms in the evening, then mostly clear with a slight chance of showers and thunderstorms after midnight. Lows in the upper 60s. Chance of rain 30%. Sunday, mostly sunny with a 40% chance of showers and thunderstorms. Highs in the mid-80s. Sunday night, partly cloudy in the evening, then clearing. Lows in the lower 60s. Monday, sunny. Highs in the lower 80s. Monday night, clear. Lows in the lower 60s. Tuesday, sunny. Highs in the upper 80s. The forecast key messages for North and Central Texas. Scattered showers and storms remain possible in portions of Central and East Texas today, a few of which may be capable of producing hail. Rain chances return Friday and linger over the weekend as our next storm system and cold front move through. The spotter information statement for North and Central Texas. Spotter activation is not expected at this time. The ultraviolet index forecast for May 7th is 10, or very high. The current time is 5:48 p.m. Central Daylight Time. 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The following reports of weather temperature and wind were made at 5 p.m. DFW Airport, cloudy, 62, dew point 50, relative humidity 64%, wind north at 12, pressure 29.92 inches and steady. Dallas Love Field, cloudy, 62, north at 8. Fort Worth Meacham, cloudy, 64, variable at 7. Arlington, cloudy, 62, northwest at 12. McKinney, cloudy, 60, north at 9. Denton, partly sunny, 67, northeast at 13, gusting to 20. Elsewhere around the region, Wichita Falls, mostly sunny, 68, northeast at 13, gusting to 23. Abilene, partly sunny, 71, north at 12. Waco, cloudy, 61, north at 10. Tyler, cloudy, 62, north at 7. Once again at 5 p.m., DFW Airport, cloudy, 62, north at 12. Now let's check on your local forecast for the Dallas-Fort Worth Metroplex. This afternoon, cloudy with a 30% chance of showers and thunderstorms. Much cooler with highs in the mid-60s. North winds 5 to 10 miles an hour. Tonight, mostly cloudy. Lows in the mid-50s. North winds 5 to 10 miles an hour. Thursday, mostly cloudy in the morning, then becoming partly sunny. Highs in the mid-70s. North winds around 5 miles an hour. Thursday night, mostly cloudy. Lows in the upper 50s. Southeast winds around 5 miles an hour. And now the extended forecast. Friday, mostly sunny with a slight chance of thunderstorms. A slight chance of showers in the morning, then a chance of showers in the afternoon. Highs in the lower 80s. South winds around 5 miles an hour. Chance of rain 30%. Friday night, partly cloudy. A 20% chance of showers and thunderstorms after midnight. Lows in the mid-60s. Saturday, mostly cloudy in the morning, then partly

9.92 inches and steady. Dallas Love Field, cloudy, 62, north at 8. Fort Worth Meacham, cloudy, 64, variable at 7. Arlington, cloudy, 62, northwest at 12. McKinney, cloudy, 60, north at 9. Denton, partly sunny, 67, northeast at 13, gusting to 20. Elsewhere around the region, Wichita Falls, mostly sunny, 68, northeast at 13, gusting to 23. Abilene, partly sunny, 71, north at 12. Waco, cloudy, 61, north at 10. Tyler, cloudy, 62, north at 7. Once again at 5 p.m., DFW Airport, cloudy, 62, north at 12. The following reports of weather temperature and wind were made at 6 p.m. DFW Airport, cloudy, 63, dew point 54, relative humidity 72%, wind north at 13, pressure 29.92 inches and steady. Dallas Love Field, cloudy, 63, north at 9. Fort Worth Meacham, partly sunny, 66, northeast at 12. Arlington, light rain, 62, north at 8. McKinney, cloudy, 60, northeast at 9. Denton, partly sunny, 67, north at 13. Elsewhere around the region, Wichita Falls, mostly sunny, 68, east at 12, gusting to 21. Abilene, partly sunny, 68, north at 14. Waco, cloudy, 62, north at 10. Tyler, cloudy, 61, north at 10. Once again at 6 p.m., DFW Airport, cloudy, 63, north at 13. The forecast key messages for North and Central Texas. Scattered showers and storms remain possible in portions of Central and East Texas today, a few of which may be capable of producing hail. Rain chances return Friday and linger over the weekend as our next storm system and cold front move through. The spotter information statement for North and Central Texas. Spotter activation is not expected at this time. The ultraviolet index forecast for May 7th is 10, or very high. The current time is 6:03 p.m. Central Daylight Time. 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The following reports of weather temperature and wind were made at 6 p.m. DFW Airport, cloudy, 63, dew point 54, relative humidity 72%, wind north at 13, pressure 29.92 inches and steady. Dallas Love Field, cloudy, 63, north at 9. Fort Worth Meacham, partly sunny, 66, northeast at 12. Arlington, light rain, 62, north at 8. McKinney, cloudy, 60, northeast at 9. Denton, partly sunny, 67, north at 13. Elsewhere around the region, Wichita Falls, mostly sunny, 68, east at 12, gusting to 21. Abilene, partly sunny, 68, north at 14. Waco, cloudy, 62, north at 10. Tyler, cloudy, 61, north at 10. Once again at 6 p.m., DFW Airport, cloudy, 63, north at 13. The forecast key messages for North and Central Texas. Scattered showers and storms remain possible in portions of Central and East Texas today, a few of which may be capable of producing hail. Rain chances return Friday and linger over the weekend as our next storm system and cold front move through. The spotter information statement for North and Central Texas. Spotter activation is not expected at this time. The ultraviolet index forecast for May 7th is 10, or very high. The current time is 6:05 p.m. Central Daylight Time. 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The following reports of weather temperature and wind were made at 6 p.m. DFW Airport, cloudy, 63, dew point 54, relative

Humidity 72%, wind north at 13, pressure 29.92 inches and steady. Dallas Love Field, cloudy, 63, north at 9. Fort Worth Meacham, partly sunny, 66, northeast at 12. Arlington, light rain, 62, north at 8. Bikini, cloudy, 60, northeast at 9. Denton, partly sunny, 67, north at 13. Elsewhere around the region, Wichita Falls, mostly sunny, 68, east at 12, gusting to 21. Abilene, partly sunny, 68, north at 14. Waco, cloudy, 62, north at 10. Tyler, cloudy, 61, north at 10. Once again at 6 p.m., DFW Airport, cloudy, 63, north at 13. The forecast key messages for North and Central Texas. Scattered showers and storms remain possible in portions of Central and East Texas today, a few of which may be capable of producing hail. Rain chances return Friday and linger over the weekend as our next storm system and cold front move through. The spotter information statement for North and Central Texas. Spotter activation is not expected at this time. The ultraviolet index forecast for May 7th is 10, or very high. The current time is 6:07 p.m. Central Daylight Time. 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The following reports of weather temperature and wind were made at 6 p.m. DFW Airport, cloudy, 63, dew point 54, relative humidity 72%, wind north at 13, pressure 29.92 inches and steady. Dallas Love Field, cloudy, 63, north at 9. Fort Worth Meacham, partly sunny, 66, northeast at 12. Arlington, light rain, 62, north at 8. Bikini, cloudy, 60, northeast at 9. Denton, partly sunny, 67, north at 13. Elsewhere around the region, Wichita Falls, mostly sunny, 68, east at 12, gusting to 21. Abilene, partly sunny, 68, north at 14. Waco, cloudy, 62, north at 10. Tyler, cloudy, 61, north at 10. Once again at 6 p.m., DFW Airport, cloudy, 63, north at 13. The forecast key messages for North and Central Texas. Scattered showers and storms remain possible in portions of Central and East Texas today, a few of which may be capable of producing hail. Rain chances return Friday and linger over the weekend as our next storm system and cold front move through. The spotter information statement for North and Central Texas. Spotter activation is not expected at this time. The ultraviolet index forecast for May 7th is 10, or very high. The current time is 6:09 p.m. Central Daylight Time. 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The following reports of weather temperature and wind were made at 6 p.m. DFW Airport, cloudy, 63, dew point 54, relative humidity 72%, wind north at 13, pressure 29.92 inches and steady. Dallas Love Field, cloudy, 63, north at 9. Fort Worth Meacham, partly sunny, 66, northeast at 12. Arlington, light rain, 62, north at 8. Bikini, cloudy, 60, northeast at 9. Denton, partly sunny, 67, north at 13. Elsewhere around the region, Wichita Falls, mostly sunny, 68, east at 12, gusting to 21. Abilene, partly sunny, 68, north at 14. Waco, cloudy, 62, north at 10. Tyler, cloudy, 61, north at 10. Once again at 6 p.m., DFW Airport, cloudy, 63, north at 13. The following reports of weather temperature and wind were made at 6 p.m. DFW Airport, cloudy, 63.

dew point 54, relative humidity 72%, wind north at 13, pressure 29.92 inches and steady. Dallas Love Field, cloudy, 63, north at 9. Fort Worth Meacham, partly sunny, 66, northeast at 12. Arlington, light rain, 62, north at 8. McKinney, cloudy, 60, northeast at 9. Denton, partly sunny, 67, north at 13. Elsewhere around the region, Wichita Falls, mostly sunny, 68, east at 12, gusting to 21. Abilene, partly sunny, 68, north at 14. Waco, cloudy, 62, north at 10. Tyler, cloudy, 61, north at 10. Once again at 6 p.m., DFW Airport, cloudy, 63, north at 13. The forecast key messages for North and Central Texas. Scattered showers and storms remain possible in portions of Central and East Texas today, a few of which may be capable of producing hail. Rain chances return Friday and linger over the weekend as our next storm system and cold front move through. The spotter information statement for North and Central Texas. Spotter activation is not expected at this time. The ultraviolet index forecast for May 7th is 10, or very high. The current time is 6:12 p.m. Central Daylight Time. 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The following reports of weather temperature and wind were made at 6 p.m. DFW Airport, cloudy, 63, dew point 54, relative humidity 72%, wind north at 13, pressure 29.92 inches and steady. Dallas Love Field, cloudy, 63, north at 9. Fort Worth Meacham, partly sunny, 66, northeast at 12. Arlington, light rain, 62, north at 8. McKinney, cloudy, 60, northeast at 9. Denton, partly sunny, 67, north at 13. Elsewhere around the region, Wichita Falls, mostly sunny, 68, east at 12, gusting to 21. Abilene, partly sunny, 68, north at 14. Waco, cloudy, 62, north at 10. Tyler, cloudy, 61, north at 10. Once again at 6 p.m., DFW Airport, cloudy, 63, north at 13. The forecast key messages for North and Central Texas. Scattered showers and storms remain possible in portions of Central and East Texas today, a few of which may be capable of producing hail. Rain chances return Friday and linger over the weekend as our next storm system and cold front move through. The spotter information statement for North and Central Texas. Spotter activation is not expected at this time. The ultraviolet index forecast for May 7th is 10, or very high. The current time is 6:14 p.m. Central Daylight Time. 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The following reports of weather temperature and wind were made at 6 p.m. DFW Airport, cloudy, 63, dew point 54, relative humidity 72%, wind north at 13, pressure 29.92 inches and steady. Dallas Love Field, cloudy, 63, north at 9. Fort Worth Meacham, partly sunny, 66, northeast at 12. Arlington, light rain, 62, north at 8. McKinney, cloudy, 60, northeast at 9. Denton, partly sunny, 67, north at 13. Elsewhere around the region, Wichita Falls, mostly sunny, 68, east at 12, gusting to 21. Abilene, partly sunny, 68, north at 14. Waco, cloudy, 62, north at 10. Tyler, cloudy, 61, north at 10. Once again at 6 p.m., DFW Airport, cloudy, 63, north at 13. The forecast key messages for North and Central Texas.
Scattered showers and storms remain possible in portions of central and east Texas today, a few of which may be capable of producing hail. Rain chances return Friday and linger over the weekend as our next storm system and cold front move through. The spotter information statement for north and central Texas. Spotter activation is not expected at this time. The ultraviolet index forecast for May 7th is 10, or very high. The current time is 6:16 p.m. Central Daylight Time. 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The following reports of weather temperature and wind were made at 6 p.m. DFW Airport, cloudy, 63, dew point 54, relative humidity 72%, wind north at 13, pressure 29.92 inches and steady. Dallas Love Field, cloudy, 63, north at 9. Fort Worth Meacham, partly sunny, 66, northeast at 12. Arlington, light rain, 62, north at 8. McKinney, cloudy, 60, northeast at 9. Denton, partly sunny, 67, north at 13. Elsewhere around the region, Wichita Falls, mostly sunny, 68, east at 12, gusting to 21. Abilene, partly sunny, 68, north at 14. Waco, cloudy, 62, north at 10. Tyler, cloudy, 61, north at 10. Once again at 6 p.m., DFW Airport, cloudy, 63, north at 13. Now let's check on your local forecast for the Dallas-Fort Worth Metroplex. Tonight, mostly cloudy. Lows in the mid-50s. North winds 5 to 10 miles an hour. Thursday, mostly cloudy in the morning, then becoming partly sunny. Highs in the mid-70s. North winds around 5 miles an hour. Thursday night, mostly cloudy. Lows in the upper 50s. Southeast winds around 5 miles an hour. Friday, mostly sunny with a slight chance of thunderstorms. A slight chance of showers in the morning, then a chance of showers in the afternoon. Highs in the lower 80s. South winds around 5 miles an hour. Chance of rain 30%. And now the extended forecast. Friday night, partly cloudy. A 20% chance of showers and thunderstorms after midnight. Lows in the mid-60s. South winds around 5 miles an hour. Saturday, mostly cloudy in the morning, then partly sunny with a 30% chance of showers and thunderstorms in the afternoon. Highs in the mid-80s. Saturday night, partly cloudy with a chance of showers and thunderstorms in the evening, then mostly clear with a slight chance of showers and thunderstorms after midnight. Lows in the upper 60s. Chance of rain 30%. Sunday, mostly sunny with a 40% chance of showers and thunderstorms. Highs in the mid-80s. Sunday night, partly cloudy in the evening, then clearing. Lows in the lower 60s. Monday, sunny. Highs in the lower 80s. Monday night, clear. Lows in the lower 60s. Tuesday, sunny. Highs in the upper 80s. Tuesday night, mostly clear. Lows in the upper 60s. Wednesday, mostly sunny. Highs in the upper 80s. The forecast key messages for North and Central Texas. Scattered showers and storms remain possible in portions of central and east Texas today, a few of which may be capable of producing hail. Rain chances return Friday and linger over the weekend as our next storm system and cold front move through. The spotter information statement for north and central Texas. Spotter activation is not expected at this time. The ultraviolet index forecast for May 7th is 10, or very high. The current time is 6:20 p.m. Central Daylight Time. 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The following reports of weather temperature and wind were made at 6 p.m. DFW Airport, cloudy,
cloudy, 63, dew point 54, relative humidity 72%.

Wind north at 13, pressure 29.92 inches and steady. Dallas Love Field, cloudy, 63, north at 9. Fort Worth Meacham, partly sunny, 66, northeast at 12. Arlington, light rain, 62, north at 8. McKinney, cloudy, 60, northeast at 9. Denton, partly sunny, 67, north at 13. Elsewhere around the region, Wichita Falls, mostly sunny, 68, east at 12, gusting to 21. Abilene, partly sunny, 68, north at 14. Waco, cloudy, 62, north at 10. Tyler, cloudy, 61, north at 10. Once again at 6 p.m., DFW Airport, cloudy, 63, north at 13. Now let's check on your local forecast for the Dallas-Fort Worth Metroplex. Tonight, mostly cloudy. Lows in the mid-50s. North winds 5 to 10 miles an hour. Thursday, mostly cloudy in the morning, then becoming partly sunny. Highs in the mid-70s. North winds around 5 miles an hour. Thursday night, mostly cloudy. Lows in the upper 50s. Southeast winds around 5 miles an hour. Friday, mostly sunny with a slight chance of thunderstorms. A slight chance of showers in the morning, then a chance of showers in the afternoon. Highs in the lower 80s. South winds around 5 miles an hour. Chance of rain 30%. And now the extended forecast. Friday night, partly cloudy. A 20% chance of showers and thunderstorms after midnight. Lows in the mid-60s. South winds around 5 miles an hour. Saturday, mostly cloudy in the morning, then partly sunny with a 30% chance of showers and thunderstorms in the afternoon. Highs in the mid-80s. Saturday night, partly cloudy with a chance of showers and thunderstorms in the evening, then mostly clear with a slight chance of showers and thunderstorms after midnight. Lows in the upper 60s. Chance of rain 30%. Sunday, mostly sunny with a 40% chance of showers and thunderstorms. Highs in the mid-80s. Sunday night, partly cloudy in the evening, then clearing. Lows in the lower 60s. Monday, sunny. Highs in the lower 80s. Monday night, clear. Lows in the lower 60s. Tuesday, sunny. Highs in the upper 80s. Tuesday night, mostly clear. Lows in the upper 60s. Wednesday, mostly sunny. Highs in the upper 80s. The forecast key messages for North and Central Texas. Scattered showers and storms remain possible in portions of Central and East Texas today, a few of which may be capable of producing hail. Rain chances return Friday and linger over the weekend as our next storm system and cold front move through. The spotter information statement for North and Central Texas. Spotter activation is not expected at this time. The ultraviolet index forecast for May 7th is 10, or very high. The current time is 6:24 p.m. Central Daylight Time. 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The following reports of weather temperature and wind were made at 6 p.m. DFW Airport, cloudy, 63, dew point 54, relative humidity 72%, wind north at 13, pressure 29.92 inches and steady. Dallas Love Field, cloudy, 63, north at 9. Fort Worth Meacham, partly sunny, 66, northeast at 12. Arlington, light rain, 62, north at 8. McKinney, cloudy, 60, northeast at 9. Denton, partly sunny, 67, north at 13. Elsewhere around the region, Wichita Falls, mostly sunny, 68, east at 12, gusting to 21. Abilene, partly sunny, 68, north at 14. Waco, cloudy, 62, north at 10. Tyler, cloudy, 61, north at 10. Once again at 6 p.m., DFW Airport, cloudy, 63, north at 13. Now

And now the extended forecast. Friday night, partly cloudy. A 20% chance of showers and thunderstorms after midnight. Lows in the mid-60s. South winds around 5 miles an hour. Saturday, mostly cloudy in the morning, then partly sunny with a 30% chance of showers and thunderstorms in the afternoon. Highs in the mid-80s. Saturday night, partly cloudy with a chance of showers and thunderstorms in the evening, then mostly clear with a slight chance of showers and thunderstorms after midnight. Lows in the upper 60s. Chance of rain 30%. Sunday, mostly sunny with a 40% chance of showers and thunderstorms. Highs in the mid-80s. Sunday night, partly cloudy in the evening, then clearing. Lows in the lower 60s. Monday, sunny. Highs in the lower 80s. Monday night, clear. Lows in the lower 60s. Tuesday, sunny. Highs in the upper 80s. Tuesday night, mostly clear. Lows in the upper 60s. Wednesday, mostly sunny. Highs in the upper 80s. The forecast key messages for North and Central Texas. Scattered showers and storms remain possible in portions of Central and East Texas today, a few of which may be capable of producing hail. Rain chances return Friday and linger over the weekend as our next storm system and cold front move through. The spotter information statement for North and Central Texas. Spotter activation is not expected at this time. The ultraviolet index forecast for May 7th is 10, or very high. The current time is 6:28 p.m. Central Daylight Time. 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The following reports of weather temperature and wind were made at 6 p.m. DFW Airport, cloudy, 63, dew point 54, relative humidity 72%, wind north at 13, pressure 29.92 inches and steady. Dallas Love Field, cloudy, 63, north at 9. Fort Worth Meacham, partly sunny, 66, northeast at 12. Arlington, light rain, 62, north at 8. McKinney, cloudy, 60, northeast at 9. Denton, partly sunny, 67, north at 13. Elsewhere around the region, Wichita Falls, mostly sunny, 68, east at 12, gusting to 21. Abilene, partly sunny, 68, north at 14. Waco, cloudy, 62, north at 10. Tyler, cloudy, 61, north at 10. Once again at 6 p.m., DFW Airport, cloudy, 63, north at 13. Now let's check on your local forecast for the Dallas-Fort Worth Metroplex. Tonight, mostly cloudy. Lows in the mid-50s. North winds 5 to 10 miles an hour. Thursday, mostly cloudy in the morning, then becoming partly sunny. Highs in the mid-70s. North winds around 5 miles an hour. Thursday night, mostly cloudy. Lows in the upper 50s. Southeast winds around 5 miles an hour. Friday, mostly sunny with a slight chance of thunderstorms. A slight chance of showers in the morning, then a chance of showers in the afternoon. Highs in the lower 80s. South winds around 5 miles an hour. Chance of rain 30%. And now the extended forecast. Friday night, partly cloudy. A 20% chance of showers and thunderstorms after midnight. Lows in the mid-60s. South winds around 5 miles an hour. Saturday, mostly cloudy in the morning, then partly sunny with a 30% chance of showers and thunderstorms in the afternoon. Highs in the mid-80s. Saturday night, partly cloudy with a chance of showers and thunderstorms in the evening, then mostly clear with a slight chance of showers and thunderstorms after midnight. Lows in the upper 60s. Chance of rain 30%. Sunday, mostly sunny with a 40% chance of showers and thunderstorms. Highs in the mid-80s. Sunday night, partly cloudy in the evening, then clearing. Lows in the lower 60s.

Monday, sunny. Highs in the lower 80s. Monday night, clear. Lows in the lower 60s. Tuesday, sunny. Highs in the upper 80s. Tuesday night, mostly clear. Lows in the upper 60s. Wednesday, mostly sunny. Highs in the upper 80s. The forecast key messages for North and Central Texas. Scattered showers and storms remain possible in portions of Central and East Texas today, a few of which may be capable of producing hail. Rain chances return Friday and linger over the weekend as our next storm system and cold front move through. The spotter information statement for North and Central Texas. Spotter activation is not expected at this time. The ultraviolet index forecast for May 7th is 10, or very high. The current time is 6:33 p.m. Central Daylight Time. 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The following reports of weather temperature and wind were made at 6 p.m. DFW Airport, cloudy, 63, dew point 54, relative humidity 72%, wind north at 13, pressure 29.92 inches and steady. Dallas Love Field, cloudy, 63, north at 9. Fort Worth Meacham, partly sunny, 66, northeast at 12. Arlington, light rain, 62, north at 8. McKinney, cloudy, 60, northeast at 9. Denton, partly sunny, 67, north at 13. Elsewhere around the region, Wichita Falls, mostly sunny, 68, east at 12, gusting to 21. Abilene, partly sunny, 68, north at 14. Waco, cloudy, 62, north at 10. Tyler, cloudy, 61, north at 10. Once again at 6 p.m., DFW Airport, cloudy, 63, north at 13. Now let's check on your local forecast for the Dallas-Fort Worth Metroplex. Tonight, mostly cloudy. Lows in the mid-50s. North winds 5 to 10 miles an hour. Thursday, mostly cloudy in the morning, then becoming partly sunny. Highs in the mid-70s. North winds around 5 miles an hour. Thursday night, mostly cloudy. Lows in the upper 50s. Southeast winds around 5 miles an hour. Friday, mostly sunny with a slight chance of thunderstorms. A slight chance of showers in the morning, then a chance of showers in the afternoon. Highs in the lower 80s. South winds around 5 miles an hour. Chance of rain 30%. And now the extended forecast. Friday night, partly cloudy. A 20% chance of showers and thunderstorms after midnight. Lows in the mid-60s. South winds around 5 miles an hour. Saturday, mostly cloudy in the morning, then partly sunny with a 30% chance of showers and thunderstorms in the afternoon. Highs in the mid-80s. Saturday night, partly cloudy with a chance of showers and thunderstorms in the evening, then mostly clear with a slight chance of showers and thunderstorms after midnight. Lows in the upper 60s. Chance of rain 30%. Sunday, mostly sunny with a 40% chance of showers and thunderstorms. Highs in the mid-80s. Sunday night, partly cloudy in the evening, then clearing. Lows in the lower 60s. Monday, sunny. Highs in the lower 80s. Monday night, clear. Lows in the lower 60s. Tuesday, sunny. Highs in the upper 80s. Tuesday night, mostly clear. Lows in the upper 60s. Wednesday, mostly sunny. Highs in the upper 80s. The forecast key messages for North and Central Texas. Scattered showers and storms remain possible in portions of Central and East Texas today, a few of which may be capable of producing hail. Rain chances return Friday and linger over the weekend as our next storm system and cold front move through. The spotter information statement for North

This is the National Weather Service office in Fort Worth. The preceding signal was a test of the public warning system for weather radio station KEAST-C56. During potentially dangerous weather situations, specially built receivers can be automatically activated by the signal to warn of the impending hazard. Tests of the signal and receiver's performance are normally conducted by the National Weather Service each Wednesday between 10 a.m. and noon and between 6 and 8 p.m. If there is a threat of severe weather, the test will be postponed to the next available good weather day. Reception of this broadcast, and especially the warning alarm tone, will vary at any given location. This variation, normally more noticeable at greater distances from the transmitter, can occur even though you are using a good quality receiver in good working order. The warning alarm tone will be activated for hazardous watches and warnings for the following counties: Collin, Dallas, Denton, Ellis, Hill, Hood, Hunt, Kaufman, Parker, Rockwall, and Tarrant. This concludes the test of weather radio station KEAST-C56. The current time is 6:38 p.m. Central Daylight Time. 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The following reports of weather temperature and wind were made at 6 p.m. DFW Airport, cloudy, 63, dew point 54, relative humidity 72%, wind north at 13, pressure 29.92 inches and steady. Dallas Love Field, cloudy, 63, north at 9. Fort Worth Meacham, partly sunny, 66, northeast at 12. Arlington, light rain, 62, north at 8. McKinney, cloudy, 60, northeast at 9. Denton, partly sunny, 67, north at 13. Elsewhere around the region, Wichita Falls, mostly sunny, 68, east at 12, gusting to 21. Abilene, partly sunny, 68, north at 14. Waco, cloudy, 62, north at 10. Tyler, cloudy, 61, north at 10. Once again at 6 p.m., DFW Airport, cloudy, 63, north at 13. Now let's check on your local forecast for the Dallas-Fort Worth Metroplex. Tonight, mostly cloudy. Lows in the mid-50s. North winds 5 to 10 miles an hour. Thursday, mostly cloudy in the morning, then becoming partly sunny. Highs in the mid-70s. North winds around 5 miles an hour. Thursday night, mostly cloudy. Lows in the upper 50s. Southeast winds around 5 miles an hour. Friday, mostly sunny with a slight chance of thunderstorms. A slight chance of showers in the morning, then a chance of showers in the afternoon. Highs in the lower 80s. South winds around 5 miles an hour. Chance of rain 30%. And now the extended forecast. Friday night, partly cloudy. A 20% chance of showers and thunderstorms after midnight. Lows in the mid-60s. South winds around 5 miles an hour. Saturday, mostly cloudy in the morning, then partly sunny with a 30% chance of showers and thunderstorms in the afternoon. Highs in the mid-80s. Saturday night, partly cloudy with a chance of showers and thunderstorms in the evening, then mostly clear with a slight chance of showers and thunderstorms after midnight. Lows in the upper 60s. Chance of rain 30%. Sunday, mostly sunny with a 40% chance of showers and thunderstorms. Highs in the mid-80s. Sunday night, partly cloudy in the evening, then clearing. Lows in the lower 60s. Monday, sunny. Highs in the lower 80s. Monday night, clear,

lows in the lower 60s. Tuesday, sunny. Highs in the upper 80s. Tuesday night, mostly clear. Lows in the upper 60s. Wednesday, mostly sunny. Highs in the upper 80s. The forecast key messages for North and Central Texas. Scattered showers and storms remain possible in portions of Central and East Texas today, a few of which may be capable of producing hail. Rain chances return Friday and linger over the weekend as our next storm system and cold front move through. The spotter information statement for North and Central Texas. Spotter activation is not expected at this time. The ultraviolet index forecast for May 7th is 10, or very high. The current time is 6:42 p.m. Central Daylight Time. 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The following reports of weather temperature and wind were made at 6 p.m. DFW Airport, cloudy, 63, dew point 54, relative humidity 72%, wind north at 13, pressure 29.92 inches and steady. Dallas Love Field, cloudy, 63, north at 9. Fort Worth Meacham, partly sunny, 66, northeast at 12. Arlington, light rain, 62, north at 8. McKinney, cloudy, 60, northeast at 9. Denton, partly sunny, 67, north at 13. Elsewhere around the region, Wichita Falls, mostly sunny, 68, east at 12, gusting to 21. Abilene, partly sunny, 68, north at 14. Waco, cloudy, 62, north at 10. Tyler, cloudy, 61, north at 10. Once again at 6 p.m., DFW Airport, cloudy, 63, north at 13. Now let's check on your local forecast for the Dallas-Fort Worth Metroplex. Tonight, mostly cloudy. Lows in the mid-50s. North winds 5 to 10 miles an hour. Thursday, mostly cloudy in the morning, then becoming partly sunny. Highs in the mid-70s. North winds around 5 miles an hour. Thursday night, mostly cloudy. Lows in the upper 50s. Southeast winds around 5 miles an hour. Friday, mostly sunny with a slight chance of thunderstorms. A slight chance of showers in the morning, then a chance of showers in the afternoon. Highs in the lower 80s. South winds around 5 miles an hour. Chance of rain 30%. And now the extended forecast. Friday night, partly cloudy. A 20% chance of showers and thunderstorms after midnight. Lows in the mid-60s. South winds around 5 miles an hour. Saturday, mostly cloudy in the morning, then partly sunny with a 30% chance of showers and thunderstorms in the afternoon. Highs in the mid-80s. Saturday night, partly cloudy with a chance of showers and thunderstorms in the evening, then mostly clear with a slight chance of showers and thunderstorms after midnight. Lows in the upper 60s. Chance of rain 30%. Sunday, mostly sunny with a 40% chance of showers and thunderstorms. Highs in the mid-80s. Sunday night, partly cloudy in the evening, then clearing. Lows in the lower 60s. Monday, sunny. Highs in the lower 80s. Monday night, clear. Lows in the lower 60s. Tuesday, sunny. Highs in the upper 80s. Tuesday night, mostly clear. Lows in the upper 60s. Wednesday, mostly sunny. Highs in the upper 80s. The forecast key messages for North and Central Texas. Scattered showers and storms remain possible in portions of Central and East Texas today, a few of which may be capable of producing hail. Rain chances return Friday and linger over the weekend as our next storm system and cold front move through. The spotter information statement for North and Central Texas. Spotter activation is not expected at this time. The ultraviolet index forecast for May 7th is 10, or very high. The current time is 6:46 p.m. Central Daylight Time.
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The following reports of weather temperature and wind were made at 6 p.m. DFW Airport, cloudy, 63, dew point 54, relative humidity 72%, wind north at 13, pressure 29.92 inches and steady. Dallas Love Field, cloudy, 63, north at 9. Fort Worth Meacham, partly sunny, 66, northeast at 12. Arlington, light rain, 62, north at 8. McKinney, cloudy, 60, northeast at 9. Denton, partly sunny, 67, north at 13. Elsewhere around the region, Wichita Falls, mostly sunny, 68, east at 12, gusting to 21. Abilene, partly sunny, 68, north at 14. Waco, cloudy, 62, north at 10. Tyler, cloudy, 61, north at 10. Once again at 6 p.m., DFW Airport, cloudy, 63, north at 13. Now let's check on your local forecast for the Dallas-Fort Worth Metroplex. Tonight, mostly cloudy. Lows in the mid-50s. North winds 5 to 10 miles an hour. Thursday, mostly cloudy in the morning, then becoming partly sunny. Highs in the mid-70s. North winds around 5 miles an hour. Thursday night, mostly cloudy. Lows in the upper 50s. Southeast winds around 5 miles an hour. Friday, mostly sunny with a slight chance of thunderstorms. A slight chance of showers in the morning, then a chance of showers in the afternoon. Highs in the lower 80s. South winds around 5 miles an hour. Chance of rain 30%. And now the extended forecast. Friday night, partly cloudy. A 20% chance of showers and thunderstorms after midnight. Lows in the mid-60s. South winds around 5 miles an hour. Saturday, mostly cloudy in the morning, then partly sunny with a 30% chance of showers and thunderstorms in the afternoon. Highs in the mid-80s. Saturday night, partly cloudy with a chance of showers and thunderstorms in the evening, then mostly clear with a slight chance of showers and thunderstorms after midnight. Lows in the upper 60s. Chance of rain 30%. Sunday, mostly sunny with a 40% chance of showers and thunderstorms. Highs in the mid-80s. Sunday night, partly cloudy in the evening, then clearing. Lows in the lower 60s. Monday, sunny. Highs in the lower 80s. Monday night, clear. Lows in the lower 60s. Tuesday, sunny. Highs in the upper 80s. Tuesday night, mostly clear. Lows in the upper 60s. Wednesday, mostly sunny. Highs in the upper 80s. The forecast key messages for North and Central Texas. Scattered showers and storms remain possible in portions of Central and East Texas today, a few of which may be capable of producing hail. Rain chances return Friday and linger over the weekend as our next storm system and cold front move through. The spotter information statement for North and Central Texas. Spotter activation is not expected at this time. The ultraviolet index forecast for May 7th is 10, or very high. The current time is 6:50 p.m. Central Daylight Time. 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The following reports of weather temperature and wind were made at 6 p.m. DFW Airport, cloudy, 63, dew point 54, relative humidity 72%, wind north at 13, pressure 29.92 inches and steady. Dallas Love Field, cloudy, 63, north at 9. Fort Worth Meacham, partly sunny, 66, northeast at 12. Arlington, light rain, 62, north at 8. McKinney, cloudy, 60, northeast at 9. Denton, partly sunny, 67, north at 13. Elsewhere around the region, Wichita Falls, mostly sunny, 68, east at